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And time check slightly after midnight. From now till 4 a.m. It's a lifeline to your deadline. The Bible said men ought always to pray and not to faint, because the effectual fervent prayer of the righteous man availeth much. Arise, shine, it's a command. Arise, shine, it's a command. It's not an encouragement. Arise, shine, for your light has come, and the glory of the Lord is risen upon you. Tonight, let's do it together. God has a package for everybody. Healing, deliverance, salvation, righteousness, holiness. It's a package. Bible said, remember you know the former things, neither consider the things of old, for behold, I do a new thing. And this is the season of new beginnings. Number one means beginning, but number eight means new beginning. It means that God in his infinite wisdom gives you the opportunity to be able to begin again. So no matter what you have messed up, grace is available.

Baby Biara Tim and Cabello Tia Dum 106.3 Jumadia Tony Dean said, Dear Ben Abayan and Jude assume a midnight fire. If you sign me a cup of Mahomachin or nine, Bible saw training in Payam or Dean or Trossable Nay Juma Bibri. Sansa Nipa was in Papa Bom Payam Ribiera, on Mana Bamumu, and now on Tobaha. Tim Pabonye Upanabo. A shady, a your shesso. Because we free hop pass a maba. Yesu sɛ mommɔ mpaeɛ no manko nsohwɛm. And I don't know the kind of temptation waiting for you, but I believe that tonight one shall put 1,000 to a flight, but two shall put 10,000. So from Somanya to Achirensuya to Wenchi to Kofroidia to Kentampo to Kumasi to Atlanta to Arizona to Philadelphia to Toronto, wherever you are, something very good is coming to you. Your life will never be the same again. Thank you. Be blessed beyond measure, because something good is going to come into you. You're going to come to you, sorry.

And baby, I'm Timmy Kabere. You trying to shish shish? I do 106.3 FM. Ebe ye nshira, ebe ye aye ye, ebe ye adansi diye. Kachi ubi se, wuso foro waba. If you sound like a pang, machin on nine, and you midnight fire.

And hey, special dedication going to everybody listening to me right now. Especially Somanya. Somanya from Hunti saying. Somebody said, Pastor, please come to Asuchere. We try our best to come to as many places as God leads us. Say, Nyamidi enimi kaya ebebaho. No two ways at all. But it takes a lot of resources to get there. Yeah, one thing say o person so for bahu, and another thing say yeah bahu ye, because you're the equipment, you're the logistics, you're the generators, you're the microphones, you're the speakers, you're the team. So even though the gospel is free, the gospel must be dispensed with a large sum of money. Large sums of money. Into Shahan was a Shahaka. So, now you balance. Yes, I into me, ma. Redo now, which you know, a lot of money.

and I'm not you trying to say, my night of new beginning, my night of new beginning. Obaso Penwa share, my night of new beginning. You like the page, you subscribe, and then you share. Everybody, you pick your phone, and then you begin to share wherever you are. Just share, keep on sharing. My night of new beginning, my night of new beginning. From now till 4 a.m., it is fire.

and dedication to all my sons and daughters, Young Baron, Winifred, how are you doing? Wachidankwa, how are you doing? Everybody. 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

0: Sababu ni odia BM yenko Ephesians chapter 5. 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Paul's letter to the Ephesian church chapter number 5 and verse number 14. We got to go. Let's go.
1: Ephesians 5.
0: Yes, sir.
1: From verse 14.
0: Again.
1: Ephesians 5.
0: Yes, sir.
1: From verse 14.
0: Again.
1: Ephesians 5.
0: Yes, sir.
1: From verse 14.
0: Let's go, please.
1: Wherefore he saith,
0: was it anunti awurade gusua kase?
1: A red thou that sleepest.
0: Obi biara wada. Sorry.
1: And arise from the dead.
0: Nenyani fi ewufuom.
1: And Christ shall give thee light.
0: Ne Christa oye unkwanjefuono. 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
1: Yes, sir. Ephesians 5 from verse 14. Wherefore he saith,
0: was a nunti Christo gusua kase.
1: Arise thou that sleepest.
0: Obi biara wada wa brabum. Sorry.
1: And arise from the dead.
0: Nenyani fi ewufuom.
1: And Christ shall give thee light.
0: Ne Christo oye unkwanjefuono. O de haimba tosu. Go forward.
1: See then that ye walk circumspectly.
0: Osanunti sheye sobe tutu anamon esiye.
1: Not as fools.
0: En nantiti sa sabi okwasiya.
1: But as wise.
0: Nemom nanti se nyanseni.
1: Redeeming the time.
0: Na shewa da jienu ubresu ye.
1: Because the days are evil.
0: Esanse ye ubriboni.

0: was said to 3 years over to one of my ye. 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It's Sansa Yomri Bonnie. Or send Nanti Sessa because ya. 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Redeeming the time because the days are evil. Because every destiny is connected to time. You don't have all the time. You have the time allocated to you for your purpose. You don't have all the time. You only have the time allocated to you for the sake of your purpose. And that is why you have to watch time very carefully. Psalm number 82 and verse number 5 and 6. Psalm 82 verse 5 and 6. Psalm 82 4, 5 and 6. Psalm 82 4, 5 and 6. Psalm 82 4, 5 and 6. Yanko Insuru.
1: Psalm 82.
0: Yes, sir.
1: Verse 4, 5 and 6.
0: Again, please.
1: Psalm 82.
0: Yes, sir.
1: Verse 4, 5 and 6.
0: Again.
1: Psalm 82. Verse 4, 5 and 6.
0: Also then.
1: Deliver the poor and the needy.
0: Or see a wood a day. Yes, slam pipe was a fra for a jeer bread near only be and in your order. I'm chilling.
1: Rid them out of the hands of the wicked.
0: Not geom if you are burning for them.
1: They know not.
0: A son say, Ominim,
1: neither would they understand.
0: Nessan so many mutiny at your metias here.
1: And therefore they walk on in darkness.
0: And nunti nimom nim nanti omontias in Tinongusuan nam tiwimu.
1: And all the foundations of the earth are out of course.
0: A mamma assassin swinging a swinging a friendly quam.
1: I have said,
0: Nansuma Kretrom did I say,
1: ye are gods.
0: What is in your me?
1: And all of you are the children of the Most High.
0: Namuni namu yosusun yankoponoma.
1: But you shall die like men.
0: Nansus nimuamunim nati amontias in Tinmube wuti sebini pehunu.
1: And fall like one of the princes.
0: Namashias de se, or this year only me answer. Tonight, watch it very carefully. You did not come on the platform just to be excited. You came to be reformed.
1: Oh, yes.
0: To be reformed.
1: Oh, yes.
0: To be reformed.
1: Oh, yes.
0: To be reformed. You cannot follow Jesus and remain the same.
1: No, sir.
0: The Bible said, by their fruits. By their fruits. You shall know them. Not by their gift. It's a new gift, a new fruit.
1: Fruit.
0: Gift of the Spirit in Co. And a fruit of the Spirit in Co.
1: Yes.
0: The Bible said, by their fruit. Because you can only represent God by your fruit.
1: Yes.
0: Not by your gift. And I'm a Jew, baby, I will be here. A year night of new beginning. So, Bible, you are called Isaiah. Not called Revelation. You will not do anything. And he that sat on the throne. Revelation.
2: Ephraim Joyce, I'm a

0: Let's go. Come on, fire.
1: Revelation 21, verse 5.
0: Again.
1: Revelation 21, verse 5.
0: Again, please.
1: Revelation 21, verse 5.
0: Again, sir.
1: Revelation 21, verse 5.
0: Pacho Yanko.
1: And he that sat upon the throne
0: said,
1: behold, I make all things new. And he said unto me, write, for these words are true and faithful.
0: Number 1 is beginning. But number 8 is new beginning. It means that at any point in time, you must go through a new beginning. Paul said the other day, we are of the circumcision. He didn't say we are circumcised. He said we are of the circumcision. Not just a debia Christopher. We go through cutting every day. God will cut you every day. Every day, he will cut you every day so that you be molded into the stature of Christ. Because you cannot be reformed yesterday and not be reformed today.
2: Yes, Lord.
0: Sir,

0: Tonight, it's my night,
1: it's my night
0: of new beginning.
1: New beginning.
0: I receive grace and mercy in my mind,
1: in my mind
0: of new beginning.
1: New beginning.
0: I declare
1: fresh fire.
0: New fire on my altar. As I lift up my voice in prayer,
1: I activate new fire
0: on my altar.
1: New fire
0: on my altar.
1: Lift up
0: prayer.
1: New fire.

Relax and get

0: 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Engage it. Be part of it. 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Don't just be on the... Engage the platform. 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You type on your page, I activate fresh fire on my prayer altar. I activate fresh fire on my prayer altar. Or fresh fire, new fire on my prayer altar. Or new fire, fresh fire on my prayer altar. Engage the platform. When we make a statement, you type it, you engage it. Leviticus chapter 6 and verse number 12. Leviticus chapter 6 and verse number 12. Leviticus chapter 6 and verse number 12. Let's go, come on.
1: Leviticus chapter 6.
0: Yes, sir.
1: Verse number 12.
0: Yes, sir.
1: And the fire upon the altar.
0: Na in January, a war empire, but for the Muchiano,
1: shall be burning in it.
0: As a dairy, as a sage, because a debian, it is not every fire that burns.
2: That's right.
0: The Bible said John the Baptist was a burning and a shining light. And then you can be on a shrink.
2: Oh, yes.
0: And then you also a dairy. By your fire must be burning.
1: Yes.
0: Read it again, sir.
1: Yes, sir. Leviticus 6, verse 12.
0: Yes, sir.
1: And the fire upon the altar.
0: Now, in January, a war was for the Muchiasono.
1: Subbelly in it.
0: I was saying, a dairy papa.
1: It shall not be put out.
0: And Sasa Uma Kwame Janu Dum.
1: And the priest shall burn wood on it every morning.
0: Now, as I said, why we are so for? Are we a brabo so for? We shall be so for. We are so for Mawa Ufie and our brabo son. I was so making sure, say, a Janu Dari and Opebia.
1: And let the bread offerings in order upon it.
0: Now, fair, what should Jenny hear? What you mean, you are for it? And I, a goose,

0: acho baby otie mi bia na ti ase ne hunu se bo su mi bia ni ni ewurade eyepa. Every man comes with a profound divine element for the man. Nyame tumi yade ye nyina but oye ne ma bi mane chen so bo su mi bia.
1: Yes sir.
0: Nyame ya wo bra yewo bra tomatoes etumi busho yewo bra meko busho yewo bra mango tumi baba. Now don't forget that God is a God of timing.
1: Ooh, yes.
0: And that is why you must watch the 8 months very, very carefully. Number 8 in the year, papa, because number 8 in a glorious number.
1: Like,
0: I said, just a new beginning. Number 1 means beginning.
1: Yes,
0: number 2 means agreement.
1: Yes,
0: number 3 means resurrection.
1: Yes,
0: number 4 means to open. Number 5 means favor. Number 6 is unlimited or high favor. It is also the number of man. 7 is the number of perfection, but 8 is the number of new beginning.
1: Yes.
0: I declare over somebody,
1: yes.
0: I prophesy over somebody,
1: yes.
0: No matter your situation,
1: yes.
0: May the Lord usher you into your new beginning.
1: In Jesus' mighty name.
0: Yes. Please watch this very, very carefully. I told you the other time that for you to be able to enjoy the element of new beginning, there are 8 things you must watch very, very carefully. And you man watch me also shiny year pa. But I'm sorry.

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0: Zechariah chapter 2 and verse number 5. Let's go, sir.
1: Zechariah

0: life.
1: Those that are also forming in the way, they can come and take these microphones. There are microphones here. The microphones for live worship. Zechariah chapter 2 verse 5.
0: Yes, sir.
1: Let's go.
0: Zechariah chapter 2 verse 5.
1: Again.
0: Zechariah chapter 2 verse 5.
1: Again.
0: Zechariah chapter 2 verse 5.
1: All the microphones there are working. Zechariah chapter 2 verse 5. Let's go.
0: For I, saith the Lord,
1: or see me say Nasafaradisi,
0: will be unto her a wall of fire run about.
1: May a ja echanihuesia.
0: And will be the glory in the midst of her.
1: Na enye jakeke eye ja nyami enyo nyam eka.
0: Oh yes.
1: Enti nyami jana ye kenya anono. Eye ja enye nyo nyam eba.
0: Oh yes.
1: Enye ja eshe keke.
0: Dabi.
1: Eshe abronsanfuwa. 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
0: Yes.
1: Eshe abronsanfuwa. 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
0: Yes.
1: Eshe abronsanfuwa. 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
0: Yes.
1: The fire consumes evil men. And then brings the righteous glory. Say tonight.
0: Tonight.
1: Say tonight.
0: Tonight.
1: I activate. All round fire.
0: All round fire.
1: All round fire.
0: All round fire.
1: Run about.
0: Run about.
1: My life.
0: My life.
1: My destiny.
0: My destiny.
1: My business.
0: My business.
1: My altar.
0: My altar.
1: A

0: surrounded
1: by fire,
0: by fire
1: and glory,
0: and glory.
1: I decree,
0: I decree,
1: let
0: fire
1: consume
0: my enemy,
1: my enemies,
0: and bring me,
1: and bring me
0: glory,
1: glory.
0: Let's go,
2: Yeah.

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3: If you just came on the platform, you are listening to Midnight Fire. Or what will you do at midnight on Antum FM from 9 to 4 a.m.? And I can assure you, your life can never be the same again.
4: Jesus,
3: don't forget that God is a God of seasons.
4: Yes.
3: He's a God of timings. Because to every purpose, it is connected to time.
4: Yes.
3: You are welcome, Elizabeth Agri, my daughter. You are welcome. Young Baron, welcome. Double welcome. So Uber platform is right. You're very serious. Very, very serious. Something and for Abrabo Niagro, it's serious. Be very serious.
5: Something new in my life. Something new in my life.
3: Now, hear me very carefully. For you to be able to reign in this 8th month, which is the month of new beginning, you must watch your altar very, very carefully. Among the 8 things that

0: altar,
1: my altar
0: be renewed.
1: Renew.
0: Say my altar,
1: my altar
0: receive,
1: receive
0: fresh fire.
1: Fresh fire.
0: Say
1: my altar
0: catch,
1: catch
0: new glory. Say
1: my altar
0: be activated,
1: be renewed,
0: be activated,
1: be reformed,
0: be repackaged.
1: Say
0: I repackage
1: my altar.
0: Say I repair
1: my altar.
0: Say I rebrand
1: my altar.
0: Say
1: I activate
0: my altar.
1: My altar.
0: First Kings chapter 18 verse 29 and 30.
2: Yes, sir.
0: First Kings chapter 18 verse 29 and 30. First Kings chapter 18 29 and 30.
2: First Kings chapter 18 verse 29 and 30. First Kings chapter 18 verse 29 and 30. First Kings chapter 18 verse 29 and 30.
0: Engage the platform. When we pick up the scripture, you engage it, you post it on your page. Give it again. Let's go, come on.
2: First Kings chapter 18 verse 29 and 30.
0: Again.
2: First Kings chapter 18 verse 29 and 30.
0: Someone shot my altar.
2: My altar.
0: Go. Now read it. Come on, let's go.
2: First Kings chapter 18 verse 29 and 30.
0: Uh-huh.
2: And it came to pass.
0: Na eba be chua muse.
2: When midday was passed, they prophesied unto the time of the offering of the evening sacrifice. That there was neither voice nor any to answer, nor any that regarded. But Elijah said,
0: Nemum Elijah catch the woman my Christian say,
2: come near unto me.
0: Obian tree mammy.
2: And all the people came near unto him.
0: Now Obian tree bay Elijah.
2: And he repaired the altar of the Lord that was broken down.
0: And he did what?
2: He repaired the altar of the Lord that was broken down.
0: He did what somebody?
2: He repaired the altar of the Lord that was broken down.
0: He did what?
2: He repaired the altar of the Lord that was broken down.
0: Now Elijah here, yeah, and he said, Onyankopon for the Muchiana Ebupuru Osiesie for Muchiano. He repaired the altar which was broken down. It means that your altar can break down.
3: Oh yes.
0: There are a lot of you listening to me. Your altar of holiness has broken down.
3: Oh, yes.
0: Your altar of righteousness has broken down. Your altar of commitment has broken down.
2: Oh, yes.
0: You used to be very vibrant, but you have gone down. But tonight,
2: hey,
0: in our month of new beginnings, in our night of

0: new beginnings. Let the altars be repaired.
1: Jesus, my
0: souls are repaired.
1: I repair.
0: Say tonight,
1: tonight,
0: as I lift up,
1: as I lift up
0: prayers,
1: prayers,
0: I repair.
1: I repair
0: my altar,
1: my altar
0: of prayer,
1: of prayer,
0: my altar,
1: my altar
0: of giving,
1: of giving,
0: my altar,
1: my altar
0: of holiness,
1: of holiness,
0: my altar,
1: my altar
0: of righteousness.
1: Of righteousness.
0: Say tonight,
1: tonight,
0: oh God,
1: oh God,
0: I receive,
1: I receive
0: grace,
1: grace
0: to repair,
1: to repair
0: my broken,
1: my broken
0: altar,
1: altar,
0: lift up prayer.
2: I'm gonna say that.

Yeah.

0: to new altars.
1: I repair.
0: I repair.
1: I repair.
0: I repair.
1: Broken down altars.
0: Altars.
1: And I pack.
0: And I pack
1: new altars.
0: New altars.
1: Genesis 13, I think verse 4. Genesis 13, verse 4. Genesis 13, verse 4.

0: verse 4.
1: Let's go.
0: Unto the place of the altar.
1: Or say, na bebiya afonimuchi adwono.
0: Which he had made there at the first.
1: Ah, or ye ni edikreno.
0: And there Abraham called on the name of the Lord.
1: Na eho, baby, you see afonimuchi ano. Ofre asaforadi di.
0: Yes, sir. Genesis 13, verse 4.
1: Uh-huh.
0: Unto the place of the altar.
1: Bemia o see a funny muchiano.
0: Which he had made there at the first.
1: Bible say, Ehono, no one see me wahoda da, and no sabi see fufro.
0: Uh-huh. And there Abraham called on the name of the Lord.
1: O see na eho. And na Abraham fre asaforadi di. Ebium.
0: Yes, sir. Genesis 13, verse 4.
1: Uh-huh.
0: Unto the place of the altar.
1: Osina bebiya na afonimuchi anuwa.
0: Which he had made there at the first.
1: Ah, oye ni edikaino.
0: And there Abraham called on the name of the Lord.
1: Now Bible say, osi afonimuchi anu ofre asaforadidin. Exodus chapter 20. Exodus 20. She.
2: It's gone. Another day has come. Do something.
1: Exodus 20. Are you there?
0: Yes, sir.
1: Are you sure?
0: Yes, sir.
1: Go to verse 24 from the NIV. From the NIV. Thank you, Holy Spirit. Exodus 20:24. She says, fire.
0: Yes,

I'm gonna go to the bathroom.

0: Musa, evil altar.
1: Evil altar.
0: Say evil altar.
1: Evil altar.
0: In my mind.
1: In my mind.
0: Of new beginning.
1: Of new beginning.
0: Catch fire.
1: Catch fire.
0: Catch fire.
1: Catch fire.
0: Come down.
1: Come down.
0: We pull you
1: we
0: down.
1: Pull you down.
0: Say tonight.
1: Tonight.
0: I decree.
1: And I declare.
0: And I declare.
1: Evil altar
0: in my father's house,
1: in my mother's house,
0: fighting
1: my new beginning.
0: Catch fire,
1: catch fire,
0: catch fire,
1: catch fire.
0: Judges chapter 6. As we are praying about altars, don't forget evil altars, because every new level attracts new devils. Every new level attracts new devils. Tonight, there is an altar that is saying you will never enter your new beginning. But we lift up an apostolic voice,
1: yes, Lord.
0: A prophetic voice,
1: yes, Lord.
0: And we declare every evil altar is coming down.
1: In Jesus' mighty name.
0: Every evil altar is coming down.
1: In Jesus' mighty name.
0: Judges chapter 6,
1: yes,
0: 25 and 26. Go in Israel.
2: Judges chapter 6,
0: uh-huh.
2: Verse 25 and 26.
0: Ebiom.
2: Judges chapter 6, verse 25 and 26.
0: Ebiom.
2: Judges chapter 6, verse 25 and 26.
0: Go.
2: And it came to pass the same night.
0: Na ebebe chum says sana junua. Sana junua. Wama di anche.
2: Debi.
0: Ana junua.
2: Yes.
0: Eya nana dria.
2: Yes.
0: Eya nana dria.
2: Yes.
0: It is this same night.
2: Oh, yes.
0: It came to pass.
2: Oh, yes.
0: That the same night.
2: Huh.
0: Let's go, come on.
2: That the Lord said unto him.
0: Eno nyankupon kachide Gideon say.
2: Take thy father's young bullock.
0: Fawo papa nanchi bumano.
2: Even the second bullock of 7 years old. And throw down the altar of Baal.
0: Say throw down.
1: Throw down.
0: Say throw down.
1: Throw down.
0: Say tonight.
1: Tonight.
0: We throw down.
1: We throw down.
0: We throw down.
1: We throw down.
0: We throw down.
1: We throw down.
0: We throw down.
1: We throw down.
0: Any altar.
1: Any altar.
0: In my father's house.
1: In my father's house.
0: In my father's house.
1: In my father's house.
0: In my mother's house.
1: In my mother's house.
0: One of the altars you must watch very carefully is the altar of your father's house. The altar of your father's house. Read it again.
2: Yes, sir. Judges chapter 6, verse 25 and 26.
0: Again.
2: Judges chapter 6, verse 25 and 26.
0: Again.
2: Judges chapter 6, verse 25 and 26.
0: Let's go.
2: And it came to pass the same night,
0: uh-huh,
2: that the Lord said unto him,
0: uh-huh,
2: take thy father's young bullock, even the second bullock of 7 years old, and throw down the altar of Baal that thy father has.
0: The ESV says, and pull down. Pull down. King James says throw down. The ESV says pull down.
1: Pull down.
0: You be jiregu. And then a ji alter biara and peso warrior. And peso wura abrabo fufro. And peso kowanim. Ye wo tumisi ye jiregu.
1: Oh yes, sir.
0: And a ji ye be jiregu.
1: Yes,
0: sir.
2: Yes, sir. Judges 6, verse 25 and 26.
0: Mm-hmm.
2: And it came to pass the same night,
0: mm-hmm,
2: that the Lord said unto him,
0: Gideon said,
2: take thy father's young bullock,
0: for papa nanchi bumano,
2: even the second bullock of 7 years old,
0: mm-hmm,
2: and throw down the altar of Baal that thy father has.
0: Na altar no a papa woni ni fianti ahia o sa no a untumi nko yediem no jirisa altar no gufo.
2: And cut down the groove that is by it.
0: No, in yana one just to chugu from.
2: And build an altar unto the Lord thy God.
0: Say throw down.
1: Throw down.
0: Say build another one.
1: Build another one.
0: Say we throw down.
1: We throw down.
0: Say we put another
1: we
0: one.
1: Build another one.
0: Say I have authority.
1: I have authority.
0: Say I have authority.
1: I have authority.
0: To throw down.
1: To throw down.
0: And put another
1: build
0: one.
1: Build another one.
0: Cause an energy.
1: Energy.
0: A radio man with
1: two men to me.
0: Send me jury.
1: Send me jury.
0: A forum with you.
1: A forum with you.
0: Piara.
1: Piara.
0: I'm a bush.
1: I'm a bush.
0: I am person.
1: I am person.
0: Miura.
1: Miura.
0: I shall say fufu.
1: I shall say fufu.
0: Let me page.
1: Let me page.
0: Fufu.
1: I'm a shepherd.
0: I'm a

0: 16 altars of affliction that the enemy ensures that he raises them against you so that you can never enter your new beginning. About 16 evil altars. The altar of rise and fall. The altar of stagnation. The altar of going in circles. The altar of poverty. The altar of sickness and disease. The altar of premature death. The altar of empty pockets. The altar of broken hearts. I don't have time tonight. But hear me very carefully.
1: Yes, sir.
0: Tonight they are going down.
2: In Jesus' mighty name.
0: I said they are going down.
2: In Jesus' mighty name.
0: Let's go. First Kings. Come
3: yes, sir. First Kings chapter 13.
0: First Kings chapter 13, verse 1 and 2.
3: And behold,
0: now sure.
3: There came a man of God out of Judah.
0: Bible said no nyamini pebi every Judah abaye.
3: But the word of the Lord unto Bethel.
0: Enem nyamia semsu eba Bethel. Bethel niye. House of God. Bethel. Bethel. House of God. Bible said no nyamini pebi every Judah. Ebe bura Bethel.
3: And Jeroboam stood by the altar to burn incense.
0: Bible said na Jeroboam. Ejina altar. Evil altar nim. So obe si incense.
3: And he cried against the altar in the word of the Lord.
0: Bible said na onyami onyami difuano onyami nipano etiem et kasetia Jeroboam evil altar no obechi incense wasono o kasetia
3: and said
0: now can say
3: oh altar
0: o si wo altar
3: thou said the Lord
0: o si say na se for this year.
3: Behold,
0: I say, share
3: a child shall be brought unto the house of David.
0: I say, a day and David fear be wabofra
3: Josiah by name.
0: I say, Abofra name friend of Josiah,
3: and upon this shall he offer the priest of the high places.
0: I say, no, and no, baba, for the papa, a ya so far for you. Who Jeroboam who is to me, no,
3: that bread he said upon thee.
0: Uh-huh.
3: And men's bones shall be burnt upon thee.
0: Or see the nipper, or see the nipper, or see come shall me say, nipper no penny, but she was out for the muchieso. Go on in the next verse.
3: And he gave a sign, the same day.
0: Now, Bible said, Onyamini panama ascensuos adanoa.
3: Saying,
0: what can say?
3: This is the sign which the Lord has spoken.
0: When ascensuos yankopon and casadin anuaka.
3: Behold,
0: sure.
3: The altar shall be rent.
0: Or say altar ne mube jemienu.
3: And the ashes that are upon it shall be poured out.
0: Na ensua ewa altar nu ama altar nu to me. Na odidi boni na ensua nu be shiegu.
3: And it came to pass.
0: Ne babe chwa mu say.
3: When King Jeroboam.
0: Emra ohini Jeroboam.
3: Heard the saying of the man of God.
0: Or this saying, Yamini Panashan, Cometia, Aphonimuchia, Bonina, or the Shinsens,
3: which had cried against the altar in Bethel.
0: Now, or Cassetia Jeroboam, Messenger Jeroboam, or Tabacophon.
2: Oh, yes,
0: Bible said, no, Hini Jeroboam, Tiso, Yamisho, Fonashan, Com, Etia, Aphonimuchiano.
3: That he put forth his hand from the altar.
0: And Jeroboam, Tinaninsa.
3: Saying,
0: what can say?
3: Lay hold on him.
0: Monche sofon a washen kometia momoncheno.
3: And his hand which he had put forth against him.
0: Nanin sana or tinisha sofon sono.
3: Dried up.
0: Bible say a son wuye. And nana juye pejam pay. Alta biara or si oma yen koyen. 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Alta biara or si oma unware. Alta biara or si oma un tukwain. All the bureau see what to come about. Unye ye wa kwan to mu da. And ye shem kum tia sa fo. Ye shem kum tia sa fo. Obi bureau so obe tine ni sa wa ye su. Ye shem sa ni sa nu mu. Ye shem pa ya mi ye. 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
1: I'm gonna go to the bathroom.

0: our evil altars are and making sure say umra new beginning down
1: umra the fufrum
0: umra fufrum altars make me the one to shoot the DM because who are warrior and a new beginning. Oh, yes, who are in our bar and a new beginning. Who sit down now to Cotinama and a new beginning. 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

0: Yes, sir.
1: And the Philistines took the ark of God.
0: Bible said the Philistine for no omo fanyamia pamada kano. Am I wrong? Fi say wo a wutiem ne wo na oyenyamia pamada kano.
1: Oh yes.
0: Obi biara wa capture wo. Obi biara wa mo a wo. Na odi wa she beyi ase. And the beyi to be your prick.
2: Yes, demo, come on now.
0: Prick.
2: Yes, demo, come on now.
0: The Philistines captured the ark of the Lord. God.
1: And brought it from Ebenezer.
0: Bible said, "No more far on Yamia Pomanakano, every Ebenezer
1: unto Ashdod."
0: I did be peer on my bosom fear, on my bosom crow. I have run Ashdod.
1: When the Philistines took the ark of God,
0: Bible said, "Emramu far Yamia Pomanakano."
1: They brought it into the house of Dagon.
0: Bible said, "Omni be wura Dagon, on my bosom kasiye efie."
1: And set it by Dagon.
0: Now I'm gonna see Dagon chain. I'm person who says, "I promise that any way,
3: any to me,
0: be ara
3: to Dagon to
0: chain chain, calling him."
1: And one day of Ashdod arose early on the morrow.
0: Bible say, "Nemra di achi ena Ashdod fuabo shumfono sorry ano papa ano."
1: Behold,
0: sure.
1: Dagon was falling upon his face.
0: Bible said, "Not Dagon, ebutu apama de kaneni, ebutu apama de kaneni, ebutu form,
3: ebutu
1: to the earth before the ark of the Lord."
0: Bible said, "Ebutu apama de kaneni,"
1: and they took Dagon and set him in his place again.
0: Bible said, "No mu peja Dagon." Esa na bushuma yisi peja. So we need to me.
2: We need to me.
0: We need to me.
3: We need to me.
0: Obi a yisi peja. Not just we need to me. Hallelujah.
2: Amen.
0: Me see and that Dagon be confirm.
2: Yes, demo.
0: Obi biye ro di beye. Achi wa ni onyama. Achi wa warie. Achi wa warie ashe bebe. Achi wa kontu ashe bebe. Obi biye ro di beye. Achi usika ashe bebe. Me si ne nimbe butu fo. Babu se ne ye peja Dagon sadi ni jina bebe o jina. Kowe di mu.
1: And when they arose early on the morrow morning,
0: Babu se ne mramu sorry adichie biyomu.
1: Behold, Dagon was falling upon his face to the ground.
0: Now Dagon has said in the name of Butufom Piyom, was she from the name of Butufom
1: before the ark of the law.
0: And when Yamia Pomadakan
1: and the head of Dagon and both the palms of his hands were cut off upon the threshold.
0: Bible say, "Na adichie toshi mienu ndiye Dagon ni tiri echa ya chani tiri ofisa ya se chani nsenye na anana ju ye chani peti tiri we say I deploy the judgment of God into my father's house, into my mother's house,
2: against
0: any altar that has captured
2: my glory,
0: my honor,
2: my marriage,
0: my favor,
2: my financial.
0: I declare, let the
2: head
0: be cut off, let the
2: head
0: be cut off, as an energy,
2: me
0: bora,
2: me
0: mami fie, papa fie, me biara, me biara, me biara, me biara, me biara, me biara, me biara, me biara, me biara, me biara, me biara, me biara, me biara, me biara, me biara, me
2: biara,
0: me biara, me biara, me biara,
2: me biara,
0: me biara,
2: I'm on sound,
0: I'm on night,
2: I'm on
0: fresh,
2: I'm on
0: war,

Rabba

0: Yewo altars wa busua mu a e make sure say unko ba bia. Oh, Mr. Mimano Baku, all church, many are Gibraltar.
1: Yes, sir.
0: Also, so for many Juma.
1: Abba.
0: And me, last week, Sunday, Obama and Chain Okura, the first salary. What is it? Was a pastor, this is my first salary. Mm. Was a pastor, take it. Or it is you that have, that prayed for me. Mm. Was I have entered my new beginning.
1: That's right.
0: Was a pastor, we used to sit under a tree. Mm. Mm. I say, me name big sister, you know. Yes, sorry, I don't pa. If you see your feet, you be tenacity. Yet tenacity, yes, sir. And you made a name.
1: Yes,
0: sir. Akoda. Wait. I'm talking about girls who have done their first degrees a long time.
2: Long time. Oh.
0: And about what we want in the church, you need to hear Dukru Nikru.
1: Oh.
0: Oso so fo ohia ohia ye dia atomikunu no so no entu ko ware a busa o na u busa wi a peho anointing because ye uni a ho de a yempem chale so much in the name of Jesus,
2: in the name of Jesus,
0: every altar
2: of shame
0: erected
2: against
0: my destiny.
2: I make it
0: come down. Say in the name of Jesus,
2: name of Jesus,
0: I set fire
2: to
0: every
2: altar.
0: Against my
2: life,
0: my success,
2: my breakthrough,
0: my blessing,
2: every hidden
0: favor,

0: another day of my life. In the name of Jesus, I recover every money that is lost to evil orders. I declare the Lord shall wipe away all tears from my eyes. I declare from today, no sorrow, no cry, no pain. The former things have passed away. The new has begun by fire and by fire. Punish the devil. Punish the devil. Yeah, there are altars that make sure you don't pass by. Ubenya visa unya take it. Now so now Mr. Boy Bako, I'll feel London by yo, sir, those days they will trade fair.
1: Yes, sir.
0: When you mean the back Ghana or go back, and he thrown you send a passport to no or buy a picture and a boom.
2: Hey!
0: I don't share much a pastor. I've started a church on the Sprinters when I'm swayade. And I tell me, Tremam, who said, ne billboard, so, and I'm swayade. I'm swayade. Oh, my man, a choir man, uncle. Yes, sir. A bad picture and a boy, the passport to
1: hi.
0: She, oba SK boy for church. You won't treat fair. Someone said, I'll cross the line.
2: I'll cross the line.
0: Say by power.
2: By power.
0: Say by fire.
2: By fire.
0: I'll cross the line.
2: I'll cross the line.
0: Now say what shall I say? Say the yes, yes, your mouth.
2: Aye.
0: A new beginning.
2: Aye.
0: Nehina befako. Numbers chapter 21.
2: Yes, sir.
0: Numbers. So we enter and says, "Oh, do
2: you
0: because on Yankopono, why you be a casio? Sir, be ya be a casio? Why you be a on the floor? Sir, be ya be on the floor? So the essence of the program is to enforce our new beginning.
1: Oh, yes.
0: We know that we are of God, but the whole world lieth in wickedness.
1: Wickedness."
0: Gosha sas in the daho. Nehina befako. Numbers 21. Are you there?
2: Yes, sir.
0: 22 and 23. Yes. Come on, let's go. Don't be afraid.
2: Numbers 21.
0: Uh-huh.
2: 22 and 23.
0: Again.
2: Numbers 21.
0: Uh-huh.
2: 22 and 23.
0: Again.
2: Numbers 21. 22 and 23.
0: Again.
2: Numbers 21. 22 and 23.
0: Call.
2: Let me pass through thy land.
0: Bible said, now Moses sumami eko kachire. Okay, call back up just one verse.
2: Yes,
0: back,
2: sir.
0: Uh-huh.
2: Numbers 21, 21, 22, and 23.
0: Be you make it clear.
2: Numbers 21, verse 21 to 23. Numbers chapter 21, verse 21 to 23.
0: Nasa altar, I will bush yum cashews, kase, ubeye hienia. Sikaben adikosi dine. Just say, I want the phone. Just obey shia oba person wale. Sikaben adibe.
3: Aye, akasika.
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0: Aye, altar. Aye, evil altar. But then aye, you chum sefri.
2: Aye, yes, demo.
0: Obi kuyara wa jusika ye chani sefri.
2: Yes, demo.
0: Ye chani tefri.
2: Yes, demo.
0: So your pa, so your bemo, so your mami, so your papa, so your nyaba, so your nyaba, but ye chum tefri.
2: Yes, demo.
0: Come on.
2: Numbers chapter 21, verse 21 to 23.
0: Go ahead.
2: And Israel sent messengers unto Sihon, king of the Amorites.
0: Na Israel suma se. Yanko kanchire Sihon, a oye amore for him, he say,
2: let me pass through thy land.
0: Mame kwai me, nyanko pong SCC, baby, pebya mami, fro ho kena, enu fushio aya homa. 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
3: This one fa ho.
2: You will not turn into the fields.
0: Yanko wafum.
2: Nor into the fire.
0: Yanko, baby, awadu ya bebe.
2: We will not drink of the waters of the well.
0: Once you cry, non.
2: But we will go along the king's highway.
0: Say there's a highway.
3: There's a highway.
0: Say 2026.
3: I will go
0: through the highway.
3: Through the highway.
0: Yanko.
2: Until we be past thy borders.
0: Ko pim si ye be chamon ye no mun shio ye ye ni wadriane. Ko wanim.
2: And Sihon would not suffer Israel to pass through his borders.
0: Bible said na Sihon a makwain se Israel for me chamon. O makwain.
1: So makwain.
0: Chese sa wo pa ube fin kwa sumu akoyo de fo.
3: Daddy.
1: Daddy.
0: O
2: Obe koshwa shomsa. Ye ma kwa ma wu. 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
3: Dabi.
2: Ye ma unkem.
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2: Un krosho esunja for like that.
3: Dabi.
2: Bate nana jube krosho. By the corporate prayer. Coming from this altar, you will cross the line.
4: In Jesus' mighty name.
2: Me say, ufia beifoni to me in chan altar.
1: Evita.
2: Omu ni omu sha. Omu ya ketua.
1: Too small.
2: Can I be on fire?
5: Yes, sir.
2: And Sion
5: would not suffer Israel to pass through his border.
2: Na Sion ama kwain, ama Israel ama chem.
5: But Sion gathered all his people together.
2: Na Sion abuabua na suja funi na anu.
5: And went out against Israel into the wilderness.
2: Na oni omu ko oni Israel for ko asase kesa suko kontokwa.
5: And it came to Jahaz.
2: Na Bible say number be do baby if you Jahaz.
5: And fought against Israel.
2: Na omu ni Israel kontokwa nyasi ya man chum keke. Uye so be chuma inu bede.
1: Ya be kontokwa.
2: Ya be sanu wa kontokwa.
5: Yes, sir. And Israel smote him with the edge of the sword.
2: Now Israel the second. Now Israel ebo pesiye mani diye.
3: Dabu.
2: Oh, fufu mani diye.
3: Dabu.
2: Oh, ye nyadu abomu.
1: Dabu.
2: Oh, manu fetsedete.
3: Dabu.
2: Oh, manu benku.
3: Dabu.
2: Lapiwa.
3: Dabu.
2: Abutio.
3: Dabu.
2: Oh, ye den.
3: Oh, ye den kuto

I'm

I'm not going to be able to do it.

0: on some food ne pese wo wo ti na obi fie sa akopem so be wo. You will not be a tenant forever.
1: Jesus mighty name.
0: Never. You will never be a tenant forever.
1: Jesus mighty name.
0: Never. You will never be a passenger forever.
1: Jesus mighty name.
0: Never.
2: I reject it.

0: yade foforo.
1: Oh yes.
0: Onyame breki akwansi ni.
1: Oh yes.
0: Onyame breki bayi.
1: Oh yes.
0: Onyame breki yare.
1: Oh yes.
0: Onyame breki animkwa.
1: Oh yes.
0: Onyame breki eka.
1: Oh yes.
0: Adenti na wode wa nyina wudi sika pena dia kwotu eka. Somebody shall
1: never
0: again. I will enter
1: new level.

0: to scripture.
1: No contract.
0: I come. Jeremiah 48. Jeremiah 48 verse 11.
1: What's the name?
0: Moab has been at ease from his youth.
1: Osi Moab put the wajigia da. Wajigia da.
2: What do you mean?
1: Wajujo na ho. 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
0: And he has settled on his lease. 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
1: Na senye na bra ba ye ni che. 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
0: Rade.
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1: Mintina.
0: Mintina.
1: Tuwa dadan.
0: Tuwa dadan.
1: Kase nana jui.
0: Rade.
1: I am a new one.
0: I am a new one.
1: I am the new one.
0: I am the new one.
1: I empty myself.
0: I empty myself.
1: Into a new bottle.
0: Into a new bottle.
1: I refuse.
0: I refuse.
1: To abide.
0: To abide.
1: In all bottles.
0: In all bottles.
1: Can be on.
0: Yes, sir.
3: It's no more old bottles.
0: Jeremiah 48 verse 11. Moab has been at ease from his youth.
1: Until fear that them.
0: He has settled on his lease.
1: And you man get one kwan amuabuajiatum.
0: And has not been emptied from vessel to vessel.
1: And unti yen to me shien fit to ada demo and kotwa fufrum.
0: Neither has it got into captivity.
1: Because let me tell you something. Without conflict, there's no resolution.
0: Oh, yes.
1: That's why we have conflict resolution.
0: Yes.
1: Without conflict, there's no resolution.
0: Oh, yes.
1: So one kuntokwa. You because what is it? He has settled on her lease, and so he has not been emptied from vessel to vessel.
0: Neither has he gone into captivity.
1: Na enya di opa hunchere.
0: Opa,
1: adi adi mi ompe. Let's go.
0: Therefore, his test remained in him.
1: What's it then?
0: Therefore, his test remained in him.
1: And until na kono di akaniyem.
0: Akaniyem.
1: Akono di ano. Akono di ne kondo bati nyonya binida.
0: Binida.
1: Na kono me se wa kono di enkau yamu da.
0: Oh yes, demo.
1: On should be friend to my foot.
0: Oh yes, demo.
1: On should be tina baby foot.
0: Oh yes, demo.
1: Let me tell you something. Christian, show me no enye kwesi ada na kwesho. And yes, what they say. Yeah, 40 days all night fasting. We are just waiting.
0: There
1: be what you say. Oh, baby, I need a mumpire. Baby, a mumpire. Now, for where
0: they
1: don't follow anything that is out of the Bible. Said Jesus prayed all night.
0: All night.
1: And Tibus has for say, yes, you bump pie on that. The Benny and Shabede, Busano. Go ahead. He asked what?
0: Therefore, his test remained in him.
1: Bible said, "Na kono di akadiyem."
0: Akadiyem. And his scent is not changed.
1: Na ne scent is unyere.
0: Esesai.
1: Ne scent unyere.
0: Esesai.
1: Ne who scent da danu?
0: Scent
1: da danu.
0: Aye.
1: Me si enana ji ube ni scent fufro.
0: Oh yes, Olemo.
1: Me si ji scent fufro.
0: Oh yes, Olemo.
1: Kasa
0: enana ji.
1: Kasa
0: enana ji.
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0: Acts chapter 23.
2: Acts.
0: Abu Shami wa wa enkurase fwa bay fwa na ye mumase chon. 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
2: Yes sir.
0: En crashe fo bay fo Acts chapter 23 verse from verse number 12 yenko osede
3: Acts chapter 23 from verse number 12 And when it was day,
0: let me kind verse 11 first.
3: Verse 11.
0: Make it meaningful.
3: Yes, sir.
0: Let's go. Come on.
3: Acts 23, verse 11 and 12.
0: Epium.
3: Acts 23, verse 11 and 12.
0: So what platform is so, whether YouTube or Facebook, tap one page in it. So I enter my new beginning with my wife and children. Tap one for good show. And your new level,
3: yes.
0: This year, Uba sign check Cassia.
2: Yes, I receive it.
0: Uba Kinsika Cassia.
2: Yes, I know.
0: And you'll be sicker. Wow, sicker.
2: Yes, I receive it.
0: And some phone.
4: Some
0: What in a bank? I can't go for sicker.
4: Account.
0: The devil is a liar. The devil is a bastard. Receive your own money.
4: Receive it.
0: Come on, come.
2: Double.
0: I want to pray for the okay. My chapter 2 minutes been so.
4: Yes, sir.
0: Me say, lady, me say, me bag girl no mama ni jealous.
4: What's
0: it? I've gotten a job. What's it, pastor? This is my first salary. Take it.
4: Aye, Juma.
0: Come on.
3: Yes, sir. Acts 23, verse 11 and 12. And the night following,
0: Bible said, Nasana Juno,
3: the Lord stood by him.
0: Onyankopon begina Paul unchain
3: and said,
0: "What catch the Paul said?
3: Be of good cheer, Paul.
0: Mawaninye Paul, mawaninye, mawani. Abu Shembo ma bay phoneum peniye. 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Mani ma yobosa. Onyankwa, yariyankwa. I want to say yankwa. Shuteni yankwa. Abay phone. Bible said Nasana Juno onyankopon begina." Paul and Jenny catch a pose. Mawaning and never be a will be a machine. Come some one in
2: your
0: be of Gucci, Paul. I didn't hear.
3: For as thou hast testified of me in Jerusalem,
0: and son, sir, send a word dimming one dance with Jerusalem and Quaco Bruno.
3: So must thou bear witness also at Rome.
0: Or one cast so will you, or so must thou. Or send ye what to me a bolo capar. I was all born tennis.
3: Oh, yes.
0: Me do call Rome. Me you are Jerusalem. Me do call Rome. Rome, or Italy. And now they offer Italy. Italy. Enna Jerusalem so I Middle East. And Paul no, ye unify local apostle. Ye didn't call international apostle.
4: Yes sir.
0: And to say we are Pentecost and now we church be as now for ye don't call New York. I call ye apostle of New York.
4: Yes sir.
0: Ye don't call Bronx.
4: Yes sir.
0: Me and Nunya pe. I don't care what you say. Nimi and Nunya pe.
4: Love on us.
0: And to me no call. Kowanin,
3: yes sir.
0: Me do cop Rome.
3: Yes sir.
0: Who co Italy?
3: Yes sir.
0: Yanko.
3: And when it was day,
0: na Bible said nemra dia chino.
3: Certain of the Jews banded together.
0: Jew for me become who pomu.
3: And burned themselves under a cat.
0: And no bomb who dia.
3: Saying,
0: no me can say
3: that they would neither eat nor drink.
0: And ya ni ombe di di omon nomus yoso so
3: until they had killed Paul.
0: Crassifo. Omon pesa Paul too kind. Om pesa Paul goes go so. Can you imagine a global apostle like Paul grounded in just Jerusalem? Some said I'm bigger.
3: I am bigger than this.
0: Say I am bigger than this.
3: I am bigger than this.
0: Type one page in this.
3: I am bigger than this.
0: I am bigger than this. I am better than this. I will not die a local champion. Tell putting in a. I am bigger than. Some say I'm bigger than this.
3: I am bigger than this.
0: I am better than this.
3: I am better than this.
0: I will not die.
3: I will not die
0: a local champion.
3: A local champion.
0: I am bigger than this.
3: I am bigger than this.
0: I am better than this.
3: I will not die.
0: I will not die
3: a local champion.
0: I am bigger than this.
3: Say I am a wife.
0: I am a wife.
3: I'm not a girlfriend.
0: I'm not a girlfriend.
3: Say I am a wife.
0: I am a wife.
3: I'm not a side chick.
0: I am bigger than this.
3: I am bigger than this.
0: By phone now Jerusalem say so pass here be my pole to kwai
3: baby
0: now why international apostle yam ban kwai
3: yam
0: ni din yam no copem say be
3: cool
0: to aso
3: and there were more than 40 which had made this conspiracy.
0: They were more than what
3: 40.
0: They were more than what
3: 40.
0: I'm about 40. I am more than
3: 40.
0: I'm about 40. I say I'm about 40. And I'm come home say say you better come home and pull it too quick.
3: You
0: manu too quick. You manu nyan pesa. You manu nyan ticket. You penny manu too quick. Da. And none of you yet kiss it.
3: Come on.
0: Listen to me. Then so you are so forbid to control the voices of evil men. Evil voices. Evil voices. I dear back was so tackle before you can enter your new beginning. Hey, yeah, evil voices. Say tonight.
3: Tonight.
0: I don't like your voice. Say tonight.
3: Tonight.
0: Say tonight.
3: Tonight.
0: Any evil voice that I've said, they will not allow
3: me
0: and myself
3: to move
0: from

time.

Yeah.

0: me kura na me lead the prayer no e ye wie ya me bom pa ye intensively no ene nya me bie bie na ma bebere so acha o see your new beginning is your original identity.
1: Oh, yes sir.
0: Yo any say na what here do can you compare Mercedes 550 SEL 2026
1: yes,
0: to Mercedes 1924?
1: No sir. No sir. Not at all.
0: Some form pecker and say, Uber co baby for from. When you may be baby a pun for from. I almost say, and ya dear baby, dear no, some pass here by my polar co room. Say, Rome, young Tina Ponco room. Yenity, then
1: Yanom,
0: Babu said, they were more than 40,
1: more than 40.
0: Nipa, a nipa baku ye deal, and a nipa 40 and a
1: year.
0: Now, what tongue for a year fasting? Now, who did I? Almost on my warren, almost on my abrochia, a corner, a hometown. I'm on my chafasia, mama, and I'm fasting your 21 days. A year on tail, a year copim, say,
1: yes, sir.
0: You be cool,
1: oh,
2: yes.
0: Madam for Madam Madam for Doctor Bako on your sofa. Also for now fast you will reduce no kakana.
2: Reduce
0: and I'm saying doctor. And I'm saying medical doctor. Me apostle.
1: Oh yes.
0: And to a friend in your friend, only a friend say your doctor, Nasaya pastor, me doctor, me a global apostle, and to no one to me for police in training, and go to US Marine.
2: Different baby.
0: Somebody shout, I will enter room.
1: I will enter room.
0: Say by fire.
1: By fire.
0: By force.
1: By force.
0: I will enter
1: room. I will enter room.
0: By force.
1: By force.
0: Acts chapter 28.
1: Yes, sir.
0: Acts chapter 28.
1: Say so.
0: Mr. Fewey, would the Kawabe sound
1: say? Oh, yes, the demo.
0: Won't you be Ning say?
1: Oh, yes, the demo.
0: Someone shout, man of God, I want to pray.
1: Man of God, I want to pray.
0: Say, man of God, allow me to pray.
1: Man of God, allow me to pray.
2: Hey, my man of God.
0: Sure. O ka se Kristo so mun ye kwesi ada.
1: Ah.
0: O bo ba so re kwesi ada pe.
1: Ai.
0: O besra ye. O sho kra esre.
1: Ai.
0: O besra.
1: Ai.
2: O besra.
0: O di one day and he fight je brunsam no no ye adwuma overtime.
1: Ai.
0: E na wo di kwesi ada. 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
2: O ba ni ye.
1: Aka ka re apo.
2: One hour.
0: CSB Acts chapter 28 verse 16 CSB ni a Christian Standard Bible and I say HCSB ni a Holman Christian Standard Bible or punish the devil
1: break what
0: and you may see ye ni a bit try one new level and no normal who normal panel.
1: Oh yes Adabah.
0: Bemen yon yon fobi be yiwa fye bushye fye. 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Ube tuwe fye ha.
1: Ewa yes, edemo. Kadaba
0: hada. Anye de biya na abe fa church bus.
1: Debi.
0: Ube tuwe anka.
1: Ewa yes, edemo.
0: Are you there?
1: Almost.
0: No time to wait.
1: Yes, sir.
0: Yanko.
1: Acts chapter 28.
0: Verse 16.
1: Verse 16.
0: Again.
1: Acts chapter 28. Verse 16.
0: Again.
1: Acts chapter 28, verse 16.
0: Call.
1: From the HCSB.
0: Uh-huh.
1: When we enter Rome.
0: Say, I will enter Rome.
1: I will enter Rome.
0: Can say Rome.
1: Rome.
0: Me uraho.
1: Me uraho.
0: Say Italy.
1: Italy.
0: Me uraho.
1: Me uraho.
0: Me can say me free Jerusalem.
1: Me free Jerusalem.
0: I ura Italy.
1: I ura Italy.
0: I mean a bit chia bay for
2: can. Yes.
0: Sa cambium.
1: Acts chapter 28, verse 16.
0: What's the name?
1: From the HCSB.
0: Uh-huh.
3: when we entered Rome,
0: or say bra ye wura Rome no,
3: Paul was permitted to stay by himself.
0: Ya ma Paul kwai say baby o pe bi anko ye dey.
3: Oh, what to know?
0: Me see e fine ko me chofi abushia fi.
3: Yes, di mo.
0: Me chofi dan keto.
3: Yes, di mo.
0: Baby a pe na be dey.
3: Oh, what to know?
0: Baby a pe na be
3: dey.
0: Baby a pe na
3: be dey. Good God. Acts chapter 28 verse 16.
0: From the Hallmark Standard Christian Bible.
3: Yes, sir.
0: Uh-huh.
3: When we entered Rome,
0: a brother with a Roman,
3: Paul was permitted to stay by himself.
0: Paul, yeah, my Paul, can say, baby, your baby are on tina
3: with a soldier to guard him.
0: No, some man is soldier needs on your day.
3: Your
0: man is soldier needs on your
3: day.
0: Sa passe nyame abɔ obi a wo ye ayire na wo ya bɔ so bɔ wani nyamfo na obi akobi ani ni kafi ɛno abai fo de yɔ ma abai fo ma wo hye ba ma papa da
2: what's up
0: ni kafi
2: sha
0: ni tie fo nyi ni
3: tie oh you da
2: my god sha
0: me say wo be hye nyamfo
3: yes no
0: Ubat na baby ape.
3: Ah yes, demo.
0: Say by fire.
3: By fire.
0: Say by fire.
3: By fire.
0: Say by fire.
3: By fire.
0: Ne ni petreshi ase ye ye manu ntukwa ye. Sana ye wo efie papa bi manu. A wo betina wo ro. Me se me shankom.
3: Yes Lord.
0: I prophesy.
3: Yes Lord.
0: I prophesy.
3: Yes Lord.
0: I said I prophesy.
3: Yes Lord.
0: I disconnect you from Jerusalem.
3: In Jesus mighty name.
0: Enter Rome.
3: In Jesus mighty name.
0: Enter Rome.
3: In Jesus.

0: chapter 4.
1: Sister Esther.
0: Say one deal with the pronouncement. Yeah, someone said, I cannot die.
2: I cannot die.
0: Say, I will never be poor.
2: I will never be poor.
0: Say, it shall not be reported.
2: It shall not be reported.
0: That I die premature.
2: I die premature.
0: Never.
2: Never.
0: Say, every never organ.
2: Happened. Every organ.
0: Say, every organ.
2: Every organ.
0: In my body.
2: In my body.
0: Has become. Brand new.
2: Brand new.
0: My kidney.
2: My kidney.
0: My liver.
2: My liver.
0: My heart.
2: My heart.
0: Every organ.
2: Every organ.
0: In my body.
2: In my body.
0: Become brand
2: become
0: new.
2: Become brand new.
0: Become.
2: Become.
0: The organ.
2: The organ.
0: Of a teenager, brand new,
2: brand new,
0: brand new.
1: Jesus, Maximus.
0: Esther chapter 4, verse 5.
2: Yes, sir.
0: Go,
2: Esther.

0: verses 4 and 5.
1: What's it?
0: So Esther's maids and her chamberlains came to her.
1: What's it?
0: So Esther's maids and her chamberlains came and told it to her.
1: Sorry, Ezra.
0: Ezra.
1: E-Z-R-A.
2: Edibia.
1: Ezra. Ufi Ezra na kone hemaya na kone Esther. Into be buwechi.
2: Yes, sir.
1: Eye Ezra chapter. Ezra chapter 4.
2: Yes, sir.
1: Verse 4 and 5.
2: Yes, sir.
1: From Ezra you go to Nehemiah.
2: Yes, sir.
1: Ezra chapter 4 verse 4 and 5.
2: Yes, sir.
0: Ezra chapter 4 verse 4 and 5.
1: What's it?
0: Then the people of the land weakened the hands of the people of Judah.
1: What's it?
0: The people of the land weakened the hands of the people of Judah.
1: Bible say na enkrofodom ti kromohono omo ma Judah fo na omo si nyankopon fie no omo nsam ye mre.
0: My God,
1: efi me se na nsam besa ye den.
0: Yesu de no
1: obi biara ya to ahye wadwuma so ama nsam ye mre. And Nigeria, what they will seek us.
0: Oh, yes,
1: they weakened the hands of the Israelites.
0: Yes, sir.
1: As they were building the house of the Lord.
0: Yes, sir.
1: The people of the land.
0: Yes, sir.
1: The people of the land.
0: Yes, sir.
1: And Crophonom Tisas as an
0: Ukrova. My God. And troubled them in building.
1: They did what?
0: Troubled them in building.
1: Omo papa.
0: My God.
1: Obi tiemi.
0: Hey.
1: I can see you. And then you will see ya how papa.
0: Oh Jesus.
1: But the name of me satoso.
0: Yes Lord.
1: Me satoso.
0: Yes Lord.
1: Defeat your enemy
0: in Jesus' mighty name.
1: Silence your enemy
0: in Jesus' mighty name.
1: Bible said, no matter how much I buy 4% of your tenant.
0: Hey,
1: it's Bible said. Omo ha kromo fono papa.
0: Papa.
1: Omo ha isa fono. Edaya omo sieno.
0: Yes, sir.
1: Cambium.
0: And the people of the land weakened the hands of the people of Judah.
1: Omo Judah fono some goye.
0: And troubled them in building.
1: Na omo ha omo daya omo sieno.
0: And hired counselors against them to frustrate their purpose.
1: They did what?
0: They hired counselors against them to frustrate their purpose.
1: What do you mean counselors?
0: Yes, sir.
1: I'm your evil counselors.
0: Yes, sir.
1: Bible said, no, could you come a malam for?
0: Ah.
1: Evil counselors, and yes, I'm camera fool.
0: They do.
1: And your evil man.
0: Oh, yes.
1: They hired them.
0: My
1: they
0: God.
1: Paid money.
0: Money.
1: Chiesica. Says Uncle Fool, we pay your mom, cry, mom, sister, then we will crumble her.
0: Hey.
1: Yasumun, you yank.
0: I know.
1: And Timun, you see, car.
0: Yes, sir.
1: Namo, how much?
0: Yes, sir.
1: Oh, baby, the other, you do picture, quacko. Say, your mom,
0: yes, sir.
1: Are you playing?
0: Yes, sir.
1: Are you playing?
0: My God.
1: They hired counselors.
0: Yes, sir.
1: They paid money.
0: Yes, sir.
1: They
0: NLT.
1: Read the NLT.
0: Yes, sir. Verse 5. They bribed agents to work against them.
1: Omutia bribe.
0: Yes, sir.
1: Unkresika.
0: Hey.
1: And I'm Bobra. Unkresika.
0: Ten fingers.
1: And I'm Jessica the Shonsha.
0: Yes,
1: sir. Miss me Jessica Shonsha.
0: Yes, sir.
1: Unkresika. But thou shalt remember the Lord your God, for it is he that given you power to get wealth. How? So that he may establish his covenant. You can't establish covenant with poverty.
0: No, sir.
1: Never.
0: No, sir.
1: We will pay what we have to pay.
0: Yes, sir.
1: And they hide Kaimio.
0: Yes, sir.
1: Energy.
0: And they bribed agents to work against them.
1: What's it?
0: And they bribed agents to work against them.
1: No any satanic agent.
0: My God.
1: That I received money.
0: Jesus.
1: Malam. This priest.
0: Hey. My God.
1: Now you're confused.
0: Jesus. Yes, Lord.
1: What Jessica?
0: Hey. My God.
1: Maybe I walk about for real.
0: Jesus.
1: And you tell a country.
0: Yes, Lord.
1: What is that?
0: Hey.
1: A promote.
0: Yes, Lord. Yes, Lord.
1: Hey.
0: You're
1: free a woman.
0: Oh, yes.
1: Yes,

0: na se Goliath kura na osu wano. Ose kura bushu mwa enu na onik David ibe abe ko.
1: Yes.
0: Ose kura. Ose kure sumai.
1: Sumai.
0: Nipa na osu wache enu no. Onimsen tokwani nye fisika.
1: Abi.
0: Hey.
1: Onimsen to me.
0: Na sika e fisika.
1: Abi.
0: Sika e fisika.
1: Abi.
0: The Bible says money has wings.
1: Has wings.
0: Bible says

0: verses 4 and 5. Numbers chapter 22 verses 4 and 5. Numbers chapter 22 verses 4 and 5. Numbers chapter 22 verses 4 and 5. And Moab said unto the elders of Midian. And Moab said unto the elders of Midian. And Moab said unto the elders of Midian.
1: Now Moab, I catch there and penny funny with Midian say.
0: Now shall this company lick up all that are round about?
1: Yeah, but my grandma is a free abbey to say Mura.
0: As
1: that, not just a at the foot for now, who come?
0: And you'll be
1: tipper here.
0: Oh, yes.
1: Why, one year you'll be tipper here. Control, you'll be tipper here.
0: Yes, sir.
1: Oh, no, baby, you're young who meet the dentist. Come on now,
0: my God. And Moab said unto the elders of Midian, now shall this company lick up all that are around about us?
1: Yeah, but now man kofu we have a tree fire so.
0: As the ox licketh up the grass of the field.
1: He said you a papun every mura.
0: And Balak, the son of Zippor, was king of the Moabites.
1: Bible says Abreno, no Moab hinano your friend Balak.
0: Mm. And he sent messengers unto Balaam, the son of Beor, to Petor, which is by the
1: New Living Translation,
2: yes, sir.
1: God punish the devil.
2: Big one.

0: and caution. New Living Translation.
1: New Living Translation. So Balak, king of Moab,
0: I don't think Moab is any Balak,
1: sent messengers to call Balaam, son of Beor.
0: Or Shuman in Chromon Penny Fonse, Munko Fred Balaam, or D for Trophonumra,
1: who was living in his native land of Peter.
0: Bible said, what the Peter, a honor of a Krebia say, and not the Shunshun Shori Bayan Aguide.
1: Yes, sir. His message said, look, a vast horde of people have arrived from Egypt. They cover the face of the earth.
0: What?
1: Yes, sir.
0: Osynchrophobia PF Egypt. First, no me and qua. I feel they are Samuel.
1: Oh, yes.
0: Yeah, you almost go for from. Now, I'm a dosh on papa.
1: Papa. And they are threatening me.
0: Now, I'm a titty.
1: Please come and curse these people for me.
0: Come and do what?
1: Curse these people for me.
0: Come and do what?
1: Curse these people for me.
0: So, Branambe fat no me fire dey.
1: That too am so me.
0: Say be your mum to me ko fufuro no.
1: Yes.
0: Me say o fufuro na wo person o come. O fufuro say normal.
1: I normal.
0: Me person me ware.
1: Aye.
0: Obi a be bia be fa bia so ware
1: ne. Aye.
0: Me person be too kwai. Me say obi your beauty pa here. Ko wanim
1: dey pay money. Yes sir. Please come and curse these people for me, because they are too powerful for me.
0: Some curse me, you're too powerful.
1: We are too powerful. Then perhaps I will be able to conquer them and drive them from the land. I know that blessings fall on any people you bless.
0: Read the portion where they are carrying.
1: Yes, sir. Verse 7.
0: Verse 7.
1: Balak's messengers.
0: See, Bible says on him and almost on penny phone or some almost.
1: Yes, sir. Who were elders of Moab and Midian?
0: They were small boys.
1: No, sir.
0: They were young men.
1: No, sir.
0: They were what? Elders.
1: Elders.
0: A chrome on penny for penny. Omiya a bemon sam.
1: Yes, sir.
0: And omiya chrome penny.
1: Yes, sir.
0: And ya suma on. Baba shamu kodiye lisi.
1: And who were elders of Moab and Midian? Set out with money to pay.
0: They set out with what?
1: Money to pay.
0: Set out with what?
1: Money to pay.
0: Omo ko a bosom no.
1: Aye.
0: Omo ko a deal for two for.
1: Aye.
0: Om kresika omo ko ede.
1: Om kresika.
0: Om kresika ede.
1: Om kresika.
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0: for. 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
0: My God.
1: And they set out with money to pay Balaam to place a curse upon Israel.
0: My God. Na brabo won kresika. Nesika sika ebron samdi. Okay, go to the same chapter.
1: Yes, sir.
0: But go to verse 41.
1: 41.
0: Verse 41, Charlie. Verse 41.
1: She says, she. Yes, sir.
0: What draw?
1: Yes, sir.
0: What draw?
1: Yes, sir.
0: Kind.
1: Verse 41.
0: Uh-huh.
1: The next morning,
0: Bible said, Nadia Chin, you know.
1: Balak to Balaam up to Bamoth Baal.
0: Bible said, Odi for Trophoro, or Far, or Hinene, the new Kobebia, a crown.
1: From there, he could see some of the people of Israel spread out before him.
0: What a ordinary coach in a high place. Your friend, spiritual monitor.
1: My God.
0: Your domain coach in a baby of home to Omo Ojinawa.
1: Oh,
0: and

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0: ema we fi se emra Israel fo no simu etu so akwan no na omukura aforiye deda
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1: oye
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1: oye
0: instance ye nim afore bagura de beje wo ye nchan
1: yes sir.
0: You never embark on a new journey without a sacrifice.
1: Oh yes.
0: A juma fu frona ukoye bahwa foriye.
1: Bahwa foriye.
0: Awariye na pesa fye uoriye bahwa foriye.
1: Yes sir.
0: And don't just be confined to just one sacrifice.
1: Hey.
0: Bible say in the morning sow thy seed. In the evening don't withdraw your hand. For you don't know which one will happen.
1: Oh yes.
0: Which one will work for you.
1: Oh yes.
0: Bible say anopa bahwa foriye. Edua nyumene suwa enchewon sa. Esan se unim aforiye ni diyebeye juma mao.
1: Yeah, juma mao.
0: Na se Saul no ni David e kontoka.
1: Yes sir.
0: Saul no ko aduro so.
1: Oh yes. Oh yes.
0: Ko aduro so.
1: Oh yes.
0: Oh yes. Ah o ko ko fre Samuel. Samuel e sunsun.
1: Ah.
0: First Samuel chapter 28 go quickly. First Samuel 28 o ko malam ho. Bible so ba no ko nche no ye pay for. First Samuel chapter 20.
2: Michael
0: 28 verse 6 and 7.
1: Yes, sir.
0: Say.
1: First Samuel chapter 28, verses 6 and 7.
0: What's it?
1: And when Saul inquired of the Lord answered him not, neither by dreams nor by Urim.
0: Bible say, Saul bumpaya running yade.
1: Etia
0: on tia
1: on filo.
0: Oh, she should show yade.
1: Oh,
0: hello.
1: Oh,
0: any pa bullet for?
1: Oh, yes.
0: Because was sorry tia David person yade.
1: Oh, kuno
0: kuno. Chadia.
1: My God.
0: Chadia.
1: Neither by dreams nor by Urim nor by prophets.
0: Nami som no daya or deep phobia should to me yade.
1: And
0: Shadon come.
1: Hey.
0: Go on in.
1: Yes, sir. Then Saul said unto

0: to his servants.
1: Now Saul catch them in Kwan and say,
0: seek me a woman that has a familiar spirit.
1: Or see, but or maybe you won't be in a famine conning chain.
0: That I may go to her and inquire of her.
1: Namin conning chain co busa, no, I mean co busa. Saul no yen yamin no.
0: I
1: David in tea or codding
0: or co-busa
1: or co-busa.
0: And his servant said unto him, behold,
1: there
0: is a woman that had a familiar spirit at Endor.
1: Or see, or baby or your bay four bar no or the Endor.
0: And Saul disguised himself and put on other raiment.
1: Bible said now Saul a fat for fresh. And the idea before time is almost said and reveal my identity. On person in original identity.
0: Yes,
1: sir.
0: And put on other raiment.
1: No sentaria for fro.
0: And he went and two men were with him.
1: Nana memem you no can.
0: And they came to the woman by night.
1: Now omuko anopa.
0: There be
1: omuko saying.
0: Anajo
1: the show. Anajo
2: the show. Anajo the show.
1: Omuko by four banning jan anajo.
0: My God. And he said. And he said, I pray thee, divine unto me by the familiar spirit, and bring me him up whom I shall name unto thee.
1: Or say, a dear me de be mauno. For be ye no chenobra.
0: Yes, sir.
1: A dear me de.
0: Me de be mauno.
1: A dear me de.
0: Me de be mauno.
1: Koi.
0: Yes, sir. And the woman said unto him, behold, thou knowest what Saul has done, how he has cut off those that have familiar spirits, and the wizards out of the land.
1: Witches and wizards, you know. I'll try much in you
0: know.
1: On what's that common table?
0: Hey, my God.
1: And so, Obanu Kranim say, yes, all
0: right.
1: Because what camouflage, you know.
0: Oh, yes. And so swear by the Lord, saying, as the Lord liveth, there shall no punishment happen to thee for this thing.
1: Or sin, ya, we yama media. Me book ya say, nya dear bibi abekang.
0: Oh, yes. Then said the woman, whom shall I bring up unto thee?
1: Na obani catch the soul say, why na min chine kramra?
0: And he said, bring up Samuel.
1: Bring up what?
0: Samuel.
1: Baby, Samuel, shenu faudin shaho.
0: Yes, sir.
1: And tis obidu koi drosu, ni akasi yang fra omra.
0: Hey!
1: And tomi se mon fra jwa se wa.
0: My God.
1: Mon fra kodomra.
0: Yes, sir.
1: Mon fra Francis se ma.
0: Oh, yes.
1: Fra Francis se ma.
0: Yes, sir.
1: Shene kira.
0: Hey! My God. And when the woman saw Samuel.
1: Na of fra, you know.
0: Yes, sir.
1: Oh, who se obi, it's a Samuel epi.
0: She cried with a loud voice.
1: Or the anikasi ya TM.
0: And the woman spake to Saul, saying,
1: "Na obanu tiamu etchle Saul, I can say,
0: why hast thou deceived me?
2: Uh-huh.
1: I didn't know what that time.
0: For thou art Saul."
1: It's answer, "What we are, Saul." So.
0: And the king said unto her, "Be not afraid."
1: No, he didn't Saul catch the obey four ban. He said, "Sure."
0: For what sawest thou?
1: And
0: the woman said unto Saul,
1: "Now, Obani catch the Saul say,
0: I saw God ascending out of the earth."
1: Nami who sing Yami Yaday.
0: Every assassin.
1: Anybody that calls you, God will appear.
0: Amen.
1: And to your friend, someone who appear.
0: Yami
1: appear. If you never call me, I'll be frozen.
0: Yami
1: Baday. Yami sick, I'm
0: a prayer.
1: Hey,

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0: 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E ye the gods of the Philistine. E ye Philistine for na bosom. Ya tone Samson am a Philistine for bosom.
2: Yes sir.
0: And you know, Samson, of course, only just one girl, ne

0: 26.
1: Basengo selama.
0: Show me shall oh Lord.
1: Oh Lord.
0: Min tip me pop. Oh Lord.
1: Oh Lord.
0: Tonight.
1: Tonight.
0: Settle my case.
1: Settle my case.
0: Say oh Lord.
1: Oh Lord.
0: Tonight.
1: Tonight.
0: Settle my case.
1: Settle my case.
0: First Samuel chapter 26 verse 19. Can you answer that?
2: First Samuel chapter 26 verse 19.
0: 18 and 19.
2: Verses 18 and 19.
0: Uh-huh.
2: And he said, wherefore doth my Lord pursue after his servant?
0: David said, I didn't see now in his soul. Who chasing me? What chasing me, sir? And we don't want to take. What chasing me, sir?
2: My God.
0: Me na ya din wa gumis imi chisha me. Oh, hine na me dengudem. What chasing me, sir? Dien amaye.
2: For what have I done?
0: So much, what have I done?
2: What have I done?
0: Sir, dien amaye.
2: And then amaye.
0: And te we ask the nyadi wa you.
2: Dabi o.
0: And nyadi wa you.
2: Dabi o.
0: And ye do obi a ye ti a. And nyadi wa wa you. It is not what you have done.
2: Yes, sir.
0: What you have done against you.
2: Yes.
0: Come on now.
2: For what have I done?
0: Uh-huh.
2: Or what evil is in my hand?
0: Uh-huh.
2: Now therefore I pray thee.
0: Or sing dear bunny one. Or sis or say or sad fade dear. Or should tear me so many ones.
2: Let my Lord the King hear the words of his servant.
0: Or see a ne war or him is all. Or should bet ye manu
2: monse. Yes, sir.
0: Uh-huh.
2: If the Lord has stirred thee up against me,
0: say ye nyame na asuma se be kumedia.
2: Let him accept an offering.
0: Onya, let him accept prayer.
2: No sir.
0: Let him accept prayer.
2: No sir.
0: Nyankopon ye den.
2: Anti aforibo.
0: Onye den.
2: Afori
0: o se neme sete meke. O se urade, say ye urade na asuma se be kume.
2: Eh.
0: Na enwo odigu mi chiso nyakwadia.
2: Yes sir.
0: Enemi peja for ye tema se nyankopon.
2: Yes sir. But if there be the children of men,
0: Nemom say ye nipa da sani na pese kumi David dia.
2: Cursed be they before the Lord.
0: No me thing I mention me say the panoso.
2: For they have driven me out this day from abiding in the inheritance of the Lord.
0: A son say, a Japania nyame de mame no, oma pamo me free ho.
2: Saying, go serve other gods.
0: Nyomo ye ne say, omo pese me me koso ma boso.
3: Aye.
0: Right here.
2: My God,
0: I'm a one here. The radius is a man. But Anana, your sacrifice will settle your case.
2: Hey, Jesus, my name.
0: Nientia, you're very, very important. So, but for you, continuously,
2: yes, sir.
0: Abrabono, a continuous fight.
2: Yes, sir. Yes, sir.
0: Obi Fremen. Says, yeah, Mahusa, Kofobibri, and Sanyo, see.
2: Yes, sir.
0: Kofobibri.
2: Yes, sir.
0: What's the prayer was good?
2: Yes, sir.
0: Sister was so for.
2: Yes, sir.
0: Nami was kapow.
2: Uh-huh.
0: And nama Miss Tony in a goo. Or say fee me status and me bow.
2: Yes,
0: and I'm so koswabo.
2: Koswa.
0: No fair say ye or more moment in our store.
2: Hey.
0: And I'm not dream baby I will be.
2: Yes, Lord.
0: Mawa fodi in ruha.
2: Hey.
0: Paul say.
2: Yes, sir.
0: For
2: I know
0: that it your prayers shall work for my salvation.
2: That's right.
0: Paul. Paul no one bomb pie did I know. Or say na minim say some bomb pie mamia. There will be a supply of the spirit.
2: Yeah.
0: Supply of the spirit. Not just a sacrifice can bring the supply of the spirit. Kadabahaya. Ikodabaha. Through your prayers, there shall be a supply of the spirit.
2: Yes, Lord.
0: Through your prayers. And you know, every problem has a particular spirit that must be provided.
2: Yes, sir.
0: Say a yawaria, a spirit of marriage.
2: Yes, sir.
0: Say ya quentua, a spirit of what? So traveling. Now Paul say meaning, sir, all things will work together for me because of your prayer. Read it.
2: Yes, sir. Philippians chapter 1, verse 19.
0: Again.
2: Philippians chapter 1, verse 19.
0: What's it
2: then? For I know that through your prayers and God's provision of the spirit of Jesus.
0: Or see, na meaning, sir, and na mon pie bosho.
2: What has happened to me will turn out for my deliverance.
0: Adie biara to me biara be dani aye ogie dia
2: mame.
0: Unimu a obu dila

0: nipa no line so kra de dada.
1: Yes sir.
0: Let the word of God speak.
1: Yes, Jesus, my
0: God. And your manipulation.
1: Yes, sir.
0: And your so seed in a Uber.
1: Yes, sir.
0: And your sanity.

0: na chese se David ya hunu nyansa mpeja mpaya nanka yesabrante na ye ma na musa wahu
1: wahu
0: oko oko se die na magye
1: aha
0: seed line no eye 055-944-6673 ubetumi seed ni tie ni ye full instruction na pa ma hu senkofo bebere so what thousand what thousand okay are you 2026
2: yes sir
0: 1026
2: yes sir
0: 926
2: yes sir
0: about the pin 126
2: yes sir
0: follow instruction who do you so far come up here then
1: Adria
0: for your friend seed faith of on show seed in your prefer I do my from line no they are omo wala no so did that hello good morning hello good morning
3: morning dada
0: number what you want to say
3: Na
0: wane ka sey?
3: Ajua ne ka sey.
0: Ajua te sey.
3: Ya mi ando me ho ye.
0: Ajua waso ba so do ni wani mbe chire me.
3: Pacho
0: wani mbe chire me me bompa ya no den de ma. 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Amen. I think there are too many people on the line. Hello, good morning. Me pacho aduma from line here 0302-216561 and as a 0302-216562 two lines. Hello, good morning. Now what is saying?
3: Pacho
0: wane ka say? In the mighty name of Jesus, I pray for you. May your seed speak for you. May every assignment of the enemy be overthrown in Jesus' mighty name. Amen. Me were only 10 minutes to go. Hello, good morning.
4: Good morning, Papa. 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
0: Kwekuni and say?
4: Yami yado, Papa.
0: Eda me shwe me chansa obe fre wan chumi an fre.
4: Me fre lai na wokan yana so antini ya manedu.
0: Enyashe, me bom pa ya mao. 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
4: amen
0: chi obi ama me wate hello good morning e pacho good morning
3: daddy
0: now what you saying Enoch ni ana
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0: Enoch the Lord himself fight your battles for you. 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Hello, good morning.
5: A call has been put on hold.
0: Hello, good morning. The call has been put on hold. Hello, good morning. What is saying?
3: I'm Andrew.
0: What is saying?
3: Me and Dumo.
0: But you want to say?
3: My friend Regina.
0: Me pejam paya my sister Regina Onyankopon. 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Hello, good morning.
6: Morning.
0: Now, but you want to say?
6: Pajama.
0: Ama me pejam paya no dema so nyamia aba wa dwia gyna nyamia sanso adwia no enka sanfa ma no aboa fo ne wo oma ne wasefo nyina Yesu dinem amen. Hello, good morning.
7: Good morning.
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7: Pacho nyawe.
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7: Pacho fen mefia.
0: 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Amen. 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I'm trying to. Hello, good morning.
8: Good morning, Openin.
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0: Doris that saying
9: Radio
0: Dumo, Dada. 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
10: Good morning.
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1: Good morning, da.
0: What you want to say? 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Mi pacho mo only 5 minutes. Hello, good morning. Wa mpacho ma radio no ko from kra na fi radio no ho. Hello, good morning. That is saying there be free radio no home cry. Let's talk to another person, please. Hello, good morning. That is saying. 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Onyami abasa nye kesiya wa so onyami ni wa sem fama o onyami fa ye diye mera wo Yesu dimo amen. Me pacho emfre wo MTN line so MTN line de e ho na uso seed ni ye penu afra do me from. Hello, good morning.
2: Good morning.
0: Pacho on ti say. Me pejam paya man baby a freebie. Me bom paya say aba wa due gine nyame asam so enka sam fama o wo Yesu dimo amen. Pacho, hello, good morning. Nati saying. Uben radio no pa. Uben dumu kra na me non kasa phone so. Good job. Your friend saying. 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Hello, good morning. Neti saying. 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Hello, good morning.
5: Good morning.
0: Pacho wane kasei.
5: David Frimpong.
0: David, in the name of Jesus, I lift up prayer for you. I declare it is well with you. Live longer than all your enemies and receive your miracle quickly in Jesus' mighty name, according to God's word. Amen. Hello, good morning.
10: Fine morning.
0: Let us say.
10: Adumo.
0: Pacho Waneka say. 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E wo Yesu dinimo. Amen. Hello, good morning.
11: Good morning.
0: Bacho wane kase. I'm not saying me pejam paya ma, wode wo fie, wode wo busia, wode wo abua fo, umma, wo nana no mo fidu ye nyina, en simu ye, nyame nkomo ntoko amfama, kama sem mamo, ewo Yesu dimo, amen. 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Hello, good morning. Hello, good morning.
12: Good morning.
0: Pacho, what you saying? Now, Dini saying? Me pejam paya no dainty mouth, said Baby Ojin and Piera. 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Amen. The Pacho, only 2 minutes to move to the next station. Oh my God, too many people. Hello, good morning. Good morning. The Pacho show. Hello, good morning.
13: Good morning, Daddy.
0: Na Pacho wane kase.
13: Pacho wane kase.
0: Mi pejam pa wansho fo. 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Now I dance the new yourself for any and move from local to global, from local to international, as the Lord did for Paul, even so shall he do for you in Jesus' name. Amen.
14: Amen. The one who keeps for thee, the one who keeps.
0: means you should. But now I tell you, closed doors are opening.
11: Amen.
0: Burdens are lifting.
11: Amen.
0: Yokes are being destroyed.
11: Amen.
0: Hello, good morning.
14: Good morning.
0: That is saying. That is saying. Say. Me pejam pa ya no dente ma ba bia frefi bia nyame abasa nya kese oso nyame ntie wo mpa ye enyama no chance wo Jesus dim amen. I think I have a minute to go. Hello, good morning. Hello, good morning. Me pa chobe tumi plant two seed no e was 055-944-6673 fa kwen bia so plant two seed. Every means plant your seed. So one to me, I'm planting it, Cecilia. Oh, planting it during the day of Freme. That me no more pie. But make sure, sir, oh, Frabe Fre after 12 midday. Because we see here all night. Into you better rest, Kakra. But after 12, no, they're near, say, alive. Into one to me, I'm planting it, Cecilia. For when Piaso, not plant to seed because it's working. Hello, good morning.
15: Good morning, Daddy.
0: Now, what you say, what I can say?
15: Juliana
0: me pejam pa ya no dema so nyame ento nchirenso fa nguso ebi nka onsa no adwuma o ma no wasefo nyina wo Yesu dinu amen.
14: Amen.
0: My God. 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And fre adome from Lano. Afe ube fre line na u so seed was on a 055-944-6673. 055-944-6673. 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Baby, I will be as on fire so run my jenqua while for the bonnet into me, Mount Quadier. Just all one Quadier, and then Quadier so now for the bonnet in young Quadier. 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But onye ura. Christ is not just a savior. He's a savior and Lord. Enti salvation no. E ye savior and Lord. Enti no. 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
16: Yes sir.
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16: Sa.
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16: yeah.
0: of them omo
16: yeah.
0: sow seed
16: yeah.
0: from the back and sow seed by the back door
16: Ismail
0: you were name na for brasori to Bible na braso no be hu say afade o kwa sori
16: that's right
0: simple and koye and nya defa defa sem bi ada bi nya sa Luciata aya no afremi Luciata I just saw your seed. Mm-hmm. Yes, don't mention the amount. Yes. Don't mention it. Don't mention it. Amen. And then come baby also for a kwanda wa how did you sham any nyami also for a canon om did ye sham nebro utia or so for bia ni di nyame di amano. 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
16: Yes sir.
0: And una mepe. Entino obia ni dia wadia man intine, the cumulative effect of all the giftings in them. And na makriso sum we pay. Bible say he has given some to be apostles, to be prophets, to be evangelists, pastors and teachers, for the perfecting of the saints. 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
16: amen
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16: yes sir
0: ntu nim na go di banku anopa o ka banku awie dia any obe du banku no baba ne ni ho na me shira bebere we love you god bless you bye bye as of all it's a beautiful time.

0: aye ye wi ready to me the new nya make say say ya mama ka no no you free I want them so free can no pay him for na see end me in this of Georgia kwanda obet me afra me awoche partners kana ma pam phone so aye krado Dikano me wo
1: Bishop Adishem
0: Bishop Pacho Bibia Kama
1: Aradi Adum
0: Yeah fight Aradi Nas indeed San say he has been good to us Pacho Obeti me ako Facebook Reverend George Prince Akwanda And Obeti me ako YouTube Awicha One TV Reverend George Akwanda TikTok. You're also live.

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Jesus life. And she be an equal radiacy for Nancy equal radiacy for on Tuntum equal radiacy. Won't fail it. 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And you will succeed. You're in Jamida. 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I'm the Bishop of Yekrado. I'm your seminary.

0: 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It is wonderful. And the bishops, how many in the fire could radio say?
1: Yadawurade nyame ase anapai ba bia wo na uti mi bia mayamompai dina ni munyamun kan sari asida mau ana pawashimu enyinsha amayatiefo emie kwan entuba bia ekwan awishu amen abusha for fa o bible na yenche awurade asem. Yes, onyame asem ewo the book of Acts chapter 13. Acts chapter 13. 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I would add a count. Nanya Waka found it trusted a bum. My boss and Asoma for no a year to mano or year to ma a good do baby. 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What to mean you will be? Not sunny panel. 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And it can be a one solution. Who is solution to the problem? Be aware then. Okom. The Bible says, "Bra Paul, nam no could do." Hey, supono sono. 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
1: 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When I would did you know, I should not be a day if you. That's how Brantia way no who near Paul. 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Into a boy, what are you doing here? Any animal or diabetic connection? Eban, but a gym formation in you now. Nothing will ever see. Now, or diabetic. Abusia and Anna pay me by a semi boy man, yes, sir. What best sorry yet here? I hear your personal union at the near ma. A person what your boss, but ye mammy can chero say, a radi sa abaton palace,
2: amen.
1: A radi den sa abatonos,
2: amen.
1: A brabo wo bony nemono, and then ye also cry and call quada dada. What ten ye ma boss? What ten ye ma can tell? On persua ma opportunity be now could away to my day of fulham. Be bia ya wano, be bia yeni dean, be bia ya wano, on mouse our opportunity no. 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
2: amen
1: 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The Juba Bill Sonoko Bompire Cra. Was he Tampai Bonawan? Kawanutu, M. Wow, Yem Kudia, Yem Qua, or that da would the fell. A person would did the new free home. A person would divert to free Christian now with dinner. There's always a monk of Bompire Bill. O Cross or the Cross, a train, Yamfa, Yamkojiwi. 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And never building a juma a sukwai a ma Christo unto me relative. And there will be a work yet. I can call to and can do yet. Obedin a die or some and no sicken in a fruition. Connection man would do sicken. What this can. Well, why, yeah, my fake visa. and all the asher ones. One is you crying. One is defender. One is dada. A brand be dada. Or dada o sani abaya. Or be jewu se musika. Or dada o sani abaya. Or be nye baby pebi akotana. 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And now ye sani abaya. Or be kwa de contract. No. Na why? Why na ma contract of him? Why na ye? Every year. And I don't pay Bible say. Paul when he ban a hustle. And I'll pay with a demo when he made a hustle. Who come when some children crop for us? And one more fast one they work it out. I would have demo when he made a hustle. Now I'll pay not sorry. Now what's wrong?
2: Amen.
1: I would have a babble. I would have a bet you. What's enough faith? Paul when he ban a hustle. And what's a share? We are bronze some bag. Oh, dad, any pa. I would have inside the house. And no pay me slow that inside.
2: Amen.
1: Entering torso. Now enjoy free what time for you, sir. Me slow that the abasa. And you free near all kutia on him. Me slow that the abasa. And you free a bonny of one in some.
2: Yes, Lord.
1: Me slow that the abasa. And kawa time for Nanutu. And near your Saturday. And till your Sunday. Sorry. Nian kwa if you. 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

0: 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A rather sound kai will be.
1: Had Jim affair. Had Jim affair.
0: A shrine, a warsaw. 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Jesus Christ. Amen.
2: Amen.
3: As in piety, transcend the process as a man. Oh, boy, home on the path. So, acquire that. Now we in you now.
4: Yes, we welcome you, Holy Spirit.
3: And cosany is a
4: comforter.
3: Obi be a shitty mushida.
4: It
3: be a bra, a brawasse. And anopeino, a radi a bassarino. Begin to pray.
4: We love you, Holy Spirit.
3: A radi answer sunny
4: among
3: a radi and settle issue.
4: Inheritance.
3: A radi and do no new one to Mwasa. May he watch over his word. To perform it. May there be a performance. May there be a deliverance. When you go soon, answer who she is. Answer a nano pay with a ready abu any. There be any effort and energy to a ready abu so any. On money, hinding tow.
0: Oh, yes.
3: One throw she. Should I be a fat?
0: Oh, God.
3: A ready infamous.
0: Oh, yes. Jesus Christ, in Jesus' mighty name.

0: by this word, there will be a performance. Transformation will be so great and vast. Devil will be confused. A bit dizzy, no. When God sets into a situation, things are done well. And pound. And shame. Next 2 months, 3 months, 4 months, your story will complete. You ready to be shit out. That was Jesus Christ did. Amen. Amen. Bishop Asa Meja on Wakonu, then Ekoso.
1: Yo, Yaga Abradi Ase. Na atiefua etiemi na urade nkoso na onkasa emfamau na onyu emfidi usuru enyinemu dia ya kan se nyame ya doma never again prayer conference afibia conference kesia nyame akoa ediba ni jinemu pompaye ama dance ya wuro esisi nyame ya doma 24th of this month next 2 weeks. Nah, never again prayer conference. I shall say, baby, who will be a person of Babetas or Okra or Fra? A bemo, a quenya, Wabetao, Sansa, and Pabocasia, and near Menya, me yen, Yana Boya Grinian Tiasiation, to find who be say never again prayer conference. Nyamia Duma Watsona, a Yakosida, Meton Zafro, Braniencia. Yin soufflez le yan copon. A rate en sabi doing him a wabrabon. A radibabum or haun near my cousin. A two bitcher. Souffle with a dear with you. A ya mon pire mammy. A ya mon caimeno. A yes, he says, and a woe. Utrua number one. No one who dear solution if ya casato abrabos. Quasi de bia ya poa metrancy a counseling. It's ye dear. How ye to me be a mawa quancher why ye now how no to a trap what phone couldn't be the edition every Wednesday be asked me counseling but what didn't say to know about best right or chanting allergy tantra down would you feed a man neighbor who by la pass I was a make call allergy last stop and now make call chanting last stop cause one of the same time. 1 hour drive, I would do my 7 area for my 7 park and show. Of our was me cob allergy broke factory. We do upon our friend numbers by 9 o'clock. Na sorry, I saw see a baby foul. I feel so more and more person will call Bible school. Wow, person who see and here we are soft war now in num san yabu boon summon. She and here and wow, Nyambe atom your online classes. Online crisis no ebebo wow baby a wo bia online crisis for wish me be your international online or and your wo within the Africa yeah ntiaye ye wo do wish mu a enti fre na ye wow fre bishop wa me 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
0: Amen. 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And you know, you're free here. 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

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Yeah. Yeah.

0: Mama Rose, God bless you. 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
1: Yeah, ja.
0: Me patch on my hotel saying.
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0: Then Yanko pass him, ya papa chenra.
1: Amen.
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1: Yes.
0: Na sane tiefu onso nyami wo nchira mo pa. Ko e betana na mo nsumo ntie ye ya. 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
1: Yeah.
0: Ha. 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
1: Ye frame me Edith the owner. 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
2: Mhm. 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
0: Mhm. Onto sano.
1: Ye fi why o Disabilities Foundation. And I ye cheer OBBI, ye tearful in answer. Send your witch a day kind. Ye bet now radios and I say, Winty, and I just say, until you mean sham will be brave, say, do sa time me, and I says, I'm rea, Munya dadji, it's ye, ye, send panaya de mamma, muti, and you mean sham will be brave.
0: Amen.
1: Amen.
0: Amen.
1: Yet the young couple also has a so day and counsel. I say, I cheer him, I, until. Why we Disabilities Foundation? There's a bum with him beam. Intend a cassava, different types of cerebral palsy. Mm-hmm. Cerebral palsy, no, you're more who will be brave.
0: Okay.
1: Intend in the one seminar, you're becker. Into a cassa cerebral palsy, cerebral palsy, a yaria, a affected movement, a car movement, I say. Inkitahundi movement. Se akwaniaba. Aha, akwaniaba. 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Inti ya cerebral palsy eno e affecti omu. Eno akoso a affecti oma adreno kakra. Part of the brain. E yeni nina part of the brain. Se adreno e developia. Inti ya there is a little damage kakra. 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Into no, sir, damage, you know, ya chichemu bebri, ena, anomontuno, so ya chichemu, parts of the body are cerebral palsy, you know, affecting. Into your four types of cerebral palsy. Into four types, you know, niedika, you know, your friend is spastic. Spastic cerebral palsy.
0: Spastic.
1: Yes, yeah, spastic. It is spastic, you know, and from 72%, from more cerebral palsy, you know, 70 to 80% of cases, you know, was cerebral palsy. And on my mother's also, you know, and I saw my person, you know, Barry, you know, cerebral palsy, mom, yeah, Barry, dear, but 70 to 80% of cases, you know, falls under spastic cerebral palsy, and also, they are common, pam, it won't say. Ne na poso no aye stiff majority of cerebral palsy no omo ye stiff kakra aha part of the body ne be stiff and I won't say aye de ding that is under spastic one no and I feel so omo nante e no na say omo anamuntu no aye ding kakra aye ding kakra and omo nante so a aye omo be hia say you be use assistive devices. 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Dyskinetic cerebral palsy. Eno die ye wo involuntary actions. Eni ye wo voluntary actions. Involuntary ni de. Ase voluntary ni de wa weni dan honso na oye. But involuntary no. We need down to say, oh, be boy, it's me back precope. Aha, open say, oh, hint here, back precope. Aha, I know your involuntary actions. And into an say, oh, no, the BBO be a involuntary. And the name done a horse or crana, a dear no, a ba. And the movement, no, so and I say, Nana Montuno, a won't to mean a uncontrolled, don't mean controlling. Aha, San Colano. And I feel so, oh, more muzzles, and I saw more poor porno. 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And I face a head then pounds to say, obey controlling and sun and nine, aha, no, a head then crack. ebi mo se de omu to mi e move some of parts of the body but we no aya eye den kakra se obetumi move 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
2: 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Yet was no, yes, it's spastic no. 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be tough form entertain be out and it's nasty. I'll be making sure say, ne baby or tene ye fine. If you are conyamo now, then it's now be choking and now the pillow back up at turning chance. There be a umunima on the buff from Emma name pra. The any DNA artistic, no, or no, they are very poor balance, or no, ne balance, nasa, ne nantia post channel, and ye, ain't you know, ultimate antica crano a theatre. Obian piani. bibi any form a amana patre but on anti ano no e ko side back na watiato enti ono so tem bia no e say ye be no na wo man coordination e bi okoto for ma na wa bo ano e bia o complain say 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you know, ubeyama dysnic, and any artistic, you know, and so this anima means any near be man because only the obey here be baby. Oh no, the infinite now, Cunyasu, Ebia, and Passo and near the Natu, or the Divia near choking one inside because oh no, or the Netsnasi are no better for. And she said, in Colani, about time for the crowd, you almost shake her because on my spastic, no, my co one side, the bone senna, Sebu, a colana chia, one of my miniature. It's because why spastic, Nintino. There's no flexibility, ne honamno, and go and yammery. And she wouldn't shake your crown, no, what chia, but fist you name Cacranca crown, no bones and affidia colano, no, what's ne, no affidia, no, I fine. Yet was subumno. Yes, see, treatment a bit media man colana or more cerebral palsy, four types of cerebral palsy in ya, but it depends solely on mama and papa no, a wolf no. Obano was cerebral palsy. The only treatment a bit media man a physio number one. Oh, he a physio no panama spastic, the ding ding a wire no, a ma colana relaxing. 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
1: 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Amen.
0: Amen.
1: With the mighty baby in Tiawache, young Casabi, a bed you offer it.
0: Yes,
1: and we hear upon Oliver Twist. Say, aside national men, over to me, I'll frame Oliver Twist. Me dear, a shadakaba, Kumuson, into Oliver Twist. Your chairman, your mabby brain. And to whom say, types of cerebral palsy, no, who saw Obano eggs, Betty, and I saw. Or you say, or say, no way, type of cerebral palsy I will ban or share, I say, and also or falling under. Yet the master pounds to send when you are sooner with ye. Yamin Shram will be brave.
2: Amen.
1: And sister, be ye do ye, but ye offering. And see, ye offering, aye, ye offering, no. It's and say, ye boy boy, ye are bad time, ain't ye? Aye, ye here and your mabby, ye here support to be brave. Then you may time here pie ye diapers. Diapers need to be here in Titiro pa because yeah man omo live on diapers 247 as so we bad time no wow fresh now but no be but diapers ah do 2 years and we in every so but yeah there na there obeboso obebo diaper na kusi time anyankopon ebeto nsa afren because on to me nkasa no waka say ma me kwajon so me koyese aha nti diapers no ye hia from medium enkola medium extra large ye hia medium large extra large extra extra large and I'm pinning for diapers and so large because you won't pinning for a way in time. Into diapers in here large, medium, extra large, extra extra large, and I'm pinning for the and so large. You be here pad if you say your money being so a boom monster. Into pardons, you be here. I fancy you be here a more, you be here angwa, you be here toothbrush, toothpaste. Milo na ye pen in sachet, milk powder so ye hiane in sachet, tomato paste and so ye hiane in sachet, ye hia beans, ye hia gari, disinfectants, and ye debe jarre after wash, seminary debe jarre, ye debe sin, neoma, powdered soup and a cake soup. Afin so ye be here, ye friend is saying. You be here biscuits and your mamma be my ye did snuffia, your mamma fry energy, mamma and toys. I think so. You be here in Tarie no, I a stramo, in Tarie, I am mamma and in take a cram, my eye and a pe, or bruny way when ye be new way, where I am bruny, be new way when I am not we whoopa. Fantera Babaka Joe say, easy way woofing. Into a pe. Near life womb, aha, because mothers near home of you, and a yapa life of pa, na be bintia, but still crown, ye must have problem way and way and be brain, into your boy life pa, a premine for way and mupa, into your sermon. I am mumber boy, mupe some boy and so, your account numbers are ube to me this car at tomb, upe so by a stray and so, your my father's house, Resurrection Power and Living Bread Ministries. Bishop ya wo so ansa ehia demo ho ho na ye wo wo pese o ma ye sika ye sika ne wo momo number ye momo number ye 0599 199 899 0599 199 899 wo send sika na ye din ye beba so ye yaw owu so ansa mi se number ne so biom 0599 199 899 Sa number no so ube to me afre. Ope enquiry information be our friends so on sabekaye. Afresi your bank account numbers. It be open all the two your bank account munswa. Your was Societe General account number. Number ne 60000 912 4126 60000 912 4126 Down so much branch near down so much now so branch be out the YOA Disabilities Foundation for a bank account numbers no dey edin here YOA Disabilities Foundation na momo number no na edin here ya owusu answer. I fancy your EcoBank account number. Number near 144 100 252 6148. 144 100 252 6148. And also EcoBank branch be out the betumu biano so. Yen sabeka. Mamu di mu birthdays, mamu ya mu wedding anniversaries, mamu be mua parties a mube ye biano. I am mum factor mu pesa muye mu reception and so. I am mun kai YOA Disabilities Foundation. I think so be biara or de wa support YOA in kind or in cash and so. Yes and yanko pon se baby bia o ye fi ye bia nyanko pon ombo hon. Emma, Yamisha mu be breed, Yamoya Mayeno, Mades Nayana, a broma genio Monte Asienso. Iti Yadamasapa
0: mobile number and some
1: mobile number near 0599 199 899 0599 199 899. I will show you how Busumi Bia or the CEO say Busumi Biano or the Sicabetum will be so every week Biano. Or do you see her say, or the Sika Ebetun. And ye chias uncle for Isaac Hagan, Margaret Donko, Munina, Yamin Shamu be brave, Moody Atomo, who says every week be ano, Moody Sika be Ebetu so. Mr. Esuman, so, Yankopon. And shall be brave. Nana ham, Yamin shall be brave. I feel the why we team members ninin so Yankopon and shy yin founder, Bishop Yao Owusu ansa Edan, Bishop Yankopon shall be brave. And when you see I didn't we are when ya yeah, what they boa and also what they support all angels. What they are more fan of from all angels in team. Yankopon shall be brave. I feel so sign chia we come out kedi. 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

0: Doctor Men Crimpana, Suhu, and as every little baby. 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Later to Criano, na with the man apostle, a year Patrick Esiedu, a year area head, a Wushum, and a pay the Dutch Yamasaka Sepa, at the moment ye pa, men crimpana, my crow, and a pay.
1: Adominio. 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
2: 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Radio minister na minu eshe. Na mo hot say.
1: Nyami adom, nyami ahyo yeso. Yako.
2: Yo, yedo oba di asa. 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Su uchia o pa pa pa pa pa pa. Dada kedi. Tano bi apreno. Yami sa on a pay na we should catchy. And then you don't want to say what it over can see and a ye. That's all what about Kupa. When you look your band but you one will do what I can say, let whom your do and your town. And a pay mintia papu sika or kutumo ya say on a mammy messy or kutumo ya city and a messy back on so much in it. On a tom while mono or police for no in Chenhua and a pay my call I get one say with Chiao Pa. Your friend of friend in our president. Bemani Nicodemus was last you could see party go for Joe Victor. I mean, no commission, a palabra could be no. Ogunibu of whom I was, we need a tunnel. Nicodemus was here, and a man of Victor, I mean, no commission. What did you bear no grinning by no air grinning? 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Did I say, never must have been attending? My young one, I'm a call.
1: Yo, yes, we are young one, Yajiwa too.
3: 0302216566
1: Meton Kache.
3: Send it to me. Last week, the boom boom was a free Muslim moon fire in Yaso. As some way, I can say, Moon Tia. Your friend Moon Piki and Yaso.
1: Matty,
3: I can see my friend in the console. The upper corner of Fanny Yaso. Hey, Mamma Yasa.
1: Says the Awaba Sunti Casania.
3: Aha, in a minute, we are. Ayo, aye, sister Mavis. Oh, aye, and so on. 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
4: Nyame wo shira pa pa pa pa pa pa pa pa pa pa pa pa pa pa pa pa pa pa pa pa pa pa pa pa pa pa pa pa pa pa pa pa pa pa pa pa pa pa pa pa pa pa pa pa pa pa pa pa pa pa pa pa pa pa pa pa pa pa pa pa pa 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
1: 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It's the answer what a day our Hill City. Woman Hill City, our friend at your room. Or today, DM, what's it? 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
0: Yami, shut up, papa. 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

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Come on here, 024.

0: Adom 106.3 FM na no pensie mu bia che na ye na otwe dia po nyankopon asesen na wade ye nkwa ache ye ne watimi asori ne wantumi asori ne mom no utimi fa won sa no so mobile phone ni mu na utimi de 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more, and some of the munchamono would do a message be a before on your king at the amount. And small dry a deba no pay near Betty Marquette be at a say. One may I shank a four best at your number 28 drivers, and you are finding 1,540 Ghana cities at the year. Light ya boba one mechanic, my fuck light and all. Yang into mu, Omo Fabrano. Sanso and empty containers and we could be what my port were adding who way you know a moon pay for your GIF leaders. I can set yes about and share now one for any mapa and work him. Yabeko Bia West, Nancy NDC chairman. Why what you call fertilizer? A queer for fertilizer at the year. A queer for so at Chadwano acquires a semicoco football ball in Chichamonqua. Ebinuka Wenmoho. And I'm a day, a bro, yes, a quatia de affair. Yet is a canna, you an internal, a catcher coat of paste. 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
2: 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But it's like it has fallen on a deaf ear. And I say, yeah, exercise, nationwide exercise. And then, when someone does say, sir, offenses are more committing to now, you're doing bad. Don't buy Ukraine, I said to me, police call this permission. And yes, sir, yeah, I sent also on the more user. And this, sir. Oh, sir. For about a very long time, drivers know. Yeah, question was unapproved light. Yeah, my education say homogeneous idea, but it's like nationwide exercise. I say yeah. Until next year, the number 28 ever. And so far, conviction or any conviction which is 45 penalty unit. It's which is 500 Ghana cedis. How much ya?
0: Ain't he any a wuti ye a chief prosecutor? Your kwapie mu ewa kasua district court wadi amani boni tu dry chief inspector sefas aso.
1: 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It was so what they would do. It was so what can numb and in four year was said here. Yeah, was so a use our containers in every quantum ponumo and nibber beam pair was say. When you're quite not containers, eh, but what this you know. Why if you want 10 more, what you want. Now, when you mania, safe forward is for wobble. What much I say? Say, Equaba say. 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
3: There's some of the initiatives that you find, say, every vessel be an ship be a ordinary mabeban or qua in this offer less than 2,000 to 3,000 containers a go back. And shipping lines with the MSC or Batama Porter 8 times a week. I say 8 times a week, Nanka Okonanka only 2,000, 3,000 qua. A week in Kwan only 24,000 empty containers are back. Now, but over 500 containers pay not the qua. What do you expect? You see, and in Shimwa Isha, you know, it was good, but however, no, the actions that has to be taken to ensure support in the transport be free na ne amatu mi aba na eko na eba no you see be another one dem ya do my next week Tuesday eko in fact omo tna one omo bobo a first stakeholders na head down my free na in nation na dem atutu ye nti it's a beginning the anxiety between next week next 2 weeks na sadi we kwa I'm supporting o ma mo beta ma no nya be kwa from NC
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3: It means that let me use this opportunity to appeal to importers. We have brought it. Port is not a warehouse. If you bring in your cargo, you should come to clear your cargo. The battle that we're having is about when they take the cargo to go and discharge and bring the container back, and it has to sit on the truck for 3 days, whilst we are paying for demurrage for keeping the container, we are also paying for keeping the car, the truck. It's a cost to us. And so that is what the DG is handling. And I'm saying that since Friday to now, we've seen that there's a total reduction. So, but we are saying that to make it a clear directive to shipping line, that anytime a shipping line call into Ghana port, whether at MPS or at GPH bed, if you discharge containers, take empty containers back. And that is going to be communicated clearly to the shipping lines. Okay. Then, of course, for those who brought in their containers, their goods, please come and clear your cargo.
1: Abusiani Awuti ye Importers and Exporters Association President ya wodi wani mu Ora Asaki Aringobet.
0: Adom 106.3 FM anopa kasiye bo ana wutie no na ye kwakua ye mu nsemu ekakra ye mu dichi ni ye kwapie mo bia west mensin ya wa western north region yerim sabia honom dia bakwe ye ho nsemu dia e ye force bill open to fo aboa ne boa fo ye pa na kwia ye mu nsemu ano ade ba ko aboa ema kwiafo edwumadi a wonom die e ye mre ema wonom e ye fertilizer. 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
5: ye biso Say, when you're NDC, now when you put that NDC party card, but that's an IH and Yamma. If so, I buy a back on San Ania Yana, and you say, who cook you and you be other cassette, and yes, I'm here. And see, you must say, we are cook you and you will be a man's name, I say, sorry. Now, NDC 4% or money a second, it doesn't come. 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
7: 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Some information you also you may be and I other ones. But you know, I was here coming in the CME and they say, you can say we not we should see we should see we was here coming in our CME, not a one information the map to my four.
1: Abusia and yeah doom judgment of Casamafo for cry away in the munu jay D O one Emmanuel Boni and yate nene no.
0: Sister I am friends to messages in you
1: all messages or man for that would
0: more
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8: 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Run John Habib yeah. 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Yeah, we are called. 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A the coso. It is our baby. Yeah, well, no.
0: Well, yeah, Musa say, see where that has work. No, as soon as saying, but I yet tell you my hunu
8: e pa cho ka sana man
0: bi pese mi hu de sim but a ye tie headwork na chi an kwa hia
8: 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And she said, what's here? Who's
0: there? Sister Fia, I'm running to my efforts in the area. I babble to them. Why, and Bibia won't be a munya be. Good. MCF went to Yamiaba, Fia Manqua, Tamaclo, and your corn in channel. Now, by Passia, we are a
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9: I was slow, but she was slow.
0: I was high tension.
9: Wo mi jire ni bi.
0: Wo sa me nana nso.
9: Eh, ya me nana no.
0: Sister Akua, you are doing it. I'm crying.
1: I'm just yelling.
9: Oh, and then we say you're crying discipline, you know, indiscipline and disrespect.
1: Okay.
9: Now, your church, you want to see, says he's saying, and then you share transition from secondary schools to the universities. The amount with the fee secondary schools, no, at the right university, now if you're honoma jini, I graduate, no, I'm a obuo. Ferrier, Nidie, Chesse, a bit ni hot say, am I a man? Na ye well radim pie send them to my dear so crack a crano, a bit mobet me a day. As a son, a dear free home. Na ye we are near co politicians in the
0: school.
1: Good. So send ye out chimney.
9: I'm a chimney jack a crank a crane to a corner. Ninina bomber.
0: Good. A queer ni ye jaffy dear my mammy, ya cramo.
9: Oh, last week.
10: The pressure is on, the clock is ticking, and everything is riding on one dish. Season 5 brings you tougher challenges, sharper judges, and the most fearless young chefs Ghana has ever seen before. One will sweat, one will cry, and one will lift up that trophy. Who's got what it takes? This is where the next generation of great chefs get their start. And this season, they are not holding back. So pull up a seat or grab a popcorn or better still, join us in the kitchen. 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

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Nanti yet me nanti yes original now so it's all the ones that may ready. Would I ya when it tea and I saw the ones that may ready? 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Obits Nedrian yechi, a quena yar sabia. So what ya say? And say ya buy any good your members already and your marketing kits and your marketing kits no, and I say any sa, a may ready, nanny ji ya hun, nanny kayen hun, no cause why yena kessy him de my yen. 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
0: na di ni say
1: oh you know it's family and friends
0: and kwano kwa wo ho ne die
1: yes yes yes
0: nyamya oni adofo bi sia
1: yenda nyamya asenso
0: so we said Tuesday be 18th year miss my birthday
1: oh wow
0: so it's August for the August bonds yeah the most from konkra
1: no wonder
0: and the 18th year my birthday
1: oh
0: na me ma dey ready as if it be last month because last year 18th no and na me ma make baby no the birthday the day na na me ma make baby no
1: yeah kafra
0: and the 18th ne die my birthday ne die me fan ni agro for so many years but
1: me
0: ma make baby on my birthday so nti ma me birthday aye special
1: yes yes
0: ma pesa bribi a me kai no
1: ye kai no yes yes so I said that
0: wa said that dia
1: dia to so
0: pe me ma me a very strategic important her death
1: I'm telling you
0: and yeah to the 18th me dey right
1: yeah dey am yasi yeah dey am yasi yeah yeah bompa ese nyame ma no meto ya ho din mo ne enkwa mo na we dey special birthday I'm sure say pa kwasi e bobo an ho
0: well it's here for school
1: 18 for no
0: ma ho dey ya eh ya me ni pe be me ho mo ye obi aye cancel me ni bri se me hia se me birthday no pa kwasi obo akwa no ho we dey kwai
1: Mammy,
0: okay, I said, Pack with the album Fana some of Madame Nemeco.
1: Powder, yeah, Bob, I was seeing a baby. I surprised my baby.
0: Oh, no, Mammy, I'm a media, and a wife.
1: There is something said, Miss One Bob, or better than front desk.
0: A banner, I did.
1: Mammy, you can give to be a bebano.
0: Pardon, baby. And you come in my donation, Mammy. Pack with it. Pack with it. Or the sixth bed than me nine.
1: Oi elder o
0: cara sama aje look
1: mama akia
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0: eh okay I said 2 weeks ago ya started crusade bi
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1: na onze we nu nyina no a doctor phone him before any specific organs be here you see sir organs where the air vital
0: yeah
1: na say no there ehu hia ye pa e ma ye nipadua no
0: yeah
1: na akoma no di mu akotene na on say yakoma no and also one of the few organs sir after fertilization na implantation be take place e wa wodie no mu one of the few organs are ye be hu ansa ye hu se okay oba wani se
0: nipa
1: no e for me
0: akoma ne de ode no ho ba akopa
1: yes and wow. Unti no on ultrasound no simple oba no wani se for just a week in poa oba hu se tissue bi wo ho na e bon ani prepre to go say ye say on ultrasound and ti se o doctor ni ana se o sonographer o the sisu pe no one say one effect here. Also, okay, there's your friend, yoke sack. Sack no wo ho. Na sack ne wo ho no.
0: Wo ho say bibi ya pre.
1: There's heartbeat.
0: Oh, and wow. And
1: akoma no I start to say eh ye adwuma. Na won say sa heartbeat ya ye hu no at this time no. Ebe ye adwuma copy mo last day. E wa asase so.
0: Oh, God is good.
1: And akoma ya ye hu no sa no. At least every day be a one bokra, maybe around 100,000 beats in a day. Yes. And so imagine 100,000 beats from our inception to say we be. See, I see a calculator. You ain't mean one.
0: And can't cast away the bare 100 years. And
1: so
0: that's a baby.
1: And until no, akuma no a very special organ. Now say, akuma anatomically no, e wo ye boom ha, ye chest ha. And into say oshé. Sebi ye no fu imi no entemu aho ena akoma na e dey
0: e wo na akoma na se wo left side
1: there be akoma na e wo
0: sternum no yes urufu no mi no
1: entemu wa nte bone bi wa friend sternum no na ye ribs no e be joining so at ya say na ribs no juma die ba ko edi no so say eno so so akoma na hye mu sa ya e bone ho ban no say
0: ah,
1: I quite to say, be a one watcher, dear. So, yam watcher, dear, sir, and a show. Now, the NTI, I say, a woman come to say, Akumano, and your street, a tail take a crack,
0: shape,
1: no, shape, no, a shape, and you say, Nam said, the way orientation is city and a tail take left side.
0: Ah,
1: we bring sense, a call,
0: and the fact of Nankasa, they won't feel
1: it won't feel for her. Now, a tail take a yet yam being come so. Now, said ye hunu se twede ye no ye won chichemu wo m so and then so far akoma na we have chambers
0: chamber and hall
1: yes chamber and hall bebere e wo akoma no so we have four chambers e wo akoma no na say ye chemu mienu se ya so ye twemu se ya ye wo esoro de e na ye wo form de
0: and form ho no na ye te se vin bi no
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0: you know what be you hey,
1: my okay, I mean, now say, when in Yina no, you only do me dear Eddie. Chambers in Yina, when you do me dear Eddie. A bean to me, you'll be a juma mano.
0: Yanko Pano, Yamama.
1: A beer when you do me dear. Now say, on say, Akumano dear, do me dear, ye name say Eddie, my nipe piano, and say, it pumps blood into circulation. The moja. A dear frusani when you pedi any oxygen, a dear from mojano, any nutrients be a womo genuwa. A was a cofanama qua baby, a was a co liver, was a co kidney, a was a co stomach, a was a co joint, a was a co skin, a was a co knee, was baby. No. Akumano, there was a disagreement. Now say,
0: wow.
1: So what's the physiology of Akumanoa? On say, a mojano, say, ye pompi moja eco circulation, a co. A dear Frisani Coni
0: Pedia,
1: Quanning in Anua. Ye were a intino, baby a friend capillaries.
0: Anne.
1: Sa capillaries hono. A honona oxygen, a tree free, a mojanum, a cosselsinum. Obronibaka said, where there's exchange of gases. So oxygen ever cosselsinum because oxygen nona. Nipedian here.
0: Na
1: 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Now say moja no eba back from the bigger veins no inferior or superior vena cava no. Yeah no ye eye veins no. Ene mu a eba begu akoma ne soro de no right no. Right atrium. When eba begu.
0: Hey,
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0: as a strone form
1: yes a strone form no the right side
0: e tie from sisusa motse ne dog kirekire yase ye tie ase ayakoma
1: yes
0: the bo ho ba ne ama yakoma ho ehiaye
1: na won say right atrium no as right side no right atrium ne form the right ventricles no there's a valve and no a one way valve ye ka say one way valve and say ade ramo intimi mpie
0: no akoka ho
1: yes e ramo a intimi say te say say pono ye a wo form wo a
0: untimi mpie untimi
1: emfa ho mpie na bi age say ofa ba bi foforo so sa valve no between the right atrium and the right ventricles and a one way valve intimi say right atrium no ye ma moja no be ye ma na a signal adreno a signal information then na catch the valve no say omie enti e bia na asane abegu the right ventricles no
0: e wasie ho
1: eno
0: nti ho your storehouse
1: yes
0: eh
1: ho your storehouse enti good from right ventricles ho no e ho no na enipadua no adreno be ka say no we oxygen nim carbon dioxide enti no oxygen na e was a bemuno. Inti was me pompi mojano from akumanum right ventricles no echo ahrawanum fi se emframa ye home no ya hrawanum ne wo and two bones and a pompi mojani nyina
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0: e de aba left ventricle no
1: aba left ventricle so inte left ventricle so
0: no ku be we na me yam and pH
1: me na me ka me chiro eno inte no from
0: wow
1: left ventricle so no e ho na moja no be sign akoma no be sa pump moja no biem ama sa ko into circulation.
0: Daniel, when I you can say breathe in oxygen and exhale carbon dioxide.
1: So what happens? And I say the moment I command from the right ventricle, so no echo lungs in the mono. Lungs no battery carbon dioxide in a woman in a frame.
0: Let's just say fina woman in
1: a year frame. Net the oxygen a shame. And see carbon dioxide now big in lungs in the mono. Now lungs no. A pushy abamon tinti.
0: No one home me a pee.
1: Na ya home carbon dioxide no a pee. Na just say oxygen no aquacura.
0: Wow.
1: So that is what happens. And Sanyoma we no this coordination no a jina nyoma be so to say ye wo ye free be sano atrial notes. Yeah no no send the communications equa kumano okay be katum. Okay, so what cut me was so close in Nicola so be
0: for what we were information minister.
1: And no, auntie, that is what goes on in
0: wow
1: in the Akumanum.
0: A year 24/7.
1: The Biarada. The Biarada. Including Uye Jumo, Wado, Udidio, Unumsu.
0: Wow.
1: Every point in time. I was a side you made the Ecoso. Now, say, Enna, ye were, be a friend of the electrical activity. Yeah, no, so Wakumanum. And also ne chere said the akumano esi ebo dudu e was ebo said the beya the kind of pulse on heart rate no heart rate no enko broso because per every minute bia no e wo dudu a e was e akumano
0: ebo enti na wo kwa hospital amo hwe e ye vitals na omo ye pulse de no so ka ho no just to read the you kind of saying action of
1: the kwan ya akumano
0: the kwan fa de bo
1: se akoma no
0: ebo eye normal anab normal ambehu oh rade
1: so what you say and this is what goes on in akoma no tebiarada ade echi
0: nte no sana e na akoma yare etimi e ba wakoma mu
1: yes so akoma yare no ye omu ahodo
0: bebre ya
1: so what you say ye wo eye heart failure e wo ho heart failure no ye say se achimbesi ya ye kan muscles no and a contract because there's always contraction of the muscles so that a be pushy. So any part of these your muscles are a walk either the right or the left or the ventricles in it say some muscles no now you may deal with a contract and realizing into me yeah yes when your heart failure now on say heart failure and your types. Your right ventricular hypertrophy, right ventricular heart failure, left.
0: Just a commander quan bia no a watching chimono. Yari to me can
1: a mubia. And I wo a year coronary artery disease. Coronary artery disease and also ye ohawa and also siwa kumanum abra in tia a year a circulating moja on the moja no. Your coronary circulation and your pulmonary circulation.
0: Yeah.
1: Coronary circulation no ye circulation a kohat and ankasemu. Onze emoja no eno ne pompi akoma no ne pompi moja into honama kwani
0: na
1: but akoma na nkasa so hia moja because ono so ye
0: eh when your friend was up once ano
1: so what
0: ono so hia ya
1: no ono so hia moja ni bi
0: yeah.
1: And it circulation go through coronary arteries na coronary arteries no etimi sisi emutimi block plaques cholesterol fat no ni ade edidem etimi si emma moja no entimi nko akoma no ho ɛno nti sɛ mogya no ɛntimi ɛnkɔ akoma no ho a ɛbɛtumi akɔfa coronary artery disease. 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
0: oboye nka ye se bi koso enko ye.
1: And you know, usually with heart-related conditions, you know, yeah, other ones, or maybe with time, you take your time, you go through your atrial fibrillations, your valvular, because valves here, yeah, and also how to miss you, muscles, you know, or how to miss you, and only a day.
0: No, so ambo. What's the mean so ya me day?
1: Yes. Yes.
0: You see, uncle, baby, you do, baby. I have more questions. Be a person, be bisa.
1: Yes.
0: Concerning send ye hung ya rua, ye se akuma, heart failure, ne, angina, ne, bakuna, heart attack, and one yan, besaka, ye share.
1: Yes.
0: And your mind, it's because for sad ye in our banana ye who friends me to say, ya my heart, idiot.
1: Yes, ye be called two or three times because we need to take sound the conditions, you know, you do baby, you understand in here, you who conditions you see what commandum are. Then we take the condition one after the other.
0: Yeah,
1: say, okay, so when you're a year, the heart attacker, Nyoma Bena will be who Nyoma Bena be quack of about what are some of the signs, what are some of the complications. Then you are now you're fat the other ones, and only at the time at your see
0: who said we are perfect. Mizuse papa neni neni aje papa. Yebesori why?
1: Enti you say usually no akuma no. Most of the signs are be home. I say panting for be owa oye bika krebi ana moj.
0: Wabre na akuma otiso.
1: No otiso. Oko hani ha unim say ka unante from studio to roadside a. Eh adia utimi ye pa. Eso so. Se say uko kakrebi ana wabre. I just hot na say.
0: Papa kwesi jiji bi. 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
0: me patcho we dem me fan twam me bi saw indigestion and also to me ma o boyo ya ana e ma wachi na ye o ya
1: yes so I'm say a lot of times especially omo wo the kind of get and gastroesophageal reflux disease no omo nya this sharp pain wo mo chest e betimi ameke
0: eye chest pain
1: it is a heart there no. But most of them no omo peptic ulcer GERD nominal esophageal reflux disease omo timi nya because on say acid content and air reflux about chest because eye acid in the burn so gives you very severe pain sharp pain our chest utira nkoye ya e be say wakoma but mostly no the difference no say usually with GERD in eye peptic ulcer pain the chest no. It may radiate to the back. So what I say, it may radiate. But in all scenarios, you know, you need to do proper diagnosis to eliminate
0: to eliminate certain
1: conditions. Because of course, as a doctor, no say obi presenting complain mawa.
0: So,
1: all the conditions are a possible. Say betimi are presented with that particular sign or that symptoms.
0: Yeah.
1: Utimi targeting in no utimi ye be free no say okay. This particular way there. Amen Scientific Herbal and Alternative Medical Hospital Yashie Bako Ewo Ho Ubeti Mia Fre Amen Ewa Humatrofa Hudwe So Nedi Kain Eye 0244-227-192 Afenso So 0245-275-254 0247-229-505 Amen Scientific Herbal and Alternative Medical Hospital now ni yen edi enkita ho sa oka amen aye se Allah Shafi
0: Etiefo, and they are seeing the papa. 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Papa, transi. Hey, and the papa she long sleeves so. Me who say papa is simple say that. The piano was put to program kakra papa but so no man or man so at you say. Hey, but yeah man can be brave and say be off here now uko baby. Uko uko fi. Hey, and the piano was put to sano. And the mama maybe since or day formu. Oh say. Amuti. Eh, I mean you say me on air pa. Me were on air and I may come as some. Me were on air, pa. Uncle Richard, Papa, you give me your. I swear we can't simple. As Papa was.
2: I swear you're Romani.
0: Papa, you're Romani. You're Romani. Auntie, now what Roman school? Good.
3: Yeah, my sorry.
0: Nyako Ponshra. Why?
2: Hey, wow, sorry, say. Because I'm sorry, I won't go to school. Wow, sorry.
0: Hey, tearful. Hey, ever pay your man. Men can't see. Me do some can't come, but and then me de
2: too. No, be jam kwa. Me ma Mike.
0: Me.
2: Aye.
0: Oh, debi.
2: So say over cancel.
0: I remember be jaw, but then yeah, he now sold them for me. Hey, me person the pa be brete. Until eh, I na me cano. Oh wow, it's always a pleasure. So we need one crofu and then one. One more, and now daughter me buy yes one ma, and then maybe some ma.
2: Wahiasi.
0: And you know, wahiasi the wahiasi.
2: And
0: I'm a combo pon subi. Yeah. Una waka papa. I'm so combo pon or call a quenya health work on it. I soon you my dogs are eating in it. I said, Kaja for the Mokansa Kaja for Niwa and Tifu.
2: In Tifu, what said, what teach you?
0: Maybe teach you.
2: Missing, I'm saying.
0: Then
2: we be saying to Dada Damikasa can tree bear 1 minute. I'm in choice, can't win to mankind.
0: Oh, and Nadia Mecca. Many a tear for a bomb pie. I must be Momo dear, and I mean, you scan and run out. Oh, my mom be no more movie.
2: That's
0: all. Oh, yes, it says, Sisyan, you may need that. And I did. And I enter a boy for your hunger for tying a cheek. Now, and then what they want promotion, no, ever every year. It is a woman who she won 20 hunger powder promos. You can't search in Fako. A year redemption center na 20 hunger shrimp tablets promo no so na rappers na do dear ako na efe no yetimi instantly no yama unique coder o de ebe den ebenya achedie e wo ho no kwa nto pa aye dial star 713 star 27 hash na oso so eji wachedie because they say obi so ye promo wo man mu a e no crepa enti e da wo no mo ase. And if a farmer trust for so a tying a chipa farmer trust in ya muda with two beef soya sine, Ubusua crying, not a Japon, and then Mrs. Mamia Cria a Japon with Yamu and Opey. Farmer trust and so the Rodi Bebre and a dear bedrama so any in a boiso nipper, Wapo Mudine, a baby pay, and Untino, Valuvite from Valuvite UK Limited, and our day in Hundrobi to say Value Man, Value Woman, Osteo Life. Valuvite Platinum Plus, Valuvite Beauty Plus, Valuvite Omega 3 Fish Oil, and a Valuvite Immune Life, Valuvite Menu Care, and you know, you grew a farmer trust for a day. A bed drama, so you're queer, you can cram and you won't home and you're the bed prim. Now, as I say, dear, Madame, I need my studio. Na my name, my papa, no more. I bet and come more papa and papa and mamma aqua baby
3: and a gender non balance
0: now mind run away
2: I'm a pure cubis as over
0: yes or by or buy a bed in the lateness fee
2: that would be fantastic oh
0: I see I didn't dear son you mean son you did come by a bitch yeah this is an amount donation in park with
2: and it's kind of movie.
0: And I mean, today,
2: what can I say? I'm here and say, I'm here. I'm
0: here. I'm here. I won't have problem.
2: Minim.
0: I don't like problem.
2: You see it. I forgot kind of tree, mama.
0: Yo. I'm a crying. I'm dancing. Now if what? Eradi. I'm a crying. I'm dancing. Yo, papa. Oh, come pass, mama. If
4: what? Jim FM.
0: Yes. Hey, my grandmother, you see, can you hear you?
2: Now, so I'm late, you are late.
0: Okay, any bed you
2: are.
0: But you're better than Sokakra.
2: Naskana, I hear now, bow with you.
0: Hey, scan moment, you may be kind, yeah, yeah, some kito. And you're better than so, you're better than so. My
5: grandmother. Yes,
0: my grandmother. What to say?
5: Adrum.
0: Oh, yeah.
5: Adrum.
0: A deradia, say. A radia dumo.
5: Ah, no paying for what you do.
0: Eh? Oh, just say, Pak, we say, baby, I would say, and all jog, geek, creak, creak, creak, and I'm
5: saying, baby, I
0: saw you be the armor. Maybe, me who you put
5: me
0: who?
5: Eh,
0: me, I'm into me who?
5: Confusing.
0: Eh, oh, Papa, show, I want to intimidate you. Oh, come with say, oh, what I be? What do you want to say?
3: My minute in the sand canal turn up.
4: Jim FM.
0: Yes, in the sand canal, Obano Sunday. In the sand canal, yes, I'm part Atari.
3: Very good.
0: It's another in the sand canal. We're not wearing your sand. We're not announcing. Hey, if you had you be a new, you be a new da. Efo, yes, chassis. If he. The transition last week, you can sanka you bear learning disability, no? But next week, and not 2 weeks, you need a year topic. We say now, your TSC and also learning disability. Now, I will phone be any name, say, and you will how mamma frana, your brew warmer, near Tian woman, you know, warmer, and so no. Now, Beshom, and there, your condition be, and a hakwala, and that's one day, you know, and answers, and you say, I will frana in Paddish, there be a condition be to know. In the next couple of weeks, you have a corner could treat it as a topic. But as I said, you share the transition between secondary schools to the universities. No, now you share a how one defeat secondary or the rare universities. No, my home go graduating.
3: For the past weeks, no, now you can't indiscipline was them. And so buying there, only the free foundation level, no.
0: Yeah.
3: And only the rare secondary. And then I say wait here. Now secondary investors no be. So I'm talking any with you this you say can.
0: Aye. I will be.
3: Aha. And also I will. It's at about secondary tertiary level. So.
0: Aye.
3: I just said the only reason I know you are funny say as some say who do one another you see where you're paying for.
0: Where you're paying. Yeah.
3: And see where you're paying there. It just say. I will be a bit of a Omuchi school near school for Omuton Droboni.
0: Toilet.
3: Dry one. No, I'm smoky.
0: Hey.
2: Oh, you don't mean it.
0: Hey.
3: I'm telling you.
5: Hey, hey, Jimmy.
0: Sir, I'm in the toilet. Dry toilet.
3: Yes.
2: No, no, I'm sure that I'm going to go to
0: the I'm going to go to the toilet.
3: I'm going to go to the toilet. Free range at Dawson.
2: No, what I'm saying is, I'm said that I'm going to go Okwa no akoto sisi baby na wo no.
3: Say eh yeah, omuko bush. Most of them is common. Say eh.
0: Betida.
3: Yes, no. And the okwa wa obenye be no dey upe
0: o. And na na won fa wa wo de. Ono akwa wi anu ati ono anu de akọ hata. Eh simple.
3: And I mean it. Say omu try near my baby.
0: Na I am pass high omu.
3: Yeah, ah, say okay. Smoke and I wear 90 bomb me away with my open.
4: Jim FM, Colano, Eddie, a high home.
3: And the red ni Ramadan, and cough syrup. yes, cough syrup I yet to be a war obo wa.
0: Yeah, did no more.
3: Omo to me di high omo. It says on no be for thought na doctor for a prescribe no with the niama fra no num ni na preco. Na a high no. Enti or the sito enti na call our school. I wouldn't him say we no canteen and I say school then and then oh did one per sheet and I say we do do na sheet on
0: the crab bibi fremu
3: bibi fra
0: and so this shit we and this why and crack crack crack crack
3: over home say enti wo so unni mu e sha say no hu say e bibi na wo sheet on me no say na won nim kunu ada na say no ye ba unni be ba hu so no ya detail e sha say no those are the initiation this is no and how I will handle it since I can transition
0: yeah
3: and then and to be a young fan say this year was the result no
0: yeah
3: ever back
0: yeah
3: about that Anna was you know and my Anna
0: Abba
3: oh okay and to investors no even more the kind be admission data and say what we awaiting result no mukwa ko yeah we no update your record no now ebi no simple sign be we no porter no ma omo a fi na omo ho omo jina here no ma dia aye went school ho no mo no eh say invest no say accommodation sam aye we went overcrowding in South West state na ss yan hwe so ss infrastructure ni ye ansana ye bie mu man kwala ni na ma omo one of the main causes of indiscipline ye overcrowding in schools no
0: ah omo bo chenku sa no
3: yes omo does
0: omo shy yes papa de boni
3: omo yina,
0: omo yina so.
3: Very good, that is one of the major problems with
0: indiscipline.
3: One of the major things and the free SHS na nyina ebo won say first no Nanka, if common na ye di far away and say I am a sisia collabicos kununa and yet 100% true. First, na private senior high schools. Ah, Nkolano, or more munya quine call Weno,
0: and by the normal call private ones, no, yeah.
3: And Tommy and I, yeah, Moko school.
0: Yeah.
3: By ye di free stage by no, na quite say system, they say one a beco could to escar.
0: Now, I didn't buy for private free.
3: And I'm in our agile private side, no SLT. And I'm in our before I bind you. I'm a congestion and I say overcrowding.
0: Yeah.
3: And so because they be a canyon, no, do not if you're on TV or Moko school.
0: Yeah.
3: Just because at an Okoach Mota would you have boarding fee.
0: Yeah.
3: Oko there would you have PTA levies near other exam fees. But I work for private school. I would pay the same fees. Maybe I no pay high a crack. And government there na yes subsidizing. And you only na here on Moko school. But here free SHS no na ubi up a free entity.
0: And the Rebecca na say free SHS na policy ni a good policy. And on the man can na me poor. But a contributing factor I can homa. Crowdedness in the mambo frano.
3: Yes.
0: And to trust someone to me cost because I'm a fra fra will be every baby, baby, baby, baby.
3: Very good. Wow. And so Kahuna, Sana, we no minister, no so Ajiji Omusu Ama. To me, fan was sign car away because they became a political tool. Because on baby is going on 18 years. Omuko to Abba. Yenjiji omusu se nebe omudu wa na ma fi se ye na em omuko school free na omutu Abba mai.
0: But it wasn't the case.
3: Enti ama dia school for no authorities no who per se who applies on level of discipline na wo mo wan yasem.
0: Eh no it wasn't the case. Anokre dia wo
3: wa na. Na wo mo wan yasem because yet me palm headmaster because school call me no eko kuntoko.
0: Yes.
3: He said, "Who on here now? Call me no. You know, the is I'm running over. You say, yeah, you headmaster where Eddie? Yeah, you headmaster where Eddie? Yeah, you where Eddie? Then you know every school call no.
0: I'm a behavior. Yes, be a good
3: that Eddie. I want to say, who now we head of school? No, you are not in charge of the work. No, you Eddie. And he said, me a call him who say." Me pay me headmaster so no and there maybe yan say e be kokoye dia
0: e be man ho abas
3: na dia ye headmaster no free ho And yes, a bit of petition, command minister say, you pay headmaster. No, I say, move here, they be with school one.
5: Demonstration.
3: Move Jimmy Keke. Yes, yeah. I remove
0: out the head. Oh, yeah, the head. Yes, it's enough for
3: you. Very good. And see, when we be home, who said, there be, yes, so, we're so, no, no, no, no.
0: I want to say,
3: very good.
0: I just,
3: and see, I say, I feel now, we're in a ministry, no, I find quite a bit to see if they can bring back a certain level of discipline in the system.
0: Now, in fact, every level of discipline, young man, you said last time, you can say, education minister, Papa Haruna.
5: Yeah.
0: Okay, so put the measures be in place. Be, yeah. But MSS still, I know. Me share that can come with baby measures, no. It's me panic. Oh, for brand, I'm
3: not. I'm not sure.
0: I'm not sure.
3: Ebinuma nya agege 7 ena legon say this o ye fee pay
0: this o ye dey
5: fee pay
0: okay
3: very good agege 7 ebinuma ye fee pay na say I wot say legon for the country entrance exam that I'm real result no come nya buy yes and the your car transition na e che say omo investors no fool say the quality are ever every senior high level every investors no omo meet that standard na omo pe and omo pe kwan bi a omo dey be introduce you entrance exam
0: unti me ma me wura mu sa keke
3: yes and omo yan dey sa no result me ba no na wo ma afa nkrofom person omo father dan ti wa wo wa fi na wo di o result and fa won say wanya aggregate 8
0: me ba wo mate wa say papa be ka say e ko ho e be ko ho anhwe ne papa anya ma on kasa mama juana on kasa but dia wo chire no e ya disua kese pa na me pese me bisa na wo mama e nkyremu tia na fe me ba papa ne ma juana so say eye dia enhyehyeye ya say say wo no mo eye I can say the transition from secondary schools to the university, no. And no, boy, me who no say, akwada wa obey. The suman to say, and the suman to say, and to trust them with, and to trust them with because a binu nye ura a honor pe. Na sebe. One mo same who no. Na omo graduate mo.
3: Yes, normal be your politicians.
0: Hey, Randy, I'm courageous. No more, I'm graduate. I'm not about politics.
3: I say every secondary level, a quotation, no. And no, a behead in say, obey who, Subaya. We say, who your admission based on Subaya. Because how you hear results.
0: This is Bia Colano, this class, so I couldn't trust him. I'm not out.
3: University be a warm round. Omudi Chichiri school for ne the junior members and senior. And see, just a mumrano and a betchy way no Akolano. But that level, so I'm some who be obedi be a say, criminal offenses at AD. And I say, be a examination related
0: more practice
3: and at school, no UAD. And our issues of plagiarism in this, I will not know when, but you can't subbind to say, Omo Amu, a year drubony was same, Omo Amu, yeah, in some bonny when you be a school, a man, resort, no, and our requirements now, invest in a pair, I would be admission. Some reno know what if you now work online. I apply. Obi a hu nenim.
0: Hu ni su hu.
3: Ali hu si. E hu si yen bisa testimonia.
0: Tonya ko ye wo hona.
3: Very good. Ye fanwa. And only say Obi fanwa with and means. Na o make sure say wa passi wa se.
0: And no free tertiary wa. Na wa graduate be a politician.
3: Very good.
0: And me say a politician.
3: And na ebe ye din say. We no indiscipline. Your best son because politicians no so I'm a role model.
0: Maybe politicians,
3: maybe yes. I'm a role model. And she said, well, your role model, I just said, they are all secondary school, and I said, JHS.
0: Oh, look, who up to
3: up to that person.
0: It's not who said they're politician, they are the
3: part. Almost like a Keska, almost a Muska.
0: Papa Nyama. You Jack Richard, I won't. Oh, bet you know, you're not be brilliant, you know what you may do, you see. Now, Sanya, okay. We are brand here, now we are Baba Wa. Na se sebi efiente tiye no ye nyina e kase ese efifie efiente tiye no wanya the good solid ground na eno no ura university wa e dia be nyoma na attract wo quickly e ma wo so utimi dasa wo so bambone na wo di fi eye senior high na wo di ura eye tertiary ho no e dia ye hwe factors nkitinkiti bia e betimi atwe ntententem adi wa ura and the answer the money disrespect in the idea.
2: Mam Batom does a cheerful name. You see, a full Kwashiga Ekasan, you who tell, sir, ya miss it the mark.
0: Yeah.
2: So,
0: yeah.
2: No question, my woman, say. Since you are no top side by when I'm thinking about my question is, have we realized, sir, yet, Tiana?
5: Yeah, you mistake.
0: Aye.
2: That's where the problem is.
0: Aye.
2: Yasenenswana.
0: You
5: have we realized as a society?
0: I say a failure.
2: A failure.
5: Say a failure. And your program media, yeah, realize it. Yeah, and that's why we are treating it.
0: Yes. Okay. Yes.
5: Society in general.
0: Yeah.
2: To me say yetiana. Ani dia nanka trust and beka say kai baby awhwe ase. Nanka sorry. In this
0: who no who I want san hwiase bi.
2: That's it. In the who no nya nyi ntumu say wa hwiase. Ain't no bad now, sorry.
0: And query.
2: Oh, my Nanka Sanka Sana, yes, children, Mama. Papa Kayano, you could be politicians.
0: Yeah.
2: Attempt, dear, you know, we have to be careful.
0: Yeah.
2: Baby, you finny baby, I do know. Eh,
0: yeah.
2: Na yen yin, I am sorry, and better debbie. Aquala, kete, befer to Abidinan, mamma, so, able to for free. Yeah. It was in Funina, ye channel. Se politics na hona sika na kwose
0: yeah
2: ena uremu ade achi anu ayi ena ne awoye ya odi ko uremu ne ye etutrasem
0: yeah
2: entina if I want to become one why don't I emulate you na me so me nya etutrasem
0: na
2: ma no nya ya na ade achi amabetran radio so na me di opani bi atem ne akasa kwae na no ya waya ade me power so ba pa yeah me party so ba power ye be ma position because me na me di atem e di fe me
0: what's
2: it in
0: grace and what is she
2: what are we talking about this is interesting wow we here to trust him one year baba so
5: yeah na no ya no
2: wa wa no ya wa we di atem wa we mu adi
0: it's just all the fee secondary no transit to university no na say they were graduate abaye politician and what say say we go so di
2: ko
3: yes.
2: Only a babble about
3: what is say, Omo and we science letter programs are Omo, a serious power. What is a binomai
0: politics?
3: Very good. Omo any time because they be
0: a
5: research, Papa.
2: Mama, Mommy, and Imra, and MSC Foundation, and I say, Yenimra, also. Babo said,
0: As
2: for mine, I don't mind. No, and I may say, O party, ba. O built me call radio, could the attempt?
0: Yeah.
2: Party ne ba ya your money minister.
3: Yes.
2: Into no one could yatem near my minister.
0: Obedi.
2: Mediatem.
5: I've answered what Doko.
2: Obedi. Into na yen.
0: I said, I know where a don, you know, be
2: home. Into a yen, a sebisebu, obedi atem ba ye. Mokas atem a wedding tea, uposcry a Jeffrey, and some uncle be any atem.
0: Obi any better.
2: Go papa say. Only a room model. Yes, yawm. Into mamma, to send me bar studio, hey.
0: Yeah.
2: Wakawano.
0: Yeah.
2: Koko. Into the one who can't walk into the UPA when $1,000. UPA when $1,000. Nam said, I know Coco can a maw attracted $1,000. I mean, can be
0: overcome
2: irrespective of whatever.
0: Overcome red, gold, green, blue, blue, yellow, red.
2: No magic. You want me a bema or rubber? I mean, come on, no magic. $1,000.
0: That is practically no.
5: Yes.
0: That is what is going on.
2: No.
0: Yeah.
2: Who come misbehave? I babble about so. So why don't I misbehave? so that I will get promoted.
0: Enter university students need be what? Just say, "Omo is so bent on disrespectful acts." Say, "Oka she I want."
2: I want to get the feedback.
0: I want the feedback. But how do I move pen in fieswa? What
5: you
0: mean?
5: You can't control them.
0: Yes, you can't.
3: One say, "Obey your nose, president." I will invest in a political.
2: Yeah.
0: Mind wanna bring mu nukes president bia ye.
3: Oh yeah.
0: Politically affiliated.
2: Nanka. Nanka. Nanka.
0: Ah yo. And say ye the ti ye ti ye the uncle bida. Hey, ready for your mobo.
5: I don't know ako. Make ya ye chia penifo any adishia woti ye enano pe.
0: Hey, serious so.
2: Nah, more than serious. Charlie.
5: Say dia ye papa num ekanya me de bi so sweet. What who say SHS no, yeah. And a secondary school no,
0: yeah.
5: A whole highly structured environment.
0: Yeah.
5: Ain't you are under control?
0: Yes.
5: Said your baby piano and penny for any also.
0: Yeah.
5: Housemaster were hall, we were hall, they were perfect the rest. But nyamia dum na ukura tertiary na mama. A whole free range.
3: Yeah.
5: At that point, you have the liberty to manage your own life.
0: Affairs, yeah.
5: And affairs.
0: Yeah.
5: Well, personal life. Say that will pen and run away. Academically, it's still your personal decision. Say that will pen and run away.
0: Yeah.
5: And until say you share tertiary schooler, a whole control.
0: Anyhow.
5: What do you want? 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
0: toxic
5: no e hono because of sa ni training and how he or she was nurtured. And no boy kwala no money to me and make good decisions. But when you say, even, mama, even, omwa, ya said that it's a woman fear no crano. Environment, no, it means someone bravo.
0: Yeah.
5: Na me name Abayu Ebia, mama. Time my uncle school, uncle tertiary, no.
0: Yeah.
5: Kuhuna, innocent, very beautiful, very calm. Very peaceful and of his school banswa, same. Until BBC, one day, and an hour for any call say, Abayuano, Sena, Sebi, Wekonya, Papa Penimbia, on Ninanam. Enna, Papa no, Adija Bofray Swama, Papa no, Mamma, ni Papa name say, I didn't call say, room way, and an Adam Funi, a drew baby no, Abofran to make a tray. 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
0: en share room
5: en share room enti papa no akọ han dan ama no e wo nearby e na we providing with everything
0: just we can was setting it up
5: was setting it up
0: for eh yeah odi e to aso
2: man ya pia we ni niamam
0: jawai already.
5: So they say, mama, akwala no de no ho. 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And then they realize that their daughter, that innocent girl, that peaceful girl, ah, omunimna. To them, Krom who say, "Oh, you're virgin."
0: Yo.
5: At that time, virgin, no.
0: Oh, yeah. Realize, oh, yeah. Still.
5: They realize that she was a totally different human being. So, Koskua, and the kind of things they uncovered, mama, a year one. And it make me say, "Say, ma do tertiary."
0: Yeah.
5: Looking at what we're seeing and what we're hearing, Papa can say, "And your ma, Mranti and Mabawa, so, but it be ye, what the fra, And their openo, and then all the 20 tekrema so, said the abeya nipana, or no, no, no, no, no, no, no, no, no, no, no, no, no, no, no, no, no, no, no, no, no, no, no, no, no, no, no, no, no, no, no, no, no, no, no, no, no, no, no, no, no, no, no, no, no, no, no, no, no, no, no, no, no, no, no, no, no, no, no, no, no, no, no, no, no, no, no, no, no, no, no, no, no, no, no, no, no, no, no, no, no, no, no, no, no, no, no, no, no, no, no, no, no, no, no, no, no, 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
0: And no more than. Baku onti me, enti we always say. But baku dear, and I said, "Wo banu hum hum, enye dua."
2: Aye.
0: And no, and I we no be timi a capture na.
2: Aye.
0: Ube we no na aye said ya. Na one you say. Mama, what person?
2: Ube timi a. Na person me can we can call to say spirituality.
0: Yes.
1: Yes.
0: Oh, yeah.
2: Because enu a warisem.
0: Yeah.
2: Na ye treat spirituality in marriage.
0: Mm-hmm.
2: Se enem rante ne mabawa no oshia efo a se efo na papa do yes
1: it
2: me fa any example oshia oshia efo a o se love him love him no na ware and so the spiritual backing one ka sama
0: e
2: wa wadem onhwehwe
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0: enti
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0: dia ye ka ne se tertiary ho a honna will be sheer politics. A ho politics would name crass, I am a cry.
2: Aye.
0: A hop harness started fee.
2: Aye.
0: A ho and I'll be sheer clubs. A ho and I'll be sheer groups, sir. And yan so.
2: Aye.
0: And now a horn so bit me is
2: your best sheer the good, the bad, and the ugly.
0: Ain't he? Be a bee. So it depends on the. Individual no on any future goal. I seen any so and no nebe buano man stay and now I drifted to the other side.
2: Yeah.
0: Papa can Tesha free SHS no. Mama anka idea no yes.
2: A fantastic policy.
0: Very.
2: Yeah.
0: You're very good. But dear MC Anko Yene say Anka say ya ma one a bit me chiano. What you
2: yeah. Yeah.
0: But man penny then to say. So o kase obi betumi etu enti ontu a discrimination kakra beba
2: ebeba an
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3: jina fe
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3: se fante
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1: you
0: e fante kasa
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3: Jim FM.
0: Transitioning to the tertiary level, no, a very, very huge and dangerous area. As I say, yeah, can indiscipline.
2: Yeah.
0: About 22. Me call tertiary. I sat them down. Yeah, yeah, what he said, yeah, ye see, any ye be a young kobe. Oh, what, or bank crying. Ne mama ne papa friend not sana say.
2: Etunefo.
0: Se eho ya wo kwai, wo be sia wo be hwe. 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
1: gender council here be pa
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1: yeah,
0: oh, yeah, yeah, yeah,
1: yeah, yeah, yeah,
0: yeah, yeah, yeah, yeah, yeah, yeah, yeah, yeah, yeah, yeah, yeah, yeah, yeah,
1: yeah, yeah, yeah, yeah, yeah, yeah, yeah, yeah, yeah, yeah, yeah,
0: yeah, yeah, yeah, yeah, yeah, yeah, yeah, yeah, yeah, yeah, yeah, yeah, yeah, yeah, yeah, yeah, yeah, yeah, yeah, yeah, yeah, yeah, yeah, me dem so amnyanko ye empenfo
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1: At the F4, yeah, mamma, I'm so good. 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
3: 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no one idea female penalty shootout and if a sack race lime and spoon tag of peace penalty shootout man and CEO so I'm wrestling the kick on you know it's on the 29th no University of Ghana stadium ho Joy Sports and so Eddie no Ebe Bremo. 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Chese a shasye enra na ebe we watchina. Inti bomodin se odo ho ebe join the Joy News Habitat Fair 2026. And also so Koso. 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
2: mama
3: fa last word bra the farm number to chi na ma join at last word about not the number 20 na efo my friend uncle Richard
2: so me na ka me say wa join
3: eh ka ya say man but we yan say
2: we
3: are very opinionated
2: we ni about
3: me ni about me ni about me ho so here
2: e ka na
3: ka ka o ya fa me uncle Richard so abam na fe ma join na e de yan apon enti no nkomo aye die park we see next week ye be bia phone lines na man ye tiefo
2: said
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2: and you know airtime
3: maybe se agu no
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2: Mama, I'm ready to show.
3: Amen.
2: Nah, you know. Oh,
3: Amen.
2: You are doing a good job.
3: Amen.
2: That's it. Na are going to do it. We're going
3: to do it.
2: We're going to do it.
3: Amen.
2: We're going to do it.
3: Amen.
2: Nah. on fa cash income.
3: Amen. Mpacho brother e me birthday.
2: Mate, nya 18th.
3: 18th
2: for me monitor.
3: Eh sir. Papa dey we need the whole.
2: Wah. It's you know, a tearful near your can't try to answer. Mumma yenina, yenim lion hosso. Say any by your hosso. Now ye did to me say, baby, I am numb the hortro. Into I say a sign ye cheer. Ever boy, now I be corrected the wrongs. Ye corrective ya, or mine no be ya soon be mine. Na ya mere no yam a daddy. You didn't also for Richard question ya my body. The Apostolic Church Ghana, Mamprobi District, Hona, Midi, Menkwe, Senia, Ubiba Canon. Yes, so am I, Yerati.
3: Papa, let me trust every short for a fine power. I mean, so many. Cunning in our book, which channel shorts. Oh, yeah,
2: Tabia, me, a summary cacra.
3: I want to make a ultimate only summary, your pa. As I will say, Baba, sorry, and chair was already there.
2: Not at all.
3: Who do, Thomas?
2: I know, dear.
4: So by na ye de et is komo sena ye jijin kolano be sa and some boniso. Titru money berry man some sexual relationship between them kolano and also a breaking indiscipline discipline down in the various schools and yen homework. Sena beya and kolano omobesian near my papa every year honomo. And
3: my
4: number is 0244-176423.
3: 0244-176423. Yeah, Uncle Richard, and so
5: Edian. My Joanna, what did you tell me? I'm sorry, sir. And to see a papa so here, pa. And when see about time, yes, I'm crying, say, cause you say, will Baba worry if you won't answer no. Won't we ain't see it? And unto Sabri Suna or Cottage area, as I see to me any wants nasi. Na ye canyon sakasa, and a dach and some eguansum, said ye bea, a honour walk on a bata any or teacher be ni wa, or church and a sedia on bonny brano, on one cassa de nimudia, any a disuana in Titia when ya will fieno, or dea co aqua shenno or so, and to me chasu like I say, sope baby papa. 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
5: so that you live healthy so eat well and live long. God bless you.
3: Mama. 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
5: Amen.
3: Enti me sorry so baby abednego aba. 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Ye nua Prof Prince also share yen live inside Bobriase ewo ahembobo ano ewo Kumase. Ye dana se papa. And then face so no yenya far above Aram. Or say good morning, oh Gengema and the team. God bless you all. And far above one Victoria RMR, yeah mammy Vic or Germany. Or say an ope ochi and papa. Na yesterday when I woke up, I thought it was Saturday. Oh no. I thought I missed it. There be Auntie Victoria, Tuesday na every birthday. Why? Yanko Pompo in Shrav said, why there? Why dream me home? And I love you. I love you. I'm Vic, miss me love. What? Yami, Unshrav, Papa Isaac Akroma. Good morning to everyone. Glory be to the Most High God. I say, amen. More fire. My greetings to Mr. Appiah Stadium, NDC man. Yo, what say? NFA, Anna, and then, oh no, didn't go. A bad way. Get with your name or say, good morning, oh, mommy, I trust you're doing well. Yami, Ensha doctor for the health talk. Or say, Thursday was my birthday. Ampo, yeah, akwa fache mi yo, fache mi, fache mi, fache mi. 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Ay, messages ni dosu. KMA Mayor, or say then 2 p.m. Asante Mampo, or say a happy, happy, happy birthday. 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Abedua. Who you never cheat? And your patch of bra. Who you never cheat the Abra, Mammy Solis, why? Na, me fat, dear. I cannot control. So it's here for more fun, Chemi. Kakra bit in my kind me day abrem me sorry so I'm a in your abed and nay a Kanija when you say Rasta my view I chan no naya Rasta no
2: yeah the guitar Rasta
3: but fine me name some more home madam was in Tinedia Montuaso and fa and mommy
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1: My Asia or the dog.
0: La Palma Royal Beach with dress code. And Mama, show baggy jeans. 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

0: 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AY2K Jam.
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0: warmer today, boss. But how do you explain the game today here in Stadio Olimpico?
1: Look, the referee has to explain, but they don't speak.
0: What did the referee do wrong?
1: Did you watch the game?
0: Yes, of course, but I want it from you. You see it from your point of view.
1: You tell.
0: Now tell me. I want it from the rule marker.
1: No, you tell.
0: You mean there should be penalties?
1: Come on. You know it, no?
0: No, you mean it should be penalties.
1: And you?
0: Which situation did you say should be penalties? I want to hear that from the rule
1: marker.
0: I'm a normal TV reporter.
1: No, tell me. Tell me what you saw.
0: I couldn't see. I was sitting so far away. So you have
1: not,
0: to tell me.
1: Not even on the screen. You didn't watch it after the game.
0: So you meant the referee took it

0: say you have to be right here. But to Ado is our coach. But to Ado, and they're qualifying to the World Cup in grand style. But to Ado will take us to the World Cup.
1: Adam Sports, number one.

0: Okay. Adum 106.3 FM and now pay ba yatransi. Yeah, the Saturday's edition of Aduma Gukensi. Nurse she pa da Jenny Poso. Yeah, the Ebremu and some our hon mo. Na Usha Senya and Hunsem and so a city andwa. Nurse and Sempi and so Eba weekendy and just and the European season no investors ye school no AB. Na enyebete sakura enyebete na yebe rim undim sa Spanish La Liga would weni eche mwa weekendi ene eshas ye na feno ochina amba games ahudwana kwa su kopi Monday na Barca ene Real Madrid daben ombe bom 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in Club Ben or Babe Simwake Nurse Mid Honsen P. And so Ebe Mamo Ewo shown in so as so community showed a basso between the winner of the English Premier League and of the English FA Cup and also Babe Toja. Nam I am Man City near Arsenal. Sa game in so Honsen impending for Makasanina. Yeah, the stories are hot one. And so bet me out when him and Anope was shown in so. Na Sabre would win HMO. From Ayimensa police station at the Afro Bepono Sodia, Nessa in Quahia Health Walk, no, and num El Kosu Gidi Pa Nessa come fit, live healthy. 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Inti bra Facebook and so say, I show none a statia. Nessa ya barbecue and him and so El Hodmo. Inti Uber Johnny, our Adom 106.3 FM, our Facebook and so. Now for stories, I hold what I catch, you know. Yet to me at the stories, Nina, so it me at the Mahonim say games, I hold what I airbus on a wheelchair, Medica de Atuja. Say Spanish Premier La Liga 2026-2027. No, me patro games, no air barbecue, and I watch him. Nessa and there and the two games. Sebe tumi atoja. 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Wamu ene hatefe game no eye amba 17:30 GMT. Eye 5:30 PM. 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Me pacho away from that no. 19:30 GMT. 7:30 PM no. 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E nonso e dropo kame na fe Wednesday. With weni HMO ewa Riyad e wanda Metropolitano. E wono Atletico Madrid de los Coconeros. Wono eni male, Malaha game no. E nonso ebetumi akoso e 7 p.m. E nonso e Atiko game no. E nonso eba na... So far, we shall come out to our coso. Nothing, no, we have preparations. I hold war. Nurse and nay, et me re one penning for the pay. And so, near press and no man's wet to coso. Upcoming season, no. And ya good year, oh, Facebook, and this one, no share. Oh, Facebook, and no share. And I may drop more slips. School, and Quran for more prayer. Aha, prayer near broom. Whoa. Is your mujamuji dato, you know? There's a school for no, omujaji dato. Nam, omu, J, and a seminar near day. Into school, be no edema investors in India. Nessa, made a story, sending people to me a no so no as a betting arsenal and then so bet me abba make us punish la liga 2026-2027 me patro and that every day nes and also and as and then you pray a bet to me I shall say no no make us a Thursday a Rayo Vallecano woman so etim no woman a bet na fair was Stadio di Vallecas na fair omum any Deportivo Alaves etim no and so game to me akoso me patro Friday a Real Betis and a Real Sociedad game no and also a drop and a fair son mame our next week Saturday no me patrimony athletic bobal womo any severe woman game ni betumi akoso our Stadio di 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nke next week Saturday 7:30, 7:30, 19:30 GMT. 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Bus about Sunday 7:30. And reporter Nessa and Nano Pay, Mensensuru Eka, where he air games are hotua, Nessa and Nunsu to me at your comma. Nothing yet to be a room, some hot to a petro, near to me so Edamo, and so Yamia to Mocha, me patrochina games are hot one of Timacoso. Number would when he HM our Italy Mountains were near tennis a Coppa Italia, as I tell us Ecosum, now according to Federation Italiana Giorco Caccio, Woman Sensor and say, and no more Mosisha, our Italy Mountains, La Liga Nom, Ebosso, necessary and to Mr. Tia, a Coppa Italia, and a nonso Etoja, na club and a team, and a Catanzaro, Womo Etrafe, Woman and a Suditero, and so Ebo, Utenese Caccio, 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games in a P, and so Eba, Natim Mitis of Freiburg, Womo and a Crystal Palace game, no, and also El Basso, Natrosi, El Borriel Sociedad, a 1 p.m., and a Chelsea Sociedad game, no, and also Betra Toja, me patro 1:30, Bayern München, Womo and a RB Leipzig game, no. And also a Basso, and also a Hormo, and after the same 1:30 in a Borussia Mönchengladbach, Womo and Aston Villa, Womo game near but Mainz 05 near AFC Bournemouth, Womo so our game, and also a Basso Brentford, and Enten Frankfurt, and so about Brighton and Hove Albion, about Bologna, and after Everton, about Lille Metropolitan, and so one of Newcastle United, nearby for Leverkusen, Nessa 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game, etoja, and after Fulham, any VFB Stuttgart game, no, and also a drop 3 p.m., Nessa Dortmund, a 3:30, normally AS Roma, woman game, and so betima toja, International Milan, Inter Milan team, no, woman so no 5:30, woman and a Real Betis, and so a game, Nessa, and also a betima drop a kama, na sa game, no, and some PH, you know, and yes, some Ketua Kranina games are hot. Yamia Duma and there, and also Betuma to Yamia Dumotra, Nasa Abedbra, na Bamamu, and the community shared voices in a kaka, not for Yantri and Quay. When Mr. Community shared, you know, there's a final no air basso, no final no air basso, our principality stadium, and no our Cardiff, a fortress of supporters, do do a 74,500 supporters, and a Betimiafa, Neho, and a Sagam, no, and to the Arsenal team, no. Womo and Manchester City, and I just about to me, yes, I can. Yamia do my daughter, it was like a rough one. He did this.
1: Ah, this was
0: Rafani di de Samuel Barrot wakwa kwa di Arsenal and in Man City game ochina etoja ewa Principality Stadium and wakade Furosa nese nempe ni mfoni pepe enso etimi akasa na openia ni di edi Enzo 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cutting race. Your boy, your penance English Premiership, no, next week, no, as I into a such an important game, also, Bianso Ekomua, what touches our importance, no, let me boy, the club, na Fabi Bianto, et me Koso, Yentio Rani team, Eddie Enzo Maresca, and Sam Kakria, one and 32 Jeff for community shared, no.
2: For me personally, it's a trophy, and when trophy is there, final is there, we have always tried to win the game, so no friendly game at all. It's a trophy that we're going to try our best to win the first trophy. Arsenal has shown in the last 2, 3, 4, 5 years that they have been always there. It's a fantastic team, well managed, well coached from Mikel. And again, last year they won the Premier League. They show how good they are in this moment. But at the same time, we are City, and we wanna try to close the gap and try to compete again.
0: Okay, wey and then someone as Enzo Maresca and also what the eto so and so our community shed in coma Nancy Amia Dmochina a 14 o'clock GMT a 2 PM and Astra in Man City. Well more bet me about community shed Mikela Teta and so the Nkomoka cra and sweat me up. Now Mikela Teta and Komono a quite interesting. Fisem one community showed different, but yes, and you bet me approach again. Mikela Teta won't come on send
2: speak that we want to improve the squad, we want to evolve the squad, and in order to achieve we have obviously detected some areas that that they can be strengthened. We're going to have a really strong opponent, but we are really excited to start the season, to start with the first trophy as well. And yeah, I sense a really good energy around the place, so the internationals are back, and yeah, we can't wait to start competing.
0: Okay, auntie, I don't know, sana honsem, and so ebesia kwa, yede e honsem pi, and so e tumenim, e wo jumede no so, nti kainesha nso, se asna tim no, yami ya dumwa e daochina, wamo NHS, Manchester 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say nay Arsenal person mutumi sha Manchester City Normandy City for BHS Premier Shepano. Yeah, bet me a boss from the piano. Not Premier Shepano, so to me, Koye. Ness a title defense, so met me a bar. Nani, no, a game on the Man City, so bet me a boss from to me, try team in the bar. Na Cecilia, no, me the mouth, Cecilia, and Ted, Fano to Subami. Me patro Arsenal for line up, no, say, and a honsem, and so just a much more. A bet me a quoya mea to mochina. Me patro, we Arsenal supporter, you are some yepa. Fisa coach, no, etemua. Ness or China, a branch. Didi Kappa, Arisa Balaho, bet me at the Podemo, and the much as the Arsenal team no, Mepacha Brentian, what watches the Arsenal under 21, Bibian to man's 18-year-old Brenton Dean, Editio Giuliani, what bet me as started from the right footbacker, now for Brenton Didi Piero Hinkapai, one also airport 3, Mepacha 4 and 5, no, and you likely say 16-year-old Mali Salmon, one bet me as started game number Arsenal team no, and after Gabriel Magaes, no, woman. Bebo game ni Peter Masana Football Club ha. O bom midfielder. Abrantani didi Mas Luis Kelly Manchester United target no. Otina besati game ni bi. Etumi Edia Masana together with the Bereche Eze. Wanon so a bom midfield. Abrantani didi Adam Max Dorman, one also the 16 years old China, Mikela Teta, the best at game, no, Ethan Iwaneri, our 19 years, one also be Bobby Gabriel Martinelli, ever book game, ne be, and after Gabriel Yasu, one in any American as or China, me patro Arsenal team, no, and you meant to me answer, sir, Nessa play, see no more remo games, I would do, Nessa, likely, so make me a Bobby, me patro young Quatimani did in Manchester City, Kakra. Afe mami tu no, fe tu no bia su mami. Na fe yen coaches Man City akache. Na fe mami nshaches Man City lineup. Man City lineup ni mwa din. Pa pa pa pa pa pa pa pa. Hey! Also, China Man City for a bogo sugumwa. And my name Shoko, Krafisa Brenton Dean, Eddie Gianluca Donnarumma. One bet me at Edama Enzo Maresca Timno, and Afeno, a Brenton Dean, Matheus Nunes, no, one bet two, me patro Josco Vadiol, Ebo three, and Afeno, Victor Reyes, Ebo four, together with a Brenton Dean, Rubin Diaza, Nessa 4 and 5, they sorted. 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Liverpool besign any Como Asamba return game. Now so 2 games NHS Liverpool. Ebet me abo first game ni toja 10:30. Now sa place na kujarika kahumi nam omwe di kwedu wotoshi show cream ni biwahanso omni befaso. Nemum 5 p.m. NHS Liverpool besign ni Como. Womu second game no and then sweat me abaso. Medical kasa Manchester United. Ewa friendly game omu bebo na Michael Carrick. Uni Michael Carrick. Don't eat any moment. I say I didn't have a boy or send me dinner. I'm a nam or to me. Check a crap, Emma. Now, Michael Carrick, Yamia Dumois, Nurse, and Manchester United. Our friendly game on the free hall. If it's a Manchester United, and then would we need HM our Poland and Hall and a Chesomini AC Milan. A more friendly game 2:45 in a side game in Twitter. Michael Carrick, Akasaka Kram, any idea? Was it Yenshani Mo? Say game, no, obey media, prepare the team very well for the upcoming season.
2: Of, gotta find a way.
1: Who's that back?
2: Somebody's on the
1: line. Playing to the real
2: lot of your players. Luke Short, Shea Lacey, Bruno.
3: Expensive, and the table time
2: is
3: going to be
2: fair. Competition, yeah, stay out of that one. Got a question, what you saying?
4: I just think there's decisions to be made in time, really, on certain things, and you know, obviously Marcus is in that situation, but at this point in time nothing's been decided, it will be because it has to be.
0: We are in someone else opinion and the Michael Carrick, one and swaddy two, where manager at the Manchester United, one also a team no, and all this and some no, so a team at Tuja and Anopaya, made him some Kakansa Tuja and no Coventry City, one a team at Bogem Bakom, no Coventry, Ebo game, no Wushan Konyaho Duanes a Coventry Nissan Susudi, Omabo, na Enro Amuchias Monaco, Epomachia Camionu, 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
3: this was number one
0: 65 minutes edi ma Coventry City Frank James Lampard Jr. was in any agenie team who ye pa for such a brilliant performances.
5: Yeah, and then you know, we've got a lot of belief in Caleb here. It's a player that we're very happy to bring to the club. It was well wanted by many a club, I think, probably around Europe. And we sold the project to him. He's a good, talented player. He's young. I think there's going to be big uplift in how he's this boy. We believe he's going to have a really big career. So a big addition for the club, and I think we saw signs of that, and hopefully we'll see a lot more.
0: And so Kakanasa Michael Carrick Aches or open in power num and Aches Manchester United Wadio Muremono Ninano Wadin Sama to Ja Frank James Lampard Jr. Wanon so Edin Sam Kakra and so etimi atuja e was a and shenin so em woodwani echemo e watches a women's wafcon and so emwa nasa and also a games a hodwa e bet me ato jame patro third place games alone game ba kope and a bet me akoso na third place no a your man it Eddie Morocco, Womum NHS, Omu bitterly rivals are Womu Eddie Algeria, and as I gave me, yes, I gave me to battle. To a battle, yeah, papa, Morocco, Womu, any Algeria, sa game no, me pacho, and no AF 5 p.m., and na and a sa game no bet me a coso, sa game no Corasco, ne piedada, intimidate betu jamal, me pacho, 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double line losses of Cameroon, Womu.

0: 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Me Patro Share Niswa. O like ya na wa share. O like ya na wa share. O like ya na wa share. O like ya na wa share. Ne Yekobe S 500. Yekobe 1K. Inti Share Show ni Sese a. Nafe yankwe ni Betting slip na terminaso. Betting us terminaso, terminaso, terminaso. 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Yeah, Bobby, come now for the games. I hope to honor to ya. Me pachao, don't eat young quay. Mommy, the first betting slip. Mommy, first one. Oh, on Facebook, I know what I say. Nah. Okay. Coco, on Facebook, I know I share. Yeah, the button slip. Good. First code, not dropo. First booking code, I dropo, our Facebook. Burning us. Now, we are 6 teams. And the market can boom. Also, no cry the same. I mean, check it also. No. Are 6 teams. And the market can boom. Also, no, are 7 us. Sikabia with the air to subia, a multiply by 7 into 100 cities are Ubedi 700 Ghana cities. Yeah, Utra 100 cities are Udi 700. Utra 1,000 are Udi 7,000 plus. Sikabia with the to subia, multiply by 7. Multiply by 7. Facebook, and so your first booking code, no atropo, Nasa, and then no games, and I'm a kuma ku 6 solid. Aye, winnable games, low risk, pressure be a niche, tenye. Timani did it Torino. Womo Bocopa Italia, Torino. Bocopa Italia. Amuni Timani din Ede Cararese, Enesia, aye Torino straight win, final two, amami. Torino straight win, Facebook in a suna woshe, aye Torino straight win. Yeah, don't eat it, Atosu. Aye, Torino straight win. Fano mami. Torino straight win. Na, kwa Norway. Uko Norway. Club anitin, edi KFUM Oslo. KFUM Oslo. Wamu ene Lillstrom. 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Aye, over 1.5. 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Umfa booking code no. Numbers na sati ya kwe ni. Okay, OPD beba. 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Oh, sanka, ana. 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No. KFUM Oslo. Amine Lillstrom. Aye, over 1.5. Uko Germany, lower division, our Germany. 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Uko Sturm Graz, ewo Austria. Sturm Graz, ewo Austria. Omo botimani di edi SCR Altach. Sa game no, eye double chance. Sturm Graz, and over 1.5. Win or draw, Edmund Stormgratz, and over 1.5. NFA, Wolfcon, third place, and Toja. Aye, Morocco, and Algeria. Morocco, and Algeria. Aye, Morocco to score double, and that's a multi goals. Morocco goals, and multi goals, 1-3. 1-3 for Morocco. 1-3 for Morocco. Me patcho booking code, no. Ena ewa top wano. Inti usha anewa huse matrile booking code. Ena midi code, no. Atuho. Ano pay. Udi booking code, no. Beshim. Na fi yetu ya kwenim. Aka, another sleeper ya de elba. Nemo, manyanko bepone so kakwa. Nenye sofa. Enko hiya. But walk, no. Sign akwa kosi. Na OPD. OPD. OPD.
1: Oh, baby, this was number one.
2: I'm going to say, I'm going to say, I'm going to say, I'm going to say, I'm going to say, I'm going to say, I'm going to say, I'm going to say, I'm going to say, I'm going to say, I'm going to say, I'm going to say, I'm going to say, I'm going to say, I'm going to say, I'm going to say, I'm going to say, I'm going to say, I'm going to say, I'm going to say, I'm going to say, I'm going to say, I'm going to say, I'm going to say, I'm going to say, I'm going to say, I'm going to say, I'm going to say, I'm going to say, I'm going to say, I'm going to say, I'm going to say, I'm going to say, I'm going to say, I'm going to say, I'm going to say, I'm going to say, I'm going to say, I'm going to say, I'm going to say, I'm going to say, I'm going to say, I'm going to say, I'm going to say, I'm going to say, I'm going to say, I'm going to say, I'm going to say, I'm going to say, I'm going to say, I'm going to say, I'm

0: piano, you were the Lord serving. And quite here, free fit health work, or any other thing else, you have been removed, or yet the Lord serving. And we said, what you can do with you, you may be no, you're here. After a crowd of bidums for the car home, now said the SS, you may be a water and a quay be also Obaha. A quail who buy a fast exit shell, some po, what from the day between your conquering, then no set good one and bar hano and fat, as when he saw catch a wait chef, one my pump day who here on papa, a chef of Musha Doom TV papa, wait chef of Mutia Doom FM papa, it is this initiative, media OP, study and see observing here, and I study a new city and bones up, Obuha or four people one, not or test or come a 4 kilometer road. Then so, who sat here, a binomity and Nigeria who didn't be at the Saturday. And you walk on. Then so you buy your bedroom people now. So I say, and call for a tiada, then call for a tiada. Wait, rest there. Nippa be braya quiet, but be brinuan cassa, sabi, you said the near Pumidin Park, and no behu, I dare keep to a say, Nakuma and ya, Ningan is on your exercise. And to currently, Menu Cassa, you are in Penifua, a free air Ghana army for Omabe Kanwaha, woman in Penifua, more air tractor, and Yoma Hugobia, a chesser. Fitness, simple, what's it in one pump, simple, what's it in the simple, one antiano, a bit me up, bow, yen, and your material conquer at the amount. A tune, talks no air cost, but means I'm no, me pesa, mini, fiaman, quarter macro, fia, namin, and Christian Common or some fun, and do the same caca, and fan towards the Tiana Gana for a single soon, at me, at you be responsibly. Fia, we are live on Adum 106.3 FM. And I, while you may do, in fact, you have to be problem who said, do baby, now I say,
1: oh, Cassandra, you won't know what says so, but Nami and Muni, Ghana Fire, dear. Obia Bessie, Mentor, yeah, the car pick you will be by Obia Ba, and I guess I want my top not so or more. I are dear. We did it, said, deep you won't come on yet, here, Colorecta and Soba, or Baba come with some dear.
0: Oh, your friends are Colorecta.
1: Colorecta.
0: Oh, Colorecta.
1: I'm going to go to the next one.
0: Mammy Mata Crane still need no bar. De mammy, life on a drum FM Swano pay a Jumedin one kata wound saying.
2: 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Yeah, for bano and kekano was through instructors no bar on time. It's around 10 minutes to six. And I got that police minimum I start to say. Yeah, Nancy Abba. Now every case. Ebi baby dead. Yaba and see about the year aerobics for her kama. Ya no coconut. Anumio. As I feel the air health talk. 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So any hypertension, any a kekamu. Any niama a bit near ye, a chair your hutu ye, near state fit. I visit see no ye instructors no. 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Aboapa.
0: Beda, my mommy, your dear, you know, your sister, Martha Crane, so I say, now, Miss Saka, let's get a payment when you're for me. Oh, Miss Papa, when you come over there by this time, I won't forget when you want to come over and find. Never understand, huh? And never be here.
3: Yeah, men's policy. Oh, I put them on second. And your brother wrote,
0: I'm going to go to the house.
2: Nipa wo ya ti as a 4 year
4: what we can out there, we are here, what is in form, or say what is in form, and a good health.
0: But that's the papa. Now, hey, I'm over. I walk a feather.
5: All right, thank you very much, OPD. Live from Ebrubi Paneso, there's Omar Jiremua and Kohia Health Work. No, I yes, successful according to a report near the if you were Ebano, BBA, a Kamanti, a better if you're man called Tamaklu, and in Kohia team, no, my idea. In fact, on my idea, pa, yeah, to me, and cause a national service for an idea. Or say to me, bed, you my men, a bed, nego, commensa, and a fed donich. 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Also, between winning 2-1, 3-1, 4-1, a multi score. Either 2-1, 3-1, and now 4-1. Now, Ronaldo, kwa dine it yo. Ako kwa boga pa, kwa we pa, de. 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second slip no, and your correct score, mama slip no. And son, I'm the correct, me will correct score too. And mama, and then last week, my mama, me mama correct score. Me mama QPR correct score. Me mama QPR correct score. A boy, last week, a boy. Okay, and then so be the bibet to swam out. And sana met me a sorry so. Na yeti me ako and so elho. Second slip na dropo. Booking code no na what top no Bradom 106.3 FM our Facebook and so Adom 106.3 our Facebook na Uko Sweden Gamba ko esha tokomu Sweden Gamba ko esha tokomu wa Sweden Mjobi omne IK serious Mjobi ni IK serious one more our game e over 1.5 sa game ni over 1.5 fa no to wa mami over 1.5 e wo sa game ni mu na uko Belgium wa Club Brugge wo mo ene club anidin Adam Havele Loving wo mo e wo game e over 2.5 over 2.5. Fernando so mami. Sa game na 3 goals on ma Facebook ne so wo so na wa share mun share show ni sa. Na fe yemfa code ni bebre yenso enguso ma. Na ko Portugal. Portugal. Club na ni din Ede Santa Clara. Santa Clara Azores. Santa Clara. Womu ekwa we. Amuniti mani din Ede Academico Diviso. Academico Diviso FC. Womu game ni so e baso. E both team to score. E both teams to score. And also wo Santa Clara di animo. Na Racing Club Santander. Racing Club Santander. Woman of the game, no, and also both team to score. Both team to score. Now, Uko English Championship, Nimwa. Norwich City. Norwich City. Omani West Bromwich Albion. Norwich City. Omani West Bromwich Albion. And yet, Norwich City to score. And you know it's City to score. Now, Huddersfield Town. Huddersfield Town. One more airport home. One more airport home. And you may patch out Huddersfield Town. Multi goals 1-3. Huddersfield Town. Multi goals 1-3. And also airdrop a booking code, you know. And a dasul hodu, interyan washerin swamami. Se booking code no ewa top wa kama. Ube to me afa code no nafi, we to me echa. Na ye to me ako yenim enso ewa ho. Intisane honsem Galatasaray diane dien kaho. Aha, Galadian en kaho, eno en kaho ebe fre mukeke. Fise noa, omubo 2-2 draw, inter no en kaho. Afe mami first chorus call no. Mami first chorus call. First correct score. Correct score. Midi two na emaw en ton fa hukra. Ba Facebook. Ewa Adum 106.3. 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Na correct score. Ba kwa mi wano se ne siti e. Oxford United. Oxford United. Omane Milton Keynes Dons, MK Dons, and the Ebo. Oxford United. Omane MK Dons, and the Ebo. Sa game no, aye 1-1, full time draw. Aye 1-1, full time draw. 1-1. Aye full time draw. And also, I drop on Facebook and so. Into first correct score. Oxford United, MK Dons, a 1-1, full-time draw, a full-time draw, and also a drop on Facebook in so, into your first correct score, and at the Facebook in so, yade amamono, afe mami second correct score, first correct score that drop on dada, yanshe second correct score, Oxford United 1, MK Dons 1. Oxford United 1, MK Dons 1, and also Eka Kenan Subekosu. Second correct score. Second correct score. La la la. Oh la la. I had the papa. Second correct score. Bristol City. Bristol City, Bohom. Bristol City. Amo any timwa. Amo di Ede Millwall. Bristol City, ne Millwall. One more game, and also airdrop. Bristol City. Amo ne Millwall. Amo a game, and also airbasso. Correct score. Aye 1-1. And also 1-1. Correct score. Bristol City, and the Millwall. Aye 1-1. Both team to score. Full-time draw. Double chance Bristol City and both team to score. Full-time draw. 1-1. and also a dropo. Full time draw 1-1 and also a dropo into some and a home and some kakra. Nesem and also a drop no medi a tumanim and so a would you be doing so. Na mami sem aka saying aka 1 minute. Mami wenu ha we are there. 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
6: This was number 1.
5: The most likely say eyi for Morocco for no e de be si fem say twan. 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The next asempasta. So pasa uyebia. Number ube to me de video na faso. Into WhatsApp. U store number. Store number no asempasta. Store number no asempasta. Now do a short video of yourself. Your name, your location, and what you aspire to be. Ne opesa we ye no dachi ewo radio so no na waba woba enom ye betumi e de video no ahwe na fe ya ma wakonya ama won so wetumi aba abejoni enso ewo ho division 1 super cup no ebusua dwarfs any dbb 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So, Eddie call Facebook ma and nay. Also, how do I yet buy any nanso? Unye bina feu to me a fire. Yamia dum na or the chair. Next week, Saturday, Yabasan share our dum 106.3 FM. Casa fide iso esum. Sabe Yabasor, sunemum, a bon non do 10 AM. And opaya a bon non doa. Me patriensia was sempa 94.7 FM. Nafe and koma ketu a good equan so yen fan tumo. Nafe in suno 10:30 econo. Na adum TV in so yasako pimo TV in soa. Yede show non sobe twaswe free ho. 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Yanko pon mwao, non ye a dear your friend sa hunchy beba o best radiano, on yin fru wakwemu. 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Ye jemu, ne to me ako, OPD, at the bemen dressoku, ebe fru be panaso et me abremo. 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Have a fruitful weekend.
7: Sabana wa chico sinon, chromin de piano pa. 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I have Dumago Kensie, Atoma Femso. Dumago Kensie. Say if you are not on a name, Yan Kensu. And the Akensu gets swabby. 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

0: kese. 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

0: Sule Obe steady or what? Hello. Oh, why are you meaning that you are bread? Number point, I want you to Adum TV. Adum TV. Me just there, I die in the Oyepa. Anna. I mean, Momede, Marka, if you're there, if you are young, you know, at least once every quarter. Anna, on ye. Once every month is up, summer. Once every quarter. Yebe yebi o na me manan tu fi asewo ebo drama me feel trebien me feel it trebien e do bi ase obi an time a odi be here the madi on wasting it is spent e don wan ase ye jizi there wokoso a mozie chiri no ya ji numbers na ye ite ya futupi ze bobo en bra na masra there obi aso all your money TV, no under Adum TV, na you want them to pay more on. My huna, Okono, I am in Kakum. Obisi de Kunkum Bagia. 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Now, I don't want to say, what could I want you Adum TV, no way, number one. Now, I can sit down or ribbon. No one say Adum FM. Say, and put your TV in a boy, a better radio. Move, baby, I'm a quap from your social media handles ringing us war. Adum TV Extra. Oya one share. Say a Miss TV na kwa na kwa share. Yeda wana sinya mishio biya. 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Thank you.
1: All right. Yeah, our host, Efiyama Nkwa Atamaklo. Bema ye vote of thanks proper.
2: Adum TV. Oh, my idea, my feather do bon some mo. Yamishram in a bako bako bako bako bako. Yebeshia, he says, I'm a tio binaso, fachemi, never sent coming home in a mechachia, mo hage hagemo, men yanesa, bauba social media, no so. They are sedan in a bato, Eddie and Mamo, Yamishramo, Bella the all rounder. Am I a few drinks, beer, Yadeba payanum, tea, and nememen day, Natchez or drown whom I saw, or the ever fem na. So what you see a fear ama warrior ya kono. Nyamin shramo pa picture sa ubu huni na no eye afa angel production. 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Ora John Habib nini team, Mademoiselle Betty nini team, Yamin Shamo, Margaret from Poma from Paul, on a bachelor colorectano, Yamin Shan, and will be a mammoody and fetch me, but many are somewhat. Intimate fear there be at 8 p.m. ye send a war, and come say ya and the ADN, yam will feed in the ha. Quasia done so 8 p.m. ye send any a war. Ah, Miss Friday, I am quenya. 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Hey, safety. When we saw a gentleman, she say, ya, ya, boda ruo afa, and quenchia, siya, say, be siya boya hobine. Memman quenchia num ponsi, a Jomo office, bebia to wrench and be siya. Na yet to me, Ashe Aboya hobine. To be any donation, be a 0598-555-175. 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Me team, no production team, that means you are my palette, and I said it. And a rich man. And a white dream. Don't see it in the team. That means Shamo. Meda Masi. Yeda Masi.
3: Efia. 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OPD. Basom. I'm saying. The Omu Kika Ening. Na Anona. E Wadum TV. So live. Afe. So na mensu. Me kusha diya tu Wadum FM. 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
3: 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Da. You may know who is I?
6: Oh, a dear Dimu pa.
3: A dear Dimu pa. But one can suffer in a bye.
6: Me a men's fellowship member, and see a bear aerobics, you become honey. And a year in a sentence in the NT Mokasa Navy.
3: I pick it, I like the way I walk as a power voice, not from go, come up. Who is I? You may dear mammy.
7: I come up, I am Montagne, meaning fro harder. But I am a fro and many a Jimena who are this room. Me fi na nakom estate baby a cancer hospital no wo oho na me fi bae
3: enti wo fro pepo no baby udru ya na eya o san kan ya anka besan
7: baby because
5: Jim
7: me fro no me ahode bi ba me mu ama me tumi fro e pa me anka se me nante en fro da enti me fro bae no ama me ni age
3: ebro ni friend say terrific energy unya terrific energy bi mami. Who is saying?
8: Anya is the cry.
3: We will be a tatrit in Wumpum.
8: But I name it some more Bahan, so there be Mamba Panka be via me. One point to cry and buy. What day?
3: What day? Only beside Mammy Penny for almost feeling pow.
8: Guys, prefect.
3: I'm a permission to say my penny quiet gas and Oma. Yes, I'm Penny for ya.
8: I'm a bomb by Mestro. To cry and a woman.
3: Beso Michelana, Michel Pioto Kitty. Aha, said a bear with me. But I'm the watcher.
9: OPD. Mr. Sir, training with the SS 6 months. Yeah, yeah.
3: Oh, maybe 3 months.
9: That'll be 3 months in short. Yeah, no, 6 months, 6 months. Later, Rebecca, sir. Bye bye. OPD.
3: Oh, baby, the mommy. We will be out of people who buy exercise.
10: This is my first time.
3: Now, the other man who, yes, can be as a baby.
10: Mr. Timon, but Mr. I don't. Radio say more banam say I have to take this opportunity to join you.
3: Right.
10: It's in my bag.
3: Okay, but that's a pass
5: out by Jim FM.
3: Mammy, let's say now we are sure we are be a kind part. Whoa, give me a car be the best.
8: No PD.
3: Oh, baby, Eddie.
8: Hey.
3: Now, off, now, it is a.
8: Nanya is in the air. I command a bug bing bing baby, me be do ye.
3: Wow. Mumma Musa, my mumma, Minnie Shower, Tea Havana, and then answer him get to Accra. Me wo so.
8: Oh, pepe.
3: We da se pa ba me. Me ba cho, you me die no, o do ba ina an ante fro ye.
10: Me ba cho ai.
3: Anana motika because we hwe nanim nanim we say yes won so ate enti. We are sure say wo ne na fro ye.
10: Me ba cho ai, me no man da fro ye.
3: Na wo hu ne say.
10: Me ba cho ekoye, this my first time but.
3: Enkwofo bebre ka say eyo mo first time. Entran say nipa bebre no so so wo ha ne, o mo ntimi ama opani. Say you me die no. Yeah, microphone. Eko yo ho. Eh, your first time?
11: No, oh, this is my second time for before no.
3: First time who ni say? Na second time who ni say?
11: Oh, first time no na break a crown by second time they easy my son say fit no ho metime keep fit. And I don't need FM ni Adom TV TV station in radio station. I be a meeting particularly with show Work and Happiness me friend dear grow cry. Your friend Simon, I'm a fidudoa.
3: That's it. But to check my wife. And go for see OP do baby, I know how to do baby, and I say, eh, yeah, me no you. many kind of banana. Yeah, me yesu. Sister, sorry now. Where so you new? Oh, here's the papa, bra, bra, bra. Why we are now? Sebi, I know. Oh, very old dear, transitor there. So very dear, eh? Sir, me see from now, Michelle, I'm still best in my uncle. And say, yeah, didn't quite be a best football. Now, open the question for when you're a matter of banana. You may know who to say.
10: Hey, come up, my baby, that but Senator, I'm feeling relieved and cast because of aerobics. No,
3: no, you're so feeling, you know. When Philly was so, mommy, and you say, you may dear no, a your first time, my wire walk creepy, and now so you'll be out. I
10: may be that but I check.
3: Sometimes you need your motivation.
10: But say, move across why, and you say, I will be also glad to join.
3: Thank you, madam. Let us say, what was that UK mission woman? Pao, your gun is your CM Nino, UK, no, or who of a papa? Now, cross all the way.
12: So, I call ICWC.
3: Oh, be a comfort, sister, yeah, and a microphone. So, now, who you'll be a creepy? Aye, but
12: be been
3: to Castle Cacra.
12: But Sunday, but what?
3: Okay, me that's it. Now, eh, me I'm motivated too. Yeah, we have your phone number, personal. Yeah, my baba be phone here. Yeah,
12: but hey,
3: okay. I go phone who baby I make a call. Brother, to say, hey, now say what you know, Anna. Ah, baby, you know when you know motivated. I
13: know baby.
3: You who say staff back who? Who you be our baby?
13: And but you, and then my first time I meet back with him.
3: I would to Ghana, and then where did your festival? And then your first time what?
13: But my sorry, I have Emmanuel Methodist Church.
3: So, my boss is here.
13: Your boss is here. Now, your men's fellowship. And I am regular in the aerobics. In the end, I have nothing to cry out. I have nearby. And your buyer, you say, I'm quite here. I was Hano. And no more Mokano. Name say, I have a day in the tenacity of Beboa. They decided to say, yes, so after aerobics, in the bit. Na me encourage wa na monje once every quarter na e kan mo de ba MC beboa na me personal ya mitie me hwe nkwa hia eso kaaji mu se monje ni nyina e da mase
3: yeso microphone mami who you come person be kasa ho o fere ade
14: pacho debi
3: na e your first time
14: pacho debi
3: ya wo tie ni ho oden osisi mo oden
14: pacho you
3: Mamma, you be a while, or would do a papa park among yard there. And I may be saying, me a doctor, now will be bow so mean to me and Nani Adia. I can make crap a dress upon a man for about 10 times a day. I know who may tear for you, Sadi. You know, Timmy, I tell the camera, microphone, and mamma, and let's say,
14: yeah, don't near she.
3: To be your lot, Tobio. Yea, Latte be your oh. Uh-huh. What am I being come up here? Me yes in around. Yeah, let up your question.
14: Pacho I.
3: Hey, your first time.
14: Pacho debi.
3: What baby that so let up your
14: second time ni.
3: Who ni say?
14: And you're bad.
3: But I say, Mammy Kwa. Mammy, me mama kwa ba se you made most of the moon and shame be. Mum for papa mukwa so the way.
14: A woman and ADR.
3: Woman and ADR.
14: Women and ADR, alternative dispute resolution practitioners, Mia Niak

0: beba. 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You can speak English anyway.
1: What I can say is that the program is very good, educative. I'm happy I came. Even though I couldn't climb, I sat in
0: it. It would not come.
1: Yes, but I was part. I did the exercise, so at least I feel fit.
0: Okay, there's a lot of people did that. Pukuya 101, personally, I saw her driving her own car. I feel the one bed from say, one year nan here, mommy. Tomorrow DCBA. I feel my ministry. Da. Okay. 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
2: Yo, what pudding?
0: Na. 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
2: Yeah, Ketase youth.
0: Ketase youth. 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
0: Okay, Oka M1 and what best and what per se a bit cover the mamma and say.
2: I'm Okova, Namukasa Mufam Bibiamra. So, a business name, Tanaka must move your mamma Bibiametra to his name.
0: Jimmy number, now we are now my referral to Aquacoma, me penny, a friend of Marta Crinsto. My number near 0243209075. Menkuana, me timidim number 2A. Yeah, I'm in penny for no cry 0243209075. Now, so befriend me, I'm in your men on your seven. Yeah, mommy. Aha, in tea. What baby?
3: But you.
0: One cause I won't tell one house what's not come.
3: But there be many men and anonymous nearby. Yeah,
0: no. Joming idea dance here.
3: But you.
0: Who you be our tie?
3: You be that, just a neon corner.
0: But you look smart.
3: Sister, yes, and I'm your first August.
0: Wow. Mommy, sorry, go on, I'm here. Yummy, I'm one with you. Mon coming in the picture. Me man penny for papers and pantus may pay all my sem. Serving idiot. But that would be.
3: But to you.
0: But that's a quasi Michiano. Why? I hear. No, Nayana, I had distance, you know. Open it. Now, Bama, who first was our question made you made with
4: you? Oh, okay. And the air, I didn't tell you for. Nemo mi bano obisi mi bisa asem ba ko se den tin ade bia o su pepe bia di na o nya o pe edi nu edi ade
0: sa ko ti we be ba cho menka de mi pe edi no bela wa ai se me bo bela di ati
4: okay samum
0: okay e ga te ma come to for wa che na ma me ti say
5: mi adumo na.
0: Oh, my God, my God, my God, my God, my God, my God, my God,
5: my
0: God,
6: my God, my
0: God, is it your first time?
6: Actually, I've been coming.
0: Nearly, actually. You're taking your baby.
6: Actually, be first time.
0: Our first time.
6: Sister Bera.
0: Sister Bera.
6: Yeah, me bye.
0: Ah, be. I pick it. What do you say? And you bet you have any about your moon. And I don't see me among your bad. But it was a kid to baby. Mamma, let us say. Emmy, yes, I'm winning me new money. Be waha. Yamme to free Monte Carlo. Come to six every day. Can they? Are they your first time?
5: Coming here of late.
0: You've been coming here of late. Oh, nice voice. Oh, I don't know. Sorry.
5: Yes,
0: please. Oh, any mammy, you're back. Until we are quarrister.
5: I'm with them.
0: Okay, so give me Jesus is King and the Lord of my life. Jesus is King. Say, quarrister, dear. You know, we also to Anna, why 2K? Unse di gume die bi ka so satam no wa no mo so boss anyume. Ah, oh my God, so we kai wa de no pa. I

0: old window.
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0: 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Mommy, I say,
2: I'm by choice. What?
0: Oh, first time?
2: By choice, second time.
0: Wow, I like the way I want to say, oh, relax. Like, you know, I feel your vibe, you know. Is it your first time, second time?
2: By choice, second.
0: Experience, it is a first time, second.
2: Your first time, no. You're a fryer, but now you be do me the whole night. Heat be a famine. I mean, who say, ye in your one in a free me. It's a Nemoca and Queen here, I'm more banner. Now, me say, hey, your boy, Jacob Francis. My man called you and then for we. Now, me DM the can, I'm missing me no more, and I'm going to buy my benefit.
0: I did about coin, on him say, and then we are sick calling him. Oba, who could not quay you my bread, or buy or see any sick a cra. Man, a doggy be a winter me, and a gua warrior roof. Oh, yes, I know. A bomb of the east, our howling, and to dark as he any sick. 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
2: Oh, but na me first and I'm into me yet. But me share your boy Jacum, not church and kakran. Me ye no, oh, da. Last time, that the mama award, mama NJ.
0: Anyway, what's that? Is I'm going here and so do we here with the any jamba or tray? 106.3 FM, you're from your OPD. And the Yama bad boy DJ selector DJ Bone. Now on she and Yom Kakran from my eye. You hear DJ Bone, so you know, I, Waira,

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4: yes mi tipa
1: enti se obi e hia kube large quantity community ben na also won't be nko
4: yeah but I can go
1: even abroad into we export
4: do us
1: eh more export to kubeni biko abroad
4: yes
1: wow let yan kwa bra ma yeye ma ben twin so kakra na aha so can I have your personal number just in case obi here kube in large quantity yenya contact number you hold the microphone I mean.
4: Okay, so my contact number is 61-1412. My name is George. So you can locate it as Matt Junction in Airport Hills. Yeah.
1: Enti uo Airport Hills and I was our Manette Junction. So I want you to give me repeat your number again.
4: Okay, 0247.
1: 0247.
4: 61-1412.
1: 1412. May I say who didn't say? George, me da se panya ngopon shira papa, se kube bibri beya bre enye nom. We are live putting charge 106.3 FM. So, and I was so good. What you can with you? Your name is now the Lord having baby. I away, blah blah blah blah. DJ, Ayuba. Because I will cast our radio show and new money be a while. We'll be a while. A Juma Kobi, one person, yeah, or Kunuya, yeah, and they were the Lord having your name. Who to contact? I did a two car free crying near bar. A hands will blow her or cocoa for you. So when I'm crying, so I bet be a whoop if you fall. Whoop, just an enquiry near Cantier, just a number of the baby. 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Would you are no atraso or control so now? Now you bet me and ya, the Lord having contact number. 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

continent. And they a rubber bia. Yehunu Echo Bank ATM machine. Which me call Eddie Okad in the Kurum. Echo Kotisika Nansu Kokodi. Sansu Enna. Yeah, yeah, USSD no. A star 7.

and I win him. Yana Brabom, Yashan Yoma, who will be uncle for be aya. Now, Wintimiko, when you are Brabomwa, Ubusa Jose, who the Obeja Binuman as I won't or day, Bonnie Ben, I want for a year, and now I say for a year, I say, be a can we? And Yana have any power? Chas Nabed, I say, the penny back on Abomium, and Yari. And until you win Empire Bobby Ekwasu, Sameka Empire Bobby, not man can hear cry, yay! A charismatic anointing, or see freedom. The Lord has done it. FTPP, Erade, Ayari, Reverend Bernard, Ousu Ansa, Udia Shiano, and I do be a 12

0: ti empire no wadi empire ama enoma timi akoye e de amao na brabo mu e bi a che na a che na so enam pai bo nti brim
1: ari asie
0: mi nya me suma ba ho Was it Ora Heaven? Bra bra bra, come on, Sam. Was it bra bra? Was it Tio Tio Tio Tio? What the view? I smell kind, but do we are pa?
2: Do me we are pa? Because me Ra Heaven pa, me check gate, no inscription, a boho. Me check inside, na me who permit, me sound quack or say, it be a mistake, be a nabi, be a OPD, or hop on the Debbie, Debbie, Debbie, and ye, Debbie.
0: Ah, Debbie, oh, Tio, what can Sam can see a pow? What Tio, what come on, say? So Ra Heaven, no, whom you are. Just obedi obedi wa ho ya meme ho ya
2: enye wo po angels no me no mo asem kan ye board meeting maybe some say e den qualification ben na ode ba ho
0: ah kire me qualification ya de ko heaven
2: eh den qualification de dimini ah

charismatic anointing, if I show for prayer support and answer inquiry. 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Was it freedom? The Lord has done it. FTPP Eradi IRA. Fox, you're from the OPD, OPBD. 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The Lord starving. A high and action. 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I get promo ato. 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

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Now, me want Foresight TV. 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

0: 106.3 FM so no aso gusto a wetin kan otie mi no ai the DJ bo timi ya na binie studio crowd ya me wo ma no the MC si na no say MC man fans pa and then why me say no but anya hwe 106.3 FM so no aso gusto a wetin kan wa bi mu a wetin ya wa the Lord Tavern na hwe multimedia staffs no said o masi age ha bo so na awurade Hey, Charlie. Onzo onzo wa tabo na jo na jo, bra. Is it here? Oh, one of my friend was so full makuno. Oh. Tieti, na mbese me bo. Bra, na tisai. Debbie, me do call life on 106.3 FM. So, I don't
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106.3 FM so and sabre wa sugu so na wote kan na biem na wo fili dwumadi no ye wo the lord have the pedia say se wo be hwe se de weather no is the etie no a es wani papa papa enei wo pe organic enioma na e wo se wo di wani akiremu e wo pedia say wo ba the lord have ye nuano no ye mfa bibi emfrefre mu atia se nuano no e de ye pa wo bibi ye. Because what Pumudin sometimes Ebiania Udie and a Pumudin pa Dachi Wonsa Ebeka Neubana Upe Paira Yachie and Mokoshi organic wano. Maybe she become a kama any amount by Yachi any tilapia Upe and chicken so I won Sabeka say Upe a ye I confirm yes we are confirm no nebu and yadin. I confirm what Tim say yes. Ah Nyaku amon ya confirm. Yakwa, only a confirm. Ah, way and young confirm our mood to end the court, Bokina Nibio debut. Oh, yes. Where's we get now? No, go on the area and there be. Oh, Patrickin, so I've been here everywhere. Aye. Hey, now, Ekubenamus Sako. 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

0: Yes, Kwabena Stone, ewa ha. 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Aye. 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And the Kwame Oba de Ajay. Hey, Timmy G and Nisa, I send you a test message. I want to move. Kwame Oba de Nam Kwansoba, offer level. Hey, a dead man. Now, Munim, sir, at Doom FM. I can't brand, no. Yashisha, you may dear for Frobi Kra. A basso den den den ya tudi nse Adum Y2K Adum Y2K Se wukai obra for Lord Kenya no mu Book back fame no Enyuma ne wufilia ibinum sano Ari ase Enyansem kituwa Emre bi baye ase Yehusa adum se bia Na obia no daso Obia no ati feature Se enyuma no Onimse de lyrics no etie Eti obia ese sa edugum Ehe Na enu tine penifo We are rewinding time. 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And this is what I'm going to do. You may be a basso din din din. The Obama minister. Ube gusu na ube tie. Na ube share Adum TV. 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Y2K. 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Begrodi share Ayua 05. Big 05. Big 5. Yeah, the biggest 5 is here. Afena enyoma ekwa nyoma mu. 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What you say? Aye. Sad the pressure the pemu ampa. Sad the pressure the pemu ampa. 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Aye. Mwa muka mu maami no fufu.
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0: Wasu onum de ai. I was one of the and then person we interview no mama. Would you microphone? Interview no mama.
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1: Shelley. Now, who can be? Who see only quad and a music video?
2: Okay.
1: And you're
2: by? You call Mappe.
1: You call Mappe. Hey, who can?
2: Hi.
1: Wow.
2: Me any mommy.
1: Oh, okay.
2: Who share video? No, we won't say, Mommy, be kita panties. And all be sign at the same time. Now, ni mommy, senior man. Now, mommy, ni ye panties, well, jeans, and all be sign and say panties, we every he.
0: Ah, panties, no, sir. I'm a control for someone, I say.
2: Panties, promise.
0: You panties. Promise. A human is yummy. Because I'm a cousin, I'm going to interview. Let me have there. Okay, I'm not the madam, madam. W. Who's on a question? But your point, you know, now first video will be an answer. Now you will be over and now you want to say, okay, I'm
1: in mean, 20 interviews. So
0: I had to ask,
1: say, Kwame, Brad Penny, no,
0: correct.
1: And now you're meming that's so cool.
0: I'm sanity.
1: You say you're Ghana's number one radio station.
0: I don't mean from court
1: 106.3 FM. Yeah, you're tough.
0: Court.
1: And you say, on a quad day,
0: yes,
1: and I'm a born young,
0: yes,
1: and you're the title near then.
2: You call Mappe.
1: It's a muck on Mappe, the moon, you be an.
2: Onya be bre me dey me ye ni maami
1: enti oyee ni maami no e na o se o ton panties
2: bi na
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1: enti dj mesrel say enkofo benya story ni enti no because so be it radio na ya church e mu a obeka say bi akwasi manfo ni opidi wo mu di sabe sabe en se hu en so ye kwa da nwuma boy ye come mape se benya bia kokko di akokko say ye tutun di asutu say ye na me de na be fie na ma ya ma no na ma wa ma no ye kwa ni say ya enti pant na mpese mi say na ye tumutia na say sabe
2: e ye tumutia ni bi
1: na e da wo mu line mu. Because and I about mountains, that's what I'm saying. You will say a man be broke much leggings, but who won't be beyond my cheek? It's a lubina. Oh, yeah.
2: No, no.
1: Okay. OPD. OPD. OPD.
0: Oh,
1: but you're now following
0: the person coming car and send me more, but. What you me, but we are members of Menumbi, Zumi Hunan Pet. Not my cry.
1: Nabi, Kwame, and then my old sidekick.
0: Okay.
1: And Nom de Obianumbi Waha.
0: And that's your Numbi.
1: Say, and each year, and do the maximum pointer. Honestly, yesterday, because
0: responsibility. Also, you cry, Numbi, and look, radio at the square, my whole cry, say, Yanumbi.
1: Debbie, upon the energy initiative.
0: Yes, say, you
1: know. Obi on him, Kwasima for him, Kwame.
0: Adabraka. What's your ma? Akamoke.
1: If you are ready, we are ready.

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FM the host of memory dasoko aha sanso and a work and happiness ejuma any energy Monday to Friday me kwan ne radio presenter wa Ghana ha ne airtime dos won Monday to Saturday, Sunday pe, any day me de home. It is a mini energy. Company phone for you, my me, you know, van shaman sim. Many multimedia, yeah, you match a year pa. Men penny phone, you know, teacher, mammy, one more dorm, miss me dormo, ya be here, you man, or said yet. But who say, we are no rantian in Bidum Swafe now, more by the patch or mobile. Mumra inside, ya were nice, beautiful girls, a Bidum Free America, UK, one more bar. We shall say, a Bidum Tad, Sim City Crown one. One more crown, opening now, almost say, Eddie Chill. Your buggers and so are how, Monsu Swaba. If you don't cross that TGQ, you're so on a pay. Sansuna, my woman, you're no man, you're no swa. Omun, see me from crab.

0: 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confirm area because e crab say me person me wea confirm be person me wea confirm be three and sa na mako obi wa o person odidi a one man na ma o person say prices na te say e man so na o te say so eja na e pepe would you go man so we and say no busa say how much is my bill don't ask them say eh I pass you confirm back here say
1: back here 160
0: I confirm no back here 160
1: and a rabbit no so eh 350
0: and I your wadanko rabbit and so your 350 eh rabbit no me could do be baby and no normally the mommy 600 near you into any na had enough for into better mommy rabbit be
1: you
0: mommy rabbit no one na mommy I confirm so one e wo table we ho wan patcho mesere wa na ye ni kan fam fa level enwie na afi ya ha nti how many minutes
1: 20 minutes
0: 20 minutes ko kan ho na ja na achi na bra sabra apart from say I confirm na rabbit no what are some of the normal hudo bi awo baba na ho
1: ye wo pork
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1: yeah goat
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1: yeah
0: and a goat
1: yeah
0: wo ponche na ma ni na mu so sense na dada
1: you
0: Bedase and the hodie obi anunu bo. It is out here kana with here. We are live and in charge. Adum 106.3 FM. Yes, me OPD. Meme leader so ko dwumadie na sabre. 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Me ba cho Mr. Mo famo Mr. Mo. I just want to have a brief chat with you guys. Momra, ye wo Adum Sports, ye team ni nyina. 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
2: Papa maestro
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0: Abe, on the phone, but and I don't want America. 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
1: Okay, Mama, my story in the team Rakoyawa, and I'm a separate more. Mamma, come on, why are
2: Ode, oh, sir, Balanjida, Balanjida, to you, me, Baoro. One said, Auntie, I say, Ascendia, and so now what's the Muka said?
1: Now, Kobe, sir, a year and you move. Background, oh, apply US visa, sir. That is a car visa now. We have 5 years pair, and then you move your composite. Nedia, Tata Lassa, Nedia, Sasa Lassa. What is it? When you have a Jehonio, and Ibrahim Babangida, the bookmaker, or Teniba, Pepe Dia Ruo, and my. 6.3 BBI Koso Kama Kama Pa Ewaha
2: Tobo the Achen is there. My son, one at this Afrique Asamoja Elko Kampa or Tamo Yediko Kamp Gana Vosio Asamoja and Bofritua de Bia and Oban Asamoa Tamano the boy. Those who are Bofritua and Manin Yawa. But to check a Sianson farmer, Richard Atlas. I Atlas boss, our tema. Oh, yeah, Atlas boss, Richard. Chese, oh, yeah, Penny Paba, qua. Oh, then a bit here. Oh, you beer. Oh, yeah, oh, yeah, don't do Edja.
0: Okay.
2: Why, yeah, don't do Edja. Ose duro tetelasa remese moto bobo tetelasa yempreo ebere voyi anu tuzusa yega ye do asodem uye goi ode na ode yi de na ode yi
1: 1 2
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2: Over Sanji, Manova Sanji, Over Sanji, Manova Sanji, Diacho.
1: 1 2, Cabra. And you see, so what you can out here,
2: but you are
1: saying, we are comedian.
2: I'm a microphone, the Kitami piano order. Anamebois. Be a cracker, sir. Be a cracker, and I'm famano. Eighty tetelas.
0: I'm
2: no, I did 5 years with our American embassy.
1: Oh,
2: look at it. I don't know. Say,
1: tetelas.
0: I said, it is a me quam bezzing and a cat or crack. Yes, dear Jumano. I think Master Num de Baron or more of him, or more Jacko, and somebody for the Casa. Hey, Andrew, I have 3 questions. Oh, how long? 2 weeks.
2: It's bad. We go, baby.
0: You have any intention of staying outside?
2: May I do my own Ghana?
0: Has it happened?
2: Yeah.
0: Third question.
2: Uh-huh.
0: Do you feel harassed or intimidated?
2: Yeah.
0: Or
2: No.
0: Feel unsafe? Now, see, Ghana is not like that.
2: Yeah.
0: Ghana, yeah.
2: We...
0: If you are unsafe, you yourself, you are not safe. a family of four, gainfully employed. How unsafe can I be? But you have you feel unsafe here before? I say, I'm asking you a question. I'm saying, I mean, you have answered you,
2: and I'm asking you another
0: question. All of us are safe.
2: Are safe.
0: Three questions.
3: Baba, come on,
2: cast away any more. Oh, yeah, no, and what say? No, oh, caught all to for 2 weeks, but Obama, how many years?
0: Oh, Dika, Cassa, oh, mommy, 5 years. But Emu, Miss Yakuino, Miss, I was 6 months. I'm in the bed, Chili, or Cronumwa, or Benjida, Chairman, I've been here for 6 months or 3 weeks in Amuakra. Chama want to say Hebrew kasa. Eti chama bachira wo say. Chama bachira say.
2: Tosara.
0: Todi asha.
2: Tosara.
0: Todi asha.
2: Tosara.
0: Todi asha. Ah, what?
2: Ode.
0: Me say. Todi asha.
2: Ode.
0: Todi. Opa bi adwam. Opa bi adwam. Na no ne oyɛ wotema no. Unye bi wa ha o. Eh? Oko. Oku ti ye pa ni eni e
2: ye na ene chairman ti ano
0: mi wo picture bi na mi hwe osu pa oku wa bo eni anu point em ti da bi
2: o yes sir o yes sir
0: da be the president
2: o yes sir titi we dey in America e be 2 free America ho ti me attack ni pa personally
0: dabi
2: tell me who 2 years ago
0: dabi
2: when America say e dey ahama to aponchi kon
0: Dabi,
2: and I cram and call Eddie Pieda. You bet you want to
0: move them. This is all Cotta, the Esseno.
2: And so Tata, the Esther Cramana, Saudi Nepia.
0: Look at what's now.
2: Look at how many and first son of the son of Quebec. You
0: cram up by the Aponchi.
2: What Aponchi, you go to the mother of Yes, Brian Gogu. Sorry,
0: it's me. Well,
2: as you could now say. Oh, feeling embarrassed that El Krumo, oh, quite a small go kind of. Oh, so you know, great.
1: Okay. Jim F.
3: Pablaton.
2: Oh, the
3: wasn't be at the BIA or catch me. I am a Dennis there. Sir, only Obinam and Agana Obi Bell now. I hear it soon.
2: It's a bless you, Michelle.
3: When you open them, and I open any panel. Why it's you?
2: What's it?
3: What's it?
2: Bless you.
3: Now, I don't know what I'm saying.
2: I don't know you. America. Me go and I'm a perseverance view.
3: Now, perseverance view, America.
2: I'm a semi-new because now, Matsnawa, me know how I met Ben. It's a bit of a trick. I can't go for better than at the end.
3: Uh-huh.
2: And I'm just a way. It's it. I want to serve you. Bless you.
3: Wow.
2: I said, thank you. Now say yes. Now we can speak. But to be grow back, I said, I'm going
0: to go. Germany. Kobe Stone, Madame Fubi, a friend of Kofi Adams. 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I almost I can't get to every now and then $1. 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I'm saying, Kobe. Me be who Germany ha me ma ka papa ekume ka we me mfro da o mi wi ase a we be to Germany one a yi
3: chale ti o eh uri se te bi ade ba ko se
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0: Oni automatic drive.
2: Eje eye ani se Alex, me say yes, Alex, me ami ni. Ose sit down. And I'm a tina car anymore. I'm a tina car anymore. I'm a tina car anymore. I'm a tina car anymore. I'm a tina car anymore. I'm a tina car anymore. I'm a tina car anymore. I'm a tina car anymore. I'm a tina car anymore. I'm a tina car anymore. I'm a tina car anymore. I'm a tina car anymore. I'm a tina car anymore. I'm a tina car anymore. I'm a tina car anymore. I'm a tina car anymore. I'm a tina car anymore. I'm a tina car anymore. I'm a tina car anymore. I'm a tina car anymore. I'm a tina car anymore. I'm a tina car anymore. I'm a tina car anymore. I'm a tina car anymore. I'm a tina car anymore. I'm a tina car anymore. I'm a tina car anymore. I'm a tina car anymore. I'm a tina car anymore. I'm a tina car anymore. I'm a tina car anymore. I'm a tina car anymore. I'm a tina car anymore. I'm a tina car anymore. I'm a tina car anymore. I'm phone. Are you video call? On any here in a video call.
0: And I'm automatic driver.
2: And I'm saying, are you the driver? Oh, see, yes, but someone is taking us there. Uh-huh. God bless America.
0: First thing. Tesla. I'm the car with you now. You're from a scaffold car.
2: Obey me.
1: Jim F.

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Momo Ma Mr. F. Oda Swati say. 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

0: na utie yen wey eya memene da soko dwumadie so nie meda eya multimedia account brands yes sports journalist yes sports no presenters ne resource personalities are ye tonsa efre wo mo. As we speak right now, we are all here. In fact, the weather is so beautiful, so good. Just in case you tune in on Adum 106.3 FM, we are streaming all the way from Pedriase, the Lodge Tavern. 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And it is our team in Kana Utiamia. Yangina, you are. Bebacho Mumfre, Efia Manquatama Grunza, Mami. Efia, Efia, Miss Remo. And they are begging in Wa, Miss Remo, Miss Remo, Miss Refia Mumfre, Mami. Unim, and Profo, Hapao. 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Na Chese, a human, Efia, and Ankasa, I say. 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We are bow. If you man kwafe, wo kwao ka wo na man kwofo hwa dum TV bebe. What? E beni fo so kan fo bi ra ogia so mbo. Efia. Minam kabarisam, minim se ukọ. But enne wa kire me se se peni dware wi a na yesi ensu ai den. Asa. Me gai microphone no e de ama wo. Minim afei na obi kra call night club wada sorry e. Na when Timmy and Fanu cry and share walk with Mumbi, Nancy walk ye a year, a fearman quarter macro, a fear, dear why and oh, Becca said, I said, I can see a pan and call and for my wall. And some are gonna fall king up, most of microphone back on my way, as a way, and go for to don't so good. And Mammy, you sue me, and you sue me, dear no, okay. Now, if you say, Miss Media Bemano, maybe so, Timu Pobain and a winya, or say, Yanya walk we any day.
1: Meda COPD, say Wame Yakwenye, Miensa Nagana Fwasi, Oma Yadi, Abromiso, Ajinsem, Naninano, a team, no, a solid, Maya dear pa multimedia team. Na de Tia, ye.
0: Tuberculosis Minibi, in Tijakoa, no, Mr. Tuberculosis. I say, oh, Sabia, Mimi, the my eyes everywhere, and you say.
1: Sasa, Eddie, Bentisana, yet so, so, so. 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Hey!
0: William said, San Ocrow, I was expecting you to say it because William, a honor, many papa bills, you're going to jamono.
1: I only man who will be ba me dear, many other teams in your fro, ye dree, ya and sign, ye fro, ye bay, aerobics, and also ya bay ye. Ya beti e talk so no so enti the next one ya be ya no OPD ne papa bills ya be pa mo acho munya ka na isu wana mo mra bebre fofu
2: we work ya
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1: why ya dear why obi ya dear
2: popia 101 disappointment
1: 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I mean to me, special eyes and frim. And so, na boy, special eyes, mineral water, so whoop, baby, your tone, so be a special eyes, mamma, no, must say. Point Homeopathic Clinic. Dog, men nasi, nyame, on show. Sir, how are you? I, Dr. Uforisa Pon, I, Endpoint Homeopathic Clinic, and so, medana se, bribia, me boni punuma, or jemes, so, Angel Bakery, also, omu ye bread, woman so buame, nyame shra, woman so mame, I find your production, or don't let you try pictures, and it is a picture, so no, ube huwa, I have an angel production.
0: Angel production.
1: And to your Facebook streaming, be an our friend, or pastel pictures. Now, Fred, I find your productions, sir. And also, I bet your son, your PD. Also, made us say, pa, my brand here, your babo could be my ye. Or also, I ya, dear, and I bought Sir one in a Juma four. And he said, yeah, oh, pe, oh, your program, been out here, could be no
0: Kubera.
1: Bok, bra, bra, bra, bra, bra, bra, bra, bra. Not as I want to
0: my dear Bagua, my parent, Opa, Opa, what do you hang now?
1: Oh, yes, Oguso Craig Clinic.
0: I'm the green baby,
1: sir.
0: Now, I know what kind of phone.
1: Aye,
0: yeah, my brother, come here.
1: I mean, sure.
0: We were just giving you credit. Come,
3: all right, thank you very much.
0: But Ubi be as well, bro, for some
3: Mecca Trikakra.
0: You have to speak,
3: yes,
0: you know.
3: Yeah.
0: So, like I said, like, in fact, it's not my first time. You know, interviewing you on radio.
3: Yeah.
0: So you are somebody that intellectualism. Everything is intellectualism. So I'm asking you.
3: Yeah.
0: I said we need microphone minus.
3: Yeah.
0: I don't know.
3: Yeah.
0: Why?
3: Yeah.
0: Mm-hmm. Can you try one? Of the come. Is that confirm?
3: Okay. Guinea fowl.
0: I confirm guinea fowl. Yeah.
3: All right.
0: Just feel it. Just put some pepper. No.
3: It's okay. I'm okay.
0: I don't like that. Abochi pepper.
3: Yes, please.
0: Oh, okay. So, how do you feel that confirm?
3: Oh, it tastes good.
0: I confirm tastes good.
3: Exactly.
0: Maestro, in fact, I'm interviewing the man in English. So because of that, I'm, you know, choosing my words correctly. I don't want to flow like when I'm speaking to you. Oh, now for me, flow near the now. So, my brother.
3: Yes, sir.
0: You say coconut.
3: Yes, please.
0: What is the difference between coconut and cocoyam?
3: One is yam, one is nut. One is nut, one is yam.
0: So, which of them do you sell?
3: I sell the coconut.
0: So, what are some of the health benefits if somebody drinks coconut?
3: Okay, so first, coconut improves your electrolyte in your systems.
0: Electrolyte.
3: Yeah, then there's potassium in coconut and magnesium too.
0: So it improves your what?
3: Electrolyte.
0: Matisse, I see him for be around.
3: Okay.
0: But So electrolyte. Oh, Electroland.
3: Electrolyte.
0: Electroland company.
3: No, electrolyte.
0: What is electrolyte?
3: It's in our system. It's in the nervous system.
0: Okay.
3: It boosts our system up.
0: Go ahead.
3: Where your nerves and all those things function.
0: Okay.
3: Yeah, so it gives information to the brain.
0: So you want to convince me that everybody who sells coconut knows what you are telling me? Because maybe. It's like you are more enlightened. Yes.
3: Because I do a lot of research on it before taking it up. Yeah. I'm also.
0: That is how come you look so handsome.
3: Yeah,
0: what worry?
3: No, I'm not married yet. But
0: you are not married.
3: I'm saying.
0: But when I was talking to you there, you say Saskia,
3: that's my girlfriend.
0: Your girlfriend?
3: Yes, please.
0: So your girlfriend means
3: I'll marry her soon.
0: Okay.
3: Yeah.
0: You advert my own because somebody prompted me that on an
3: idiot. Oh, okay. That's fine.
0: Okay.
3: So when you take coconut, one, it reduces your blood pressure. Because of the potassium in it and the magnesium.
0: Go ahead,
3: so it's good to be taking coconut water on empty stomach too.
0: Go ahead.
3: So it's good to take coconut water on empty stomach. And sometimes I add a little bit of lime to boost your immune system too. So all these are very good. Uh-huh. So coconut water is better than soda. So please, let's all try and patronize coconut large and scale. Uh-huh. So coconut are very good. And it has potassium in it. So those with high blood pressure, it reduces your blood pressure too as you take it continuously. But not abuse it. But at least every day, try and take coconut. So coconut water also hydrates the system.
0: Coconut water also hydrates the system.
3: Yeah. So when you are hydrated, you take coconut water.
0: Okay.
3: Yeah. So you become hydrated. So when you are dehydrated, you take coconut water to get hydrated.
0: So can we have your contact number?
3: Oh yeah, 02.
0: Can we have your contact number again?
3: Yeah, 0247.
0: So no, okay. Be patcho mo amuti enka amuti eno. Uye program se wo tu bedi. Ana uye wedding. Ana uye jumedie bina. We here coconut. Eche se kubea. Yo, count on this man. Be patcho. What's your contact number?
3: 0247.
0: 0247.
3: 61. 61. 14. 14. 12. 12. Yes.
0: But you personally.
3: Yeah.
0: How do you feel this beautiful program and their course?
3: It was very exciting and enlightened and educated one.
0: Okay.
3: Yeah.
0: You feel
3: enlightened.
0: Enlightened.
3: Educated.
0: Educated.
3: And perplexed.
0: And after me, Nana. Thank you so much, my brother. Have you registered your company?
3: Is your company registered? It's registered, yes. Registered.
0: Are you sure?
3: Yes, very, very sure.
0: Coconut business, what register?
3: Exactly. I have other companies that also, this part of our service.
0: My concentration has to be on the coconut business.
3: Oh, yeah, yeah, it's registered.
0: Is your coconut business registered?
3: Very registered.
0: Why do you decide to register your coconut business?
3: You know, people, because of the target audience.
0: The target audience?
3: Yes, please. Yeah, we do offices, banks, and other stuff. We even do export. We are into export, so we are registered. Yeah.
0: Okay, okay.
3: We are registered.
0: Okay. And to hear many say, you are him for nobi, ewa yentem waha. You are nananum, ewa bacho tie. Afe na menina nae babe kasa. 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Menina nae babe kasa tie. Tie me, bra. Bra, who are him vie, bra, bra, bra. Bacho, your friend say, wuna yeza ke osu no?
4: Mi mene asafuache.
0: Wune asafuache. As a fortune, would you make dear Panadin?
4: Yes, sir. Like, we are in how you answer to be in the boundaries, Nano.
0: I would the boundaries, Nano. Now, the way I would say, the answer is a coffee, man. I bet me that as Asiano.
4: Small but mighty.
0: What is a Sule? Small but mighty, but Sule, maybe in a chale, Nim dear Cranon, I know day. Thank you, Antikasa. Please,
4: like, Yabandi noise making.
0: Do you know the station you are talking on? Adom FM. Tio. And yes, sir, we are above the law, but we will give respect to Kanabrofo. Papa Tia so me. And to me, Miana, Namina Nakasa. Debbie T. The person, Miana Nakasa, and T. Ubekasa, Manana, and I say, because I need Nana to talk on radio now as we speak. Tio. Senana Waha, I really want to talk. I really want to have a brief chat with Nana. Life, because the air we're hanging on, life on radio. The Wukasa is on air. Adum FM, 106.3 FM. So who ni mwa download a multimedia app no? I want phone so. If you who say?
4: No.
0: Who order that? Debbie Manintie no. Senana Waha, I really want to talk to Nana. Because when him akwanya we be bae menye dede be bae menye fi enwu ha be bae be se omoma microphone na from enti se obi wa ha no ya asafo acha enti mi famin konko gina court che se opd okobom tieu even papa no wa ha no e ba he he machine bra ya bre ye de kwasha ase ho enti enti se obi abedi track kire mu a
4: yenga na ehwe mu so wa
0: enti frana na bra na o mekasa me fese eh ha enti I just want to talk to Nana right now. So, Adam 106.3 FM. So now, wasugu so I want to make a wuti eno. Yeah. Enro.

0: dada o mi fili o esi. 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And some one more than pass. May I say, may Kenna by Mimina Dasuku, not Menina, you might be preoccupied. Mantering can be. And I'm home, so I say, I cry FM for Afreno. Nancy, when I tell Bones, we get a multimedia, a Iviana, or say, open my main prominent Mimica crown. Yes, sir, the brava. Ah, there be pra. 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
1: Obo popi ana. 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
0: Nese popi awa bako kras owa Amerika, e fia popi awa.
1: And so ni multimedia or despite what I say. Yeah, come multimedia popular for na eight super. Abna Arena to Kesia. What I say na popular 101. And then they don't run now procurement managers. Mine. Na and then kwa here and them say say na ti da. Every month be ano. On here no idea. I say retro vibes. Na we say monthly idea. Every month be ano. I was say fear man kwa otimi here. Me e bet net me apom. Na ye aye hu ye hu ache no ye ti mi shesha me me ka say asule engineering
0: ye bi o ti o wo say ye ni a ye hu ye hu ache no
1: ye ti mi shesha
0: woni mi say work yi obi nyanya nko be ba pa wo di obi ka woni mi say on ya kwa no wo sha popo no so
1: obi di wo ti we wo di mi ka so so
0: ma baba ya mahama cross word nko foka
1: ti me ye ka ni ti a apo mu de
0: ya me me
1: you know, on the more serious note, you know, multimedia do make quote the same event, the hallmark. Yeah, yeah, yeah. If you are, yeah, yeah, papa, papa, papa. Now, Cooper, I'm going to you. We need to go for you.
0: Sister, bra, come. Bra, oi. Sister, if you can buy, oi. You can get, bra. You can get. I just want to talk to you. In the UK, I said, yeah, you don't want to talk to me. No, no, no, you know, like there. Hey, I'm cannot be your friend from him. Can you share your experience with us? And then, go over a person who call UK. What will you press on? On for 1 year. On per on.
2: Oh, I'm a paper.
0: I didn't want to pay UK, Jay Ghana.
2: I'm a currency, no.
0: I'm a currency, no. And I'm going to pay UK if I. Na ti o unim se enkofo bebere ye adwuma wa eko disika no so UK eno so e
2: eno se ye pa
0: ba wo personally e de na ma wo ye wa dwene se ana wo ko no na ye we se me di microphone na bo hwene so fa che me wan eh ene me fim fam ma bebere ntu de nya hwo de transfer na eh de wo ban ye wa dwene se won kasa no we are live on Adum 106.3 FM so ena sabri wa sugu so a wo ti enka wo ti na ade ba ko a wo se ye hye ne so nyina. And it's hunger delicious. But see, everybody is a winner. And when you say, hunger delicious, I've been waha promo, Egusua Ekoswo. Over 4 million worth of cash and prizes to be won. Just look out for the special hunger promo pack, you know, and submit 20 hunger powder promo sachets. I don't know. Ubomadena. What they are called any hunger redemption center, who they could redeem it near you. Then said, the Ben War. It is a auto hunger product, beer, but more than say, Obe scratchy, a scratch card, you know. And maybe by way of phone call now, Kasa, or say, you have 1 minute remaining. You need to scratch card, scratch it. By way, you have to scratch it instantly to review the unique code. Now, if you want to send your code, *713*27#. Instantly, a chadia aye odia. Na mene wuka say cash prizes over 200,000 deep prizes. Afe smart TV, kitchen appliances and more. Promo no egusu a started the that from a yet 15th April 2025. 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
0: any nancy na ye nancy any ye ye yi na
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0: me se nancy hwe ye
1: mi fi o to bro
0: Better say unim. And go for tea and do the mamma went to chairs.
1: Well, what's the other final farm if you're too boom? Me deny a CCC, any other different, but never can be a. Never walk away.
0: I grab him for Mutun tomorrow. Wow, oh, nice hips. What not an ado number for me?
1: I'm a person, me, Nancy, wait, me, Bando, yeah, me, damn it.
0: Chala unim, you have a catch a gun for a higher day. Some are here, panwa. Mean to me, control me, huh? Yes, I just want to have a chat with the. Oh yeah. I want to say. Bora, I. From Rebbe. Yes. Sure. Yes, sir. Come on away. Mo fan to so. DJ Bo, we are on you be a white token program na be ba so. Twenwo no bra for my hand. 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

0: time. 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
0: 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After the first time, we are back, we are full back.
1: First time, no, me here, Juma, we are national. And see, I'm more by Hanum now, I was fat.
0: Now we are Juma, we are national. I'm more busy now.
1: I'm more busy.
0: And then, Gabi, I'm busy, I'm not here, I'm more Juma. Muslim woman, I'm here, I'm going to say the end, I'm Muslim woman. Debbie, sister, Muslim woman, I'm here. On se ebi nu musidi anya kra on se wori bi se esika fo se di anya kra o hye wa ko usikani a wa se da wa mu ji mi ebi nu mu wa usi
1: me ho bi da me ho bi
0: da spori di usikani be na akwa unti mi won sister mo ho fe wa te na mo kwa soro we
1: My patron called Gospel CD.
0: Gospel CD. Bonnie CD song. Mommy, I got chance. 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Bonnie CD song. Where? Baby, I do know. And you have time, extra time. And see, I couldn't say, sir. Bonnie CD. Hey, why two? I'm in the chairman, Kaza. Chairman, here. Yeah, papa, Baby, tear. Yeah, papa, he's my brother. He's my brother. He recently returned. Your friend Richard. Said he will back. And now, when I get to know your puppet, so every papa, we want to get to the friend of papa. Auntie, any train. Can I talk to you, babe? Hi, beautiful. Can I talk to you?
1: Hi.
0: You just smile. Can I ask you? Why you didn't say? I'm sorry, dear. Hi. Okay. When you know who are, I saw for meeting. Why you didn't say? I'm sorry, Anna.
1: OPD. I can suffer from crying. I suffer from crying. The form of suffering and hope on ten quadia and cardia. The better I saw them go.
0: Virtual. Eka. Well, on share form. On share form. Original. What ya? Baby. Aha. Me virtual. Me virtual. Be been too bold in now. Bold in. Okay. Virtual. Nansen yes corona by afia baby ofeni afia sorry cry our friend cry na yeto no phone so near there. I said we are not getting that check vibe no beam, and I think you have issues with asofo.
1: Oh,
0: why that's off be pewed.
1: Oh, say e ka asofo die nko ade a eh fa so di fa ko so nyame na ko bon chen pa de kain na e fa sa kwai no so because enema asofo say na e ja sorry ko omo
0: there be ultimate kind of sat here. Opa, se uti adum FM a. Ye wa sofo papa. Eh, Reverend Gabriel Ansanum, Reverend Dr. Paul ya osu Ansanum. E so men Ansanum. Debbie, eh.
1: Enya o twa na o pe dia o politika. Eh, me anyway. And so much enya o twa o tika ndia o twa na mo pe. Eh, two things involved.
0: Debbie.
1: Oni na. Ba kokwe no we o odifa. They are all the same. Okay, BB anywhere, no, I'm not the same. Just about calling the DSC, and about calling in WP, San Adenity. Different here in him.
0: There be a till, as some way. Was it the actual channel was thrown? No, I signed no assassin. And I do want to say, as I do, I talk to 82. I like your hug. So, what about me to my little motto? E. Was it? See you. They watch it in Oslo. No.
1: And one watches what I see so.
0: And I saw for you now. Unti minka tie. You are Papa Womu. Be worried. You are radio presenters. Are Papa Womu. Kobi, what are you doing, Kasa? Kobi soon.
2: OPD. Adebu wa erabuti. Erabuti. Radio sinewa no. That is radio sinewa no. Ena enche kula na premato. It's yes, sir. System, you say, yeah. Nessa, almost

0: say say bi wa na kan news no say say obiri ya kwa na e be kan yo say obi di mi na e be kan yo
1: kan news no
0: say so na e be kan so wa mani pa no kwa no studio no no ade he
1: e tu amra what you say
0: any you social media for I know how
1: oh yes yes yes
0: and you make jina ya cha are ya kwa go
1: entity eh wo say aso for no ire
2: any o sika na mo pe di e o twa two things in
0: I have to call and pay the space.
1: Omo pia no msi abontia
0: eno nchira se se be amamre
1: we to
0: to amamre se
1: musa
0: obe
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1: ebi
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1: eh eh cha de mwana mu yi aso fo re hwe fo no o se senye o sika no opa no opede
2: che no opede
1: I'm so sorry he
0: ensio nemo na be she demo mayenna meba why you ke hey chuba so why you ke opiri why you ke adu ma fe why you ke che the year 2000 and your men are now kai pa iba kuchu mame The year 2000, and your men are now prepared to go. Hey, trouble, master, my friend. DJ Bon Trouble. Oh, PD, I say, come. Oh, the time is sure. Bra, time is sure. Oh, not there. Where did you tell me? Y2K. Hey, but life, I don't know why Y2K.
1: Yeah.
0: And the thing is, I already pray, Wahana. Maybe some Musa say the year 2000, no man pan and our first say,
1: Cobra for them,
0: Echo,
1: whatever for them.
0: But this is a poor baby, a quana to a baco, and only bits me a caca and crop war.
1: That's right.
0: I'm a more who the year 2000. Artists are no Jan and Anso Powder. Mamenka say, Artists Ben and no Jan and Anso, the year 2000. Satan, no, Lord Kenyan, yes, so for.
1: I know you may.
0: That's right, Yanko.
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0: that time, not Samini, ni Inferno. 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
1: Batman.
0: And I know your boy. That time, not Satawale, ni Inferno, Satawale.
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0: Obi ahwe mato pama. 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
1: That's right. That's right.
2: Come on.
1: It's where you, boy. Boy. 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Fire Cosadro, hey. 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DJ Paul, let's go. 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

0: 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Why do you say? The year 2000, you have a hit. The year 2000, but as the last, I'm going to say.
1: Here go.
0: 1, 2, 3, let's go.
1: Hey, we want to cry.
0: I say, I'm born down crazy. Crazy, hey.
2: I'm born down.
0: Ademado.
2: Head knock.
0: Head in front, brother. 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
0: they are fun
1: they are
0: fun you can be part of this beautiful program right about now Ben Fasida Kessia Enko Enfama technicians Nina and they Womai Adia Alaji Mo Sule Sule Kra Udino Sule Mohammed and Ansa Bra Bra Debi Ebo Sule Sule Yusif
2: all on
0: pay who send him Bela Yami Sule Yusif
2: all on pay
0: Michael Jackson. Multimedia Michael Jackson. 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Yeah,

0: Asada Cassia and Confama Bad Boy DJ Selector DJ Bone. Are you all fire? Tema Quatra Maclo, S. Levelin, Chasna, Kobe Stone, Maestro,
1: that's right.
0: All the team from Multimedia, Asampa Air,
1: Chairman,
0: Camp Brand,
1: Chairman.
0: We are all here.
1: Chairman, Pastor Blan is here 1 minute, man. 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
0: That's right. Y2K. I do my FM. Y2K. I do my FM. Y2K.

0: Tobo. 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
1: But the 40.
0: Yeah, be yin yin. 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
1: Pokwa mokasa.
0: Yalanche why 2K waso.
1: Warriors here.
0: Ochina mokasa suni yalanche why 2K.
1: Warriors here.
0: Aye, diem. Uwa kumakra. 2000 what you saying? 2000 what saying? Akete si akeba show uni mi ade ko. 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
2: Ah, why would you have a microphone for and this show? What is your problem? Ah, I didn't say okay. 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DJ Bone, let's go. 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

yamre aso se ye free mframa mu na se wote en kana wote ye a me pa cho won so betimi aba be kan ye ho ye nya emfree ha ye wo the lodge tab in opposite peduase ye wo google map no so and enti wo did the lodge tab in eshaswa eh ye de bebre o I also bet me a joining. You better be BBS, said you made it in Hoshe Moon. I a crabbish. A young coupon, I do my yenshia. I will do my.

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0: Ebrason, Premuato, a higher dom 106 dots, VFM. So Ghana Madis ye, a yam maho, ya damasa so fidiano, which me travel who or my gun and mua, baby ever toy in ye. Ebrason, ye the superican cassia bon ebre war, who are sentiment a man shira 104.5 ye dem, as sampan 94.7 FM ye won crying. Ye near filling station, Saburu train wound me. 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
2: 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have a woman organizer so come you we come me answer so and have you hear hono ana kwa pressure no boy say bi say yemi no na ye e bi say change and you any obi a won slogan a obi say retain obi say ye system and have you question my chief position na I want say chairman no hono yame to nsa e de frere and Robert Kuchin and I'm so I'm a president on the be act here then the person anka say so contest as chairman and on the professor Kwabena Esibu professor Esibu I do college mine ono and ni ojinam wa we are last 4 years on Robert Kuchin and the contest here chaka crabi anka wo wini and Robert Kuchin etumi ebi tin te afi wo jem
3: out with over her. No was so far. You'll be out at time for Sibu, time for Sibu, and I'll be president. Is also any chance or no so echo. It's over here, Sikisia, Tajiana, minority leader, Ura Alexander Kwame Nafanyamaken, Everton, Abbey, I watch as a Monga, na Bibiana, come, and ask me, Jim Rasa de Bea. Party liberty me energize your move for victory 2020 council and I can name a civil journey. I know what it's your boy for just when it's ready to just say, I'm going to Obama or Mobia or your competent, then I will be or your committed, or be our party, no, but you do our deposition. Now, what that baby now, what Chile, I've already my own. Oh, yes, I can tell you where I know, and I'm one or Bobumbo baby. I'm going to Obama Mobia, which me about. Grounds or the back of the police stations. I'll be a Jumato, a chairman, at the Capus, we are chairman, at the David, or Mutala Mubia, or party, no, don't just have a look at the idea. And if I heard him say, come over to Abano, and about 23.20, but a bit like I said, a mood 21 per an air to you know, your money and to be as in Pantimazino, 9 dances to Edaso, I want to know Tuesday, but a penny for a rather booty edit to just a converse to Abano, nay, illegal to watch him, and I'll be Aguna is a graduation. So also,
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Yeah, you see, after 2000, now employ for Cinema Barry, Sabella Ban, and you punny. If you fear, because he Batman, Quade, good back, or Prof. Wally Lord Kenya, I can go on and on and on. Yes, yeah, celebrating those sounds and memories to a quest from Kosokra. I am Drummer from Y2K Jam. 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

0: 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And you know me as some Ebrahim. 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

0: clock is ticking and everything is riding on one dish. Season 5 brings you tougher challenges, sharper judges, and the most fearless young chefs Ghana has ever seen before. One will sweat, one will cry, and one will lift up that trophy. 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

That's right, here there's a darker say Emma or two for Yango Pon Radio Domuti and I saw at Yasen Adom 106.3 FM Adom Entertainment House in here. Now, if we say break up, we say no, see, I'm a bono. Jumadin in here. Adom Entertainment Hall. And this is the big hall we've met to discuss issues. We are live on Mike 2 Playhouse TikTok. Wait to me. Abba Susi say, Mike 2 Playhouse TikTok. And to be like a page and then a share page, you know.

Okay. Once again, you're most welcome to the show at Doma Entertainment Hall. This is Mike 2, baby. We're thanking God for this far he's brought us. From now to exactly 6 p.m. Now. This is your show and this is my show at Doma Entertainment Hall. And come on, Pio. Nah, must say why Azigina, Azigino. If I marry you, would you marry? I mean, when the mama boy. I'm in love. I got a 4 months with Chebby about telepa. I must, no, tell them so cramp. Ah, Eddie.

Bra TikTok page, you want to hear me say, yeah. Put him a crack on TikTok and hear me, Mike 2 Playhouse. And I'm not an outreach chairman, Minister for Tourism. Like I do. No, come on, girl. As and Koja, and then Nigga, one more day, come on, say. Oh, my love, if I marry you, would you marry me? I'm the normal kind of ministry for Ministry of okay, Tourism, Culture and Creative Arts. MBB times no kind of tourism, creative art and culture. I say, hey, most of the mood you have BB, I want to say, say, I'm for so many money free. Dean says, I'm so. I do my want some money, no money. And I Dean says, I say, I'm by heart and queer. Maybe I walk on, I will confuse you. Enti Jifa Abla Gomashi and Oye Minister for Tourism, Culture and Creative Arts. Obekasa Ayesa Wachre Enema Waye for the past 1 year, 8 months. Also Obekasa Enema Waye na obobobobo bi sunti ena ebe di hun komo na ya hwesa ne mani nyina se indeed can we say that ni obeka aye no ena ye the achievement for this particular government NDC in terms 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

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A special greetings to members on my TikTok. Yes. I really appreciate your presence here. My idea pa. My girls ninging now also. Boys and also pa.

And we yeah, come up here now, yeah, yeah. Very extensive thorough, kind of simple.

the state of the nation's address in the area of the creative arts. That is what I can say. Now, so our friend of accountability series. Wow. You see, I have all the statement here. Then you know how my page, you know, come on.

0: Osha, UNESCO recognition of high life music and dance. I can't want them. The launch of Black Star Experience. I can't want them. Digital information. Wakani Nina Hamas, introduction of nighttime tourism. Accra by night. And also, so Wakani Hamas, Wase, Yafrebibi, major tourism infrastructure and heritage upgrades. And also, so Wakani Hamas, cocoa driven tourism, National Chocolate Week. And also, Wakani Hamas, and also, tourism transport innovation. Fleet pool management service. And also Akahwa some international tourism and cultural diplomacy. And also Akasa found skills development through Hotcat. And also Akahwa some. And also gender and social inclusion. And also Akahwa some. Restructuring of the Bureau of Ghana Languages. And also Akahwa some. Promotion of local languages. And also Akahwa some. By the National Film Authority wants Wakasa for home. NFA National Film Authority growth agenda targeting 1% contribution to GDP wants Wakasa for NFA NFA flagship programs wants Wakasa for home. National Film Dialogue wants Wakasa there for home. Winning an achievement too. Regulation and creation of an enabling environment. Hey, another achievement. Also, Wakasa Fahon. Government support, film development fund. Achievement, Wakasa Fahon. I say one of the achievements in the being so a rejuvenation of the National Theatre of Ghana and of a maintenance regime for the National Theatre building, security at the National Theatre. NFA was a major renovation of the National Theatre. Also, Akasafa as one of the achievements. NFA, one of them, and so a National Folklore Board. Also, what the achievement to be a one of her. NFA, National Folklore Board Strategic Partnerships. Also, Akasafa. NFA, Strategic Partnership with the WEB Du Bois Foundation also Akasa Fahon and other improvement at the Kwame Nkrumah Memorial Park. Also, so one of the achievements is here. Ghana Museum and Monument Board also so achievement in Akasa Fahon. And now for collaboration with AWHF and WHIPIC to build capacity into interpretation and representation of World Heritage Site. Wow, Bofuna Ede. Wakasa Fahon. Korea Ghana Heritage Project on Climate Change Impact on Ports and Castles of Ghana World Heritage Property. Also, Wakasa Fahon 2026 to 2030. Achievement in Biwoho. And of a Ghana Denmark Agreement on. Christianberg Castle Hans also Wakasa Fahon achievement to a 3-year EU Ghana Sankofa 2 project on built heritage, cultural and creative sector Hans achievement in Dawson. Operationalization of the Creative Art Agency. Once achievement to her Creative Art Fund achievement in Marine Drive Tourism Development Project achievement in NFA participation in EcoFest 2025 Wakasa found continuation of the construction of the Sekandi Regional Theater. It was Wakasa they found NFA UNESCO Culture 2030 Indication Framework implementation. It was also Wakasa found NFA the launch of the new cultural policy of Ghana. It was also Wakasa they found. Wow. World Intellectual Property Organization, WIPO Conference, 21st to 23rd September 2026, and also Akasa Fahon. Africa Festival of Arts, Culture and Creative with the Audio Nepad, okay, and also Wakasa found December 20, and also a program about Wakasa de Afaho. And, Baby also direct manifesto achievement, and also so or the Abba. We're direct. All right. Intinan come on a bed the pa and or the closing remarks by Adam 106.3 FM, bra. Mike 2 TikTok, Mike 2 Playhouse TikTok. Now fee yemo and komo. Yemo komo ha. Yemo komo kama.
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0: Now a quick one on Otele. Quick one on Otele. Otele say, oh yeah, sorry, why? Timo found a bonnie channel. Now, Ote, who record why a day? Ghana for man is saying, besides Ote, I didn't use I, who record why a day? Now, I didn't cry, almost it just in Kruma Crown found a hotel. A man there come, a man. Debut, a man there come, Yaman make home. Oh, a man, who called Jimmy, Jimmy for man? Jimmy for man, and TikTok for man. No more can you say, Ote? What the anusa? Now I tell what the anusa no. I didn't know the choir master. And now, one man sang cry, sang come you cry the twice to say what te. Well, you cry, I cry a day. Kwame bra, and you baby, what to find them wow. Or te, Ghana for man or TikTok need you before man, they can say you. Almost what te. What the ano? A ticket. And he, well, you cry, I dear. Say, what cry, what do I see? Now I don't know how Sam. Now what my idea appear? Sana a game for man a common TikTok for man. Into almost what I did you, sir. Now, dear, sir, and you find your master. Into got a idea with the innocent cow, yes, I cry. And now a game for man and a TikTok for man, say. Or tell the idea of this will be Java, will yaw. Oh, and I'm yes, sir. Monkey Morte, eh? Oh. And I got a for man a cry, eh, chess, eh? Or tell. A dear way, no, the choir masters are cry a day. Anna, a crammy, Ghana for money be cry, say, or tay, unima to pumbu. Almost what tay, the matopumbu. Nams, a Ghana for my mocasson, I must I a becassa. Yen ye receivers, and unty yen ye edge, and a nim send ye tear. A handy, or almo cry chess, or tay, send an ubu pan a chess, I dear no crown, and to me uncle shibu ye. Hey, am I was mocassa you? Ti ena yeche Ghana for man say yes mada monka bi ma ote maye monka bi ma ote emfa maye na Ghana for man say da bi wagu ni yire ni mase entu obokra e kan say oba no kra wa yade ena Ghana for man bi kra kan say say kra ni yire bre isan say for many years no say kra ni yire nya orgasm da say eno so say for mo ben eno so say for mo ben eno mo say ai Send a dear so I didn't mean any yema or own your orgasm. And I'm saying, I got a form by his ammo. And I'm saying, in my young county, Anna, a yedge, Yen air receivers, no. Now, moon, man, and the animal castle, you may be ama. Say, I'm on you who? Now, hey, tell me, because I didn't think. Move on, Jimmy. Eh? And I'm saying, what, eh? Well, you know, I did know a crowd was here. Why your home bones, some. Ako ma dia daddy wono aka kra kra wodo asia wonka ho hwe eh na Ghana for mba kra ba kwa mo kan ya me say repeat say an na sese kra no na yiri kra onye o gazim da ade eh na ade no se na tie na ma onye o gazim ana eno mo say wote se no obu nipa no enye sa de bu ya pa sa no Ghana for ga no mo mra TikTok page we say mo hwe me And I'm saying, I will tell you, I'll boo pan in there. I go cry, Vano. I was what telling the purple grams. Oh, and yes, I hear Yana. And I'm saying, Debbie. Yes, I hear. My mama, hey, you know, I was a. Let them say, BBS across right now. We are left, Anna.
2: Left wing. Debbie. I was saying, I had no day. Yeah, it wouldn't be a Yana. Yes, we are now your bantams, Anna, and I will say, oh. Cause what is a honey a hair? U 2 years, where baby?
0: Necrans of Bocode.
2: Bibia Boco.
0: A tearful, Casua Beyonce, catchy, Bapabi. 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
2: ya ba
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2: oto otele ohun brapeyin otele wa cause psychological and emotional trauma to your mubi e wo krom ha Hey, Nancy, what be a chitty motel? Be a SS video motel? 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Eddie, SX video.
0: Eddie, I didn't ya. So,
2: bra, Jay, I dear be a horn no more. You don't go outside displaying your disability for everybody to see. And yo, send ya now walk on, bra penny.
0: A man neck. Yes,
2: I am a crammy can hona
0: make
2: or bow or tin hon wa your ba papa. Why ya dear uncle? Ah no way and takrana crumma. Way ya de day.
0: It won't better so.
2: Ah, a day.
0: And you want some peckers here.
2: And yes, I can see a beckon bra and yes I peck see a beckon, but at least. Oh, so it has to reach somewhere.
0: Substandard.
2: Oh, a man, baby, a G spot, no one.
0: Okay.
2: Went to me and get it. Now, I'll tell you, dear. Yami and him, Ukraine. I say, no, I shouldn't cry into me.
0: Ain't he? A man, baby, now, between ya, such issues with you won't.
2: Sir, a be a bema.
0: And then, Nadia, and your tongue.
2: Oh, baby, to whom?
0: Namo, say, you won't.
2: And yet. And yet, but oh, I told me beer. Like I say, and no, no, when ya, or be an abeman, a shanshon wood don. Ain't no, no, what fun is I now what's the honour woman, eggy. So, wait, ya, dear beer, satisfy, or by me, dear name, who ye pa, dear son, it's ye pa, dear, or let's say, eh, I not saying, yea, I pano, or tell a bee been in ye pa, dear, and ya mean him no
0: cream. If I don't tell him off for my jar.
2: Why?
0: Said it, what you are with you?
2: Oh, Debbie, Mr. Mean to me, Mamma, stressing my brabble, sir. David. So stressing it, we yammy. Now, we get to me a crawway, a catahoo, a woofie. Sabe, at now, Mosa, or no crown pon cheating you. With this, Minkasa cheating, awa warim, a ye, no momuno. This situation, even to me, I'm a bafawachi, but on no crater. 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
0: because e bia no penis e bia no e virgin
2: me and oh
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2: oh, what you say? 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Well, bread, you
0: might
2: say, I don't deserve one. 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Never bread. Ewoho. Ah, what when him was here? Oh, the aquacoto. Ah, man, for ye videos, eh, videos, my own so camera.
0: Also, Maggie, as a Maggie for I just say, for the brand ambassador.
2: There are a lot of people that I feel like they should see or tell. One, your friend is saying, last mate. Video no measure no na last mate nyumbi.
0: Ena
2: ebo wasi. Naturally say. Hotel the last made nyum kura sebe sebe a acte adult film without paying royal. It was so osu no no origini sika. Two, Esther Smith. Onsu hotel.
0: I don't know what you
2: mean. Every time nyum you buy your hotel, Esther Smith when nyum buy ya bono ya kitwebi. Uba hu hotel video bi na Esther Smith nyum. Eda si o ya kitwebi ya kitwebi. Aye, you gospel ni sadie ye nko Esther Smith was you your friend is saying. And afa Ghana ma in collaboration with Maggie company no moma ye nsi hotel because say me koto Maggie kura na mani masum ni mani so nyina ya mi hotel hotel me to me for Maggie ngumi nkwem no, I can mean to me for Maggie. I fell gooming quem. And I'm a Sregana, ma'am, and a Miss Remo. Say a drew time while you're having intimacy with your partner. Me patcho, would the annual question of Brofu Bakumi and Ruby? Because Ghanaian language won't. Would the yes, I did a bra and yakono.
0: By everyone say,
2: ah,
0: everyone say, give me nimble say. Obi be on to Brofu cry, the do sad time now to
2: me. Oh, Brofu to me back.
0: Oh, God.
2: Honey, ni.
0: Oh my God!
2: Brahma kade wa kwadrim.
0: Yes.
2: And you know,
0: wah, Brofu kade
2: ose. Asigini be pye, pye ayi ni na evet. So wah, nanka Brofu kade kade.
0: Who did you say
2: Ah.
0: Who did she come? You bitch and pair was hard and obana. I am a red flag.
2: Me abet yako. Now we can be bin swa or tell her what's in Maggie. Jama Maggie wo. Maggie wo musai or tell her. And quite a way. Natural one look at Maggie, who took it and Kruma. And this is Yano, more bonk, any bank who was here. Then don't cry about Trima during such an intimate moment with your partner. And the best thing that could come into your head, or be cocker, sir, Mammy, no for no. And I said, we ain't now the no for no,
0: sir, Mammy.
2: Hey, Mammy.
0: Hey,
2: hey, yet in some more Ghana, ma.
0: Yet in
2: some say a jam, man, be crab, my can yes, I hear radio soon. I will be a phone, ya to say, and man, what are some of the weirdest things you've heard during
0: 0302?
2: Mamonka, what are some of the weirdest things a man has said to you during such, you know, moment?
0: And I want to get you any behosa.
2: I'm not from
0: a mood. 0302 216562. Oh, check over.
2: My Maggie womb. Maggie, dear, he be. Ah, hotel anya de. Wanya de papa papa ko anya de crack crack crack crack crack crack. Sister na sem cry amare ho. So what we hu pa na what that so na ma chire. E de stress and I saw say or the apology be am say kwa ja graja ho na. Or the apology be.
0: Na na na. Na so o kunu ho na. Aja graja say o mra na.
2: O kunu ho sesen. Wo a wagu obi animu ase no. Ye mom ni ye nya depression. Because video we wo share cry na. Why would tear children who to me depression and sing obia in the video where you know? Because we say me shady. I feel the pain of the lady, the wife.
0: But you got mass, what a memo there, man qua and through bachelor man qua. Hello.
1: Hello.
0: Yes, yeah.
1: Good afternoon.
0: Yeah, my interior, why? Ketwasa. Okay.
1: Nami anim look crazy. Brown Adia na why and why animu. 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Adeji na omo yesa.
0: Okay, yeah, that's about experience. Yeah, pen say. 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Mayehu. 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Eh no na ye kan ba cho. Aha. 0302 216562. Ya man kwa o. Hello. Hello. Hello, what's my guy? Hello. Hello. Hello. Hello. Hey, what is what is what tell it about you? Hello.
3: Hello.
0: Yes, dear. But your mommy too.
3: Hello.
0: Yes, dear. Mommy too. Why?
3: Good afternoon.
0: Good afternoon. But what she has, I can take it in the business. I pay on.
3: Okay.
0: Can I get this? I know. What she have you pay on?
3: Hello.
0: Hello.
3: Hello.
0: Baby, I'm Jota Menka.
3: Miss
0: Wonka. Okay, me too. Say, can I get this? I know. What she have you pay?
3: Me
0: I don't know when you're
3: I don't know. Oh,
0: me
3: a virgin
0: and
3: the
0: whole thing. Ah, okay, any virgin for the Katuvia Bear.
2: Oh,
0: Marty, why? In do pay be wrong, okay, you may pay me a my wife. May my answer the will be on your sister.
2: Ah,
0: a bear for women.
2: I like it.
0: But my mom called me Jenna Quabas. Kwabi akwaba.
4: Mai tu.
0: Tu metra wa chania mama akwaba e bufupa.
4: Oh, send the kejuma no.
0: Devi encounter. Oh, so ho ye.
4: Eh, Adam ye.
0: Okay, ti mama call lines no so bra. Hello.
5: Ti ba cho mi e be ma program mu nyama e kuma wa. 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
0: Devi, ye nyama no ba cho. Ye nyama no. Ni e kan so hu ye duro mu de so mba be ye. 0302216562. Hello.
6: Hello.
0: Yes, yeah.
6: My two baby.
0: Yeah, my auntie.
6: Hey, tell me, Shaba Kubi. Hey, take a,
0: ah, sir, it be a horse. Ah, no, the pan also, and now I know I can talk.
6: Ah, shot, cousin me, Oscanipa, me, and I'm the year with you.
0: Hey,
6: you're scratching on my kumi.
0: Ah, and I get to understand, Ku.
6: Kay.
0: And two genus are now the wine you cry.
6: That I'm Michelle and I'm the aunt, and you know, I'm saying, it's okay. And actually,
0: and actually, and then I'm a panic, and then I'm off for home.
6: Oh, I didn't mean, so I didn't quit, sir. And even though me, yeah, the only first person, so me, who would then, David, we share the length of your way, no, me would then, I match it.
0: I swear.
6: Yeah, be fine. Good luck.
0: Good luck.

0: Men yakura.
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1: Na o are na naze satam na empra.
0: Oh, nene na ntika kra me ze na bedi amento.
1: Ade ya na nketo an ntimi nya dwuma ye ho.
0: Baby, that in Kuruma ketekete ke, sa.
1: Oh, de wa na kafra. So I like said. Last one, the FNC. 0302-210562. Munya hotel, and you. Hello?
2: Hello?
1: Yes, am I into you?
2: Yo, me fat so. Send me something, I'm with you. Me will be with me. But ain't you easy, mommy cry?
1: Why are you an bra?
2: I worry.
1: Not one, hm. An eye by the same.
2: There be men, men.
1: I don't want to try and cry.
2: There be man trying.
1: Now, only nine take a cast. I'm wondering why, yes, maybe I want to draw one to be on it. A Natalium crime went to me on fast size and I check it.
2: Oh, there be men who sign be a prim milimited on the slash, and a prim medical doctor. But now I said, I want to be woman, Jama, my young cousin, Mary. Like, and yeah, easy, my rest, I'm not. We'll be sorry now. Friendly pass when you are the uncle when you bed your so I'm soon and the baby. Yeah, brepa.
1: Oh,
2: so I heard you may be a man, so I don't know that one. And so young crowd, now say just for better for worse, isn't it?
1: Oh, dear, I
2: get your home. Then
1: why your hobo new?
2: Debbie, mean you be that.
1: Okay, mo.
2: She said you
1: are
2: to be a
1: Musa. Mo, why are there? I've been
3: with that. Eddie, see. Anna, I'm sure I
1: said. Eddie, quiet. And yet,
3: I'm in Shrau, and I'm a mini
1: biddy. What's what? No, Dabby,
3: is he? By two. I dare know me to remember the mechanic. I'm going on a mini diabano. Oh, sir. Oh, Baba Warrior. Na. And this is a idea on any year be in the first place. And come, come, come, come, come, come, come, come,
1: come, come, come, come, come, come, come, come, come, come, come, come, come, come, come, come, come,
3: come, come, come, come, come, come, come, come, come, come, come, come, come, come,
1: come, come, come, come, come,
3: come, come, come, come, I don't want to be cry, no, I don't to be cry, Opening, and they are say, see, BM say, I don't want to be in Ghana. I'm telling you, I'm telling
1: you,
3: yes, say, BM, so, see, I'm free. Oh, so for the area, oh, the Ghana worry be. 90% of men of God in Ghana, I'm a jawari. Majority of them are suffering.
1: No, be man, there's no worry, you are one away. No, your man, more than Ghana.
4: Money be
3: all you. Nancy make us an essay. A money be so also. I don't see a moque. A money be a money be the near moque. Moquen, I get to say, Bia, oh, a oh, sir, Gatana, and Yamu Guma Udo Nancy, I also said, my Yeni Udo Nancy, my room, no abutum, and money be the piano, and I'm going to be super. On don't mean ka.
1: What the name, sir?
3: Dabi, and you know, Cresso be at your side. See, listen, eh? My two, say, what the animal at the same say?
1: Hey, at the same
3: time, what the same say?
1: What
3: the animal? Nanya, would you question? My two, I am Mokwa.
1: What
3: do you quay? I do you waka. Oh, Tiawaka, the Pia car with the same quay. Would you question? My two, as soon as so saying a bottom. A memory soup, breast. 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
0: Anya sa.
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1: so woni obi kwada onye ne ho ade
0: eni san na ye kire
1: se
0: woni obi dano onye ne ho ade a
1: adwaman enti Pelquin Bissua.
0: Now I will now sound so no. About what that's where, and so a day,
1: and so a jamai.
0: Into then, dear, and yet, into no,
1: into men,
0: so fun yanya, and to open yanya,
1: and go church, I say.
0: Babon is to say,
1: woman by what
0: I am, I am a boy.
1: And
0: they sit down a month for what a jai.
1: And yet, and yet, don't go on a bit.
0: I sit down a month for what a jai. Babon is saying, yeah, I worry, no, my mouth was why jai, and it's where. I worry, yes, she has to all tell him. Now I worry, no goo, almost all my worry, and it's where. Let's do the right thing. My young fa babo ninya me son ken kata kata enima and never been koba sa. 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
1: Na so bi ho nso a. 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
0: Eh eh.
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0: Da eno no.
1: Obi de so.
0: Eh eh. Ma tu. 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
3: Ti se teacher ni an owo eyi.
0: Teacher ni die yi.
1: Se e ma no so e bi for my TikTok for
0: man. Omo ye o.
1: Omo ye comparison.
0: E de
1: fa.
0: E
1: teacher ni die no.
0: Obi die ba ye so yi. E na my two. Wo ba so microphone kan wasem. Ni e so no wo kan wasem. Because won say normal.
1: Ni e ne ko so ya ba kan
0: wasem. Won. Ni e so kan wasem won say normal.
1: Teacher ni die ba kan wasem.
0: E ti no allow people. I saw in cell phone allow the people. Omo kwa ko ria. Mo mu check check ni amate. Omo on so mu hwesa de ni ye juma.
1: Se so mu de obetumi ama.
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1: 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Wo so betumi aso mu awone ne na. Ba betumi
0: aso. 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
1: Ma tu. Betumi si eh.
0: Anya poto.
1: Obi aso mu.
0: Wo so ma try we. Ade ni adwuma.
3: Tell her dey ani e de baby
1: o ye. O ye dey. Ba dey aso ba we dem ba o.
3: Hey. Oh, Miraho, my sister, because oh, Jai, bra, say, we pan over to the end yet.
4: But, David, now say,
3: now,
4: if you are one, I only say, Isha.
3: Mm-hmm.
4: But to her, no, nay, perfect.
3: How?
4: After all, what's now on until this time? She's never complained.
3: Hey.
0: Mm-hmm. Are you okay?
4: Yeah, are you okay?
0: Are you okay with
4: it? Now say, you said, yeah, you want different sizes. Now, you want different sizes. If you don't need to get one, then you need to get one.
0: Yeah,
3: so
4: it's not so much about size.
3: One thing about saying get one and soon is that you want to move up. Like, mm-hmm. To me, wouldn't have won
1: you. Yeah, so you're an acronym. You see, I
3: just a funny idea.
1: And go come with the Viana.
0: But my two, young Chiang in Brad Ebiso, why would you want to have sex
1: and video
0: and film yourself?
1: Who
0: the choir day?
1: Who
0: the could provide children? Why not the children? Because so mentia si nientia bema ni oba if you guys are making lover we say my main family phone na men record it o record ya
1: day
2: but they be review performance
0: you see and
1: performance review
0: adene ba out to we are
1: no pass one patch
0: now but oh patch internal o far phone ni the record ya day in the first place. Na then na o pese wa chi bi.
3: E bi mu se ayo mu fantasy.
0: Da be ye jimie fantasy na wo ye no.
3: O be ni mie kra papa.
1: O si. Na.
0: O be ni ye jimie fantasy.
3: Na chese.
1: Oh.
4: Ene bi mu wo no mu nso a. Se bi a o ti be bi na ne hukafo ana se nipa a one no e wo honom ne nso wo be bi. E bi enye da no be nya ne sa. Ti o fe na. No wa kwohwe. No wa hwe no. No de aso na
0: de. Jo bi so bi fu na ko ye bi.
3: Oh,
0: I know.
3: Advice,
0: simple.
3: Ben. No,
1: is it Kwame Jani as of the
0: end? No, not you. Yeah. A mad dog is in memory. We are say.
3: Ain't you know why we cry?
0: A mad dog is in memory. We are say. Not you. A mad dog is in memory. We are say. And I'm a boy. The matter is, remember what we are saying. No, do you think God in His own wisdom, no, say young people Jimmy and do not me a man and those baby,
4: but say, see, who say man and those, dear, but a man will be and so and mamma.
0: Amusa.
4: I minute. They say,
0: Crumble, a man,
4: you're a man,
3: at the same time, and to say me or Bano, so no, me choose to say me fam, me mammy, because menya
0: don't know
3: what's happening. You know, I'll get three men at the same time.
0: No, live a free life, don't know life for you. Live a free life,
3: but I want a committed relationship.
0: No, don't,
3: regardless of how I'm
1: okay,
3: still. Or Baba could bet me a bear five into shortage in an
0: enemy. And I mean, Baba corpus open a five from Obian soup. Live a free life. If that will make you comfortable, that's fine. But do not complain when a man is having a multiple bar.
3: No, I will complain. Why will I complain? I will complain. Because first of all, so we are bear man. Now, if you want to live a polygamous life, nobody is forcing you to
0: do that. Exactly.
3: It's your problem. But the moment I open family, I don't want to be in a polygamous relationship.
0: And
3: mean, see, you are the only flower in my garden.
0: Now,
3: I am going to be with you. I am the only person in your life, and I still say, like the life you are living, it's gonna be just me and you. Brother Michael T.
0: Exactly.
3: And to say one man who cry and dead and shrem me. Not say actually who fall back
0: from
3: that one I have any where time. We died there.
0: Yeah, now say where's your time?
3: We died there.
0: Yeah, now you
3: know where
0: your time.
3: And son, I didn't tell you I wanted to be in a polygamous relationship.
0: Exactly.
3: And if you want to be with me, and now we know you're polygamous. Right from the beginning, catch up and say, "Mammy,
1: thank you. Okay, all right. Adom 106.3 FM. Well, what do you say? A man also at taking emotional stage. A man also at taking emotional stage in Tinaja. Yeah, man, today. And no, just a man in the hambre. All right, so then, and only here. And then, it's a minimum. In Tina, you don't tell any kakra, and I am Mugua, dear Reno. And TV, I'm a former, I'm a Mukomo, and a TikTok former, and I'm a common amateur swamino. My beckoning in our paper at the action. All right, now, Yebeba, tourism minister, ne accountability series, oh, yeah. Yebekan, say, omiti press, no, Yebedi Hunkomo, na, medikan de editorial, na, bana fe, na, big ya for atwas. 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
1: 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president has chosen our own enti na meka na say lot of us were happy. Little did we know, sir. Sir, yes, I don't know the until say what day, na accountability ni ba you know. In fact, na man for bebre, including Mike too, me. 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the budget is made but omon san kan na national film authority executive secretary kafu denku be catch us we receive 5 million of the budgeted or the 20 million fairly simple allocation, you know, when you move 5 million, just wow. Say now, when you see Canon Poker and you pay a fair and sana attorney general department, a home airline, no, the aquacoma parliament. Now, parliament is also approving. So, if the airline is also done, po now say. Parliament in power approve in power. Nen yes so kwasi call no jina kwentia. Now say LI be any ho and a yata say film authority for say ampa. Yes mu masha say I'm this basis cano. Ye baby shim say ampa some chessicana mosomo tumra because the LI bit me abuama motumia and yenina swo by law and the actual crumble fast amo be this basis cano in wa mutiamra. 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preparation of the airline there and then the airline will be sent to parliament for approval into until se sa airline beba no emrem no muntumi fa mo san chesika no enti jifai airline kwa mai ena mo 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You yati. Oh no, maybe so I was say. African baby, you be born. Memana bobo. 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Na okache ne se. Blaster Experience in the new event now fi ye bisa se GDP no a film industry no e sikado do se na de man yen ne keka ho ne o kan se we cannot be able to measure the kind of contribution e de man yen age se yenya statistical service wo mo data answer oh sir intia na mo be ka che se ei hwan man yen ahe GDP ene nege kan ho no e amobom suemu na mokache ana nti ukan ha hwe wase the film industry is a vital component of Ghana's creative economy, contributing employment, cultural expression, tourism promotion and national branding. Obaya babeka say within the broader creative arts sector estimated to contribute approximately 3% of Ghana's GDP. Na areho sem ba akokura ne se oba ya ba beduru ha no asan be kan se 0.2%. 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But the way man na wa anofum fum sa no. 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So jifa, are you not come back ashamed. Send me your own. Are you not ashamed to have ashamed come to read this, if any simple statement? Ah, any achievement? Also, what was it, Kumasi, National Theatre? A achievement. Ye basically and see, yeah, what's the achievement? A film found the end, you remember told me, ya trauma, no, but can say achievement? A buffo, some crowd, security, the crowd, no, I come. Se ma pom pam ntare e de ama na theater for security aye target de ama wo mo a wo kan no kan ho se e ya achievement enye ni wo sem enye ni wo sem he ei he akwa do bubefu ama wo se the security situation at the facility has been, that is National Theater, has been improved though bro for improve nya sem ketwa with the provision of additional security personnel, introduction of uniforms for security personnel, and the insurance of security tax to all staff. Ah, madam, we into so upon must go out of the uniform. Me yes go out of mechanics. Me the example. Upon my tarie, I say to go out of the BBA uniform security for tarie na. Ma pon pon mudi amamu no. Eno na onse ye achievement, any improvement no. 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Because over the years, oba ya okotu years ni no. Ye nte wonka. on free press briefing. Na moto so presidency and penny for na moto moza friend crofon and we animus ya mosomo de. 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Nye misa no questions. And yes, we're trying to solve a problem. You have to ask questions. You have to ask guys. You are entitled to one question.
0: And my two. And yet, you say, "Omo ye bibina efa ebia energy ministry, ebia finance ministry." Then they are able to invite people like Oma Henemo, Obimo, Akosin Siamo. So Omo de Omo Kone edu creative art na. And then they you invite my two. On the count,
1: na mark of far from Moncroft at the Mark of Town, and any Muguazi at the Mamma. Nadia Mamma, I'm in the Bayano. Fellas of Fosu Quachi, Quachu Fosu, and then Mumpenny Fona Cayano. And you money with some of my men for making kind Sakata we and Matuia Nim. And I'm a force at Jamaican Nanny at Jimmy for one. Wanna catch up with some Mudibia and Mudio Hono. Yamubi and any Pebby or Honey and Timiko and Codibiana. Hey! Adenamoya, sir. The creative industry, Marine Drive, $40 million. And the idea of Marine Drive, and then the creative industry. The project of Marine Drive, $40 million. As at 2017-2018, na demolition exercise, akoso, ewo, those areas. Ebesin, ne dena kwakosi. And the minister is telling us, Omati committee, oh, madam. MPP town and Mecca chairman say, Matisse Marine Drive, no more chat on. What by what you him? MPP town and Mecca to us, Ben Pen and Prensa. Say Marine Drive, no area hono, assassin, no more chat on. Enti, Omumra Metremu. Your time, no? You will see Ajima. Near ye be son of one seminina. Oh, a 10-year project, a project, a one. 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McCoy. You can't want some kind of McCoy. Oh, by an onion, Hoshe. What say you are advising or suggesting to cabinet? Minim, sir, I guess I'm a boy, say, ne? Ministry of Tourism and cabinet members who are mommy whom because I feel good time, never saw Mokaho. Now, say, some point at Jess and Mokaho. Oh, quiet out to me catch them. You are suggesting to them, say, on projects in a head of Dano, yeah, me. Answer and my fofro. No, so okay, Joby. Sebby impaired, yes, sir. Would name DM, and no young Samuno. Moon, no, sir. I was some more yes, and you money we answer my fofro. Even though I kind of simple. Or Mampani, John Domani Mahama, I catch all the DCs, minimum ministers, among Kanchamodia, on Kanchamodia, and say, legacy projects, no, moon, we answer my fofro. Momo ministers, no, on Kansanchamana. No, on Kayumpa, or Joby Nebeka. Sam Fithers, Nugu, I am we. Jeans back by a fufu almost a baby before. No, I'm about to papa pa, so.
0: I do.
1: Why,
0: key cabinet ministers.
1: Mm-hmm.
0: Finance minister.
1: One.
0: Education minister.
1: Two.
0: Energy and green transition.
1: Three.
0: Justice and attorney general.
1: Four.
0: Roads and highways.
1: Five.
0: Defense.
1: Six.
0: Food and agriculture.
1: Seven.
0: Tourism, culture, and creative arts.
1: Okay.
0: Nidish ha Abdulaji Fagomachi or a cabinet minister.
1: Now, what about Abeka Chair said you are now advising them? Why else I also go Kahubi? What advice have you given to yourself? Motuana Mudi D agro because I am a margin, a buffo semicrana say, oh, fro, monso, so I won't, oh, monfa, and yema sem, because I know they sub you. Obi and Tima Michelle said, Mike, two and I, Kwame Jan, and I, K, one wife from my monfa. No. Obi and Tim Michelle. A wow, Pimunaba sofa.
0: Or your chef, or some gun of mine. Now, your say your friend, fa.
1: And I'm away, yes,
0: interview, then granted.
1: And I'm away, yes, and I sat down in a mini hole. Mobile, and I said, why you be beer? And can you throw interview crowd? How can you? Ne why? As I'm about when you're hooting. your friend won't tell you crab to me, ma. If I was so you are bound, why a BB? Or say, what buy and why a BB and pay this book we are cramming in a very simple. Who speech out, oh, yeah, yeah. So, so I be a bra, better name him. Near one after the other, near me south. Nanny, you mean, yes, I'm Miss Ancon, so bet you make your answer. And I'm a gasset, yeah, your boss, our own. What better to our papa, so 2 minutes now, when we now go back in kind. Hey, now can come put an hour, Hopo Posano. 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
0: dabi
1: e renovation enye theaters
0: yes
1: omo time no mo ye bi omo time no afeku time no of ma tourism ambassadors
0: yeah
1: and a whole lot
0: exactly. And you know, the time soon, no, we advertise on CNN.
1: The time, not no, one about 2017 to 2019. Pe.
0: We 2 years ago, we advertise on CNN.
1: CNN. 2 years ago, when we so, you were quite BRC a bit to me 2 years.
0: I can't.
1: My main friend, see, I'm a former movie. I don't 106.3 FM. And I was so good with you. Now, you're about to say, because I was with you. You're about to say, na kanache no so se nyangopon ya domo a ye de eye y2k eba y2k eba okay enti y2k eba october 2nd october 2 2026 ye de y2k eba na eno no ebe de pa aye 2000s and you may buy it through the rap no rap music hip life me kind of say hip life music no aha yeah they bad they bad the pa into yana wabi jine mubi aha yana wabi jine mubi na ye gina ya jieni ye gina ya jieni e bad de 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
4: Is it Otella than a punchline?
1: Say the dear Otella, nice asso. Country. My memory was about sorry. Me per se, your fano, area by area. A dozen or so. You bet me, I you movie pa, you hear back, be, okay, say, in a school, so, more recognition of high life music and dance. And also the achievement. High life music and dance.
0: My two is the biggest achievement.
1: Kwame,
0: that achievement is the biggest achievement. But after say why achievements are in the you know, how well are you projecting the high life music? Because the whole world now, UNESCO is telling you that the whole world high life music no be into me and you say any day award. So as a creative art person, I was also a minister. No, and even brand. Whatever brand, this is an advantage for you to be projecting her live music.
1: Because
0: listen, baby, read this CIA or see an achievement, which is very good. It is the biggest achievement. Oh my dear, pa. The more and start and then you're buying the 30
1: year.
0: And you're being a 30 year. And you're pushing, and then you know, you're a dumb. UNESCO and name her life music because at some point you know, there was some friction between Ghana and Nigeria and Nigeria for say I'm here smart to making sure that don't make claims so the her life music in here on Momodia and you know Ghana for and Penny for Omunim her life history near there no were able to present certain document that Nigeria phone aimed to me and canta.
1: Mm-hmm.
0: And Yankopon Yadomna, UNESCO name is okay. High life music, you know, now originally it belongs to Ghana.
1: Mm-hmm.
0: And this is an achievement, and you are expecting that as a ministry, and ka high life the brand out be man no. It should be part of it. So we could have taken advantage of the World Cup. Nanka at least. Nanka we will liaise with even GFA.
1: Mm-hmm.
0: Nanka Ghana for Jesse now on the bubble World Cup. No. Oh say omu Jesse no the training kit no. Mm-hmm. Omu training kit no.
1: Yeah.
0: And then I am share the training now. Because say we other companies qua a brand woom, a banks be ne techos, and we could have also taken advantage, right to them that okay, this is it. Ghana, this is and high life music in India. Can we also have an agreement that we can also write high life? Ebia, Ketana Mudia, we know, Mudia training.
1: Yeah,
0: you better high life music and Ebi can crave you are just to project it.
1: Mm.
0: No, being business, I don't know much more. I'm just saying high life music, you know. So people can also go online and check what high life music is because it's one of the major events in the world.
1: Yeah,
0: as at that time. Or might be taking advantage to project their culture and what they have.
1: Make it some may a film village be or a good season. A stadium, ho baby.
0: What's it
1: work up on?
0: What's it? Maybe that's a beauty, yeah.
1: Never so, and then
0: maybe that's all.
1: Oh, yeah, oh, yeah,
0: tell me to be myself.
3: Yeah, I'm counting.
1: Maybe I'm about maybe I'll tell you what tell
0: it.
3: It is
0: my two.
1: Yes.
0: I think we take advantage, so we'll be able to sell our high life music to the world. Now I'm insane name was okay. High life music in Ghana, the anti high life music in Pono. At the same, the rhythm to sing because out of high life music and a Nigeria for we, they were able to create Afrobeat out of it. And the high life, you know, I quite say, pure water before. Pure water, baby, banu. In Tony, I just train.
1: Penny, the penny.
0: Exactly. Into a penny, out of penny, the penny. And people were able to make an innovative idea. So many creative.
1: Especially
0: what they are. Mm. And that is how high life music at here. And think as a ministry, we take advantage. Owo Obi Aoye in charge of the Black Star Experience. Oye high life musician as well. And think then as Owo here as a ministry. President Mahama, so this time one boy abro appointment or yeah sector ni na no or the young crop one go. You have a KOD who is diaspora in charge of diaspora who is a media personality from the days of Radio Gold through to Star FM and they say a band they say Obiabo high life music. In fact, time already good no or program FM no African Safari or African music bar.
1: Yeah.
0: And you know, who will be our that experience? Now, high life music here. You have a big good antenna. Ah, also no. When it comes to the media space, we are born pa only high life music. Oh, why be?
1: Resoman
0: Angaza. Oh, Gideon Ikwe. The creative agency. Oh, Henry Ebert Mama on no director ma National Theatre. These are media people. These are media. These people has been in the space for years. So what do you do, my people? How do we project our high life music? This is it. Now it is ours. You best see that you ma adi na aye kesiya. I'm saying na bemu se aye dia. How do we brand it? Omo titiho. Then Obibefi one journalist Obibefi Zambia Abagana. Now you have a whole minister. Following a journalist from Zambia. My two, are we okay? My two, are we fine? I said, you're the BBA Diagro. You have serious work to do. You have serious branding positioning to do. Because her life in Angus, I don't know what that. Now, do rebrand it, repackage it, do a brand positioning in the minds of the people into the world. When to me and yes, I had the way. What have been kind of trust a achievement? A achievement in what sense? After say, I didn't buy, and then I want to say, why I found one because I did a better wolf, you know, and then I will find, I didn't wolf this year, and then I found. because my to me ba so already black side experience omo a document na me didi ma ba when she was saying that the black side experience is not an event no good wonderful
1: and yes already didi ma ba there ma me mo eno no answer eh e mo no say adam 106.3 fm and I was so good with you one of the journalists I'm a call program na say ABC sa question we na
5: Hello, my name is Belinda Anankwanta, and I'm with Wizo TV. Now, Madam Minister, international arrivals increased by 1.4% in 2025, but tourism receipts fell from $4.82 billion to $4.34 billion. Why did visitors spending fall, and what is your target for tourism received in 2026? Okay, so the Black Star Experience's own vision is to inject $5 billion into Ghana's economy by 2027. We are now more than a year into the program. How much of that target has actually been achieved, and how are you measuring it? Thank you.
6: Why did it fall? Exchange rate? The second question, yes, it was exchange rate, really. So it's not a loss, really. Black Star was supposed to... Okay, so I need you to go and read what the Black Star Experience is set out to do. And as I indicated in the report, it is not an event. And I've also, in this room, told you that We need a way in which we measure the contributions of the sector to GDP. And that's why we're working with the Statistical Service. And that's why I gave you a briefing on the 2030 UNESCO ride. So until we have those, it's difficult to measure. But I believe that if you look at, in total, the efforts that we're making, it shouldn't be difficult to come to the conclusion that we are on the right track. Is there room for improvement? Absolutely. Am I committed to doing it on my last penny? I bet you on that.
1: Kave, over to you, Jolati.
0: My two.
1: Yes.
0: Honorable Jifa Ablagomachi, Minister for Tourism,
1: Culture
0: and Creative Arts. Mm. She's a confused minister.
1: Mm-hmm.
0: I'm not the one saying it.
1: Make her confused. Rosie Debbie.
0: I very much was here. She's a confused minister because simple question from a journalist, she couldn't answer.
1: Oh, but she answered though.
0: She couldn't.
1: What's it? We should go and read.
0: That's what I'm saying, that she couldn't answer. It means
1: but
0: that
1: you have to read.
0: It means that she herself as a minister do not even understand the policy of the Black Star Experience.
1: That's why he was asking us to
0: go and read, because if the journalist, you know. Already, and come as some woman because she's red. That is the reason she was able to ask you about the Black Star Experience.
1: Mm.
0: And because you are a confused minister and you don't even know what you are doing at the ministry, and you only dress and go for events, you do not understand the question, so you couldn't answer.
1: Dress in there, you feel.
0: Andrese.
1: Now go event. That's why you're there. Now, because
0: exactly now, event, you know, I have an uncle.
1: I mean, who say Okobi?
0: Exactly. Internet. That's how make her attend.
1: Okay.
0: She only dresses and go for events. Asa.
1: Mm-hmm.
0: But the core job that she's supposed to do, she's not doing it. My two.
1: Yes.
0: Let me read. So I'll see who should go and read. Okay. Yeah, well.
1: Yes, we have a camera.
0: Okay. So, promoting the Black Star Experience.
1: Mm-hmm.
0: The Black Star Experience will promote as... The Black Star Experience will be promoted as Ghana's flagship program for culture, art, and tourism.
1: Mm.
0: The new brand will redefine and affirm our Ghana identity, increase tourism, attract investment, and create new jobs. Undertake a one-year-round celebration in all the major programs in entertainment. I take it again.
1: Mm.
0: Undertake.
1: Mm-hmm.
0: A year-round celebration. My two. Celebration, yeah, then.
1: Look, I mentioned the tree book, as I say.
0: Mm-hmm.
1: Hey, celebration. What a kind of celebration, then.
0: Undertake a year-round celebration.
1: Say, you know.
0: Because she is trying to say that Black Star Experience is not an event.
1: An event. Turn welcome.
0: Oh, no, see, a year event. Exactly. And based on their document, and this document, you know, it says
1: manifesto, no?
0: Undertake a year-round celebration in all the major programs in entertainment, artistic, and educational disciplines, including the celebration of the following festivals.
1: Mm-hmm.
0: Number one, the Pan-African Month, celebrating heritage, history, and diaspora engagement. Number two, the Ghana Film Festival and Awards Month.
1: Mm-hmm.
0: Number three, Ghana Music World.
1: Mm-hmm.
0: Ghana Music World, you know, Mijina Kakransa.
1: Mm-hmm.
0: Is Resoman not a musician?
1: He is.
0: Is he not the one in charge of the Black Star Experience?
1: He is.
0: Are we not supposed to have Ghana Music World?
1: We should.
0: Has it happened?
1: No.
0: So is Black Star Experience supposed to do an event or not?
1: It is.
0: So why is the minister saying that Black Star Experience is not an event?
2: It's
0: not an
2: event. It's a series of events. I think so where she's trying to, I'm just playing the devil's advocate.
1: Don't play that.
2: Baby, or no free banner.
0: Manipulate that.
2: Any event, Barco say you be an trip. But throughout the year, no, there are a series of activities and as events are.
0: And of course, we hear the series of activities now throughout the year.
2: Black Star Experience.
1: Multimedia.
0: The force and the what?
1: Multimedia. Your programs, your friend event and your friend thing. Yeah, Y2K.
2: And we have one event. But throughout the year, you realize
0: we are
2: a number of events are multimedia.
1: She's saying that
2: contributed to
0: it is not an event.
2: Yes, so what she's trying to say is the Black Star Experience is a single event, but it's like an ecosystem that will contribute towards the creative industry and asset towards the
0: story. And you know, we are in an Ayadeng
1: event.
2: And then a Black Star Experience.
0: Events.
3: Hey!
2: Events.
1: We are events.
0: My two, you see,
1: you know
0: what they are trying to do is to confuse us. But the Yamia Dom school normal called Yakobi and see Yamia do any Yansa.
1: But I remember with the event, you know. The event is a planned public or social occasion.
0: Okay, good.
2: So you get where I'm coming from. But I know you're one.
1: But so there's an event.
2: There's a perception that Black Star Experience no, is like one big concert.
1: But
2: there'll be something that will contribute to the Black Star Experience system. No,
0: we are not dealing with perception. We are dealing with documents. They themselves have written to us. And I am reading it again. Undertake a year-round celebration in all the major programs, entertainment, artistic, and educational disciplines, including the celebration of the following festivals.
2: Exactly.
0: And while listening, the amount. So what are they supposed to do, Black Star Experience? You know? What is the Black Star Experience supposed to do? Because when you read from the beginning now, the first paragraph, it says, the Black Star Experience will be promoted as Ghana's flagship program for culture, as Ghana's flagship. And you know what it means is that in the corporate environment in Ewa, in Black Star Experience, you know, will be more of brands and marketing department.
2: Exactly.
1: Which we also have this at the GT.
0: Exactly.
1: And our emergency be across some more marketing and branding department.
0: And you know, what they say, I don't know, this time, you know, I'm going to use it,
2: Let's also look at it this way. Yes, the Ghana Tourism
0: Authority.
2: Authority. Is like the they have like a marketing and it's a whole structure on it. But the Black Star Experience is like a campaign. What do you say?
1: To drive
2: tourism.
0: Who runs the campaign?
2: The Tourism Authority.
0: In terms of the corporate corporate aspect now the baby no, just for us to understand a Juma as a blaster experience here.
4: Exactly.
0: And I'm the baby no.
4: Okay.
0: When you go to any corporate institution, who runs their campaigns? It's the brands and marketing department.
4: Yeah, exactly. Omo department.
0: And by default, you know, Black Star Experience becomes the brands and marketing department for the entire creative art.
4: Well,
0: for the entire creative art.
4: You can look at it that way, yeah.
0: And the human is all you human is all throw more light on what we already have and what we are doing. So that the whole world will know that, okay, this is what Ghana has in terms of the creative art. That is the reason, yeah, the almost 30. A target man say the Black Star Experience is supposed to inject about five billion Ghana cedis into the economy. It's because you are supposed to now do a lot of campaign to project our tourism, our creative art, so that more investors will come into the country to invest in this sector. So this is your job you are supposed to do as the Black Star Experience. Have they done even one?
1: No.
0: Have they done even one?
1: I don't know of one.
0: So you are
1: you
0: document
1: her own
0: document. She doesn't even understand on TSE, and they always think that all of us are dumb, so they will come and play politics with everything.
1: Then no papa no person as a one way or the other. Now say the answer no a person a bully a journalist no.
0: Because who knows why you are calling? In case you want my tune, I will be saying that now. We have some good to talk about.
1: What kind of one can you cry? I'm saying
0: besides. Yes, of course. That is the reason they get out there.
1: Well,
4: I'm going to ask them the questions. No, the question that the lady asked is very, very pertinent. Because you could realize that it threw her off. Yeah. She was expecting some bad man or something. And the woman, exactly. When the question came, it literally threw her off.
0: Said me kasa nkwala nkwala not in quotes of me nkwala but if you have but an experienced person
1: experience,
0: I will be asking now who answer the year or better try papa no baby apa nnyia no nyane na me bisa and that is exactly what they are doing to us. They are not doing the work. Adwuma na President Mahama, see President Mahama ofi aban mu a na say sa squad we fim a the creative sector ye nya obi baba onya ahofama appointee and crop for bebre biem da
1: ye nya biem am disappointed
0: ye nya biem because our people are so disappointing, especially Resoma
1: say e bia na mo man kwa man yeju
0: ye ma wo kwa na yeju resign akọ ejuma no papa dia ejuma no nya ayi ebusu ejuma enti no if you are working you are office na wo no you are under the office of the president. And to say, if the people there are not allowing you to work,
1: yes, Resoma, the president.
0: Resoma, resign and go. After all,
1: baby,
0: I'm in. And President, my mama no my position. What I'm for, no. And at least, who is that could never cry? Nga kra obo obo di dia mbo. Ya za mbo.
4: Ah, baby, I dey afar.
0: No, listen, because sir, Mark two, what I'm for me, where your position can see, no opponent be a man say me for year juma. Now office na me year juma no. Me say
1: I will come and complain.
0: Yeah, I will come and complain, but me mbambe complain because I have given you the power to work.
1: But somebody might.
0: Ain't it resign? Ain't it no? I should resign for you to call me.
4: Oh, I said we had another streak,
0: man. I should resign for you to come, sir. Now you know my mo. You wanna why resign? You make say bo, operi. You wanna me here? As me see, hey. I'm going to tell them here, man.
4: Your reputation is at stake.
0: Then they couldn't put on that, but because onusu odidi wa hong kakra nwa tu kwa in kakra nwa kwa hasi. Entiro are you okay?
1: Eduano hong
0: ben wa ye. Tisi amani tu se mi bisa se Black Star Experience led by Resoma. Eduano ben wa ye. Depana beka.
1: Me ne me biara mai
0: bi. Ne biara mai bi ni yerim.
4: No, but.
1: Ye biara mai ya mehu.
0: See, listen. Omo ko Ethiopia, eko celebrity Ghana man to Ethiopia. Me wan when we were celebrating Ghana man to no. Black Star Experience na mu na anya hwe wa Ghana. Black Star experience in them. They didn't do anything in Ghana yet. But they went all the way to Ethiopia to go and celebrate Ghana month in Ethiopia.
1: Me na me fefe portion bi. Em say me share them here. But what tie the answer? Gifa de ma ewrana. E ya che me say as a black side experience no kra no or guiding book.
2: There be tina on tia se.
1: Because ultimately,
2: the Black Star experience is supposed
1: to inject. And to say, no, you can come with our year now, next week.
2: Ultimately, the Black Star experience is supposed to inject a certain amount of capital into the economy. In this OBB, so I say, how much of that targeted 5 billion no, and a Black Star experience that we are achieving? Now, I can say, go and read the document.
1: The document is rather going to tell me,
2: Black Star experience, this is what we seek to achieve. Also, you are giving a speech on your achievement. Saying, a human is saying, now what to me are you?
1: Maybe a 5 billion.
2: No. Maybe a 5 billion. No. Yenyamu 3 billion. Yenyamu 1 billion. Oh, yen to me, yenyamu. EBR because of A, B, and C. But I can say exchange rate, you know, a cost, and a so say, yeah, and now, oh, you're going to read your document now. That is that you don't even have an understanding of the campaign now, more championing in the first place. I think, say, most of our politicians, you know, they are more excited about innovative ideas. Oh, you be, and they seem to think, say, the more ideas you have, the more achievements you've been able to, kind of saying, ideas, and then achievement. Oh, you be a Black Star experience. Oh, yeah, Black Star experience. You are planning Black Star experience. We are always planning and having ideas, but we never execute. And even when we are able to execute, we are never able to evaluate. And we don't review what we've done. To evaluate it to see. So what do we to me achieve 20%. When I have never seen a timer or my buyer share report here or the buyer, for instance. Or see UNESCO recognition of high life as a genre is an achievement. How is that an achievement? High life, yeah, Ghana, for we already know that high life is a genre. Like,
1: Chang. One of our proudest achievements
2: in 2025. I think it is the weakest.
1: The successful inscription of high life music and dance on UNESCO representative list of the intangible cultural heritage humanity.
2: As a cultural achievement for Ghana, yes. I know you're Ghana na achieve, but you know, as a minister, no, and our achieve is that. Because a new name free ministry, oh no. It is the.
7: But this
2: is a conversation that has been happening since.
1: And 2025.
2: Exactly. Before she came. So, how is that something that you are proud to celebrate as your. Fine. Me, I was expecting her to say, and because of that, this is how we are going.
0: Exactly.
2: Say ni ebe faso edisika aba economy.
0: Exactly.
2: Ebi aye ebe organize high life festival across Africa.
1: Eno grabo ni enye plano. Enka yenye asa achievement inti no. When ni aye.
0: Exactly.
1: Odi enye fe ni ebe ye.
0: Enye fe ni ebe ye.
1: Ni ebe ye enye achievement.
2: Ni aye ebe eno kura we enye bianka. Eno abe kandi awaye. No, but that is the truth. Let's be honest. Because you didn't say anything of that. You want us to celebrate the recognition of a genre that we already know. Like, how is that even an achievement?
1: If a high life is recognized.
2: And one achievement, they say, how does it benefit high life musicians in Ghana? How does it put money in their pockets? How many jobs is that recognition going to create?
0: Exactly.
2: How many jobs is that? Because according to Black Star experience, mostly you are going to create jobs. You are going to create opportunities. Even our event spaces, national event spaces, a country like Ghana, you say you prioritize creative arts.
4: the only way we can boast of the national theater. One, the whole country. It can't even take 5,000 people.
1: And that is me being general. External conditions in the service.
4: So
1: we had to fight for this.
0: Mm-hmm. Yeah.
1: A

0: assigned a certain amount of 20 million way out of which almost almost disbursing about 5 million.
1: $5 million she's now calling on the attorney general for the airline.
0: That is where I am coming to.
1: And then after coming out with the airline,
0: 2 years
1: should be sent to the parliament.
0: 2 years
1: parliamentary approver.
0: 2 years into the
1: Yenya airline for the
0: into the term. Enti say yeah the 2 years and they call pre airline you say yeah. And by the time I am premier, I am go through all the bureaucratic and there stamp punsi so near way their ABOB or bed GDB a tree and the minimum ye say. Yem yenny na no na term na so no we na wabas menya kwan you menya kwan you. I wasn't allowed to function and sadi no crampon I am a buffalo. It's a kwame kind. If you feel you are not being allowed to work, I mean
1: yourself.
0: Yeah, your reputation, I feel say. Our reputation should be more important to us than what we stand to gain. Inti e akwentu na na ya na eye de. Ana se ube dressing wa ko event na wa ko to apapa so no na eye pe ana se because me if I was I'll be very embarrassed. Sex a question na lady ni e bi sai na men to me answer. Se o you be a se be na dwuma ho hia no ana se na reputation hia no a. I think say she should do a press conference again and come and address that issue.
1: Mm.
0: Because
1: she goofed though.
0: Yeah, she really did. If she lets it slide, ne mention it too.
1: Home so na men call catch you. Adam 106.3 FM was so good with you and come on yina a accountability series ya. Tourism Minister Jifa Abla Gomashi Ede Bae Edna Yesoso Yakin Kai na ne ni yashas ya cry de ban puno. And only UNESCO recognition of high life music and dance. And no, yeah, they are just here. It's my main call, catchy, honafi, catchy. As she says, it is one of the proudest achievement for the sector. No, how do you also see this?
2: Brapping, maybe in rare making kind and I'm confused as up till now.
1: Don't get confused because, as the minister.
2: Because the whole thing is, okay. I don't know whether it's an accountability report or activity report. Because, yes.
1: Mm.
2: Because almost they are making, you know, Uti and Semna, the worst I will hear, Uti Bebre, lunches, partnership. I say, everything is uncompleted. Uba Bontia ba the report, accountability report about Bontia. You bring things that you've been able to like achieve as a ministry ever since I will buy. And yeah, near ma wo ba ba ye. And I say na wo plans ah wo fa afa your friend is saying ministry no.
0: SSA utumi kase min to me ye kasi ebeye but that is accountability.
2: Well, report.
1: Accountability means the act of being responsible for your actions, choices, and work.
2: Now, Yembra, the proudest achievement, Yenya, ewo meimu.
1: UNESCO endorsement.
2: And no crown, no. Can they actually own that success? Because based on UNESCO, Ankasa owns decision says the nomination process involves high life stakeholders, musicians, associations, academic institutions, you know, archives, media, and civil society. Thank you. And to one to me, ma'am, that proudest achievement now work and okolano. And you some crank, make us say, who be a cranium?
0: And yes, I would throw petition, be now the court, Munji High Life into CCC, no, based on evidence, facts and figures, past history, filings, nominations, then that artists, industry stakeholders have done over the years.
2: Exactly, so you cannot come
0: you
2: out
0: can't
2: and tell
0: take credit for it. And take credit how for is that your achievement how? As a minister?
2: Ah, it's your proudest.
1: But
0: we need to be serious in this
1: country. And then can you send call back crowd because as a what be pitting and we are going to na emuano a pipis
2: and you know and no crampo and si honum no. Mean fan is even if it was your proudest achievement and a year then since yano. Okay, UNESCO has recognized young fan is a highlight ecosystem.
1: As Empire FM.
2: It does not pay royalties. and royalties in my musicians, you.
1: Mm-hmm.

0: Emwa Emma Emputi eye your friend is saying high life musicians and I say high life music, you know, on the Periscope around the world. Minhua dear sadieni ye edini dear the amount. Nemu munu. Send your name brand pain for ne cano. What are you doing about it? Dear now bet to me, I say, okay, this achievement yeah, mommy, this is what I've been able to do. I've been able to capitalize on this name to build this. What measures did you put in place? Ube to me, Gina Hodo and Sack Abobo say, Fee say UNESCO for Emma and Sack privilege. Say any, opportunity. So, where is the accountability? Where is the proudest achievement? Somebody should come and say, because I'm yet to see it. I still don't get it. Mentias yet. Bessin ne. Ghana high life musicians, yam pa ne yaka se ebia musicians, yam build some sort of high life musician museum bi mao high life history ne yebeya ebi kra na upcoming ones na omo akuma to afi high life mu no things. These are all certain things I'll be to me dia ye etumi aboa ema what like what capitalizing on what UNESCO has done, but you are here telling me, sir, it is your proudest achievement, simple because of what?
1: When you say any okay, you know, almost could to be a chair, come of us, or the mouse, UNESCO, you know, almost could to be so here.
0: Almost a day.
1: Oh, so I was it to get her live music and dance inscribed on UNESCO's representative list of the intangible cultural heritage of humanity. Ghana followed the former procedure outlined under the 2003 UNESCO Convention of the Safeguarding of the Intangible Cultural Heritage. The process involved, among others, Ghana compelling a detailed nomination dossier that documented her life history, performance, practice, community significance, transmission methods, and consent and participation of cultural practitioners. What this means is that it's of cultural practitioners. What this means is that it's in
2: video.
3: You couldn't do any of this. Enkadi Webaye quickly as a ministry. How do we project this? Let's do a documentary on it quick. Arrange people. Let's do a proper documentary on it.
0: We just achieved it.
3: What documentary? Yeah, documentary. We are. Do you know what we do? Yesterday, premiere documentary. No. Yes.
2: This is why I love Nigerians.
3: Anchor by now,
2: Netflix documentary. Netflix documentary.
1: Something that you see it to be.
2: And for a country to even want to partner a platform like Netflix and as a way, they will be more than
3: we. I am telling you, we shoot a proper.
2: They will give you funding document. For it. They will give you funding for it. And so
3: documentary. Yes, shooting. They are coming Netflix. So.
1: Catch it, Russell.
0: Brian Mike.
1: Yeah.
0: And Tisani Americano, I think the Honorable should come again. Maybe this time bring the real, you know, accountability report. Instead of coming to tell us ABA things are not uncompleted, because there are some of the things that Uri dia. What's not say drinking one, then you wonder say what is happening? What is going on? Ebini, your friend is saying, or say tourist increase. There's been tourist increase. All right. The ministry has celebrated 1.3 million tourist increase. But
1: measure the contribution.
2: There's no data or mechanism to even measure. It's easily verifiable. Oh, share, yeah. Points of entry near the end.
1: What is the metrics?
2: Oh, say na me chese. Baby, I'm between your metric. No, even the venues, no. To say Cape Coast Castle, anyway, you know they take a registry of the people that pass near
1: the end. Anybody know the door?
2: Oh, send you part one equivalent to Sika, because you pay to go to those places.
3: You pay to go.
2: There's a way that you can check the revenue.
0: And
2: America said that is one of the ways I'll be to media checking.
3: No, my two. Because the reason when it comes to the tourism site, you know, the reason we're able to get that data is that almost the end year more of a template.
2: Exactly.
3: At the whole data. It is what.

0: structured. The creative outside, you know, and you're structured.
1: Yeah.
0: The tourism side,
1: the
0: tourism side is structured. From, that is the reason.
1: From the airports to the
0: exactly.
1: To where number of tourists that are coming into the country.
2: The number of people who check here,
1: tourism venues now. You know the people that come in every day. And you better compare. Oh, last year. Nipa 100 penne back in Prince Castle.
0: Yeah.
1: This year, Nipa 2,000. So there's been an increase.
0: Yeah.
1: And you can easily compare. And in the tourism side, Nedi Ayana,
0: Ayana is
1: solid.
0: It is because Omono industry funa they form under the tourism way. They were intentional about the industry.
1: Exactly.
0: So it was structured. And in Tina, me no ka say, Oko restaurant kodidia, your tourism levy.
1: Exactly.
0: Because the industry is structured well, and you know, you're just levy. And you know, minister Biaba, oh no, did you know?
1: Restaurants,
0: minister Biaba, oh no.
2: Yeah, that is fine. I know, but and you know, for her to have even come to
1: so,
2: tell
1: so
2: us,
1: so the revenue on that side, they can check it.
0: Yes,
1: but creative industry need a problem. Me, one of the crown, I was expecting her to say her biggest achievement
3: was
1: in the film industry because I want to know how much me kaka last year. So
0: why
1: they well said they inaugurated a new board. For the
2: National Film Authority.
1: National Film Authority. Because they were able to put together a new governing board. Or since they say, almost strengthening content classification.
3: Well, mama.
1: And they say,
0: yeah, it's true.
1: Which is true. The movie, PG 13, why? It's almost strengthening our side, no? Almost engaging broadcasters, exhibitors, any digital platforms. I don't know.
2: Yeah, the broadcasting bill, a control parliament. How many years now? Say, well, me, pass, I'm why I'm here to me, in your so be woman.
1: Oh, say,
2: who do Nigeria? I'm a broadcasting bill, a act, and yeah, a bill, cramp. One day, and the money act, Nagasa. And no cranty, a ban, you mobile. Ye Ghana, ha. Udruha, yeah, I say Nigeria, oh, I'm more young back, see you.
1: It's in the pipeline.
2: Me 1% because of Omo broadcasting act.
1: It's in the pipeline. It's in the pipeline.
2: Oh, by your grandpa, so your baby say a broadcasting bill, no, you see, I pass my bear act. MPP time. Bro, a creative art agency, a creative art bill, no. Omo be working on a woman say NDC time and Elizabeth Jare time. Omo shasi.
0: Omo
2: shasi. And MPP buy. Omo be transfer. No mutimi pass. Your man be act.
1: Iti on the film side today.
2: Iti man catch me, mami catch me.
3: The celebration of a increase of tourist arrivals, you see, echo 1.3 million. There's also a reporter. It says tourism receipts fell from about 4.82 billion to 4.34 billion.
1: Mm.
3: So that should tell you, say, the fact that the people are arriving, or they are spending less.
1: Mm.
3: People they are spending less. So shouldn't that even tell you, say, as a creative, your friend is saying, minister, no, you are failing. Because some muba not only places to spend their money.
2: Meanwhile,
3: and Faswan is saying, we have places to go. One casa who cono crano, where to me at target, mequa, say, me, yeah, mequa, Eiffel Tower, mefa say, me. Now what? But aha no mu ba e den pa, what are the measures I ye dear put in place? Ye umkrofone ba they have the interest, they've heard about Ghana. I am coming to enjoy myself. Now fe obe ba be do hano. What is there?
2: Okon ne say yama a free entry visa ewo Singapore. Ungite $2,000. I was sure home, you say.
1: I can't show Baby Blue.
0: Because someone himself would catch in Rima and time I won't corner. No, the
1: it is true. Now, what tell bills?
0: Yeah,
1: I'll be
0: dear.
2: I'm in him. So almost so much here sad here na.
1: Oh yeah, the hiyanis we charge ticket no abi gure.
3: Eh, say ni
1: ubira. The hiyanis we charge ticket no abi.
3: Oba na bi dua.
1: Una sometimes who say say bi enu anu ma bro fu yom nam nam circle. O she ni chalo wetin the bag be send. Oni we. We brem. We brem.
2: Pesim.
1: Oh.
3: Edin o.
1: Na nka o mutumi free o mu kro mu. Ah, yeah, to me, cheers, Cacas, Yako, to me, if you are Baba Galaxy.
2: Jim F. Okay, and yeah, Mommy and Queen, we'll catch you every one day. I am Pepper Bar, Conca Hona. Yes, I am a boss Adams. You are married. A bit me, I bear me, Numi and Sacra Cow. And per se, yes, so yeah, no, seriously. Aha, na, yeah, so corner one after the other. Yeah, per se, ABA, okay, introduction of, okay, the page four, the digital. Transformation, no. Said I need to be as I'm here. Okay, TMC, major tourism infrastructure and heritage upgrade. Okay, cocoa-driven tourism, National Chocolate Week. Mommy and Gonzo. Into Okanse, and also say one of the achievements. The ministry successfully celebrated National Chocolate Week nationwide, linking cocoa to tourism, health, and lifestyle experiences. Activities such as cocoa and chocolate exhibitions, street floats, and tastings at Kotoka International Airport. That is Kwama in Accra International Airport. I don't know Kotoka.
0: Do.
2: Huh?
3: You.
2: Update. Oh, na na asa no. Eh, report to Kwama in Accra order that.
0: Eh,
2: ya ne Kwama so.
0: Almost a date ke.
2: Keke. Jifa. Kotoka International Airport helped reposition cocoa as an export commodity as well as tourism and culture product. Notably, Ghana's per capita cocoa consumption increased from about 0.45 kg to nearly 1 kg in recent years, reflecting growing domestic appreciation and value addition. All no kind of the barbecue, tourism, transport, innovation, fleet pool management service. And also, I can't say, we launched the fleet pool management service under a policy private partnership model to address unregulated and unsafe tourism transport. Through this, we are satisfying drivers, improving safety standard and enhancing visitor experience, recognizing that transport quality is significantly correlated with tourism satisfaction and repeat visitors, as I can say. Engineer, no. It's the moment where cocoa, no chocolate week, no, or they don't say one of the achievements. Can we say, Kwame, he began the chocolate, National Chocolate Week, no, Ed Beckan achievement, you know, saying that when you're improvement.
0: It happened when?
2: So I say National Chocolate Week.
0: In February, nah?
2: Why not Kwame Farmer?
0: Because anything that has to do with chocolate,
2: normally
0: it happens in February. If it was something that indeed. I do have my idea. I mean, it's good.
2: That to be part of her achievement.
0: But she sees it to be an achievement, which of course, to me, I'll give it to her.
2: Now we're saying
0: that. But Oba and two enjoy. What two munchin? Oba enjoy. What two munchin is okay. Let's push our cocoa. Anything that has to do with. You're pushing. And you know, only say achievement. That's fine.
2: And transport also. So.
0: Transport in what sense?
2: Tourism, transport, innovation.
0: Innovation here, yeah, the number one.
2: And I'll say in fulfillment of the. We've launched a fleet pool management service under a public-private partnership model to address unregulated and unsafe tourism transport.
0: How visible?
2: Because
0: me, Yeah, okay, cry and come and him.
4: Natural repeated the kind.
2: Okay, or say, into a show has a tourism, transport innovation, fleet pool management service. And I say we've launched the fleet pool management service under a public private partnership model to address unregulated and unsafe tourism transport. And through this, we have safety drivers certifying. We have certified drivers, improving safety standards, and enhancing visitors' experience, recognizing that transport quality is significantly correlated with tourist satisfaction with repeat visits.
0: Okay, and you know what it means is that they were able to put up a system in terms of who call any your tourist site now. Drivers are obeying cow the
2: corner. No, regulated.
0: First name obias or yeah no or the biko keke. This time around, probably when you come to the country, you have a place to go. We mono these people are in charge of any of our site that we are going. What you read? Yeah, that's the meaning.
4: That kind of yeah.
0: What you read? That's the meaning.
4: There are some. Travel and tour for maybe yes, and you know even at the airports there are some you kind of saying
2: recognized
4: businesses already. I think said they were taking people to but now they've regulated them.
0: And now maybe probably
4: you may create a database which maybe they've put on their website or something. I say
0: because I'm not able to speak well on it because major the NFS and information.
4: Yeah, because they've not really projecting information. And that is one of the challenges that I have with the tourism ministry.
2: Myself.
4: Because it's like they put out information and as they give a report on things that you walk room and a cramp with him.
2: We're a media person crowing him.
4: But I say omo man yet said you are approaching for any omni but if I don't know about it, how will I tell my grandfather's sister's friends, brother in Ekurobisu Oba or no ababe who say Oba Ghana, we now be fast to say now be fast to say now into even internally they are failing with respect to the publicity and then the marketing communications. Because a lot of the things that they say they are doing or they intend to do, and they will do. We intend to do, we will do.
2: Campaign platforms, Anna.
0: I'm sure.
4: A lot of those things, we even have no idea about it. In Puna, say, you'll be Bisawa, where to media, over Ghana, A, B, C, and D. And I think say and also yeah dear bakwa SS or Momo when you come because really any money be on more what's here then now you have to go and make reference and
2: we'll go and read.
4: As of so my age now I had done researches. But you have the information, give us the information. Yes. Why do I need to now go and look for the information? Your job is to give me the information. The chocolate week I see me are okay. I mean to some extent we give it to them because they did a few things. Yes, you're more running one or two events. Ghana, there's a chocolate in the park. Maybe a man team. When there are numbers to show, say they had the event and people went. But me, media
2: UNESCO 2030 report.
4: Maybe the man.
2: No, I can't 2027 or can't 2030. Anna.
4: Or maybe there's a 2030
2: report. To a question asked now.
4: Maybe any report, but who's usually on your projection?
5: Hello, my name is Belinda Anand-Kwanta, and I'm with Wizo TV. Now, Madam Minister, international arrivals increased by 1.4% in 2025. Tourism receipts fell from $4.82 billion US dollars to $4.34 billion US dollars. Why did visitors spending fall, and what is your target for tourism received in 2026? Okay, so the Black Star Experience's own vision is to inject 5 billion US visitors spending fall, and what is your target for tourism received in 2026? Okay, so the Black Star Experience's own vision is to inject 5 billion US dollars into Ghana's economy by 2027. We are now more than a year into the program. How much of that target has actually been achieved, and how are you measuring it? Thank you.
6: Why did it fall?

0: exchange rate? The second question, yes, it was exchange rate, really. So it's not a loss, really. Black Star was supposed to, okay, so I need you to go and read what the Black Star experience is set out to do. And as I indicated in the report, it is not an event. And I've also, in this room, told you that we need a way in which we measure the contributions of the sector to GDP. And that's why we're working with the Statistical Service. And that's why I gave you a briefing on the 2030 UNESCO right. So until we have those, it's difficult to measure. But I believe that if you look at...
1: She was talking to herself, oh.
2: Yeah.
1: Not the people.
2: I feel okay, kaboom. She was now putting her thoughts together. And the part where she said, foreign exchange rates, and she quickly brushed over it. The figure that the girl asked, I think that it was in USD, no, quote here.
3: In so, dollars.
2: If last year you were able to do, let's say, $5 million, and this year you've done $4 million, how is it that the exchange rate didn't affect? Because the same can say, Ghana cedi to dollar.
3: That's where you'll be able to quote the
4: Because the actual figure, they have to get it.
2: The actual figure, at least last year, went to me, said, Nipa no bana so best spend $10. Now this year, I want to spend $10. That's something.
4: Dollar written in 10
2: dollar written in say Ghana City and I'll be to me a castle area last year $10 any equivalent to this year $10 in see.
3: But my two, what, I want to understand the aspect where she was talking about Statistical Services.
4: One more report,
2: so I'll say Omu ni an effective way of measuring how
4: the
2: Sikana and Crawford spending the system, no, and how it contributes to the GDP.
4: Hey, did I make a jump myself? How? Or Boswa?
3: No. Because listen, Ghana Tourism Authority.
4: Hmm.
3: Omo data.
4: And I mean, so they don't.
5: Mwasi mungu kanya. Mwasi mungu kanya. Mwasi mungu kanya. He said, go and read.
4: Minister.
3: The my two.
4: Yeah.
3: Your industry, no. The aspect of your data. Hey. The creative asset signing data.
4: Mm-hmm.
3: I know the creative asset signing there. We don't have data. But when it comes to the tourism industry, there's data.
2: But even a no crowd to some extent, creative outside, no, there's a way that you can measure. Because right now, streaming platforms are very transparent.
3: Mm-hmm.
2: Until you know how much people are earning on their music, etc., mm-hmm. etc. People are doing events.
3: Mm-hmm.
2: As they say,
3: that's what I'm saying, that on
2: so
3: that score,
2: in a way,
3: they need data. And the idea, open my boat, trim my can be a what is not right.
2: No, and I make as I say, even and no crown, so almost person when you data now, there's a way that they can find out.
3: Still, I bet there's so much me as a data. You know why?
4: Go ahead, Jane. A sector, I don't know what can happen.
0: Need a way in which we measure the contributions. We need a way in which we measure the contributions of the sector to GDP. And that's why we're.
6: Which sector?
2: I disagree. Because if, let's say, if my event, the event was worth maybe $3 million. My first one, my year was so, $1.5 million. Taxes and my year was so. That is the contribution to GDP. No?
4: Mm-hmm.
2: How can you not measure that?
3: No,
2: if it is a more year, Juma year.
3: No, I bad. That's what I'm saying. I know not bad because that sector, no, you need data. And I was expecting the minister to buy, and one of the first call to Uncle Ben is to make sure that the creative sector and we will have a data. And the data aspect of your side, you know, will be, I say, compiled by the creative art agency. I'm going to compile that data. And then that should be a core duty, say, no. But when it comes to your tourism now, your data, but with the creative art, you need data, so how do we get it? Now you approach the guy, that now make sure you get data. Back to say, say, how many event organizers do you have in Ghana?
4: Yeah,
2: No, but now saying they've started registering the events under the is it Return to Ghana?
4: Year of Return.
2: Year of Return. You know, every year now they have like a list of events that are run through there from the beginning of the year. No matter how many invited, some people don't, but at least we could have you have a reference point. We have 300 events that were done this year, or more registered. Yeah. On out of that 300 events, this is the revenue generated, taxes in your house, blah blah. And see, there's a point that information. When it comes to films, they say we create a database for films and they have I had the number of movies that were premiered within the year in review.
3: No, I said,
2: how much revenue was made of
3: it? I have no more created yet.
2: Also, you make creative. We have created.
3: Created what?
2: A database.
3: For who? Because there's no data.
2: Also, you have more data. No, see, there is no data.
3: With a creative aside, there's no data.
2: She says he has data.
3: My two, there's no data there.
4: But the authority, being the minister, has more data.
3: Our data on no man. You should tell us. It's a year under review.
4: How much was?
3: How many movies was shot and premiered and sold in Ghana?
4: Now, you be saying the same movie, Ben, I heard for the last time I heard a movie cry. No.
5: I
4: see. It's a four movie, Ben.
5: Oh.
4: Who killed Nancy with the one?
2: For a filmmaker, for somebody in the film industry.
4: My man is okay.
3: No,
2: and you don't know
4: what kind. Oh, but my man is okay.
2: I would have been very disappointed if you were the one who said that. How can you be in the film industry
4: and
2: you don't like
4: movies? On also can movie, maybe
3: sir. Maybe sir.
4: Maybe sir. Maybe sir. Maybe sir.
2: Who killed Nancy?
3: You have been coming to say? Feliz. Obosu kwa chino obo, obosa edino.
4: Obosu kwa robe sayata
2: program. Obosu kwa robe sayata program. I would have been very disappointed. Because you're a filmmaker.
3: And you know, I think what we need to do is make sure that let's get a proper data for the creative art side. A proper data.
4: All right.
3: Because my two, again, I was expecting the woman to talk about Jan Kroma occupying office. Okono, edeno oja o.
4: No accountability.
3: And I'm a bear no otro to ho. And I was expecting, say, and go back fre Gidea Iqui, no business, say.
4: Ah, Gidea
3: Iqui. Oba office, no. Office now occupies this year, no. Not Jankroma, no. In Krata, I bear no otro to ho. And I'm a bear, never bear no, yeah, yeah.
4: When I'm a creative art agent, no more reporting, no, you know. I'm on your don't be any.
3: But not Obi office, one. At least, until Oba and say, Nippon, I ain't your BBN to one man. Just tell us. Oh, me buy no. Jan Kroma no or office no or kono. When Jabi be our ho into your honum did honum ye as a media. Me to na clear honum no clear honum. Clear.
5: Go and read.
3: Amphitheaters as a mere ebay. At least you could have come to my catcher.
4: Oh, I'm going to read.
5: Go and read.
3: She was saying that from Rollins' time we've been building. Now I'm saying, somebody is talking about amphitheater. Okay, Rollins time asem. What it means that she doesn't have any clue about what amphitheater no almost here could say. And that's our interest boom. Yes, you can't hear a comb. And one must see no omujato hodom no omujas kebi or omukobo bisia. Are we ready to
4: misappropriation because
3: that be only interest because I'm fan of him. And I'm telling you that this minister is a confused minister. Very confused, Minister.
2: I don't think she's confused.
4: I think
2: she knows exactly what she's doing.
3: No.
2: She pays attention to the things that are important to her.
3: She's confused as in the kind of job I saw. Yeah. Yes, or you're confused, woman. Onim ni oye.
4: Okay, be a pair. The reporting on the mechanic. Per report in the case where confused.
3: Yes, I'm confused because a human who you know a whole report in a saw the main. Who should I be getting home with the super pass?
4: Kwame Mientiwe, international diplomacy, international tourism and cultural diplomacy. I read in fulfillment of NDC manifesto to strengthen international tourism and cultural diplomacy. We intensified cooperation with several countries, including China, Greece, Russia, Jamaica, New Zealand, Burkina Faso, Senegal, Egypt, and others. This has led to cultural estate programs, where artists from Ghana have performed in those countries and vice versa. Inti Neoka Ini or say NDC manifesto muno. Na omo pese womo hwese amanone ene Ghana in kita hudie no ewo edwumadie se anyum to be kwani eno nti country be say China, Greece, Russia, Jamaica, New Zealand, Burkina Faso, Senegal, Egypt san 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akoso o ayi
3: enti wonim enka as a minister we need this anyama wechi no is one of the things that me pewo honorable okujato ablakwa ngpa he gives first hand information on his Facebook wall
4: and any other thing and he gives details
3: and he gives detailed detailed information not at all amount Sana be a bia bakaso me trends obey a press conference and be said abi
6: information
3: we didn't information now madam anti ada obenya akonya say e bia press conference no obeka wasem no no the sana man aka ho anti as a minister according to wono yenkro fo ni bi akwa performing in these countries
4: international tourism and cultural diplomacy
3: e bi muso aba anti it means that we need the echi meboa update be no the man yen wan kasa wo Facebook
4: na ka mo wat da
3: and who do you ever say me dem anti
4: na so na person
3: me
4: bisa
3: me asa o give this the first time come anti
2: who ndin di say enye artist ya modern money omo event
3: sa ayo artist na
2: so no eno person wa je okari enti no ntumi nka se enam yesu ya yesese because unya be ka se
3: artist na modern mo
2: eyi minti na sata kobo show wa ha na minti na stone boy kobo show ebe ya ntokwa because unya hwe ma wo mo
4: designer
2: because eyi last year I think that not even last year over the period we've seen some
4: but she mentioned specific areas or countries like China, Greece, Russia, Jamaica, New Zealand.
2: Jamaica dey shut up about vice cartel so no know what kind
3: no
2: and somebody come for festival be no what kind
3: no ebia that aspect you know can be more of your cultural troops kind of me maybe
4: so the artist ni
3: the mainstream artist maybe the mainstream artist as America
4: maybe any musician
2: cultural groups ne kwa so to be babeka so ebibi groma cultural dance troupe ye dey call Jamaica this Jamaica cultural festival
3: exactly
4: she was talking about performance
2: So you should be able to tell us who exactly
5: the
2: went.
5: The point is,
2: no, Krano, ever boy with accountability.
3: Exactly.
2: If it comes to
4: how
2: much was spent on all those things, because to me, be can't trust and what now? Because we spent $10 million. Taking people to say such and such country. Ni person na modi omo koye, na modi omo koye ne so. E di en omo koye wo hono. Omo spend day how long? E hin omo die. Say ni omo spend day. We need to know all this because yeah, exactly. Taxpayers money na mo. It is a wako akoye sa ni omo we nyina na wa ma mbe ma details. No aka ne trasa. Ye try no so watch no baba be ka se sika se ni use.
5: Na even if it was a cultural troupe. And I say artist kra na mo sending an artist or a cultural troupe to another country, you know. And no nye the problem. Mm-hmm. But the problem is after they went there, what impact did they bring? Omo ko ho wie yes cultural exchange and pan ye kwakwe. So what the artist kwa brochure no wako okobo show na owie no chucha pictures na oba exposure fine. But oba wie ye no. How is has the person been able to like book his TV because ABS as a Ghanaian or call her performing in Intino? I'm a Ghana economic.
4: Into us, these engagements are deliberately focused on destination promotion, investment, attraction, and diaspora engagement. Tourism and cultural diplomacy has therefore become an important pillar of Ghana's economic diplomacy.
5: And in America, there are some questions, sir. After reading and not saying this, you know, there are some questions she needs to answer. First question, Ebini said, how many international bookings were resulted after this whole thing? Two, how much revenue came back to Ghana after spending all this money? Yeah, revenue and as our international diplomacy, Ghana has
4: also,
5: And how many Ghanaian creative business gain international contract? How many creative? Omo ko ho nom wie ye. Ah ye hu okay Ghana for ya kwa ko bo show ho nom ya ba fie. E ho country no. E den did they come here to also come and do something? ABI betimi a chere say yen so aye wa creatives na e wa hanom no. Sebi we gain something from it ana. You can't just say international diplomacy team atam artists to go to your international platforms or come perform your metro pictures. They are back. That is it. But the country itself, no, a boka koye mfaso na uboka koye. You know what's mfaso? Mfaso do a baso no. A door so say a car. Yeah, boy.
2: Yeah,
5: it's come and explain to us revenue being paid.
2: Yeah, boka ni panako. Mimi pinpoint what I was even expecting out of this. Say Nyashe at least we should get some PR out of it. What boka at the Ghanaian creatives ako another country? You couldn't even do a media run. There's not one international media house and answer we that did some PR for the Ghana for say in a bay interview on more be a BBC Extra, and I say interview on more a Jamaica Broadcasting Corporation.
5: And I to me attract investor back.
2: What the young fan is saying, you're investor, but at least the whole point is to project Ghana. What did Ghana get out of it? PR Ben in Yahoo. There is no media trail to show, say, at the end of the year, and so you see, I and you're back on a Ghana for one jindi. I mean. And this is supposed to be an accountability.
5: You push you go and read.
2: But the information is not even there to read. When you Google it, Crumpo, you are not getting the information.
5: Find a way to read.
2: Baby, you call your crown to me. Can you put your career
3: to Senka, if we are making good use of the cultural attaches, these things are the things that it will rather help to project our industry.
2: Very true.
3: Because under normal circumstances, we are supposed to make sure that every
2: embassy
3: BIA will have
2: cultural attaché.
3: Attaches. The idea is that you need to project our culture there. But this time around, I'm on fire the right people no na echo as cultural attaches.
2: It will be all fast.
3: I'm the party boys in echo. Information here all mine. It will be very easy for us when we already have the culture attaches there.
2: Because projecting Ghana.
3: Because Nejuma no.
2: Nejuma is will be projected. Like a liaison.
3: Yes. Yeah. That is their job. But because they are not doing it, anything about what church are doing, I was talking about.
4: Maybe I just say, I don't want 106.3 FM. This is Mike 2, baby.
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na ejumwe ba so me ko slip music okre ku monte ho sabe na o ka price na lisav I'm so on in the camp boom yeah yes no hey distributors or whatever hey yeah some control when you mean in here

0: Slip Music, Sabena or Caprice? Oh, Caprice, a offset Momotom Mutu, Mutu Mutu Fobio. Ah, if you open an hour call a shell filling station on a Mark or Office Bureau. And Timine, Sabena or Sunrise FM. James Abbey 2004. And I'm a senior presenter be a penible cordu and a call honor.
1: And you know, say 2004, I'm not working. 2004 to 2006, 22 years. And I go to radio, so to as well.
0: Why are you? And of course, at that time, no point anybody could join that. Okay, couldn't even pay.
1: Oh, okay.
0: And no introduce me, man. So, my boy, you want to boss at time we are good.
1: Okay.
0: It's in any. The me feel okay. Uncle calling you now. We came here. No, you see the name,
1: okay.
0: Uh huh. Now just say, we came here. It's in any. I don't care for you. I say, man, me boy, funo. Many. I'm saying, me pay you. Let me be.
1: Oh, okay.
0: Cause my GBA.
1: Over 20 years, today, at least.
0: I know this discussion. On no crying young guitar, who be as a friend, or then you buy a no hill, and then me piano. Oh, my miss, I'm not sure on the SMJ. So, one hour, so chairman, so no, mammy, we're there. Ain't in our quality? I don't know, 2004, 2005, in the buyer.

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1: 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E be yabo tell it anyway.
2: Ba enyo mu nso awu se ase. Akata niyama so, but we drink why say something to them. Hey, I need to say first if I'm going to drink a profane one.
1: Oh my God!
2: But oh my Christ! Because I never family keke. We drink why.
3: Even the one before it was just a make a tap and I'm in TV.
1: Ah, I go shallow. Anti wing na. Why took it a bad day? Because chese we are just bro from Gram kind of simple.
4: Reminiscing.
1: Ah, what a bravo.
0: Nostalgic. Nostalgic feeling.
1: Anyway, so I catch you there.
2: Ah,
1: and I said, I can't tell you, so I can't quite answer there. Tea, my memo, I catch you in view, a mile 70.

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0: actually, any day. Bible, all the end anyway. When you're in your own, you're more. Why 2K? When you're in your own, year 2000, Ebano.
1: Me pay win, Evans, Miss Bell, ne.
2: Castro.
1: On the Castro, dear.
0: Okay. Okay. Okay, and yeah, but we're never be four licenses here, dear boy. And come on, yeah, both are the accountability series, you know. And I do so. Now, next week, I'm going to go through them and then we finish all. Now, you pull, I mean, we're a common and not quite me, Jan.

0: me carry as I'm a referee. A tema mayor on actress Ibi Bright. Yeah. Ibi Bright. Ibi Bright. Okay. I think that she's one of the appointees here on also all boy Juma from the creative sector no or yeah dear. But now no I did be a me who yeah man tias ye. Omone a TDC. Sir Omo Dembi or Musi almost Omo Bubu. Ah, TDC ya bandia.
1: I didn't buy any.
2: The wrong guy.
1: TDC, you know, I am more of a development
3: corporation under
0: for the government.
1: Corporation for the government within the enclave of the Tema.
0: Okay.
1: And Tema, mayor no office, you know, and a super city omuna. And then they say, assassin, who will be able to sit down also. In your mind, even though we are buying, what's the assassin here? But in the books of the local assembly, you are not supposed to build there.
0: But you're not supposed to build there. And you may be as woman, you be a woman free the assembly.
1: And
0: almost say, Omone, Omobi, Omoye, be a Omoye in consultation with the government and that of the assembly.
1: My two, amount for you almost see dying war in so many waterways. Omo your permit in via assembly.
0: But my issue is that I buy any buying, everyone is a Bakwa Mekai, I am on Penicu for time and a convoy, a Konya accident. Satam accident, Timuno, or Omo de Cocot.
1: In terms of
0: Seka be any accident here, you have to report it to the police.
1: Yes, of course.
0: In this cyber no man panic akonya convoy akonya accident. Police for bam eko court.
1: That be so.
0: Abani. So, it when abani. Then na say mko bubu.
1: Sa example now on my
3: different.
1: Mampeni and cocot. Mampeni on cocot.
0: Okay.
1: And Mampeni do on to me cocot. And where would any different?
0: A general Mampeni can yas and the crowd police grand check.
1: No, always my check it, but a band of court, a Mampeni and cocot.
0: A bani a banka, a yas identi.
1: Say a bani a banka, ya accident.
0: A STC in your accident.
1: Say a bani a banka. A car in accident. Na police ni bebe. No mutu ne enti omu huansi ya. They have to now apply the law.
0: Enti we no mo law no mo apply ni siye bubu. Omani si car in accident wagun.
1: E dabi. Omo bubu adiene wia. In their books no. Ebiya you are not supposed to build there.
3: Exactly.
1: And ebiya official kona bi no omo approve na odi si ye. Now let's go to the court. Yeko court ha. Na court ne demand se. Enkrata e chile se. Ebiya assassin ye. E local assembly ni de amon famra. And Krata just said, Obi approve here, I was who see that and Krata Nebra. Not both lawyers and each judges and argument. Simple.
0: And ye boo ya and sana ya ya sadian.
1: And sir, a boo no ko boo ya and so nimse, Ninansi be business assassin and edia.
3: Minjin is
1: all
3: sorry.
1: And Minjin is all sorry, Kazoko.
2: Me assure
3: so almost every
1: one. I'm sure so almost every
3: one. So just a mimina me,
1: exactly. Exactly.
0: Maybe I mean Tia Sima, you said TDC for an Oman, but maybe Miss Susan said, I bind the end some Sadi.
1: I buy some day, Hopper, Omoko to that, but won't it?
3: They have territorial.
1: Omoko to that, but won't it?
0: By Sinka Mokini, and Yabu Boos, I buy him,
1: and see the DM for the
0: permit to the mind.
1: I didn't have my permit,
3: and it is you.
1: Maybe I signed it, but not Oma permit, and then you want to know him.
3: If it's wrong, it's wrong. Say we are individual.
1: If it's wrong,
3: it's
1: wrong.
3: If it's wrong, it's wrong. If
1: it's wrong, it's wrong. If it's wrong,
3: it's wrong. If it's wrong,
1: it's wrong.
3: If it's wrong, it's wrong. If it's wrong, it's wrong. If it's
1: wrong, it's wrong.
3: If it's wrong, it's wrong. If it's wrong, it's wrong. If it's wrong, it's wrong. If it's wrong, it's wrong. If it's wrong, it's wrong. If it's wrong, it's wrong. If it's wrong, it's wrong. If it's wrong, it's wrong. If it's wrong, it's wrong. If it's wrong, it's
1: wrong. If it's wrong, it's wrong. If it's
0: wrong, it's wrong. If it's wrong, it's wrong.
1: If it's wrong, it's wrong. If it's wrong, it's wrong. If it's wrong, it's wrong. If it's wrong,
3: can you imagine?
1: The park is here.
3: What is your personal space?
1: I'm doing this. Yeah,
3: you're doing this.
0: Okay. Yeah, TDC. Any Tema Mayor. Montum was. Montum was. My Abani Abani and Tokwadi. Yanka accountability no. Enti ya be lines no. 0302216562 Hello.
4: Hello, good evening, Maxu.
0: Yeah, great to see you.
4: And we in 1 2 weekend is we were on the Coco Valley.
0: Ah, yeah, bono.
4: My when happy birthday. My mission I do my family. My mommy who happy birthday. It's me that Nyanya is so there. I see I come in for him.
0: Amen. Yamisha, no, no, Kessia.
4: No, my sister, I'm holding.
0: Amen. Yamisha, Kessia, pa. Happy birthday to you, Grace. Hello, 0302216562. Accountability series. Jifa Gomashi, Eddie, no, a Hong Kong, who would say, hello? Hey, all.
5: Hello.
0: Yes, let us say, what can I say when you're frozen?
5: All
0: right, Cash and Carrie, my interview.
5: Yes, sir. Can move my powder for update. I'm going to move my mood. I can't be too doing you. Because when I say your first time, I'm going to get the phone. So I don't look for phone. And take this. I want to get to my check. Now I want to say it's been out and no one has been out for so I don't know. When I say that, I'm going to say that you're not. I can't be to your father. Oh, no, man, the baby.
0: All right. That's it. Cash and carry you the pass a program into now free. Fancha me ah. Send no say you know they were free. Mowaya there. Hello. Hello. Yeah. Yeah. Yes. Let us say.
5: I'm after.
0: Yeah, me adam. My into your frost saying. Okay, I'm
5: my
0: grade. As it,
5: you know, I said, where's that question on Tiafero? Why is that question on half of it? Intuition, I'm not expected now. What is it?
0: Too bad, too bad. Olaning ye. Fachemi, Olaning ye. Right, right, Fachemi. Banders Garimis. Banders Bread. I like you, Banda, but I will be on your chiao. Banders Gari, Banders Bread. But my dear, so be PB at all, baby. I will be a sense a creme, a creme. I be ya for yabba call yammy adma, that's a nea bar, and cratan dosu. Pomfret in a dosu. 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
2: Meko TV so.
0: Eni ya na ube drufye, na bobe wano.
2: Ose.
0: Ube drufye, na bobe wano.
2: I bought one krana. The reason why I'm able to get there. Kaswa. Kaswa. The reason why I'm able to get there safely. Nise, ho ye safe.
0: Ah, okay. Hey, video baby, who ye next weekend, baba? Kaswa fwo. Castland. Okay, I'm going to say, I'm going to say, I'm going to say, I'm going to say, I'm going to say, I'm going to say, I'm going to say, I'm going to say, I'm going to say, I'm going to say, I'm going to say, I'm going to say, I'm going to say, I'm going to say, I'm going to say, I'm going to say, I'm going to say, I'm going to say, I'm going to say, I'm going to say, I'm going to say, I'm going to say, I'm going to say, I'm going to say, I'm going to say, I'm going to say, I'm going to say, I'm going to say, I'm going to say, I'm going to say, I'm going to say, I'm going to say, I'm going to say, I'm going to say, I'm going to say, I'm going to say, I'm going to say, I'm going to say, I'm going to say, I'm going to say, I'm going to say, I'm going to say, I'm going to say, I'm going to say, I'm going to say, I'm going to say, I'm going to say, I'm going to say, I'm going to say, I'm going to say, I'm going to say, I'm going to say, I'm going to say, I'm going to say, I'm going to say, I'm going to say

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0: 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majwe Electoral discrepancies once more. Now we press me busa on the one cast our mammy injunctions. I would rather that debut so now, but one I shall see no what Timmy what can be a mem. We are cementias here, yet we are Bohoya who we are so many at the other way we are meno and who send me and who appear.
2: David, put it for our present origin. By Omoya, the pride is as a secret in very tight. Uni accreditation, Unjimin got in operation, which has abandoned to know as we have no way and so, and I have friends, your friends, and Uni accreditation, Unjimin got, it's about to make the answer will be zero. We went to ask you to a boob here and that's what could be, and I will be at you in Nasu. A BNC is as a political for a Mikish was there. The BIA are very correct. And to look at the NA about to match us in Jim, do you see at Yassi? The one winning at your season, the Omokano, Petim, into what we are in India, now camping any more than you.
0: Kofia Jayana say any amount of body free central region, Abraya, why? 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
0: For about 20 months, I'm so my end term, so why?
4: Yo, me that's be brave. About 20 days, I'm here. I have done, Nina, Ako, Nevie, yeah. And about 20, I have positions I would do to back on. There be a young contestant. You call on the post, a organizer position. 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
4: 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Your bas second vice position also it's probably new and a giant incumbent. 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If you an incumbent no out of firm, I'm a lawyer Amofa and Ababa Tuno Afri Akujano Society lawyer Amofa. Last 4 years elections, of course a secretary, Nelson went to me and Dinkunim, and as I say already second vice chairman. Your co position as a secretary. Secretary, no, aye, incumbent secretary. 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
7: responsibility to restore real hope. What the hope we were promised in 2024. That's why we are here. We are going to deliver them.
6: I'm getting back from the NDC because
7: I can't say because worst case scenario, we have to split it into half. Everybody goes to the center. That's the worst case. But or our target is what we had in 2016. Because we've had it before, I know it can be done.
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8: 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In Fina, now, only summer you couldn't meet me, Eddie Quinim. About 20 years, as soon as ye, and Yadi or how be I buy. 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
10: 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You will use some there, you better tie, yeah. It's your be our baby, our own country will be up, catch will be, no some country will be there. Be papa.
0: Yeni ebe ma ye papa penyia ya daya no ewa channel jume diye ye wa Adum TV se channel manager no kwa biyeshan nene eni ebuwa ye edemo ye very fantastic se na ne kwa kwa mwono suno organizer host ema mkwe hiya efia mkwa tamaklo wewe edema ye
11: 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Just say, Oma Yama Brosso. Yes, Sia, the Ghana for any so, Womani Aji. The lost oven, so on an air than I say, so my in the compound, I did ye jume. Ghana for our cassette when I also ye brano brano. Ya ye we are no team neighbors, and I say, Naya Shakoya befa so. Say be a Yamia Duma by end of this year, no. Ya de Bako Bekam, we be more so qualified for screening, and also beba. Ya ye walk on ye the screening, also a betwasso. And in your mouth, who do you do be as a sponsors, special eyes, end point will be a particular clinics, and so and Angel Bakery. Made almost a papa.
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12: These days ube wuse akwa lebi akwa university ya. 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Nature says, so who say, ne emotional issues, no, and any social issues, no, and to me, and yenko, and ko ye, a yapa, say, Yabesha, Alcola, the Tremu, I can came, and they said, ya, Ninimu, dear, but say, ma, ye niko, ne social, any emotional, moonsem.
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13: Na Nolan, yeni US for program bi ye freno Pyramid Consortium. 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Yusu Deda. The Asian GSE and SU. I then I SU collaborate with Omu. But to start, they say in training, I didn't to me. Then I bear GSU Bonsa, OBBA, the Tisan Yomuyana by Nupu, Ewa, Leesa, Ebebuapa. Yeah, I and say, I'm on phone him, Senna. Will be some questions on Betty Mians about the Omu Jina, say, Omu Fanya Juma, na Edin.
3: Rani Dean and Daniel Kofi awo kopie mu ewo jumedia pyramid model Ghana for apa wontuma ebe bua mofra ewo wona tenka wonsemu no ore yi nsema wadi tuja ene ekotie ye no
0: Adom Super Weekend News na wutie 106.3 FM ye kwakwa ye mu ensemo na ye nse kanetete no na kwa ye ene ade a Ghana ade wawa ye hu ye pa Yesu Kristo krampo bo wiase nyina no dwuma ba ko di kampo a ye 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

0: poko yen tieni sma wo doa odi tuja.
1: I also want to recognize the five Ghanaian agri business. Go for me, Agrison, Farmerland, New Age Agri Solutions, and Trailline Consult, whose support has helped mobilize the initial seed funder for this initiative. These companies understand the realities of Ghanaian agriculture. They work with their farmers, employ our graduates, and experience the skills gap firsthand. Instead of merely describing the problem, they have chosen to invest in the solution. Ghana is most grateful to you.
0: Ye very kopoku eno no kwa ya suafuwa ya wadum ya yi ebuwa na nanimu kwa fuomu wa didie peche ni yadi sikerewe kwa ye muo enti lead coordinator Emma Gaffet eya Steven Shra odata fio ensu chile nani so eni dientia wamudi sa sikai ewe kwa ye muo faswa da chenyebe tumienye free muo
2: for the coming months with the help and the blessing and the mandate of His Excellency the President and the Honorable Minister for Food and Agriculture Mr. Eric Kopoku, we shall lead the operationalization of this Agricultural Fund for Education and Transformation as a professionally governed national endowment. A governing board comprising representatives from government, private sector, and strategic investors will ensure that every CD invested is entrusted into this fund transparently, responsibly, and exclusively for agricultural education transformation. Beginning immediately after this launch, we will embark on a nationwide and international mobilization campaign to grow the fund from its initial 3 million cedis to 10 million cedis by December 2026 and 100 million cedis by December 2028. That will continue serving generations long after we've all left this stage. And so let history recall that when the call came by the minister for us to rebuild Ghana's agricultural future, government provided the vision, private sector provided the confidence, and development partners provided their partnership. And together we built an institution that future generations will thank us for.
0: Ani awuti ye elite coordinator Emma Gaffet wonna disika ba ye di bo akwawo ehosam wo mayi mo ra Steven Shra odata few
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4: 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Openyi Philip Eye Kuga. Aha, and I feel so openyi Emmanuel Senyo, and I feel so Destiny Prince Kujaji. Now every year so next openyi Emmanuel Senyo, and I feel so easy for me as again and fast on as youth organizers and so on yambanu 228, and I feel so Philip Bukanso and Yamu 71. At Destiny Prince and Sunya Moon 19. Uba Treasure Department, no, so I say, but we are almost per se, almost sick as them, almost measure as soon as we nip on you, no, and almost so much me after name for that position, no. Opinyga Ku Wisdom, when Yambanum 125, and I think so, Penny Oxford, Pussy, Aguri, on Sunya Embanum 193. Uba women organizers now, Embamian, sir, and almost less on.

0: 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Never you are chinaches opinion Atama. Titus and our 128. Ah, yet my pagan and satis deputy secretary of a month to Hanum, Edwin Peter Manukun. 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Number one is about to be answered. The air, of course, was a democracy is not for sale. No, yet the idea to from the one say, oh, I'm going to as soon as our horn on power, and also a yes and get to our from Monty Manumina.
1: On this year, but yeah, that's a fine. Send your work be now. Would you for any idea to say, am I not your baby be answer? No, my son say, yeah, that's a papa. It's no dia de kwasuya any pitri about one who susano and ya dia ma wan ye den yamia se si anti atin kaboni biana messages kakra about Facebook ni yen kinke bi en famao. 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

International Deliverance and Prayer Ministry, Metra IDP Amasafuano, at the Nanson Pibo Cassio Yana Fibia de Brau, Oppressing Fire Your Enemies, Afiway, Ayakiki, Yamin Crofer, Kukudema Watun, Safra 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024-817-5344. Operation Fire, Fire, Dimayao, Dimakum, Bibra.

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1: The pressure is on, the clock is ticking, and everything is riding on one dish. Season 5 brings you tougher challenges, sharper judges, and the most fearless young chefs Ghana has ever seen before. One will sweat, one will cry, and one will lift up that trophy. Who's got what it takes? This is where the next generation of great chefs get their start. And this season, they are not holding back. 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

0: Okay, okay, I'll see you soon. 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
1: Ah, Anita, I don't want doggy park.
0: Oh, won so a. 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
0: Me fa uba. 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Hey, Nana, so he for order some Chinese any wine, papa B. And I didn't mean this, I check, no.
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0: Na sound in me when you hear TV, you know. I also was a sound. Not to prepare. Na meet me chili, Esimo. I don't go feel sweat like that. See, fine girl.
2: Hey, Anita.
0: Jesus.
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awesome. Corporate Ghana, are you ready? The biggest gathering of corporate Ghana is back. It's time for the Joy Sports Invitational 2026, where competition meets networking, fun meets fitness, and champions are made. Battle it out in football. Take your shot in the thrilling CEO penalty shootout. Test your speed in the lime and spoon race. Laugh your way through the unisex sack race. Pull together in the tug of peace. Show your accuracy in the female penalty shootout. Flex your strength in the arm wrestling and enjoy many more exciting activities. 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

0: 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AY2K Jam.
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2: Me say enra me boyfriend akwesi obo star 959 hash e woni phone so na we ni
3: Anita and the doggy park
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3: oh no
2: me fa uba me ka do some small 1-2-1-2 rounds me answer me dwen ho na we tria. Hey, Nana so he for order some Chinese and wine papa bi. And I dey mean this check no.
3: Hey, Anita.
2: Na san ni mia when you TV bi no. I also say sound. No to prepared. Na me timi chili esimu. 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
0: I am Dome FM Y2K Jam. My Asia or the Dome. La Palm Royal Beach with dress code. 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

0: Okay, okay, I'll see you soon. 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I want your phone so. And I will win.
1: Ah, Anita, I don't want doggy park.
0: Oh, bonsoir. I could see a sans swab number one.
2: Yeah, my dream now.
0: And that day was so yummy show, papa. Now, me toss out my short, sexy dress, no?
1: Hey.
0: Now, Mrs. Sammy T. Now, me yummy nails, no? So, come on.
1: Oh, no.
0: My fat uba. Make a do some small 1-2-1-2 rounds behind some dream, ho. Now, we cheer. Hey, Nana so he for order. So Chinese and wine papa bi. And they mean this are check no.
1: Hey, Anita.
0: Na san mia when you fit TV be no. I also was a sound. No top prepaid. Na meet me chili esimu. Na no go fit sweat like that. See fine girl.
3: Hey, Anita.
0: Jesus.
3: Baby I want to know.

lines became Yo, big shout outs going out to each and everybody listening today. This is Kasahari Level Live on Adomo 106.3. Your friend me Don Ichiketiki Dadia, and I'm Dadia. So, hey, ladies and gentlemen, I serve you nothing but amazing talents, super gentlemen, great individuals. Yo, big shout outs going out to Mr. Charles Niyama Shatawali. Now saying he went viral for saying so back in the day, so no, nah, nah. Boys, this is your freestyle from him. Hey, Dubli Wally. And he be moka say, hey, Wally no kasao, Wally no kasao. And I say, ladies and gentlemen, do you know what you are talking about? Yeah, it's here, Shatawali, back in the days. And we know saying you fear and a brandy and a. And I now make you reference to Kasahari Level, said Dr. Duncan Time. Na Kasahari Level no time I see so as Kasahari Level na LV yen wo no na yen wo na LV cry yen wo na high G money e be wo mo na IMAX DJ wo 2 years. Yeah, big shout outs going out to Adomo 106.3. The consistency is crazy, man. Kasahari Level no size, eh, no size for a reason. Enuntina namafo abafre me Gen Z Dr. Duncan. I'm see you, feel free, I got you. Anything to make you guys see the light, I'll throw more light on your various talents and you'll be seen and heard. Because you're in the Kasahari Level, I am at the Ghana music industry and you feel yourself. International Tawale or call live, so TikTok and all kasi boost. Ah, Barba, Barba, Barba, ask the boys, we didn't tell you. Me? Ah, that, Samini. Obia money in Sasue, Obia money in Sasue. Then times it be we they do that thing with Samini, them's the land, Stoneboy, them's the land. And as a Tawale kana Ghana Fuajin and Wisi Bonne no more Tata anymore. But I'm telling you, from Tawala days, from Kasahari Level days, from Labadi Beach, dancehall, typical Osu, the base, then times, big shout outs to PY Adoboate. I'm more me crook cry industry, you know, pay for na hodu on a. Yo, Satawale is not capping in any way. Back in the days, he come one of the finest freestylers, and I know you ha. Unti min Lester Talent, you now we just Satawale. Debbie, Debbie, Debbie, Debbie. So, big shout outs going out to Mr. Charles Niyama. But I said, on the chair, Stoneboy, so on the chair, Samina, and then I mean, you. But one thing I can say on authority, and I said, back in the days, and about freestyling, pa. Oh, and your pa. Oh, the be mau. Inti abanesa. Inti Kasahari Level nengye ne Kasahari Level. Ahaya Kasahari yana. Sakodie. Chris Waddell. Donzi. Amorado. Strong Man. Lyrical Joe Ababe sing. Yo, just name it. Okama for the boom. Punobium. Okotop. Hey, Charlie. Askona. Dr. Crime. Yo, name it. So Kasahari's contribution to our Ghanaian music industry is not something we can override, overlook, or take for granted. Yo, kudos going out to the pace setters. Oh, Joe. 0302216561 and a 0302216562. Ye be beer phone lines and by neno, ye beer phone lines na ne ye babe voti between the rap chairman. Anna LV, where a battle like this shit fridge, you make sure say cakey. Timeno Casa, oh, don't suck a battle now. Better what a battle on the sound? Ka, ka, ka, eh? Aha, battle there, Baba, because of sound, no, no. A cakey, a chili, a cakey. Now, sharp brandy about Queenie and Nina call. Bakoswa Dimbonia Bunny team, what can you see? Is so best as I was in here. And I'm Mujanin and Abijanana Pantine or Baba Baba. I want to say Kasahari Level, you're partnered by 590 Mobile. Say you noon rush. Say you number be a wood 3 mile person cash out. It has been made easier just by picking your phone and then dialing whatever number that will come as between 1 to 90. The good thing is that with 590 Mobile, if we are results, Timiba, if we are the end, Timiba. And then Remy and Kojina Luto Kios Hunk or Sala and Kopach also pursued Chaluto Nasa Yetre and watch it will be wow number. For our phone, dial *959#. Opportunity for you to make some cool cash. People they do, but we will go do pass. What are you talking about? Nun Ras and all the shame, moa, Evia, Kete, Kete, Kete, Kete, Kete, na results na babi tuja. Na ebe tuja na way between Monday to Saturday, into Saturday, ye ka home. Nun Rush Resorts ni din kaimba.
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Now the good thing is currently Monday special to Sunday Asedano yeye draw on live on GTV 8 p.m. di kusi 8:15 p.m. sharp undi 18 years amemfa hunjim bibi chewa adwia betimi afre 0308249477 0308249477 for inquiries 590 mobile and that won't seem because emfa hun phone okita you can be a billionaire. Omo omo de yam disika kese na omo na yam fili omo no the phone kitikiti e lutu an Ghana no dey do 2 billion tactical guys tactical guys Eighty mekaiosa from Monday because it's Saturday. Noon rush and start at 8 p.m. Yeah, me no kase ya start from 8:30 p.m. Ucha in Luachine Riana Resorts naba. Yewie ya Luachine Riana Resorts ne so start ya 7:30 na for fasta inti at 12 so sa Monday because it's Saturday. Na unyeska unkwa na area muso wa fa baby. Some fa baby at 590 mobile. Your friend me done each year. And I'm doing this with the IMAX DJ, ladies and gentlemen. Just before we go to the talents in the building, I have a song I'd like to share with you. And this song features a Kasahari soldier, a talent I discovered on this platform, and he has become one of my favorites of all time. Goes by the name Pascal Zamani, and title of the song is MFA. Suka Billy Lego.

this is how I want to put my Kasari soldiers on. And this gentleman, yes, indeed, proved that he's capable and he's worth the hype and everything. Ladies and gentlemen, Pascal Zamani. It's me, myself, and I, Don Ichi, featuring Pascal Zamani, produced by Snow Beats. I big girl, MFA, on the Dunyamonibaya.

0: Ladies and gentlemen, this is Chris, a higher level music at the background. Me, myself, and I don't eat you, featuring Pascal Zamani. And Chibi, I bet hit the various distribution platforms. Just letting you know, say good day. The other day, I shared my song with Kofi Kenata with you. Now sharing the one with Pascal Zamani. I'm likely to share what I have with Keche, what I have with Famie, what I have with Super Talents, just to let you know. Say, yo, Charlie, hey, don't. Now, my chaos, and next week, God willing, the 17th of April is my birthday. And I share the same birthday with my sweet mother. As a boy, you know, you superstar them for a reason. The soul is rugby solely for a reason. 17th April, we active. Big shout outs going out to Mama Eunice, aka Mama Ichi, you know what I'm saying? Yo, Rap Chairman, why are you ready?
1: My ready, boss.
0: LV, what's up?
2: Boko.
0: Ada wa panic here na.
2: Without.
0: Na me share boys nini ma o join here live on Facebook and on YouTube. I obo say boys no ba ko ni aye kokor chain ba ko. Hun baby omo fire so me shee mu about mu sa dwem boni abo mu timpa. Ni braba. And LV.
2: Super.
0: O kone mo de ana seven mo ho.
2: Seven mo.
0: Rap Chairman.
1: Done.
0: Why ready?
1: By ready, pa.
0: Okay, ladies and gentlemen, you are basal to the one just in the other round waiting for these two gentlemen to see some muana and an impum a bit me. I had diamond ababishia on the other side. Then, the Kasahari rap to cash out Kasahari Champions League. Yeah, baby, yeah, we are quite a club world cup beside it. Who for region, man?
1: Sefi, I'm representing Sefi.
0: I'm representing Sefi, and I also swear.
2: Tema 25.
0: Tema 25 versus Sefi, ladies and gentlemen. Patcho Muntini, then the Irene be phone lines now. You who send your bayon. If you ready, the IMAX DJ. Mummy and wine, Befa first.
2: Also, Pandikai.
0: Rap Chairman, Obafana.
1: On the Gaufa.
0: Mumma and Tossi, and I have the kind bit me on my time and I call. It's the end of the Emperor Queen being in the end to Uncle Wimu Hedi ABC. Tossino da Silva, O Queen Nibu and Adia Nedia. Oh, Quinn. Ah, Fabra. Hey, Fabra Tossage. Hey, on also the talent, no, no. I've called one who I can't know to my referee. No, no,
3: no.
0: Open Nimono. Open Bacana front. One cap breast was a crest. Hey, LV. Also, open crest, and now there was open breast. Okay, Rap Chairman, one hour shots here, ladies and gentlemen, all the way from Sefi, Obabit here, Rap Chairman versus LV. Rap Chairman, who's he beating there, Bono?
1: Yeah, me too.
0: Okay. Pacho, mwa mutie ufi, Obabit here, do free Sefi dancer.
1: Rap Chairman is Mike.
0: Okay, let go.
1: Unisika yigo broken. The Kasahari killer pain. Okay, you couldn't say. Tie, Sename Dennis Ato was so I would be to me, Musao. Sename Dennis Ato was so I rap again to me, Dow. Sename Dennis Ato was so I if you phone to me, Kikao Afi, or Dennis Ato was so I respect in the Yademau. And Ram is starting, you know, I say, Ubia in who.

0: Board Chairman is miking. 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
1: Yeah. 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

0: Run one about the same. 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But rap chair man, no problem, me fam in sound count. 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Now, you say, oh, so tell us where you and Yami, me, you mean Yankasa channel. Ladies and gentlemen, no baby tear, rap chair man, all the way from Sifi. IMAX DJ, round two, my NT, the rap chairman. Lego.
1: Rap chairman is Mike. 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Like a hurricane up big.
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0: 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I said, me get main and I will call the main. 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
1: Hey! Hey! Now line up, Brad Jericho, last hour, and one of Patriana. I say I saw a main and I will call domain. It's main, you call domain. And I say, Ujina hire them cool domain. I said, domain, domco. Domain is suka bill. Hey, I know you mean, and I owe you cool domain. It's Ujina higher than a bra mean no hand, who cool domain, Ujina higher than. Elvishan was his rap chairman cool domain. The suka bill tactical flow. What are you talking about? Hey, big shout outs going out to 590 Mobile. I see who tear rap here around, and I will pay car alongside because am I a brand here? Sikama wa ya brand here e man so de omho agim enti mini ma brand here bi asa obele na onka hwe no wa register eye 590 mobile amount so per 1000 Ghana no amount 50 Ghana so oba dial star 959 hash na select se open one show two show o pay me de o pay bi a wo ho number bi e wo trim bi afa hwe mi o sori anopa wo beti mi dia hwe mi wi aketekete results ne beba. Now 8 p.m. to 8:15 p.m. every single day, you know. 590 Mobile Air Live Draws on GTV broadcast. 8 p.m. to 8:15 p.m. Sharp 15 minutes. Pepe, pedi, huya, huano. Boys, be prena, the air, akwenya, we, ayiska. A fitting Monday, edikosi Saturday. Sunday, I said, that remains the same with no change. More time to stake and you have more time to win. The Bitrio Wa Jump, it's me up for 0308-249-477. 0308-249-477 for any inquiries. 590 Mobile at Darwin Sem. LV saw no ye main and a rap chairman ye co domain. Now rap chairman, what the hot higher than co domain? Hey, dumb call. So when we saw your qualifying 2% cautious and also saw your 14 years, but obo our own penny rap chairman. We promote thing, we punch and back. We can't wait to make collapse into two. No, I cut no, I back. By head there, I can craft a fan on the rap chairman. Trim the day in day. What's a rap chairman? We rap no, we intent and that's all the better baby girls. Oh, me na me rap chairman last week. Me kwa dum FM. Oh, sir. And then one on part to part. Round three, LV versus the rap chairman. I've got Joy Ward on standby. Kofi Fuse, a super talent I came across, is also on standby. And a few more talents there on standby today. Let's enjoy round three. LV versus rap chairman. Round three. The rule be simple. Otaitie Kasahari, I won't even send you here round three. My mouth wet. Now they flow. Now they call. So they call. And so they call. And also will be able to me after first. So, am I ready? The IMAX DJ drop a beat and I'm in for wedding into me, uncle.

nyi na mo na me ka wo so betimi akọ YouTube na wa kwa akọ check nipa wo feeling no just leave a name me ho se gift to Kenu Ohima Pizzle Abuera YouTube on faka Sahari Niagro. A big shout out to Ohima Pizzle Oniagro bibi auto che YouTube was image nim dada Facebook me wo dada Twitter me wo dada Charlie if you ready let go.

0: Okay. 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
1: Good Abby. My fans are better.
0: My fans are better. You be here. You be phone line. So, rap chairman.
2: You're done.
0: Boy, not surprised, Wana.
2: Oh, I'm surprised, Abby.
0: And two, you okay?
2: For me, okay. Me
0: okay. Okay. 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

0: Okay. It's my ready for the weather now. May the weather net to a why ready say over corner. Nandi, wafa headphone, time in your car. It's young fan, say, Bia, word me, Bia, more. Beat to drop here, don't me, wahe, nana, mean your door. Send a whoopenny, Bia, baby girl, may ya, ma, matter so peril. Mano papa, but me, me nitro. Beat in a bimo say, OV, a fee, be say rapture, man, a be say draw. Nandi, all the cross out, yes. It is time, Mr. Motias here. Okay. 1, 2, 3, 4, 5. Okay, bet. Okay, rap chairman afa. Wafa also bet to be any problem.
1: On the rap chairman is Mike. Mina mete su intina ayana sikafo etato me hobet. We know I a small boy. Intino and a man to me hobet.

0: no, no, no, no, no, no, no, no, no, no, no, no, no, no, no, no, no, no, no, bet no, no, no, no, no, no, no, no, no, no, no, no, no, no, no, no, no, no, no, no, no, no, no, no, no, no, no, no, no, no, no, no, no, no, no, no, no, no, no, no, no, no, no, no, no, no, no, no, no, no,
1: yeah.
0: Mm. 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Because so what's the best rhyme? 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
1: Okay.

0: Hey.
1: Me this one of
0: No. One word, how far away to media could be. But ladies and gentlemen, that is it for the three rounds. Get to know the Basal to the Basal Wahana to the Wanges. Basal, bra. What's your battle? Need be a question. See, I wanna wear mobile be shia when I know we know battle against Bloody H. What's your squad now? What panicky
2: na? Oh, nah, I'm panicky.
0: Nice, so why prepared?
2: Oh, yeah.
0: Omumie no no share e ko sen wo favorite wo ana
2: a bit for rap chairman you say my choose ka kwa ne die no even though e share that
0: obu awu twen find out as o person wo hwe mo nka wi wo ka wo selection bit my bias you share sen e be ko. Let's see if what you are thinking is exactly what the TFO things are. Number to call is 0302-216-561 and a 0302-216-562 You have 10 calls. Now here we are. Your budget in-house opinion. And so hello.
3: John.
0: Yes, sir. Bibi Aboko.
3: Aboko, I'm not from Kansas. Alaju
0: is in the.
3: Chairman.
0: Chairman, winner won.
3: Chairman.
0: All right. Thank you very much, Chairman. In your back home. Eko tema anase eko sefi. Hello. 1, 2, 3. Adumo ano sis. Hello. Hello.
4: Good evening.
0: Oba Grace. Good evening. Bibi aboko.
4: Me pacho Japan adum boko. Pacho na we.
0: Ya me adum eho ye o. Na obe ko tema na obe ko sefi.
4: Me pacho se.
0: Ye vote na di ahen apa sa ode mano.
4: Eh pacho chairman.
0: Ode ba ma chairman.
4: Me
0: fight you. Hey, about Grace, yeah, that's a yummy shower. About Grace, yeah, my chairman. Hello.
5: Hello.
0: Yes, sir, boss. Good evening.
5: Yeah, good evening.
0: Did I'm patch all the mawana?
5: Oh, my dear man, small boy, no.
0: Small boy, in your back, come here, I say, oh, V21. Hello.
6: Hello, good evening.
0: Good evening, boss man. Me patch all, Eko Sefi, and Eko Tema.
6: Me dear, do say, you pay.
0: Eko Sefi, won't.
6: That's
0: the question. Let us see. Nice. 3-1 in favor of rap chairman. Hello? Hello? Hello?
7: Yeah, hello.
0: Good evening, boss.
7: Good evening,
0: Boichi. Senior and Pacho Mejo. So, yeah, call Temana Eko Sefi.
7: Yeah, this is going to rap chairman. Shish.
0: Rap chairman in your 4-1. Let us see. 5 more calls to go. Hello?
8: Done.
0: Yes, sir. Good evening, Bibi Aboko.
8: I'm going to go.
0: What am I paying? 6-1 in favor of rap chairman. I'm for last call and here, Shadi. I'm calling in favor of LV. I'm not just saying, we'll see you by inside. Hello? Hello? 0302216561 and a 0302216562. Adom FM, Sona Wasugu, Sona. Hello? Hello?
9: Yes, yeah, good evening.
0: Good evening, boss. Patch all the ma, Sefi Anatema.
9: Sefi Gani, a good rough.
0: Sefi Gani, a good rough. Nice. Unfortunately, no. A buffoon call sign, it's in favor of rap chairman, and everybody is saying that rap chairman is their best talent for today. African is a talented musician, very experienced one, of course. African, your in house verdict can't slide. Between LV and a rap chairman, Ode Bema Wai and our score bearing. With your experience, and I feel that at this point we really need you to share an opinion. Yes, yeah, I'll need you for not doing a pan, so we'll be our becker.
10: Yeah, many callers no be having. Based on, I think, chairman used the experience, he was more relaxed, and I say. Elvino, as a time man, you see that youthful exuberance. But I'm giddy because of a
0: so.
10: You understand? Yeah. So it was like, Chema was like, okay, or no, say, so psychologically, he was more relaxed. It's a banister now. You hear everything he's saying.
0: It's way no LV minus is based on clarity, Anna.
10: Yes, you can Anna, keep that, and also you see
0: uncontrolled aggression.
10: You can add that too. So it's just experience I see on the side of chairman. That is what I see. So I think for the night too, I'll go with the callers.
0: LV, Echinina, Sesheno, Odi Mekofa, obey busy. Rap chairman. I see LV. What can what you tell me? What damn it, rap chairman? It's here for us a won our champion in house, and so say, wow. Personally, I was disappointed in both of you. I expected more than I had because the inconsistency on the flow, Mukwa and Awijina, no one started another flow in the middle of the flow. It gets tougher whilst you move forward. And she said, Mumia Nunya, LV, you have another battle to progress. Ah, yeah, best shama. And she said, Mumba, caught the next battle looking like this. So trust me, the people you're coming up against, Mutimu Adempa. So learn from what you are experiencing right now and do better. LV, Uncle Yama, what do you have to say?
1: Oh, me put your effort here. I'll work hard.
0: Now, when Lusu battle that?
1: Davi.
0: And Tamawa is slow.
1: Slow.
0: What do you say? They call us Nakai and no one, no.
1: Davi.
0: Only a Munya dream.
1: Yeah.
0: But the African kind, I swear.
1: Yeah.
0: But who said now you're aggressive too much, Anna?
1: Yeah, we be sir.
0: All right. In today, I said, V, Ajia Tum said he could have done better, and the saying said he will come back harder than he experienced him today. Thanks so much for having V, and then the gentleman, rap chairman. Rap chairman, what are you winner now? What do you have to tell your fans?
8: Okay, they may catch you on the me do BBS, Omo friend, you know, minimum be about Omo dia so panity. Me domo nyina se na me da producer and so ase se ono so wedi wa ma atemu krojen me do bibia ase.
0: Okay, but rap chairman only say bibia chair say next time, you know, you have to come harder than you came today.
8: Yeah,
0: because the boys you come up against no more mutimu odi ho omo mo twese kan omo twa omo nte bari o. It was all yesterday. Get okay to know that and come prepared the next time, because boys no more any more no dear man no one saying pa.
8: Okay.
0: LV, thanks for coming. So I can watch the moon in Ame boy. All right. Thank you so much for coming through, LV. Let's move on to Basau. You are facing rap chairman next. Me person odo wasembe tuja Basau to the one just. What do you have to say?
2: I feel say from what chairman kind.
0: I know there are only chairman. You see how chairman between only chairman.
2: He's African, Mr. African, African kind. You know, he's good, but I say most experience no, but he still needs to work more.
0: Chairman.
2: Yeah.
0: Rap chairman. No. Kasa san. You see how no wasu. Boss, no kasa anyhow.
2: Well, rap ya chair. Most experience no.
0: But see, you still have to work more. Nice. Who cry no answer? I'm about to never cross no one. Damn, who cry?
8: Yeah.
0: Then I work on.
8: Rap there na enye nujja.
0: Ono so better the kaka nka.
8: Eju wana. Enye no enye bako fodi.
0: Basa wasi enye kasa.
2: Mate.
0: Drew, so I also better kakanka.
2: Mate.
0: Rap chairman, thank you so much. I'll say kwabua hunti. Anya me pa. Next week. And I said, would make sure I say we do the arrangements near Mama Swati. Basal to the one just versus rap chairman. Road to rap to cash out. And I think so the Sahara Club World Cup edition. We would have rappers from all over. Now see nina in your champions. Into champions, they come face champions. Now Sana I'll be do so honor. no, I come out. No, who to Charlie, thank you so much. Rap chairman for headphone. Now, Yenche beat me, and Sabina, young queen. Joy World is on standby. Joy World, come true. Let's enjoy Joy World in songs and co. Hey, rap chairman, who be you? Basound, I'm making you are up here. You're signing for socials to your call.
8: Okay,
0: Joy World, wow,
8: socials near rap chairman, baby, rap chairman.
0: Rap chairman,
8: rap chairman, baby.
0: Okay. Was spelling N1
8: All
0: right,
8: chairman.
0: Thank you so much for coming through. Basau, my ancient beats me and Sabini and Queen. Let's go.
2: Yeah.

0: Shouts out to the one just in the building, ladies and
1: gentlemen.
0: Yeah, I'm quiet. Yeah, I'm quiet.
2: To the Vaughn Jets. Yeah. To the war T. Alright, T. Lack of my rap, my people they perish. Manya rap, my people are they punish. What's the Irish? Irish, let down one Spanish. Is it good to shrine? Let down

0: to the one Jesus looking deadly. 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And what kind of traumatized? Traumatized. You know what I'm saying? The traumatized Ukabili, the same flow from the TOP Lego.
1: Sure. To the one Jesus. Yeah. 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
1: there? Young Kwan, talk to me.
0: All the tea, yeah. Young Kwan, one, two, all right, T. See, get a rap referendum. Yes or no, I say a referendum. Just so you know, go be ya, she condom.

0: No, Basau, Basau, what you up and do this time around? Hey, Basau to the oranges. Suka Biri. What are you talking about? Saturday, the 11th of April, 55 on top of the hour 8. Listen, you can only love this one, but you know what he hates. Basau to the oranges, feeling crazy and feel the taste. Us in nature, the heaven. He's facing hell. That is a super deep. Hey, Rapture, my money, wow. Basau, see, Nietzsche, the heaven. He's facing hell. You know what that means? That's too deep, bro. What are you talking about? Let go, same flow.
1: Sure.
0: Yo, check the composure on the BEAT.
1: To the four. Yeah. 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

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But you don't have a chair up as you come up. But so, hey, hey, we're holding the farm line, the rap I had to have them handle. Hey, but so. Line it be my mad dumb so, and yeah. I like the way you chief now you do mischief now. What they suka be? That's out to the one. Just what you talking about? IMAX DJ. 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It.

0: Basau. 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Osi, I believe in myself. Means I believe in God. Meaning Basau is a what?
1: G-O-D.
0: To him, oh. Now, say chairman, they are Kenya wa fene God, oh.
1: Suka
2: bigri. So, ye nebe mo wae God.
0: Ah, mona mama, oh. Chairman, mona musim kunya. From the COP, Basau to the one, just let's enjoy chief, the flow. Chief. Rap chairman is still around throwing towels into the ring. And not forfeiting. You ever hear? To the world.
3: I mean, mo Basau, no.
0: Voila.
3: To the punches, no.
0: Preach, my brother, yo. Preach.

0: Basaw. Hey, Rap Chairman, brother, and talk what we're chanting, oh, Rap Chairman. Ote, eh? Ose, I believe in myself. Means I believe in God. Meaning Basaw is a what?
1: He's a God.
2: G-O-D.
3: To him.
0: to him, oh. Now, sir, Chairman, they can you offend God, oh.
2: Suka bigri.
3: So, yeah, they never want God.
0: Ah, mona, mama, oh. Chairman, mona, musim kunya. From the COP, Basaw to the one, just let's enjoy the flow. Rap Chairman is still around throwing towels into the ring and not forfeiting. You ever hear? To the world.
4: I mean, they move Basaw,
0: voila.
4: To the punches.
0: Preach, my brother, yo. Preach.

0: saw the sorry Kofi Ankasa, sorry Kofi Radio Edia next week. Rap Chairman versus Basau to the Wanches. Basau representing who the bang?
1: Mori to the Wanches. Okay, I cried there, Butchie.
0: Butchie, so they all bear me fine.
1: Yeah, I've all passed out.
0: Oh, anytime, yeah, my brother, my
1: sister.
0: Oh, no, come on, no stress. We will put you on, channel. That's one thing. Ladies and gentlemen, bust out to the Wanches, number 10 in Kano. I they come give you another super talent, goes by the name Joy World. Joy World. Super, super talent.
1: Sure.
0: Listen. Basau, what do you have to say just before you sign out?
1: I big up to everybody who they listen to me, everybody with a big they feel Basau to the Wanches. I big up to yourself, Ichi. Be like we retire small but go for the Kasari level. Like before study come up, so we resume.
0: No, Aban is
1: we resume. So
0: also our time
1: we go rap a lot. We go write more flows.
0: So we're looking forward to hearing you again, Basau to the Wanches.
1: So one follow social media, no Basau to the Wanches. B A S S A W then T O T H E W O N G E G Y E S. Basau to the Wanches everywhere. You go see me for that.
0: Basau to the Wanches, shall it take you, my brother? Bless up. Thanks so much for coming through.
1: Yes. Thanks, bro.
0: Yo, let's do Joy World. Kofi Fuse. Kofi Fuse, waha, umbrana. Yes, switch a kakra. Now, Joy World. Now, Kofi Fuse. Why Kofi Fuse Day? Yenye Kofi Fuse, na yenye Joy World. I've still got a few talents to share with you. But in the meantime, make her give you some joy. I'll take you to the world where joy day. I've got a few songs I will share from this gentleman.

0: Hey, Kofi Fuse, you be Bema Camboy.
1: No, I be Shiloh, bro.
0: So that be where I know you for?
1: Yeah, Shiloh.
0: Speak to the microphone, get closer. Because you look so familiar, just say I know the guy where I know you for. Yeah, I meet you before.
1: I don't really know.
0: Because all the swally they do.
1: Shiloh's the you.
0: Okay. So me that you never meet for this planet before.
1: I'm not sure.

0: you see me for someone before?
1: I not see for anyone.
0: Because you look so familiar, and I know the guy where I know you from. From the time I see your picture the first day, I thought like somebody we I know from somewhere.
1: Or maybe you see me before, but you see,
0: Kofi feels. Okay, you locked down to Adum 106.3. Kofi feels. You listen to us at high level.
1: Oh yeah, sometimes.
0: Okay. So you be rapper or you just sing?
1: I just sing.
0: Kalaputa. Joy World, everything cool for your side.
2: Everything active, we day active.
0: Nice. So you represent which hood?
2: Not Legon. Right now, I did not Legon, but I be so tomboy originally.
0: And fakely, you did not Legon.
2: Oh, don't be fakely. Like, this be where life has brought us.
0: The hustle take you go and turn off Legon.
2: But home, be so tomboy.
0: Nice one. So you be so tomboy.
2: Yeah.
0: But how is music treating you so far, so good?
2: So far, so good. The industry has been very welcoming. The industry be welcoming for me, because coming up, I mean, like for the time where we did inside and the kind of love we did get, the industry has been good to us. And God has been great to us.
0: But how, what make you feel, say, obetimi ayanyom to commence music or suddenly develop the interest to do music and, you know, do one like you do one smoothly so far?
2: So I start for like JHS. That just the freestyle to a few dancehall songs, mostly from Stoneboy and stuff.
0: Oh really?
2: So getting to high school there, my seniors be catch me, they make us see, oh, I mean, you good for Stoneboy inside, but you can do something for yourself.
0: By yourself. Or for yourself. So you like Stoneboy so much.
2: Oh, Charlie Stoneboy.
0: So what Stoneboy song you go fit sing? You can bust the kakra and say,
2: Stoneboy songs that I go fit do all, but my very first Stoneboy song I learned be Mighty Lily.
0: My uncle.
2: Oh, okay. So it'd be like, Mighty Lily, girl say she want some damn belele, and after me sip on the champelele, in Cuban kebo ni matelele, in matelele, mama you like it, she put in her mouth and she want bite it, so the thing set already and me have to strike it like a baby pelele in the 90s, so me say girl want me deal with it, want me deal with it thing there, Mighty Lily she have to deal with it, I'ma deal with it, a bag of thing where you go on there, Mighty Lily. When the body buck and shot, make man no fit to work shot. Mighty Lily, she say she go give you the potty, yo, but she no want your money, yo.
0: Ah, big shout outs going out to the Mr. Livingston and set the clock. Oh, my guy, man, did that too. Stoneboy is a very good friend of mine. Big shout outs going out to Stoneboy. Yoko Kwewu, last week, and it was crazy. When Stoneboy come on stage, everywhere Kappa set, it would have been an amazing opportunity to get interactive with the gentleman there. But you are a work in progress. Certainly that day shall come to pass. You and Stone go link up.
2: Amen.
0: Be very down to it. Very welcoming. And with talents like yours, he'll be pleased to meet you.
2: Oh God, amen.
0: Now, let's enjoy you on a dancehall beat, then we go enter your song. In the meantime, Kofi Fuse is on standby for Master Hand's record. Right?
1: Yeah.
0: Beautiful. Let's do this one.

No. Hey, I'm a guy, you know that boy is a bad man. Oh, yeah, off the door. I say, I don't even leave a move, but I want him to bow on from the TOP. Let's go from the TOP. Yeah. Yo, the same reading, me love what you want to do. See, by the way, it will be the me channels. Don, you see this gentleman, he's a super talent and he needs more shine, he needs more light. Your platform will be one. The eyeballs go increase, so make it pass through. And so far, it's looking good. I'm enjoying the super talent. This is the Joy World. 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
1: See, man, I'm restless, but I'm never reckless. 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

0: 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And then she had the palmy bed. 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
1: Hey.
0: I'm off at the palmy neck.

0: Yeah, big shout outs going out to each and every gentleman in the building today. Dimax DJ knows when to play what. The gentleman Kofi Fuse. Ono se na no aba, o peso hun se beat na kakra wo mai so bulanke infuse. Awe bibi enim regular. Yo, let's do your song. We have a few of your songs here. Which one make we play? Make the world know, say, it'll be just a freestyle thing. Joy World as a talent they should follow now and beyond. You know, the joke with your craft, your appearance, your coordination and everything shows you're a work in progress, but then you are progressing very fast. Yeah, but here when you're here, because there are so many talents that would also want to have the opportunity. Now, I'm Kofi Fuse, so we can move on to Catapult and the rest of the guys.
1: All right, see, for now, no, Joy World has a few songs out, but the most
0: recent one.
1: Mm. Yeah, Soldier.
0: Soldier?
1: Yeah, Soldier.
0: It's any Soldier.
1: Yeah, so this, the Soldier, no, make I give you some quick this one.
0: Okay,
1: Soldier be about like some Sugar Mommy levels.
0: Oh, you get some Sugar Mommy for some time. African no pe ex sugar mummies, pa ex sugar mummy. They went to you and you be do her better as a full machine. On a walking vibrator, no.
1: Yeah.
0: Walking dildo. Senior man, no. 19 minutes, 42 seconds. Yeah. And as we speak, you know, acquire the sugar mummy.
1: Oh, so. You see, sugar mommy love there. Sometimes she won't control you. Sometimes she go fi come sport there, give you plus plenty gifts and things. So I just combine the whole experience.
0: So your own, it be real life thing?
1: Oh yeah, it be real life.
0: Oh thing. Really?
1: Be real life.
0: Thing. So right now, what she did? Only missing the number yum.
1: Right now they cast.
0: Oh, where the cast here? One casa.
1: He cast. Long story.
0: Na paper rupee ni koye.
1: Oh no. Oh, that one there.
0: Ah, who so?
1: Number nine, bro.
0: Striker. Yo, Joy World is in the building. Talking about his personal experience. Put it in rhythm and on a beat. Pacho, why the boo beat?
1: This one be produced by Trick Beats.
0: Trick Beats?
1: That's not my cousin. He's a know Yusef.
0: Oh,
1: Trick Beats.
0: Oh, yeah. Oh. Then, you know, the streets, they be so streets, more yeah, connects, so more no, link up, more family. Your man, what be your name?
1: Oh, my manager, Mano Akins.
0: Mano Akins, Charlie.
1: All the job you see from my pages. Mm. If you check out Joy World, all the job you see from my pages.
0: Is it a record label or is it just a management team?
1: So it's a management team which has my manager here and then Trick Beats. Mm. So he's my
0: your job deserves some small attention and you're good to go. Just the right steps, the right direction, the right link ups, and you'll be fine because you look like a ready product. From appearance to the kind of products you have that I've listened to, you just need some small attention. But now sugar mommy ni giant on all the and you know has to see so sugar mommy and swag. But he put it on the beat, Dimax DJ, if you're ready, let go.

Let's keep enjoying Joy World. This is a very good song. Let's go.

0: boy, Anna.
1: Oh, girl, original number 9.
0: Hey, no wonder you say you've been number 9 for park and bedroom and original number 9. Really. Hey, Charlie, you put a masterpiece together.
1: Yes, sir.
0: Makes me feel like listening to more from you, but certainly there shall certainly be another opportunity to engage you more. Sir. Management, you have a super talent. Mukra good. Akasa mubinya baya. But until then, keep polishing. Keep making sure. So by the time I buy a bebano, enkoye, ensu, enna, enna. Just keep pushing. The little you can do, keep doing for this gentleman. And certainly, someday, Ghana will experience an amazing super talent. This guy can sing. He can do dancehall, bedroom hall, and everything. So, watch out for Joy World. Joy World, just before you go, your last words. Let's move on to other talents in the building today.
1: Oh, yeah. So, first of all, a big thank you to God. Big thank you to my team. A big thank you to my friends and my family, Charlie. So far, like, the love is very massive. Like, as I come the industry, is that, you know, really, it's not been long, but
0: how
1: the
0: long
1: love
0: has it been?
1: So it's a year and a month now. Yeah. And the love be very, very, very, very massive.
0: Wow.
1: Like, from people like Made in Ghana, L Baby, like more of my friends, Don Ichi, you yourself.
0: We meet
1: for Evandi like some time ago.
0: We did, Charlie. Bro. I think you're a talent that deserves the attention, and we will do what we can to put you out there.
1: Yes,
0: yo, Charlie, how you see this gentleman African? You have the experience, you've seen lots of talents from their beginning to where them day to day. This gentleman, how you see him? You for bless him. What do you have to say? Mean I may exaggerate and he's good.
2: Oh, he's good.
0: He get future,
2: He get future,
0: But in present, there ain't no good like that.
2: He get future. He say in present, do what?
0: In present, no good.
2: In the present, no, they make the future. So he do on the road.
0: Till I mean, your man, no.
2: Wow,
0: 18 puna, we say. Charlie, thanks to Joy World for passing through and Mr. Akins.
1: Yeah,
0: in touch, make we link up and see what we go for. Charlie, blessings.
1: Thank you so
0: much. Make a move on to Kofi Fuse. I have Catapult in the building, and I have a few more talents in the building as well. Hey, Megabyte Studio around. I send that here. More visitors come through. We've still got over 30 minutes to go, 22 minutes on top of the hour 9.

0: Music at the background from Joy World. Big shout outs going out to Joy World. I have lots and lots of soldiers, ladies and gentlemen, in the studios right now. I see so many talents and everybody wants to have a bite of the little time we have. We have no option than to give them a chance because, Charlie, you never know who you own go cool to. So, listen, in the meantime, make you guys day outside, eh? And then when we call you, then you come. Kofi Fuse and in team, you two are here already. Mwa Mobasa Siano, just day outside. When we call you, then you come. Why? So just stay here now. We go call you and then you go come through, come do what you are capable of. Kofi Fuse, Bibi Aboko.
1: Yeah, Bibi Aboko.
0: Yeah. What genre of music do you do?
1: Afrobeat.
0: Onye Sakura.
1: Baby.
0: How long have you done music?
1: Oh, it's been 1 year.
0: 1 year?
1: Yeah.
0: Now then a man who saw you a musician, so you should commence, like, do music now.
1: Okay. I started doing freestyles back then in GHS.
0: See how the moon in our GHS and yeah, sorry. She said first name, sorry, she said the GHS. Oko GHS were in for?
1: Oh, Pentico International.
0: I went in for?
1: I was Shy House.
0: Oh, so you be Shy House boy?
1: Yeah.
0: So you represent Shy House?
1: Yeah.
0: So you know Brad J and the rest of the guys?
1: Yeah, I know them.
0: It be so. Currently, I understand say you're assigned to Master Hand's record. Is it Master Hand or Master Hand's?
1: Master Hand
0: Records.
1: Yeah.
0: Musiu, yeah. What's his name?
1: Casio Boy.
0: Andrew, right?
1: Yeah.
0: Beautiful. Must sign a contract as we speak. Master Hand the handle project to be there.
1: Yeah.
0: Currently.
1: Yeah.
0: And how is it going?
1: Oh, it's going well.
0: Now they on here for how long?
1: For 7 years.
0: 7 years.
1: Yeah.
0: Wow, now it's only footballers near you. Master Han, the one near my corner saying, I want to hold you down. I want me more and yet, dear, I want to fan some people. But okay, beautiful. Kofi Fuse, you are in the studios. Then I want my end.
1: Oh, I drop some new track, be Kalaputa. Yeah.
0: But why Kalaputa? Kasabeng.
1: Oh, okay. It be some group. Mm-hmm. Of people, yeah. Mm-hmm. We give, like, as a crew, we give for shows them. So, like, anytime, every week be we they can there, they discuss matters and stuff. You see, yeah.
0: Mm-hmm. That's a much choking on one side, I'm with you, come on, boys, but more on one side, I am with that choking.
1: Yeah.
0: Okay.
1: Yeah.
0: And on the Kalaputa.
1: Yeah.
0: Na and on into any money for Kalaputa, okay. Say, I'm mudium come on. And your bar on your man.
1: Oh, no, like if you then your girl matter or something, we can't there, they can't discuss for the.
0: Ah, I want Kalaputa. And to women in Africa, Kalaputa.
1: Yeah.
0: See, them all be Shy House boys.
1: Yeah.
0: Na cast your boys with Shy House.
1: No.
0: Hey, but which kind of unique link copy that? Anyways, big shout out to Casio Boy, a young man, Osakra, but he just has the passion to do music as well as project some of you young ones. His passion for music is why you are here today.
1: Yeah,
0: so big shout out to Casio Boy for putting these gentlemen on. And I mean, you're good, Nasem supporter. I'll just put you on straight away. You just at least need to have something that you push here.
1: Sure.
0: So you have a brand new song, Kalaputa, produced by
1: B6.
0: Yeah. Suffering on your business and answer.
1: Oh no, the way they produce, a good producer. Yeah.
0: Beautiful. So I've got Kofi Fuse in the building, ladies and gentlemen. The song you're about to listen to, produced by B6, Kalaputa.
1: Yeah, Kalaputa.
0: I see a whole year, now your bar. Broken heart in your name. You are two gentlemen. What are their names?
1: Ohine, then Andy.
0: I'm going to Kalaputa for. Ladies and gentlemen, may the Moko Kalaputa immediately our Shy House. Let go, the IMAX DJ.
2: Master Hand Records.
0: 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Kofi Fuse is in the building. Let's go, Kofi.

0: Kalakuta ni amakwaso wo ho. 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
1: Kalakuta.
0: Kalakuta. 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
1: Yeah.
0: Ai so yo ba na o de me ye ni a o pese o ne me ye na me du ko piem wo ho de a. Boys no justice. 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
1: O ye do so.
0: Pa.
1: Do so yeah.
0: Na o mu nyina ye music ana se wo na ye music.
1: Oh, so far, yeah, tune in music. So, mm. Yeah.
0: Okay. All right. Kofi Fuse, and I'm attending Kano. And as we speak, the face and pride of Kalakuta, live on Adum 106.3. This song is out on all the DSPs. Video, Hana.
1: No, visualizes.
0: And a woho.
1: Yeah.
0: Okay. All right, Kofi Fuse, thanks so much for coming through. And currently, that's what you're pushing. And only I can watch them. We are waiting for the visuals. You do, I would see what direction we'll push that one as well. Oh, corner, then I will catch your fans and we'll be our support. Yeah,
1: all right, they tell my fans to make them go stream Kalakuta.
0: Mm.
1: Yeah, it's out on all platforms.
0: Mm.
1: Boom Play. Apple Music
0: on all the streaming platforms.
1: Yeah.
0: Wait, are you nervous?
1: Oh no.
0: What panic? Why more interviews?
1: No, this is my first time.
0: This is your first time. Yeah, I can tell. I said, oh, you're in the short. One person here, though, I said, be paid Kalakuta. But you know, there are more to come. Hey, Charlie, your first interview, I said, over 16 years now, first Champions League match. Champions League, because Adum FM is Ghana's number one, biggest. So to find yourself on Adum as the first one, Charlie, is a good start.
1: Yeah.
0: I wish you all the best, my brother.
1: Thank
0: but
1: you.
0: And son, I'll be going to you know, watch, listen how others do them, my own, see the questions, how then they answer them, and all that else.
1: Yeah.
0: You know, I'll be pushing out, I'll be your opportunity, but just because of how you spoke, you know, now, I slide it, you sure. Know what I'm saying? So sure. I wish you all the best. Keep
1: thank
0: pushing.
1: You.
0: Oh, Henny, and I wanna. Andrew, okay, Charlie, all the best. Big shout outs to Master Hand, Charlie, kakakakra, Bibia Bear Fine. So, make a move on to Catapult. Who else do I have? Where the other talents day? Make a know where the other talents day, and then I know the number I'm working with currently, and then I go see how to go. What be your name?
2: Kintiofi.
0: Yeah. You be what? You be rapper?
2: Yes, please.
0: On only way mobile? Yes. Or you came alone?
2: Like,
0: now, me Tiana was signing for him and I was signing texting me. Why, yeah, what have you? King Tiofi, where Tiofilos?
2: Yeah, that's my room.
0: You be rapper?
2: Yes, please.
0: And you, what be your name?
2: Weasel, ask me.
0: You know, they're on my show today. Anna, where you look sharp, go sit down, where people wait and won't come on the show. You beat me. I think it'd be you, be King Tiofi.
2: Sorry about that.
0: No, I don't get problem. I can still give you a chance, but it has just distorted my production. So let me do them. Then they are legitimately on the show today. Then you who is doing story, I catch you, but I still go give you European visa. You came with him, Anna. You came with Catapult.
2: Yeah.
0: Yeah, I all this one. I figure I'd be you be King Tiofi. So make her do him. What do? Are you a rapper? You're a rapper?
2: Yes.
0: So today, what are you coming to do? Rap?
2: I'm coming to sing. I'm a rap.
0: Yeah, so should I give you a chance?
2: I did African. I want to voice out.
0: What is the song?
2: It's about to send it to him.
0: Ah! You no tell me anything. You just come send your song to me. No, it no be possible that way. Next time then you come. Why? Yeah, so make I have somebody I know is on the show today. Then, because if I haven't discussed hosting you today, and then they come give me your song to they know they do, I'm like that. So, please, they are next for me. Let me deal with those that are supposed to be on today. You came with Vision Boy, so you can be around. So, make a talk to the microphone, adjust the microphone. You, Tiofi, you have 2 minutes. Make us see what you go for do on the beats, okay? Megabyte today here. Where's the other guy? Vision, where's your guy? Yeah, so I'm at Spebeats man and here should be beating me. Are you ready? Let go.
2: Yeah.
0: Well, justify your intuition. What about her idea? What's up to me today?
1: Yo, I go by name KT.
0: Yanko, KT, Yanko.
1: I already.
0: Oh, da-da-da, we are ready, da-da-da.
1: T. Go. I don't post me a headline. Rap much man. Me person me chamo son and get the rapid di akanya.

0: Kintiofi, you have something to offer. Why music? How long?
1: I started in GHS1.
0: Kintiofi, you look at GHS1. I'll see where I go to fix you. I think you have something to offer. Keep listening, keep polishing, and eventually we will give you a chance.
1: All right, thank you.
0: So, young call Abrante, what's your first say?
2: A boy motion.
0: Also, Tinasi. You person what
1: I wanted to tell you that I've released a new song.
0: Tiofi, when you have 2 minutes, I did proper. We will release a new song. Young call Tinasi. A boy motion. Tiofi, o time beba. What it? O time man out Tinasi. Na ye interview. I know I boss out come on. No, see the pressure. What I say? Kin Tiofi na mote nengano. Eba biti a boy motion. A boy unzu vrehe.
1: A kemoda.
0: It's if you are coming down now, bye.
1: No, right now, me with them.
0: TMA. Oh, boy, motion. Oh, you're a rapper. Oh, you're a dancer. And oh, you're a singer.
1: Oh, me, you're a rap, you're singing.
0: To your rap gang.
1: Yeah.
0: Then no bad.
1: Oh, and then, mommy, you're a rap. Kakra.
0: And you're a woo, what's a moo?
1: Okay.
0: The old bed justify on our baby. A fire, fire, I'm fire. Oti long. To the hang out there.
1: Mommy, you're a rap.
0: Okay, I'm called IMAX DJ.
1: Yeah.
3: Engine baby.
1: Oh boy. Yeah. Yeah. Shay. My name is Boy Sashiemuha.

0: na fi rap hin na nka send shira ne pins forever. It's your boy Motion.
1: Oh boy Motion eyara enye bad because asha say na me kasa nka betia for so but eh o tight e ka sahari you be fine.
0: Okay.
1: You better try on other beats so the next time I be shame on your head you be me aye.
0: Okay.
1: All the best. What you say? Thank you for coming. Sanya mama ma o kwen kaka.
0: Yeah.
1: Anya ma o beat back on count.
0: Okay.
1: I'm actually the turn back account. Yeah. Right. I heard you beat me. I will beat it. So, are you ready?
0: Yanko.
1: Yes, it's the mama. Yanko.

0: I said, girl, be person call you on Twitter.
1: Now so enche obey me ex.
0: Enche bias. I get no person of phone full or Twitter
1: no obey me ex.
0: Oh boy, motion. Now why line on?
1: Me and media.
0: Wow.
1: Yeah.
0: Hey. All phone full or Twitter now say get you na enche obey me ex. Me all phone full me no. Ye be change Twitter dey call ex. Hey. No, I'm boom out. This is the first amateur adoma. Hey, I'm boom kakra. We be boom dey. Hey. Oh, fun full of Twitter now say about he ye.
1: Nenche, OBMX.
0: Suka, Billy. Oh, boy, right out there, right out there. Line Winty, mama, another opportunity. Why? Okay. Next time I'll have you fully. Because okay. Getting an opposite of fun full of Twitter now. I ain't to be our YOS. A deep line, pa.
1: Okay.
0: Keep listening and keep writing. What I take as a high on?
1: Yeah, thank you, but
0: and the polish it. Utia, we hunt the echo.
1: Yeah,
0: and then the Oba, we to tour my catapult. What I say?
1: Already say we need more game, dada.
0: Who need more? Say now, who need more? What me done, baby?
1: Oh, that be, but me see another dada. I have a channel online, yadi. Yeah.
0: You feeling the vibe, wrong?
1: Yeah, me feeling the vibes. Niggas seen her like.
0: Ah, yeah. Niggas saw her. Yeah, can you know her?
1: Oh, okay, yeah.
0: Ah, oh boy, why you have a PSC? I'm in my fatu. Megabyte is on standby. Megabyte, who else did it? For now, nobody did. Megabyte, come through. Let's.

0: All right, so Megabyte also there in the building, but in the meantime, I have Catapult. The minutes he left, Catapult, you didn't come on time. That boy, I come out my eye give you. Nobody has a own time for here or no time of pen will be studio. So if you keep doing that, I'll keep giving you 2 minutes and 5 minutes. I don't care you've been here previously. You just stay the back here now, so you feel like,
1: but,
0: oh.
1: Like, now I'm in 5 years straight now, remember.
0: No, but you knew, said no, but show. So. Yeah, so you didn't prioritize the show. I'm in some hell. But if you come early, you know, all your old suggestion, my mom, time, I'm out feel it. Uh-huh, but I'll by this time, my mom by this time. You understand? And then I don't know.
1: I don't know. New bang I've been at Ali.
0: I drop in news.
1: I drop any Apostle Gangster now.
0: Oh, Kofi Moly.
1: Yeah.
0: Oh, beautiful. Tell me now, drop in you know.
1: Oh, I think it was last week Friday.
0: And how is it doing?
1: Kaka na koso.
0: Na Moly, only ne kakusi saying, you know, wait till me I drop it 16.
1: Then me honey say a favor.
0: Oh.
1: Yeah.
0: Yeah, there I say. Big shout outs going out to Apostle Get. Brother man, no. The MX DJ, if you have Catapult in new banger featuring Apostle Gah, my hair, and if you are Yako Bandana and Duku Association, you should be on me. The MX DJ, drop it for Catapult. Let go.

0: this be proper banging clap tune. 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
0: Oh, me patch on person started business kakra there before so baby I'm one day or brafi ni come on. 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
1: Se fi ne de bi bia o. 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
0: Ba physical cash wo fi.
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0: Ono amre fi ne ne bi bia. 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
1: Positive mindset.
0: That's a good song. Now make a video.
1: I have visualizer. After you work your video shoot.
0: Now, what you mean, Mulini, I have visualizer anyway.
1: Yeah.
0: And how's it going?
1: On YouTube.
0: Nice one. Tell you my idea. When the big boys look back like this now, AI is very cool. And it feels good to have Kofi Mole on a song with Catapult. Yeah. Catapult, I would have given you more time for us to do this. So next time, just do what's right at there, Charlie. We are good to go. I would have you again. It'd be good song. I like him. But I'd punish you, so I've no shoes. I'd like him. Yeah, so what do you have to say before you sign up?
1: First of all, yeah, I see that movie be your support, Catapult, and the song is also out on all the platform. And sorry, I said, I guess you Madam Tanji, so on the day, I'm a Kasari say no. A group of schoolboys and the girls, and we be a mo team.
0: Oh, sir.
1: And I should have more BBA. Shouts to Christy, shouts to Ajiu, shouts to anyone supporting Catapult music.
0: Madam Dean Tanji.
1: Tanji.
0: Our Hanfa.
1: Oh, Cape Coast.
0: Beautiful, Charlie. Big shout outs to Madam Tanji, Charlie. That's how it's supposed to be. Be any abbreviate. Oh, Megabyte, come this way. Make us see what you have for me today. Come sit down. Come sit down. Next time, you can walk in and show us what to do. So come prepared the next time. You understand? So you sit down. Today, at least, I'll listen to the acapella. Next week, you'll come and do the song itself.
2: Okay.
0: Does that work for you?
2: It's okay for me.
0: Good. Catapult, what's up? I mean, Megabytes. How far?
3: Still running streets, madam.
0: Now, if you watch bones, we do your neck like that.
3: Yeah, this one, it be blessing from my grandfather. Yes.
0: It be juju or what?
3: Oh, nah. It be blessed. It be a gift. What am I say?
0: Hey.
3: Yes.
0: It be my grandfather, say, Chichen, ya man, who did you much about where they are punching?
3: Special one from west side of Africa.
0: West side?
3: Yes, west side of Africa.
0: Western region?
3: Volta region. It's from the Volta region.
0: Hey.
3: Yes.
0: Now, so where the, which animal in bone be that?
3: This is the goat.
0: Dumpy, a punchy dumpy.
3: Exactly.
0: But it will mean in anna.
3: Exactly.
0: I patch said I. Are you sure saying you don't could be now?
3: Oh, Debbie. I don't know my bone. Debbie. Because of that, me do study. Me who say na rappers be blebo shake. Na me cram in your Muslim. Me see them bo shake. Oh. No shaking down.
0: Hey.
3: Yes, exactly.
0: Catapult.
3: Me hitty.
0: Oh, the money beats now. Here the Megabyte beat me here because Megabyte last hour year battle who win here now. So who lose here and how win here? Or last battle how win here and how lose here?
3: We need records near clean. The records were clean. My friend battle, King Kelvs, was sound rough. How many days? Up to now, on your reply, and I just said,
0: what you say so to me?
3: Oh, as a musician, and you're throwing your crana. Less than 15 minutes, you are supposed to be able to produce something.
0: And the King Kelvs, still now, when you're breaking Kelvs, what's your son?
3: Kelvs is not a rapper. I will not classify him or consider him as a rapper.
0: Really?
3: In today's world,
0: adding.
3: Oh, no. In the world of science and technology, you don't need to struggle for flows. You understand me? Intelligence is being able to adapt to changes. So, as a rapper, the anchor, by this time, the anchor was already ready. Now, Bane Diagro, but my friend battle, bear 1 month, Kokrana says, still now, you've not been able to, not even a reaction, nothing. You are not a man. You understand me? Yes, so I want to pull this message out there if it gets to him.
0: Mate, many kills make us because I say talk away there or see mission is solving amicably. Megabytes why here, yeah, heard you bit my old beat way, so young.

0: is the pain to prevent the pain, so they see I'm insane. You either go hard or you better go home. You know the street is mine, you just came home. Stimulating my arteries through my acrosome. Anonymous to you, dear Brabis Akrom. On my road to the riches until I'm paid in full.
1: Hey, Megabyte, say okay, baby, I will be a chromosome. Then the bit even why. Megabyte, just before you go, because we are signing out, what do you have to say?
0: Yeah, I wanna encourage every rapper out there to keep learning. Rapping is not it's just like you being a footballer. Each and every day you have to be on the field, you have to keep exercising to be able to build on your
1: capabilities.
0: Exactly.
1: Big shout outs going out to Megabyte. Thanks so much for coming through. King Kelv Megabyte, I'll personally ensure Seb Ebaso.
0: Thank you very much.
1: Sharp. Chairman, what be your name again?
2: My name is Wizo X Me.
1: Come sit here. Yeah, my last talent for tonight in I am Pong. Are you Ghanaian?
2: I'm a Nigerian.
1: Okay, which part of Nigeria are you from?
2: I'm from the eastern part.
1: Yeah, I'm not talking to the microphone.
2: I'm from the eastern part of Nigeria.
1: Eastern part of Nigeria?
2: Yes.
1: Okay, so do an a cappella version of your song, and then the next time we meet, we can now do the song.
2: Okay. I must say thank you for this opportunity, being so kind, for bringing out this platform for talents, people like us that want to be heard.
1: Let's just do things right the next time, you know, because if you are not invited and others are, you no go fit just walk in and they would be on standby whilst you get a chance. So let's go.
2: Okay. Actually, I have a track that I did, Africa.
1: Yeah, so I just want to hear the song, like sing, like, a raw version of it for now.
2: Okay. Let me do this on a rap mood. Got a wisdom package on a writing. Let's talk about this money, hustle, love. Let's talk about important things. Some matters are rising. Charlie, you know, this matters is not a whining. This is not just music. This is a message. Industry, listen to me. Between 1501 and 1867, nearly 13 million Africans were kidnapped. Forced onto European and American ship, traffic across Atlantic Ocean. Sold to slave trading by African leaders. Waiting be this one like this. First of all, let me introduce myself. I'm Samuel Ogonaya Okorakpa, publicly known as Wizo X Me, Samogoko, and Wizo Excellency. For the sake of originality, I'm African, fiction musical artist, and a shining star. I create song that upbeat and cool. Music that sort the soul with the peace you know. I'm a trailblazer and a hustler, dedicated to excellence and putting work, hustler. Born to the family of Chief John Okorakpa and Mrs. Christina Chinyere Okorakpa.
1: Hey.
2: Secondly, let me introduce myself properly. On a really cool vibe, listen, gradually, I'm an Igbo boy, I'm an African. Ask about me as a professional guy for the area.
1: Hey, this be myself rap, wow. Exo X,
2: Wizo X Me.
1: Wizo X Me, Charlie, thanks for coming through. The next time we will see how best we can, you know, put you on. Thanks for listening to Adomo 106.3, because a higher level, your friend, don't eat you. Kai, who to say, you're partnered by 590 Mobile. Omadaroma, any other Kusahari level, bro. Monday to Saturday, the noon rush starts at 8 p.m. near upon 1 p.m. Nice energy. Ahumachia, the Kusiano, pa 1 p.m. results, beba. 1:30 pepe near sun start and near upon 7:55 p.m. It's what you need to do. Let's have our phone. I dial *959# number BR. See, I also dial into me in crime. I didn't chance a week. How much in a week? I beg you. Monday, the Kusi Saturday. I have a phone and I would hear BBR 590 mobile. And that one same. Monday special to Sunday. I said that live draw on the Kosovo GTV broadcast at 8 p.m. Ericosi 8:15 p.m. Undi 18 years, please. Memfa Hunjim 0308-249-477. 0308-249-477. That's the number to call in case I be betrayed by Adrian. 590 mobile. And I won't say him. Yes, say. Now, yes, say that Edward Robert Tete African. Big shout outs going out to the Amax DJ and the Gospel DJ of the Year, still the reigning champion, Mr. Promise Dugbati. April. Yeah, dear Bakuna, 17th of April is my birthday. ABC Friday. My name is Mami, the birthday, the same day. And on that same day, something special is happening to me. Yes, sir. Nah, yes, sir. KTK, that dear. And I'm that dear. So promise you 20th, and I'm a year 17th. Get to know that. Yes, sir. Nah, yes, sir. That we out there, yeah.

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0: 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Me be a phone lines now. 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Yes, ladies first. 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
0: you got to
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0: your job. 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Yeah, Game de nche, jema ameje, ya.
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2: Back a black American.
0: Wo you are by birth.
2: Yes.
0: Oje Nigerian. 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
4: En ti mi nka se emema ni e weak.
0: Mhm.
4: But naturally leaders and omuti omuhwase.
0: Mhm.
4: En a wo hwe mu so a emema enta amfa. There's a distance relationship between emema no.
0: Okay.
4: Da ma no.
0: Mhm.
4: Enu nti na ye ba ne sa no.
0: Wo se distance wo between
4: wo omunti
0: be ma no.
4: Yes.
0: Eye papa fu ono.
4: Papa fu ono.
0: Mun ta ni omo mbaba em vibe mu.
4: No.
0: Closeness ni ho.
4: Debi any father in law, I say ni se mi papa.
0: Okay, the in-law.
4: In-laws. Father in-law. No. On, once in a while, no, but we saw the... Ne. Mikro e kasa.
0: Okay.
4: Omu nye nshishwe mu, omu nye nfifi mu.
0: Okay.
4: Ni se inti no, ene bane sa.
0: Mm-hmm.
4: Inti mi mfre enu weakness.
0: Okay.
4: But rather, I call it leadership.
0: Okay.
4: Aha. Inti, me submission on that particular...
0: Enye weakness.
4: Enye weakness. Enye leadership. Enye leadership. Yes.
0: Kofi Zingaro.
2: Abo Bemadin.
0: Zingaro.
2: Yes.
0: Asemne ne da ho no.
2: Hmm.
0: Father-in-laws. Yesi mu ye weak. Musuro kasa. Ana mu te tire na mu empower e man se kona koye. Ko ka.
2: Home say, me chew BBI and you read.
0: Okay.
2: That's the first of all.
0: Mm-hmm.
2: Second, home say, naturally, me manu, ya yet to say, we are the head.
0: Okay.
2: But muna muya kono.
0: Okay.
2: To muna more time, or more control me manu.
0: Okay.
2: And ye be man de control manu.
0: Kwa kono ne mo to me chinchin tiri no.
2: But with this particular issue, no, the woman say, yen one. Yeah, I don't care.
0: Okay.
2: Neme bi wo ha, ye nshe da mfa ne personal.
0: Okay.
2: But ma wo ho yi is there's a ho ya. There's ohunye ne hi. There are many things in women.
0: Okay.
2: Ohu kra unye ne shi kra, ohu tumi ye ne shi.
0: Mhm.
2: All those things, you know. Obeya the little thing wo be je bia or the story be ko wo kunu ho. Eh na wo hu wiye no.
0: Oba no.
2: Maame no.
0: Okay.
2: Obe ohun wiire no. E na oyese. Ba papa no. Could you believe say me ba be ware no de ono ka no. Me father-in-law, I'm closer to him than ono ne ba ne kra.
0: Okay.
2: Very close
0: with
2: to
0: your father-in-law.
2: Yes. Oni mi bon komo pa, in say mo keke chere me no.
0: Okay.
2: Oni mi bon komo deep. What say I say?
0: Mm-hmm.
2: But my mother-in-law doesn't have that vibe with me.
0: Mm-hmm.
2: She doesn't have that vibe with me.
0: Okay.
2: More time me cry me to me catch my wife say, I don't feel okay. It looks like sometimes
0: no,
2: I feel something like that, but
0: okay,
2: there is nothing to what I say.
0: Yeah.
2: But my father-in-law will see me, vibe with me, chat with me, call me, my friend, your babon, come on. You see, that is meant for you.
0: Okay.
2: We have free spirit.
0: And I wash your in-law, pal.
2: Oh. And then one year
0: funny crazy. Yeah. Uba should see, yeah, I remember.
2: And then 1 year, exactly 1 year you see me.
0: Yeah. I mean funny crazy.
2: Amen. It's wrong. That is we are free spirited.
0: Okay.
2: But women has this enviness, this arrogance, this disrespect.
0: But when you're by, was so to me envy. Wow, babe, my yere.
2: Yes.
0: How?
2: Because I want to say, one, me bano.
0: Mm-hmm.
2: I'm always. I want to say, a bimusukra or homie, a mother's boy.
0: Okay.
2: Mommy's boy. Inti enu kundi na sem na say enu di into ko no be ko no.
0: Mhm.
2: Is aware enu dwane ko.
0: But they are right say we say yes.
2: It is wrong.
0: Okay.
2: But won say eye masu.
0: Okay.
2: Eye bibi am di free.
0: Eye mani bisu.
2: Won say.
0: Ana eye nyina aye.
2: Eye obi asu.
0: Okay.
2: But you see there are two things in this world.
0: Okay.
2: They be make am sem baako. There are two things in this world. Obi oha. Obi a didi.
0: Okay.
2: Obi a didi. But difference is what Obia or Pediani need the ODDS, say. Me made the D because I have to eat to survive.
0: Okay.
2: But Obu in a day, no, me made it 3 times and now 2 times in a day, no. Or nobody by 5 times.
0: Okay.
2: Or no, need any idea, ODD Brusu.
0: Okay.
2: But a yang in a yes, say, see, DD.
0: Mm-hmm.
2: And say, a man in a swan, yamidi bomb. But we have something we call willpower. Obu Ho to me control ED. Obu Ho to me control ED.
0: It was so deep to be a.
2: Obu Ho, pe. Or to me control, we are dear crowd to me control the shen, a chalking old bonk, come on, ma. But we want to me control the feelings. Or who now, I saw the chair say,
0: the face you
2: press this.
0: Okay.
2: In Tisanity, or burning in a man in now, Moas as is who has the same thing.
0: Okay.
2: But the difference, only say, wait to me control it here, wait to me control it here.
0: Okay.
2: That's it.
0: Hey, Adoman 106.3 FM or draw home as soon as you see Wendy Shea. Michiao pa, sister Fia me mao. Good evening, Sun Kukra, baby Biara, wa woshe me. And I am coming up with so ye, because I didn't see father in laws, no, you're so reserved. Omone, mommy in laws in the issue. But mother in laws, they are always the problem. Ye, because I say, DNT, and a debi on my tone, the flesh of Omo and Mano Jerenomo Anam. Chica,
4: Bella,
0: Maba won't chain.
4: Okay.
0: Dear Nema or Barbicia, we don't go bar, and now we'll bumpo. Because Oba bear my coward, there, obviously. Oba and Suya Oba. Because we bet me I won't. Normally, crown Oba no bear my mamma tell ye penny, see your bar. A few penna omen yink across him, mamma. Badodrona, mamma, ni a penny sim. Ain't he obani a whooper? And then a mother in law's into me, she a year in shenny yam to send him at neba. Nay, you're in for mother in law as ne mammy.
4: Oh, Sammy brother, Cassano can be said willpower. A man be brie, mimi and mamma, mammy, ain't he?
0: Okay.
4: I want to say, a mamma way ya, no cray. What's it seen, no, why any say? Ain't he no? Your selfish way be way
0: interest be one planning
4: my brand new into a trace chinchina trump mina is the same brand new homo but I did about quite say mommy for new when it say what you real with you mo
0: okay
4: what you real with you mo be never to us obviously me banana me no for sa oh no more one no more I'm found call a you
0: okay
4: mimi dear now baby no the aquarium.
0: Okay.
4: A way crap or when you into a mess, no for cry, mammy.
0: Yeah, where they go see a secret if you
4: want
0: to force
4: him. Over send me, dear mammy. But mother in laws need be empty or muasa say, my brammy banner.
0: Okay.
4: In theatre say at the pebia ba and brammy ho.
0: Okay.
4: Which is wrong.
0: Yeah, chakra mina can see us.
4: Can see us see.
0: Sansa mina me woo.
4: No, no. Mina my brandy. And I'll catch all say, mamma warrior, yeah. It's natural. Because I am about already 12 years. Or to me, boy, we one or two staffs. But Bema already 12 years. Bella, Nyanko and Bemoa.
0: Who done it and done
4: it? Dania and Danny. The saints, you know. Mother in laws, Nibi Wahonuma, they can't control.
0: Okay.
4: And on money, obvious. And until Nebanisa.
0: Okay.
4: Which I feel posse, and can say, Bebanisa. Then I will canon. Bet me, I oba.
0: Yeah.
4: But some say mother in law no ni ba kwa waria, ni ba ba kwa waria. And no dey expect to say be man be ye ni yi.
0: Ah, they say no. Say the same mother in law no ba be ma and na ba ba kwa waria. Obe say okunu no eye in law na ye be ma no. On sure no mother
4: in law yi. Intimintia see the reason why who dey any dey. One person obe show be dey yi. And to me, I call this purely witchcraft.
0: Hey, as I'm not, I can say. Mother-in-law is a witch.
4: Yes, me, because, say, well, say, ya only wa honu mu. Me kando kreacha o me, ya me mama me. Na me shwe se, me banto ka ma me. Na wa to ka ma yun iri. Ebe, me
0: ya. 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
4: nsu. Me na ma bre me ba ne hon. And to me, expect to say, me pon ebe ba me ho face.
0: Okay.
4: And to wa nko nya, mother-in-law biya. Ya me sure one mu. Obe react se si ya.
0: Okay.
4: Obe friend ba no.
0: And
4: then now, one show you for on fan any brepon call the banner so na wo ka no. E na em o yire no, ni ntare hye mu, ni say, obe pe issue.
0: Obe nyanso.
4: Obe nya issue.
0: Wow.
4: And to no, I feel say, will power na na, e say, omo exercise.
0: Okay.
4: E natural, ya ka no, me say ye wo ye. Naturally jealous.
0: Okay.
4: And mommy, you know, at me yard down for chair. Bella, and mommy, you know, to me yard down for chair.
0: Really?
4: No.
0: I'm going to be in chair.
4: Debbie. Jealousy, way afa. Bella, me come away, nami come, see, assembly, so say. Me the obaby yard down for.
0: Okay.
4: Nikro, ne friend, me catcher, me say. The one you call your sister is betraying you. Me confronting us, don't be naive. The office will be up here, Wasem, sir.
0: What down for neck, sir?
4: Me na me kasa chill. And I have had series of that. Into a man naturally, no. Ye jealous. Me and me tea, he cry, no. But say, I'm sure you are able to control it.
0: Okay.
4: Who to me drink cut? Me yanui. Maybe my example. Me papa ni ne yiri. Sabi, me mammy aka baby into my stepmother.
0: Okay.
4: Me mean, shani say. Mean to me for my stepmother and Coco.
0: Dabby.
4: Because baby, ni obe ya mam papa no. Me mean to me ni mam papa.
0: Nah.
4: My dreams are out. Don't hear me, yes, sir. me papa didn't air too close.
0: Okay.
4: But I am being able to control it to say, Miss me your banny be. To Miss me call baby, a baby.
0: Okay.
4: The saints, no mammy. And your way. But be brain, we are talking about majority here.
0: Yeah.
4: Or Felicia, my shame, ban my brain into a semi. And that thing have to stop. And no, they go our real baby.
0: Zingaro, my member, I was in a mean bisa, okay, and mamma naturally they are leaders. So I don't mean in our kaye. Who purchase our leadership, Ninti, Munya jealous, Anna.
2: No, we are jealous, but you see, yeah, dear, no. I was a mumu dien say, I saw can a be ye. I was a be ye, and yet, obi or two, how much be an obey for.
0: Okay.
2: But I mean, pay ye cry me before.
0: Okay.
2: Because in the Bible, you see, love thy neighbor as theirself.
0: Yeah.
2: But not much more than yourself.
0: Mm-hmm.
2: So if I can't love you, from Genesis to Revelation is full of love. So if I can't love you, maybe for
0: okay,
2: what you say?
0: Mm-hmm.
2: And secondly, I'm say, if who kind Bible are? Bible and can say love thy mother.
0: Mm-hmm.
2: Or see love thy wife.
0: Okay.
2: Or see be my befriending na ni neja honor. Deni ya ko kan bom no maye hunamba.
0: Hunamba ko.
2: Wanka say be my befriending na ni ya ko kan bom no aye hunamba ko. Iti if you are a mother. And up to now, in this era, you are still behaving like that. Uye be for utu.
0: Mm.
2: But who de no untu aumachi.
0: Enti mebo, mi jina papa fuone so. O say omu ye jealous and omu nye jealous.
2: Papa fuono, we have
0: and omu jealous in mudu komo yere no muso.
2: That is it. Ye mfam baye basu na me baye waria jealous bene umu. We bangwe. No, we jealous when we home ba muso wari.
0: Don't you think say jealous na mo de mama yire no munti no. Say oba be ma ne ba say de oyey mommy no be me na say o ji ne yire fi wo nsem. Enti o ware a onko kra na je say unya wo yire back. Enti na say mo fa mo adwen e ma wo mo no.
2: A man na mo dwen sa de no ho. The moment u be hu say wa wo baba wo ne wo baba hu say obema bi obe wo baba bi o ne ni ti say 5 and 6
0: okay
2: and na baba bi a ne papa ye very close chen ni mami few na obe hu say ne o mo mami ye close sa na baba ma bi a ne ni mami ye close chen ni papa
0: okay
2: few na obe hu say anti clockwise nti yen ye wo obaba pe obe hu say na mami for no mo ti jealous but yen obema me say me iri say me baba and bi o ne ni ti jealous
0: okay
2: but me boy na ma wono no dia woni be mi en fami ho
0: is it because who is or your bema to say wa
2: da bi mi o say
0: go mo pem man into you admire a man
2: baby mi ni mema bi so pem man ko a
0: okay
2: o person wo mema ko a
0: but
2: we say ye we don't have that time
0: e bi ono de ho de e bi ono wa wadi amanfo o masa into so say owo oba ye be di ne ba
2: wo kosoro eba fom shasa siasi ebedi uba
0: e a fact bo bi wo hom pese obedi atum
2: nti wo mpese obedi atum no ape uba na tena se na wa dia passion itrim what I say nti ye we are not jealous about some certain things because most of the time maybe adwini nam kra no enye ye any time say ye kotenasi adwini say eh ah kwa we ba fami baba no ye se se me hunu bi we don't have time to think of that
0: okay.
2: Those things
0: but are you also aware say mother in laws ni bi to me draw wo mo ma ah, to the extent say a bini woman mana crada.
2: Enu na meche se enu no oye be for. Because spiritually crowd be to me waribi. No ne no ho inti akwaranu kwa sebi sebi or kojani nine or dinichi. 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Do be ye bia ni si baby, I need money to go to Antinenta. 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
0: Scanu crane mammy.
2: Me who baby. Unless you ask mommy, unless this mommy, that mommy, this mommy, ayesa oba no ne mommy no wa chechire ne bana dokro na wa chechire no why nti se o she cobweb mu a wa roll cobweb na fa ne ho nyina nti bibia mommy and those people who does those things is pure witchcraft. I have mother.
0: Yeah.
2: My mother has never said say see awari e was say no. She always prays for me so that I get more. She knows now I'm a family man.
0: Yeah.
2: The moment my family man, me to me, mama, yere ne me ma, ma akomun di omun tambre o.
0: Okay.
2: That is number one. Number two, enyi minkwa na wo me. What I say? Inti se minkwa me, Mr. V me yere ne me ma, nam di brewa. Maye boni o.
0: Okay.
2: Maye boni o nyamini. So I have to let them be okay. then I'll let you to be okay. If first I used to give you 10 billion, you know, now if I have 2 or 3 children, I can't give you 10 billion again.
0: No,
2: because my expenses is high.
0: Yeah.
2: Because of my children.
0: Mm-hmm.
2: First, me chia school fees back one. Say, I'm chia 3 and 4.
0: First, ground to be cry.
2: Good. In JB, I'm my back first. Me mm-hmm. 10 million. Mau mm-hmm. 2, Matisu, my mau 5. Mau 3, me go 2.
0: Yeah.
2: Because expenses now do swam mommy. But that is the things they forget to understand. Say, mm-hmm. say, see, I will ban all your family. Who your family? Obiante.
0: Okay.
2: Why your family? When you are over. It's, I say, I say, I say, I will ban also obeco. Definitely obeja uho. On the subay any family. On the subay.
0: There was some limit. Baby, I will ban no worry. There was some baby, I will be jina wa worry anymore.
2: You don't even have to prognose in their issue. Maybe, mommy, me worry, me cut snack as well. 8 good years, or by me hot 3 times.
0: Mm-hmm.
2: Me, my wife for 12 years. Me, mommy, I abba me fee 3 times. Or tia or betty. Wabba me fee 3. Even the 3 times, no kwan tokwa, and a chini by.
0: Then, one in the coon.
2: Meninuku, and son of
0: a wild thing.
2: Sir Omba, Ombestrami. Into me by own home, whom baby I'm a tipo. For 3 years. 3 times for 8 years, no 3 times. Me, Tanakas one made 2 better than I put there on by order. So you see. This is what
0: man. Wait, maybe I'm in trouble. No, wait, your case. Don't you think, say, oh, mommy, believe you, say, what tito wa kwain bi sua onim say you are okay. We better me take care of you. Mm-hmm. And tin we ja na wanfa wan ton no for say dia wo chere say ebi no mo ye no. Mother's ni bi no. Tari o.
2: Eh, me mama.
0: Mhm.
2: Me ne no. Me mi sha no. Me siblings ni na wo Ghana na ye ti Nigeria.
0: Okay.
2: Me ni mam pen na ti.
0: Okay.
2: So my mother was like I was like this to my mother, even mm-hmm. up to now. My okay. mother can't do anything without telling me.
0: Okay.
2: She will call me in everything she does. Mm-hmm. Those times, in same micro I catch him cry, my sister's no cry so catch him, can't catch him.
0: Okay.
2: So all my siblings say, me, mommy, dear, me no pay myself, me no pay myself.
0: Mm-hmm.
2: I had that bond with my mother.
0: Okay.
2: But we don't go exceedingly.
0: Okay.
2: We had that bond. The bond is there. When him say, my worry.
0: Mm-hmm. But what did I say, Papa, been in a baba, eh, dada?
2: Ma ti bebre me hu bebre
0: then also so say de ba
2: eye be ye no so because say enye be ye akono benko na
0: o be anyetwe
2: no twebi anyetwe
0: okay
2: twebi wo ho a uhu a there is no way say uhu kra sorry
0: enye wa akono
2: no there is no way say mimi baba adding dan ka be ko bigot yes an ka be ko bigot
0: mhm
2: I met ya met you feeling me come baby e mi nim no me hu na met me nya feeling ma se me baba pa me hu be sori wo me baba hu pa de na e be ye me dere
0: obi bro ni sika adom 106.3 fm yesi udi wo baba na se wo dere ma me udi wo ba ye ka se bi di wo mo ma o wo di di mo ye okay na wo se da ma ne kwa ma ne ware ye se be ye be kata kata nya ma ni so
2: ma me ka issue bi nche
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0: ono ani papa
2: ono ani biological father
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2: that means I say ne ba ne tran ne chen could you believe say girl na wo two enye ne kunu ne ba eh ne papa ba
0: ba ne kunu ne nya wo
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2: a friendly grandpa, but any father.
5: Grandpa, father.
2: This, it's a taboo. And you're very disgraceful.
0: Sika.
5: Bella.
0: I'm not interesting. Your mother-in-law and father-in-law, so.
5: Okay.
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4: e na me ka chio se mema etse wo ho ase
0: okay
4: e mema tse wo ho ase
0: okay
4: na some way na nka ensese me ka wa ba per experience ente me ka
0: yeah
4: and maybe and me shout say me cro
0: okay
4: save me ex husband
0: okay
4: e no bo maso
0: mhm
4: opa ma chop die
0: okay
4: me ka chia me papa no
0: mhm
4: me papa ka sembe o say so kru bu kru bu how many times in a week
0: o say wo kunu bu wa
4: o bu me kru a o bu me how many times in a week
0: I don't understand
4: so it tells you say omuti omu ho ase e mema
0: onim say why ye bibi bibi na papi asutro na ba
4: yes onim
0: on fitia mo wa
4: debi debi debi debi onim onim nto omuti wo ho ase me di wo ka say me ni me kru agai
0: okay
4: but onim papa Hey, your best of friends. Be some of your best of friends. Asa ma okay, ma catch him papa sa. Or ti had him obse. Na ten na bo bo so na be mani hu se.
0: Mhm.
4: O se mini mu. Ade nyi mi ba ne o.
0: Mhm.
4: Mini mi ni o betumi aye.
0: Onye,
4: onye. Be ba o be come so na. I'm right.
0: Mhm.
4: But me ka ko se so se me ma etse won won ase.
0: Okay.
4: E ma ent sa.
0: Nje no crazy e kasi we are own enemies e no.
4: Oh, our own enemies dear Bella. Me see baby a me gina bia me ka kire o se. Oh, for bad down for cry careful. Me.
0: What if I be mad down for?
4: Me ka sam bia kire o. Ah me say say say me ko school.
0: Mhm.
4: Ena me mate ba ko.
0: Mhm.
4: Em say me madam ne Your friend is saying, "Ni ni ebi fi abroche bae." Na I said, "Lady ni ni womb."
0: Mm-hmm.
4: Ah, one day people back class na lady ni catch him say, "Hey, me dem ni womb na guy no show cry me no wasem."
0: Ah, me guy no cry him.
4: On see ni pay you. Bel on see ni pay.
2: One year two.
4: But all catch him say, "Where who say guy ni show me?" Na me all catch him at two. Guy ni show me poor on me wasem. This should tell you how chronic a jealousy it's here. The saint one she ye now you'll be out of fun madam for who want now for four baby

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1: okay
0: you know ko wari oban na oban ne mame ma wukunu ye se wukunu se wukunu se wukunu se wukunu se ye se
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1: madwea
0: ma na dwea ma ahoma na te o we straight ya just at the age of 41 years.
1: So should we please our mother-in-laws?
0: See,
1: I was saying you please you or more.
0: Our mother-in-laws.
1: No more say you're okay.
0: All the problem is mother-in-law, mother-in-law, mother, wife, mother. Just say, eh, mana, mumaya headache. Eh, who share a real statistics is here? Remember, too much, eh, jam, man.
1: Okay.
0: You woo too much.
1: What's a man why?
0: Pressure, adrenal, BP. See, this week an incident happened.
1: Okay.
0: You see, Papa B or Trini car. We any story.
1: Okay.
0: Eyewitness na can send me them. Or Trini car. And I see all of a sudden I say, oboho. And obofo. And I call off. Into the people in around the area, like they were calling the wife and all those things, pressing bell and all those things. The wife never mind.
1: Well, see,
0: why she
1: is
0: never
1: it because
0: mind.
1: Onim, even you shouldn't even know Niesi and son of our response.
0: One, Onim say Okunu abonting.
1: Yes.
0: It's say, yeah, pressing bell door. Then where is my husband?
1: Of course.
0: That is making them press the bell door, continuous hitting the gate.
1: Okay.
0: Where if you appear 1 hour time. 1 hour time no appear nani kunu. A man
1: who is a man you could remember.
0: A man is too much. Sebi be any home. A man is stressing us too much. Oko worry problem. Oh mami ma problem. So oh mami ebia on to me control wa na ebi o time we repair de be a problem. And now we up sorry ano panu ahano ampra ye. Then cry near then or ye or ba or betinusia nedibiana when you're dranny and yet what is this?
1: So do you think Zenka you're right, sir? Briar, what caught sheep Nimuno? Yamaya, you're no money, mammy, no more cotton like a cra.
0: No,
1: because I think there's only no cotton. Obehuni, ye,
0: Mister
1: Obehu said you
0: want 30 years, 200 years. Tina, I want it trim, and when I want it trim, answer, sir, and yard will be changing if him.
1: So then I was saying, you know, waking up, say, a boyfriend, no, call fear, now, the mammy muna open, what's all worry?
0: First, cry as a Nigerian, or about fear, or showing him. When him expression, and I trust that he's welcome or he's not welcome.
1: Okay.
0: And see, when him expression, pet, or who say, there's a question mark somewhere.
1: Okay.
0: But you see, out of love and ignorance, we always ignore all those you're things fine. And still go and yet fall into troubles. Out of love and ignorance, you fool. So, if you are first, if you are only good mood, hey, you good mood, papa. Who don't pay wasem?
1: Okay.
0: Who don't pay wasem? You see, but we should know. Say, one problem I have is that Obia wasu ni bang.
1: Okay.
0: I want mo. Note that. Say, Obisu si Obe deploy ni DNA one mo no against yours. How would it be like? So, note say Obano Kowaria, don't stress the baby. Don't stress him or her. Obisu worry oba, me stress him. Because kanike oba but you said wo aka no. Obi stress obi ba ba ma o.
1: Yeah.
0: Ba le baba akwa. O si kojika wo okunu ho, kojise wo we ho,
1: kojise wo we ho. Ba onu ni ba school fees.
0: Onu ni ba ba ma e worry obi ba o. Eni di o si be maniska.
1: Maniska
0: ko e fi ho. Me mo mu sika. Ba wo de wo baba ni de onji mbra.
1: Yes, adrenaline.
0: This wickedness. And yeah, dear.
1: And what are the father-in-laws doing about it? Almost you know they cause trouble. What are they doing about it?
0: Most of the father-in-law, no. Out of 100, no. Bare 10% na. Etu me control ni yere.
1: Okay.
0: They said they are making no. Yeah, it. Muye kon. Osi dani say no adani.
1: No adani.
0: Osi dani say no adani say.
1: And yes, be all control us in control, but
0: no us in. But naturally. That is how it is.
1: Okay.
0: We listen to our wives a lot.
1: Okay.
0: Although, ube ti miaka asema che ukunu, abe ngomi yemi yemi yemi yemi
1: njajai. So,
0: obeye the same thing a waka se onye no. So, it's like, onse, uko kabibre su, yiri kabibre,

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1: en papa na sha no ho so
0: e no so be da na asem nti on ke bi kra
1: wo me ye ndi onye die pondi
0: e wo de mungu mu na mi hwe mu mi ko ka bi sesi anu e bi a 1 month kra be she jeans a she
1: okay
0: into to prevent that no wo de ma mi so mi nya din mo de mo nya de amo be ye. That is it.
1: Don't just you think, say, wife, no before, say, papa, no territory? Because what's the way forward? Say, Bibi says, yeah, as a father-in-law, we are good too. Ubana, you know, then I was say, we
0: are. Yes, we are, and he said, wait, my friend, Ubana. Ubana, you know, Abisan said, what is it? Mm-hmm. What is happening? See, you know, so the side of the story.
1: Okay.
0: That's what I'm saying. The few fathers now, Omiya strong enough, no, Obe friend, Yere, and then I can say, what is your problem?
1: Okay.
0: No afraid baba no ni ba no yere no so no ni akasa. Then if you listen to one side, you won't get the truth of the story. Mm-hmm. You listen to the both side. Okay. After listening to the both side, you analyze everything. Then you call them, then you make them make peace. But no yere be kasa, madam. They are we enye who baba.
1: Mhm.
0: Who say. So at least until se be ejuma.
1: All right. Asem no mabutu. Uti Adom 106.3 FM and Ebisa say, Edi enti na father-in-laws nan stress omu in-laws wa warimu. But mother-in-laws eye emano and aye problem. Uo fi uye mother-in-law na waye problem ama wubajiram. Madam, mkomo na ye di no, uti iti wubiba. O mani nye ni je awaremu ni je ye wori abisika ye wo bi awaremu ni je onye bidaw
2: oh
1: from the one oware ye wo mu kwere de work at that family house
2: to
1: one de bia ne nituem
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1: Onse
2: 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Nanka, omun kotina. What's the case in the crowd?
1: Oh, senka relationship.
2: What's the case?
1: I'm kotina ni chena jese. Where was the
2: deal? Ma ko relationship bi mu abe ma na catch let me say. Mi ma mi nyo. Susuko.
1: Ah.
2: Me kanu crash yo. Onse mi ma mi.
1: So bet mi a poison ukra.
2: Susu be me mami, and sometimes on distance, it bring it peace a lot.
1: Okay.
2: Nipani nta unwa obu.
1: Mhm.
2: Once in a while, na wakoswa u mother-in-law.
1: Okay.
2: And for honomu nye uwe. Are you familiar with you? Bella we wu.
1: The more u benes, the more na one ne kansem.
2: Oh, dredges.
1: Mutu midi ya, tira ne kransa, nipani ni oni uye.
2: Yes.
1: You got to hear you.
2: Yes. And to say, Upe, say, wa worry any ye.
1: Mm-hmm.
2: As oba.
1: Mm-hmm.
2: And, funny enough, you know, sometimes me can say, ma, me phone on mu yesa, no mu hao mon mano.
1: Okay.
2: Because at the end of the day, you know, uba no
1: ban e safa.
2: And to remember,
1: uba ni ni bre ni be kwa.
2: Remember ni be, Bella, me ti hei e mi yoba, but me suma mema.
1: Adenti.
2: Because of brain homage. I didn't know what I can say, but brain homage.
1: Mm-hmm.
2: It couldn't because pressure ni bow on who
1: baby on fa.
2: Well, I mean, papa and Timmy, I said, we make.
1: Fair, let this is old you.
2: Maybe when they don't
1: wada, wada, wada.
2: But this time, papa, wada.
1: Wada.
2: Fair, sometimes me papa have to take a decision. Oh, sure, the jury wah, me jinahan, nam papa, ya ha ha. Into me and na me nim, me pami papa and sino.
1: Oh, see, yes,
2: sir. Me and say, ah. Na and call him the bear, sir. And say, me money because of our selfish interest.
1: Eh, man,
2: no
1: one man is super.
2: Oh, Bella, no credit the honuma. Tre, Obineka,
1: she need the higher munch.
2: Oh, see, the fact that we are doing it doesn't make it right.
1: Okay.
2: And I make a choice, say, Eddie Wuyo, jealous, and Eddie Wuyo.
1: Okay.
2: But it takes Obia, Yami Shru, one him.
1: Our control.
2: And now Akumapa, one him. Now I can say. Enye shri. Mi ame nyu ya beba.
1: Mhm.
2: I told the baby because eh beba wo ye o. Because ye ba mi wu ye no. Mi na ma pre ne ho a.
1: Okay.
2: But no, yes, sika out on the mom. Yeah. Sometimes, oh, must can be crying on me to Nana, yes.
1: Me and Tabby, a baba.
2: A baba.
1: Okay, if you love
2: a baba.
1: I'm passing on you now.
2: Oh, me, no, baba. Oh,
1: Mama Wobey, ya papa, papa, papa.
2: Missy, Mama Woyer, ya. A man in tears, yes, Mama Woyer, ya. But, oh, ya could do baby, ya. When they say, baby, me, Juma.
1: Okay.
2: More be soon, triaso. Because usu baba ba mema e mani bi na meka no wo baba e de ye wo baba e be ye wo de
1: anya wo de
2: nti ensese wo de be ye obi obi baba nti ene de meka se e ma no yen we should know how to control that hormones na decide anybody.
1: Okay,
2: hormones na ye mu
1: ya en de ye mu ye nyina
2: wo ye den ye wo ye mu
1: baba
2: eh obi tumi hu obi ase
1: onim ne danu wo ne shi.
2: Bella, me see, with experience, me see, I'll be showing me two times, the same person. I trap it, I'm in chain, your baby, see, oh. First day, I'm in my name is she. If I'm finding faults and fault with me, but me, Jemo. You could trap it, I'm in an inch, I'll say, girl, when me person will be in my chain, because when the traffic, no baby, I say, you won't go Ghana or to Ghana. The third time, you know, I'll show me name. Point blank, I say, girl, we mean pen as him because your best be a fatan. Let me see. Hey, I say, I grown a medium because I so
1: walk.
2: You see, out of the abundance of the heart, the yes. Mouth speak it.
1: Yes,
2: it's in your work at Shemino. Be sure of it. Just how Jina Hakra mean, bah of you.
1: Yeah,
2: it's a man, money woo, woo, giant.
1: Wow, just important message. Zingaro, me pese me peke calls, but before I me peke no, asem no me hu adwiri me, because ye hu e ma, omo mother-in-laws etete wo, I have one friend na, ono akọ ni fie ni kunu fie a, na ne ye ma hye no, because ne maami wu ntem, ti wafa ne mother-in-law as ne maami, but mother-in-law ni hu na as ba, o hu na as me ba ejiri. 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
2: Not their bread.
1: I'm a bear man. Not their bread.
2: Ne
1: mame. But bear man in iska. Bear man in iska.
2: But it's about time. No, be coming out. Oh, don't be mama. Me not here as yes. She will ban the crime. Me not mention. No.
1: Of course, oh yes, sir. We go ni ban it. Any.
2: Baby, where your mama? Yes, what she you be? Where you be? Who? Who she you be? Who? Ne mame ni ti asi.
1: My uncle peke call some. Let's go have a talk, baby. Mbezo kami bi. 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
0: Eh, Emma. 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
1: Yes, hope I say, Name asama waka
0: no kama ubusu. 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
0: Inti na misi omu embe ifono. 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
1: Ebusu yasi eba ne se, wase bema na ne kache ni mami se, mada mi ni bi
2: yo. You see, thank you. Sometimes. 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
1: Obisi wase bema na ne.
0: It's true, sometimes eh.
1: But obe believe you.
0: Obe believe you. 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
1: Okay.
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0: Wonim. Ma me ye good example bi ma o.
1: Madam
0: fu bi. Oda kuma.
1: Okay.
0: E friend Alex.
1: Ena
0: me catch you on only one guy bi se.
1: Okay.
0: Madam fu ba ku bi se. Me foot a me she nyina me wife ne to ma mi.
1: Okay.
0: One time, be me share food call her.
1: Mm-hmm.
0: It's a guy back on the sea. I think I'll foot with the FO. If you madam for Alex, I'll offer your uncle.
1: Yeah, you don't have to, man. Yeah. Yeah.
0: What I say?
1: Yes.
0: Also, we're free, one free uncle. We ain't no toy, and you're
1: not
0: to
1: a toy man.
0: You're not to a man. By a beer, me crying a medic scanner, mammy. And I'm a puna me cotoy.
1: Yeah.
0: But because of that fact, that my cassano. I didn't shen it trim. Say me in a tall foot sneaking in a mission.
1: It's Mrs. Sank, I'll catch the old man.
0: I'm not shame you, Mama. Woman, the choir, young and ever bro, meaning your temperatures and all, meaning so many well. That's it. Because me do Christmas, now me remind me, say, if I come out, Mamma, me and Conga get your mammy, say, me do. I was saying, I would dear him, see me, you did about me, Miss Amanda,
1: Miss Amanda,
0: yeah.
1: It's
0: me, dear, no, because I don't have it. And I'm eating your dear Mawa.
1: And one of
0: my warren and Gaubania.
1: The two shall be one.
0: Some of my warren was one county.
1: Wunya.
0: Good. Into my warren, I'll ban into a winyan. Into mammy phone, some tisaniman, I see no munjais animan. And a memman also, as they are saying, they have to talk, speak out. Talk.
1: I don't know, Bama, so tell our remnant top down on which Yama change ya. Unto me, ma, we will see your parents who say, and ya done
0: it. It's out of ignorance and stupidity.
1: Okay.
0: Because I don't see reason why, say, Semi, who children, and I'm a yiddy boy, I'm a mint when country.
2: Hey, ego. I feel it's ego, a natural.
0: Okay.
2: A ego. Bema, me, which soon I won't say, you can say, me, Bema to me.
1: Bemansu,
2: and so, share
1: a quabble. I said, I see, Bemans, and it was a Bemansu.
2: Yes,
0: share, Bemansu, the beer.
2: I said, when I said, me, the Beba Hanum. A drink, Jimma, send me a bay. Sure, Bema can think out to radio, so I also.
1: Yeah, yeah, the footballer.
2: Yes, up to radio, so I also.
1: Yeah.
2: Hold on, because I said this guy is great. Because what minya chew?
1: What minya?
2: Aye man, aye this, aye man.
1: Anu anu mu.
2: It takes a man. Onu anka se huni said no, baby, I do no. I have to come out. Mamba outa me bray. Inti me manu, they should speak out.
1: Wow. Omunkasa.
2: Omunkasa.
1: All right, you can pick a calls now. Yeah, you see, phone so I crowd is equal here. Obi Munama, Miss Rewada Braka. Medruso. 0302216561. 0302216561. 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Friend, I mean, you are adventure. The enemy need you, Mano. Zingaro.
3: Hello.
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1: 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Father in laws mon kasa. But mother in laws where experience be on here be she.
3: You experience the way.
1: But okay.
3: Ya me fa free mo ni se se okwa wa we mo a e o partner na e se un person not the in-laws.
1: Okay,
3: he didn't go for the in-law.
1: Mhm.
3: And I am be ma be be most of time se ni amo kana o ye ye ade ma wa e ya de papa and the uncle country o ma me at o ye ye o boni ku tu e bi pe na de mi ka ko ka tu o ma me ni na o create o time aba o ma me any we you intend.
1: Okay,
3: because your first wife is your mom.
1: Mm-hmm.
3: Some of us, me see my first wife, eh, my grandmother.
1: Okay.
3: She has never loved. I grew up, me call her bimu, no, wa share me.
1: Okay.
3: And from childhood, me four baby and baby, my grandmother, ni ajeda. Until she realized, say, I was getting old. I feel don't know how to do your baby, I'm a neighbor, I'm a fan of her.
1: I'm a fan of her.
3: Man, to waste the kind of medical for man, I did me the shame you in the same number of the man. The million man is 2,000 is a man, 1,000 is a man. The friend, my grandmother, same me in this car. I'm running with son and a boss or not, and you will be a or their mommy.
1: Okay.
3: But if you me my wife in Chen Kwan, so what I would say is, you are not impressing your in laws.
1: Mm-hmm.
3: A person you should impress is a wife.
1: Okay.
3: She,
1: all right, Midas, Bemen, Akweku, Midas, Wakasa, Papa. Hello?
4: Hello?
1: Yeah, hello. Mimo, Akwaba, Bodra, Umasu.
4: Oh, don't stop.
1: About
4: hello,
1: your skin?
4: Yolanda.
1: Yes, darling. About your skin?
4: Radia, don't.
1: About your skin, baby, Akasa, free.
4: FM is justice, as I say, baby.
1: Justice, you ain't come, baby, any phobia, why?
4: Yeah,
1: I feel style. Yeah, feel it almost style baby. Catch a baby any force me do warm crab rosso.
4: Yes, yeah, do warm rosso.
1: Me that say. You need come over experience.
4: I some my work in the pro. Me a be master by the be here me. Master by na dey say. Me wife for fast say, but the can in the kwatina kwatina ni fi. Mhm. Na kwatin na fie na menene na menene ye le tina wa na de wa na eti fie no.
1: Mhm.
4: O mo sika o mun yo. O me sha sika de bedu wa ya no fie wa. Mi nya sika nto me ho.
1: Okay.
4: Ne nya ti anga sa oba no. Ne wa ti ne nya ti sa.
1: Mhm.
4: Na de bi o meto na o me ye le bia no o be de.
1: Okay.
4: I did be over to my baby, out on Pamboa, or by Jewel and a friend of my fat. So what of fancy may try to be to me in the black room.
1: What bro?
4: May say me to feel all home, as soon as I do me. Oh, Belmont, be bra, oh, Belmont, who any bebra said, not my scarecrow, oh, Bell, what's bebra? Aye, Ombu,
1: or do any other form,
4: Mrs. Abacon, or any kunu, quite an animal, if you knew my baba could pay Bama. One in the da for my mate, me bow with a home.
1: Hey, one in the Kunu Dano.
4: Add down personal, add down you Kunu Dino. My mate, me bow right, yes, that was a third time.
1: Wow.
4: I'm a child, I didn't go.
1: Wow.
4: So, oh, would you want to meditate on you, Kunu Kreja, and my mate?
1: How are any good and on what to me could dinner bano?
4: And that's unfortunate, sir. Nick Nibana Palamians, and in Nago.
1: Hey, ena ne banen so aye din yon kasa.
4: Wa ya ma ne banen kwa di moto afi wa ne wabubu agu wo.
1: Ah. 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
4: Afi wa ne wabubu agu wo. 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
1: Mame na se wa ye we nyi ne echila se uweja ne banu. This is why I was a mema ne wake up.
4: No.
1: Yes.
4: And see, I think man, I'm hard. Maybe I told me, last year, my sister, my mom, my mom, my sister, my sister, my sister, my be more
1: than me, Kua.
4: Oh, no, I'm only young. We are need breath for papa.
1: All right, let us see. Phrase 0302, a BB Simon number 0302. Batch of me by 216561. Hello,
5: hello, good evening.
1: Good evening, Memoir Quabba Board Round Home.
5: Madam,
1: but you didn't be a woke as a free.
5: We didn't be a
1: Mate, you didn't come. Okay, where experience? Well, what's the band? But you're radio, no tea.
5: I wouldn't believe it.
1: Minim catcher.
5: And you can say, what's the band? And can send you a while with the BCM.
1: Okay.
5: Now, it is a bit sure. Why was the banning in the cell? It is an and a friend. The woman. Now, here they be in Fino. In Fino, San and a mammy. Oh, I drink. Tell mamma that pep papa massam. You have to do a beer week, you cry on my senate, papa, and my minimum, and my japa pano. You man, my senate, papa, no, you man, my senate, my minnow. Now, him. Which is the Mukatra? Ma, it will be, you know. Mamina, Catra and the Banner here. Eh, I'm a Uko Warrior, Obama, we are Odo, 5 6 question, I'm a Kowaran. Young Kupon Adam, the new Obama won't call our 5. The name of the Queen University.
1: Amen.
5: Yeah, yeah, this yet. Yeah, yeah, yeah, boy.
1: Wow.
5: Now, Mary, no, ma'am, you know. Oh, man, kwa. Na mi ni mse, e ma e ni odo.
1: All right, me da sikechi le nya mi shira obebre. Yeah, sebo. Baby obie fi mo na mo de mobile mo sa ka wo mo akọ. 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Hello.
6: Yeah, Pacho, good evening.
1: Good evening. Ma akwa baba odo ahoma so.
6: Don't so.
1: Pacho, udi ni baby akase free. 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
6: Pacho, eh so edro na me wo.
1: Okay, ye chia so edro fo nyina.
6: Man, Pacho, onde mo akata wo.
1: Mo da se.
6: October. Mene me wale me ye peni. Mene ne wo.
1: Me Pacho betumi ebie wo ni mu kakra mame.
6: What's
1: the name? I'm a Tonka.
6: The four bar. Mhm. No,
1: I'm
6: in the wool. Okay. And the near Banqua. And the air will find the mini tie.
1: Mhm.
6: The mini is be dying. Emma Colano.
1: Mhm.
6: Or Baba. Bema Baku, sorry, Bema Baku, may you fall.
1: Mhm.
6: The dinner may be a dynama. Colam, no banner than the dynama or Bano.
1: Okay.
6: No. Obama catch him say, didn't you know me sit down to say, come, say, ma. May my high die. Let me see what I'm missing, my member. And your hobby, I mean, too. Daddy, I see the men who see me, but says, I'm missing. Aha. The man who did the enemy, the man who named, but man got a top of the board to be able to soak another call, and the beer, who may not be my share of the capla. Want to all be funny with what they have been.
1: Okay.
6: Or they can't ask me to about the pen or catch any mammy. Nema mi ti eh Dabi on man ne banim ko sin so tan we se dan be man ne dan de on pe ne to en ta me we ja me
1: Hello Jao
6: yes o ti e on mi ko sin so na me ti dan so ya on mi ba sin so ya ta na wa be ti dan ta na wa ti dem se dan na mi si ye na mi se me pe na o ti ye in ti wan no en ba na nka sa ma me na ti mi so bit me my advice here, yeah, I am the software worker on my advice bar. I never quite have the engine engineer point. Boom, it's missing in your ma. Boom, the new one's the point in the sea announced. Boom, it's missing in your ma. The pepper, the cool shoe. Because my mama was send a ball on the ball is the same.
1: Mm-hmm.
6: You see, the man is some of what is saying.
1: Hey,
6: it goes from the stable runner. Who do the pizza? And say how we will be crack and now we'll pull down with from Kana and to WWC in the sense. It was shy, we said, come on, why you can't see AF Papa. You are no down as a rule like in the southern as a what do you now say?
1: Ah.
6: Anyway, ain't down. See, I don't know, just another one. No, me who's our trouble for being not out. No, I'm in your canoe. I want to.
1: Wow.
6: Engineer, see ye.
1: Ah, and we, yeah.
6: Engineer,
1: as my mini Guaware, no.
6: Now, one may think I'm a grandma in your kind, is in the Amma. Here we. This is a person that was the Missy. It didn't present come to a movie crowd.
1: Man,
6: we have to say, we are so
1: mental.
6: The man, you blame me for the woman, you almost need to know the epa wallet. Let them be more more can I say. I wait today, we are winning the whole. Why shall Papa be? We give up a bed, we keep a deep room, some best dying. Let me hide down. Who will be cast? I come away, take a provision down wall. Kaswa no ti akra. 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
1: Mhm.
6: To ati ase.
1: Mhm.
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1: 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Oh, what's the engine? Yeah, mommy, a day. Hello?
7: Hello, good evening.
1: Good evening, sweetie. 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
1: 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Do personal experience ana?
7: Me pacho, ane.
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7: Adeba kwe wo mema hone se. especially if I say meme or baba. Na se bia me yere o wa. Unze one thing about life and say obeme bia no ofa o papa life kakra.
1: Mhm.
7: And oba bia so ofa mama life kakra.
1: Mhm.
7: And sometimes you know obema no ofa oba no. Oba ni ye petipetipetipeti bet. 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
1: Mhm.
7: Bema no ze bi ho na odo wenti no na wasua bibi efi wo na wa edi wo ya de na enye kwa no wa edi.
1: Mhm.
7: Nti by the time oba na be kwa ware no. Ubo hu se oba ni de complain bi be ba. Isa ze bema na ware oba no ne ma mi nti no hu ni se ne ma mi life na no anti en ho so no nti mi ngoka because hu ze men they always a lot of men they always grows to be wiser but women no most of them they grow to be rich.
1: Okay.
7: Nti no nti e ma mema ne bebre e ya yen kasa ne se eniyama na ye hu etwem.
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1: nka ho kra.
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1: 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Hmm. Last corner the calls are baby. Yeah, hello.
8: Hello.
1: Hello. Mama wa kora board na home so good evening.
8: Modern sir.
1: Good evening baby o kasefi Jennifer ni ana.
8: Patcha de ni.
1: Okay. All right. Eden Cynthia.
8: Patcha.
1: Patcha at the same.
8: Patcha na me ato.
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8: Patcha.
1: 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Hey Cynthia, we feel line is so. Hello Cynthia.
8: Me pacho, na me prefer me contribute kaka.
1: Me pacho manenko.
8: Oh.
1: But okay, so free me, Mr.
8: Yeah, ka
1: Cynthia.
8: Cynthia.
1: Cynthia, me pacho ka free here.
8: Me ka free Madina.
1: All right, Cynthia, you need come.
8: Mm. Mo say say come once and no say. Mema nko ana ba se okwe online
1: so we nko de meji omuti
8: asem na ye kam ne se ato omuso omunim
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8: mm
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8: because omo omunim ni omo ye nti na na omo nti me mfra no
1: de
8: na
1: omo ye
8: omunim omo suba
1: de na omo ye
8: so omunim omo suba
1: Okay.
8: For me worry and that's a 1 year.
1: Okay, to know mother in law you cool. And I'll acquire home, baby all in ye. I acquire home. Mean to me can send baby. Hello. 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Alright, hello. 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Yeah, hello. Me ma kwa ba board ahun maso. 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
9: Hello.
1: Hello, me ma kwa ba board ahun maso.
9: Odan so.
1: Pa cho udini baby a ukase free.
9: Let me and me ka sa free shine.
1: All right. And the any common fire your in-laws in you.
9: Sikawa.
1: Ah, sikawa ha.
9: Wafanya
1: memuka. Wafanya memu
9: wao. Wafanya memuka pa pa pa pa pa pa pa. Na sisi kwa si kasa no. Mtuche mano.
1: Wow.
9: En nukre eye ba kukre. 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But. Wafanya je.
1: Amen.
9: Oh, send me out of the NIAK, a man, Bemba, the Zenazi Cassic Assembly, Bemba, a leader. And now, I'm from the main, the Baba Kawari and Ukraine, meaning that Tushi, and there was anyone here. I'm from the Kawari. And now, if you of the assembly,
1: maybe I would jina no but to me a change you what to nine me and me and send me kakra meant one can ye.
9: Hello.
1: Hello.
9: Yeah.
1: Yeah, yeah. Pacho.
9: Aha. You see, I'm son of the Baba the Kawari and opening out to me. You know, the Baba Ali and son of Kawari. And my main was any Baba Ali and son of Kawari. And the papa for another member, no, or no, mini obate, and to say, or the assembly bakura, mini say, no, we leadership ourselves, no, and then we were the assembly bar, and said that we know Kuntana Muka, say that mammy for this are. No, I did not open say, and my wife. Maybe I'll be some of our friends. Then I can, what is it? Oba would you buy beer? And why, ma, then I can say, ma, it's time to buy no. But yes, ma, if one of you know, we read your crowd, they're called Toby B, a common, a woman, ma, nibble, a yelling cat, ma, to be mouth, you be nasty. What to be dear, ma, you, woman, Puna, I didn't live at a sumbuka clavan to Yama with Obeyasem. Obeyasem. In the Sana, the engineers are fast to buy that war and memo. And your mammy for no walk. Yes, come, mammy for no. And mamma one was.
1: Yeah, you don't know, man, a better than a mammy for no.
9: Me, oh, moi. Oh, moi. Entry. Oh, no, Obeyasem. Obeyasem.
1: Oh, ah, I see. Yeah, the course you know, baby. Yeah, oh, Emmy. Yeah, and you didn't know me. Yeah. Mother in law, see, they were once wives to a binomo. And no, when you ever done a mother in law, Karisikai. And it was all your wives, and one day you also become a mother in law. Also, son, obey Anna. Sika, yamrena kano e shabat. So ye din komo bebri. E wasi ye tu ya hefoni ye ti ye fone fo. So ye mother in law. Say, ene wasa wo handle wo in law. Ana wo ba, wa kwa wari eno.
2: For the sake of mother in law, for the sake of ubani sanity. So udo ubani pa dia.
1: Mr. Mami, 1 minute, you two will be message wa hama menka emano wain. O sini din di kofikin. 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Kofikin, say good evening, Madam Bella. I'm enjoying the show live from Tema Community 9. You are doing a good work. Thank you so much. Sika yonko.
2: Sen Americano, for the sake of ubani sanity, so udo ubana. Anka, oma warrior dear, So be come one a credit card situation.
1: Okay.
2: Mammy phone or montri or moka cra. And na me a money be so moko our reno. Almost so omumbre or mumwasi, and ma omu, madam in lawny be. Say a canoe, a money be so. Obe won't baby, ni madam in law you good or no your problem.
1: Wow.
2: Internal. 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
1: okay
2: omo manenti
1: okay na mi shura una onye sika kesiye zingaro jena uwaka. What's the way forward?
0: The way forward is simple. One, we have to voice out. That's it. Especially the men.
1: As men, as the husband.
0: Yeah, the husband.
1: The husband.
0: Not the father, the husband. You have to let your mother know the A from the B. That doesn't mean say expose everything in your marriage to her.
1: Okay.
0: But the vital points of your marriage about ibia niema usika sem ni sa niema no, you have to let her know say we die and kuyi. This is from this. This is from that.
1: Okay.
0: This is to you. Yours is yours.
1: Mm-hmm.
0: And let her know that we are neba. Say o mami enye se den cry bi sa o se o mami ho obeka se onu ti onu
1: yeah
0: so be din tempo a o se ni kwase na odi ti onu cry you point the same person
1: yeah
0: so mani hu se me bad ye me ya wo ba but my worry
1: okay
0: let me be in my marriage let me enjoy my marriage you enjoyed yours I wasn't a thorn in your flesh
1: okay
0: so don't come and be a thorn in my own
1: flesh.
0: No because wo ye wo die no na me sha man disturbo. They say I'm missing my comedy. Help me to build something. Nanya me share one film. Na men be destroy what I'm trying to build. Because they said what God has put in together, let no man put asunder. So the moment you put your hand in it, you have cares from God. Because God loves marriage.
1: Yeah.
0: And the moment you want to destroy it, you are in trouble. So the mothers should be very careful. And yes, they'll get cares from God. Yes,
1: and I be a way our money banned a boo a guacu. I want an answer, so I'm one a pampas.
0: Oh,
1: and I give you uncle Betts and Anna brought Yari. What a mono? Who's who call? Hey, so the men should voice out.
0: Yes,
1: I was a man, mano, a cassassa.
0: Yes,
1: yes,
0: man, who don't be mommy's boy, now say out, deny Jimmy.
1: And I think, sir, approaching is who be here. So how you approach the whole issue, you know?
0: Also, issue bar, there are ways you should go about it.
1: Okay.
0: Oh, mommy, give her that respect. Never disrespect your mother in any way.
1: Okay.
0: Or else, also cares, baby, also.
1: Okay.
0: And to give your mother that respect, but let your yes be your yes. My mommy, who say, you are a person with principle. Mime Bush, you say, obey mommy maximum respect. Even my senior brothers and sisters, they don't talk to me anyhow.
1: Yeah.
0: Because my yes is my yes. Me ni bi kra no me ni me yiri ni me manati.
1: Yeah.
0: Aye una osho mami. Nti untu me be dictating mami. No, I don't tolerate that.
1: Yeah.
0: These are some of the things the men should know. Say, let your yes be yes. Uni bi kra. Ma mumma o da respect no. Boom.
1: Uni bi awa oshwa.
0: Then go disrespect you huna and mo bi antu me ki kana drin chel.
1: Anyhow.
0: So don't belittle yourself.
1: That's it. What is it? Uti Adam 106.3 FM or Don Ahuma so and a Uti ye na and Cheme sorry because memorable swa. Do be a ras wow fray wow the comment a by ye mida muni nasi de bea make us yet anasi a mon ka show no one show n envy pay ye. 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
1: 3 points dey anwe ho e ma anwe ho bebe e na kwa weekend ene mi free ha mi free here na di Wednesday
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1: 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Happy birthday to my sister Lucy, mini Akotua.
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1: 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I say God bless you from your daughter Lydia. Hey, Lydia ufie word there. And is it not the same Lydia? Lydia ufie word there. 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Happy happy birthday to you Comfort Buachi. Eye mu mama Lydia, I say, oh my, I would have papa. I don't mind 06.3 FM. Yeah, see, I've grown here, Deno. Now, almost see, see, and can and add this, and cross of four sebi. You see, I've grown here, then not the empu. Here, I did. I'm watching them, you. Sana teoti ya sana odi ya so me so ewo ho memre na aye bi ewo se me sorry so ba se di ya meka de bi ya no aye me pa ucho pa edu Wednesday Saturdays jia we fidi eno enyi free adumu 106.3 FM odwa huma 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My crown, memory, no. Asso. Now, me, I do my Wednesday, you be saying, share. Bye bye.

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This is a powerful song by Effie Grace. Yaya Nuya by Effie Grace. She set me on fire. It's a brand new song from the camp of Effie Grace. Set me on fire. Mishra Pase, if you don't need that, Adam 106.3 FM. Say the AA Nudano. And then you must have a walk home. Ebe Bon Kaye say, you'll find your boy, you'll be quite sorry, Sadichia. And now, Coupon, you are doom, Sadichia. Then you'll be quite sorry. GD phone, you'll be quite sorry. Called the Enra, yes, Saturday. I don't wanna live the same way. By the majority, Rebecca Sunday, a ene. Coupon Winshrop, David said, I am glad when they said unto me, let's go into the house of God. Today is Sunday. Be glad. Because I am telling you that let us go into the house of God. Let us go into the house of the Lord. Let us go into His presence.

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Bet me as a obey me as a DDBR.

we are making a comma a suja for no. Yet, I'm near the ani. A bontia di anina. Pompire and a catcher and your coupon say, sister, would it be a? Bia wo tadi di aman fo ni mu pa se asima se yo ta ba ha pa na ready si sanu ma o bet ya fa kwan bibre so asisa wo didi bia ba ko ni se o be ware be ye wadom e wa nya aware pa Jaisa Abonti Dianino. A business, eh? Obama Sikaba or Botum. Nothing was his location. Bounce said, Odi do Taddy watch our bar. Obe graduated to restaurant. Very expensive restaurant. Even post a chop bar crown now. That is a location. The Ebbe in Gotano. Obeja Hoko. Hoko, baby, a chop bar, baby, a fully air conditioned. Come on, see, this is my first time hearing this song. If a grace set me on fire. It's a powerful song. My nunya won't pay a ball. Baby, okay, I said, I don't want to live here the same. The same as I came, or as I come. Rade, mami, free her. Send your meeting. Me free her, Kono. But me, my baby, I see sour, my brabo. If it's a man for whom you are, and you promise in here. Me did the promise. Promise Dubate. DJ promise. I know say Unim. We are aware pa. Because every Sunday, 12th boy. The boy can you say a Sunday a bequa sorry. Oh, excuse be ma. Just high excuse in the moon. So to be out as a diachi. Because we hear pa say or say unqua sorry. Because we are seeing now, Jia Tumuse Sunday, a da, a GD for the costume yam coupon. It is a Sunday drawer, then find your quadro. The coupon swag Jia Tum was signed as here, says Sunday be a bequa costume. We'll be soon Saturday, and Yamikroya, and a Sunday.